departure runway 16 right. Departure frequency 124.2. Wind variable 1 knot. Visibility 3,000 meters. Shower rain. Mist. See 1,000 feet stratus. Broken 4,000 feet cumulus. Temperature 21. Dew point 20. QNH 1009 hectopascals 2980 inches. Advising for information, Charlie. Nalitra International Airport information, Charlie. 2333. ILS Yankee runway 16 left approach. Landing runway 16 left. Departure runway 16 right. Departure frequency 124.2. Wind variable 1 knot. Visibility 3,000 meters. Shower of rain. Mist. Few 1,000 feet stratus. Broken 4,000 feet cumulus. Temperature 21. Dew point 20. QNH 1009 hectopascals 2980 inches. Advise you have information, Charlie. Nalitra International Airport information, Delta 0000. ILS Yankee runway 16 left approach. Landing runway 16 left. Departure runway 16 right. Departure frequency 124.2. Wind 110 degrees 3 knots. Direction variable between 070 and 180 degrees. Visibility 3,500 meters. Shower of rain. Mist. Few 1,000 feet stratus. Broken 4,000 feet cumulus. Temperature 21. Dew point 20. QNH 1009 hectopascals 2981 inches. Advise you have information, Delta. Nalitra International Airport information, Delta 0000. ILS Yankee runway 16 left approach. Landing runway 16 left. Departure runway 16 right. Departure frequency 124.2. Wind 110 degrees 3 knots. Direction variable between 070 and 180 degrees. Visibility 3,500 meters. Shower of rain. Mist. Few 1,000 feet stratus. Broken 4,000 feet cumulus. Temperature 21. Dew point 20. QNH 1009 hectopascals 2981 inches. Advise you have information, Delta. Nalitra International Airport information, Delta 0000. ILS Yankee runway 16 left approach. Landing runway 16 left. Departure runway 16 right. Departure frequency 124.2. Wind 110 degrees 3 knots. Direction variable between 070 and 180 degrees. Visibility 3,500 meters. Shower of rain. Mist. Few 1,000 feet stratus. Broken 4,000 feet cumulus. Temperature 21. Dew point 20. QNH 1009 hectopascals 2981 inches. Advise you have information, Delta. Nalitra International Airport information, Delta 0000. ILS Yankee runway 16 left approach. Landing runway 16 left. Departure runway 16 right. Departure frequency 124.2. Wind 110 degrees 3 knots. Direction variable between 070 and 180 degrees. Visibility 3,500 meters. Shower of rain. Mist. Few 1,000 feet stratus. Broken 4,000 feet cumulus. Temperature 21. Dew point 20. QNH 1009 hectopascals 2981 inches. Advise you have information, Delta.
Nalita International Airport Information Delta 0000 ILS Yankee Runway 16 left approach. Landing runway 16 left. Departure runway 16 right. Departure frequency 124.2. Wind 110 degrees 3 knots. Direction variable between 070 and 180 degrees. Visibility 3,500 meters. Shower of rain. Mist. Few 1,000 feet stratus. Broken 4,000 feet cumulus. Temperature 21. Dew point 20. QNH 1009 or hectopascals 2981 inches. Advise you have information delta. Nalita International Airport Information Delta 0000 ILS Yankee Runway 16 left approach. Landing runway 16 left. Departure runway 16 right. Departure frequency 124.2. Wind 110 degrees 3 knots. Direction variable between 070 and 180 degrees. Visibility 3,500 meters. Shower of rain. Mist. Few 1,000 feet stratus. Broken 4,000 feet cumulus. Temperature 21. Dew point 20. QNH 1009 or hectopascals 2981 inches. Advise you have information delta. Nalita International Airport Information Delta 0000 ILS Yankee Runway 16 left approach. Landing runway 16 left. Departure runway 16 right. Departure frequency 124.2. Wind 110 degrees 3 knots. Direction variable between 070 and 180 degrees. Visibility 3,500 meters. Shower of rain. Mist. Few 1,000 feet stratus. Broken 4,000 feet cumulus. Temperature 21. Dew point 20. QNH 1009 or hectopascals 2981 inches. Advise you have information delta. Nalita International Airport Information Delta 0000 ILS Yankee Runway 16 left approach. Landing runway 16 left. Departure runway 16 right. Departure frequency 124.2. Wind 110 degrees 3 knots. Direction variable between 070 and 180 degrees. Visibility 2,500 meters. Shower of rain. Mist. Few 1,000 feet stratus. Broken 4,000 feet cumulus. Temperature 21. Dew point 20. QNH 1009 or hectopascals 2981 inches. Advise you have information delta. Nalita International Airport Information Delta 0000 ILS Yankee Runway 16 left approach. Landing runway 16 left. Departure runway 16 right. Departure frequency 124.2. Wind 110 degrees 3 knots. Direction variable between 070 and 180 degrees. Visibility 3,500 meters. Shower of rain. Mist. Few 1,000 feet stratus. Broken 4,000 feet cumulus. Temperature 21. Dew point 20. QNH 1009 or hectopascals 2981 inches. Advise you have information delta. Nalita International Airport Information Delta 0000 ILS Yankee Runway 16 left approach. Landing runway 16 left. Departure runway 16 right. Departure frequency 124.2. Wind 110 degrees 3 knots. Direction variable between 070 and 180 degrees.
Visibility 3,500 meters. Shower of rain. Mist. Few 1,000 feet stratus. Broken 4,000 feet cumulus. Temperature 21. Dew point 20. QNH 1009 or hectopascals 2981 inches. Advise you have information delta. Nalitra International Airport information delta. 0000. ILS Yankee runway 16 left approach. Landing runway 16 left. Departure runway 16 right. Departure frequency 124.2. Wind 110 degrees 3 knots. Direction variable between 070 and 180 degrees. Visibility 3,500 meters. Shower of rain. Mist. Few 1,000 feet stratus. Broken 4,000 feet cumulus. Temperature 21. Dew point 20. QNH 1009 or hectopascals 2981 inches. Advise you have information delta. Nalitra International Airport information delta. 0000. ILS Yankee runway 16 left approach. Landing runway 16 left. Departure runway 16 right. Departure frequency 124.2. Wind 110 degrees 3 knots. Direction variable between 070 and 180 degrees. Visibility 3,500 meters. Shower of rain. Mist. Few 1,000 feet stratus. Broken 4,000 feet cumulus. Temperature 21. Dew point 20. QNH 1009 or hectopascals 2981 inches. Advise you have information delta. Nalitra International Airport information delta. 0000. ILS Yankee runway 16 left approach. Landing runway 16 left. Departure runway 16 right. Departure frequency 124.2. Wind 110 degrees 3 knots. Direction variable between 070 and 180 degrees. Visibility 3,500 meters. Shower of rain. Mist. Few 1,000 feet stratus. Broken 4,000 feet cumulus. Temperature 21. Dew point 20. QNH 1009 or hectopascals 2981 inches. Advise you have information delta. Nalitra International Airport information delta. 0000. ILS Yankee runway 16 left approach. Landing runway 16 left. Departure runway 16 right. Departure frequency 124.2. Wind 110 degrees 3 knots. Direction variable between 070 and 180 degrees. Visibility 3,500 meters. Shower of rain. Mist. Few 1,000 feet stratus. Broken 4,000 feet cumulus. Temperature 21. Dew point 20. QNH 1009 or hectopascals 2981 inches. Advise you have information delta. Nalitra International Airport information delta. 0000. ILS Yankee runway 16 left approach. Landing runway 16 left. Departure runway 16 right. Departure frequency 124.2. Wind 110 degrees 3 knots. Direction variable between 070 and 180 degrees. Visibility 3,500 meters. Shower of rain. Mist. Few 1,000 feet stratus. Broken 4,000 feet cumulus. Temperature 21. Dew point 20. QNH 1009 or hectopascals 2981 inches. Advise you have information delta. Nalitra International Airport information delta. 0000.
ILS Yankee runway 16 left approach. Landing runway 16 left. Departure runway 16 right. Departure frequency 124.2. Wind 110 degrees tree knots. Direction variable between 070 and 180 degrees. Visibility tree 1500 meters. Shower of rain. Mist. Few 1000 feet stratus. Broken 4000 feet cumulus. Temperature 21. Dew point 20. QNH 1009 or hectopascals 2981 inches. Advise you have information delta. Nalitra International Airport information delta. 0000. ILS Yankee runway 16 left approach. Landing runway 16 left. Departure runway 16 right. Departure frequency 124.2. Wind 110 degrees tree knots. Direction variable between 070 and 180 degrees. Visibility tree 1500 meters. Shower of rain. Mist. Few 1000 feet stratus. Broken 4000 feet cumulus. Temperature 21. Dew point 20. QNH 1009 or hectopascals 2981 inches. Advise you have information delta. Nalitra International Airport information delta. 0000. ILS Yankee runway 16 left approach. Landing runway 16 left. Departure runway 16 right. Departure frequency 124.2. Wind 110 degrees tree knots. Direction variable between 070 and 180 degrees. Visibility tree 1500 meters. Shower of rain. Mist. Few 1000 feet stratus. Broken 4000 feet cumulus. Temperature 21. Dew point 20. QNH 1009 or hectopascals 2981 inches. Advise you have information delta. Nalitra International Airport information delta. 0000. ILS Yankee runway 16 left approach. Landing runway 16 left. Departure runway 16 right. Departure frequency 124.2. Wind 110 degrees tree knots. Direction variable between 070 and 180 degrees. Visibility tree 1500 meters. Shower of rain. Mist. Few 1000 feet stratus. Broken 4000 feet cumulus. Temperature 21. Dew point 20. QNH 1009 or hectopascals 2981 inches. Advise you have information delta. Nalitra International Airport information delta. 0000. ILS Yankee runway 16 left approach. Landing runway 16 left. Departure runway 16 right. Departure frequency 124.2. Wind 110 degrees tree knots. Direction variable between 070 and 180 degrees. Visibility tree 1500 meters. Shower of rain. Mist. Few 1000 feet stratus. Broken 4000 feet cumulus. Temperature 21. Dew point 20. QNH 1009 or hectopascals 2981 inches. Advise you have information delta. Nalitra International Airport information delta. 0000. ILS Yankee runway 16 left approach. Landing runway 16 left. Departure runway 16 right. Departure frequency 124.2. Wind 110 degrees tree knots. Direction variable between 070 and 180 degrees. Visibility tree 1500 meters. Shower of rain. Mist. Few 1000 feet stratus.
broken 4,000 feet cumulus. Temperature 21. Dew point 20. QNH 1009 or hectopascals 2981 inches. Advise you have information delta. Nalitra International Airport information delta. 0000. ILS Yankee runway 16 left approach. Landing runway 16 left. Departure runway 16 right. Departure frequency 124.2. Wind 110 degrees 3 knots. Direction variable between 070 and 180 degrees. Visibility 3,500 meters. Shower of rain. Mist. Few 1,000 feet stratus. Broken 4,000 feet cumulus. Temperature 21. Dew point 20. QNH 1009 or hectopascals 2981 inches. Advise you have information delta. Nalitra International Airport information delta. 0000. ILS Yankee runway 16 left approach. Landing runway 16 left. Departure runway 16 right. Departure frequency 124.2. Wind 110 degrees 3 knots. Direction variable between 070 and 180 degrees. Visibility 3,500 meters. Shower of rain. Mist. Few 1,000 feet stratus. Broken 4,000 feet cumulus. Temperature 21. Dew point 20. QNH 1009 or hectopascals 2981 inches. Advise you have information delta. Nalitra International Airport information echo. 0021. ILS Yankee runway 16 left approach. Landing runway 16 left. Departure runway 16 right. Departure frequency 124.2. Wind 130 degrees 4 knots. Direction variable between 100 and 180 degrees. Visibility 5,000 meters. Shower of rain. Mist. Few 1,000 feet stratus. Broken 4,000 feet cumulus. Temperature 21. Dew point 20. QNH 1009 or hectopascals 2982 inches. Advise you have information echo. Nalitra International Airport information echo. 0021. ILS Yankee runway 16 left approach. Landing runway 16 left. Departure runway 16 right. Departure frequency 124.2. Wind 130 degrees 4 knots. Direction variable between 100 and 180 degrees. Visibility 5,000 meters. Shower of rain. Mist. Few 1,000 feet stratus. Broken 4,000 feet cumulus. Temperature 21. Dew point 20. QNH 1009 or hectopascals 2982 inches. Advise you have information echo. Nalitra International Airport information echo. 0021. ILS Yankee runway 16 left approach. Landing runway 16 left. Departure runway 16 right. Departure frequency 124.2. Wind 130 degrees 4 knots. Direction variable between 100 and 180 degrees. Visibility 5,000 meters. Shower of rain. Mist. Few 1,000 feet stratus. Broken 4,000 feet cumulus. Temperature 21. Dew point 20. QNH 1009 or hectopascals 2982 inches. Advise you have information echo. Nalitra International Airport information echo. 0021. ILS Yankee runway 16 left approach. Landing runway 16 left. Departure
departure runway 16 right. Departure frequency 124.2. Wind 130 degrees 4 knots. Direction variable between 100 and 180 degrees. Visibility 5,000 meters. Shower of rain. Mist. Few 1,000 feet scattered. Broken 4,000 feet cumulus. Temperature 21. Dew point 20. QNH 1009 or hectopascals 2982 inches. Advise you have information echo. Nalita International Airport information echo. 0021. Yankee runway 16 left approach. Landing runway 16 left. Departure runway 16 right. Departure frequency 124.2. Wind 130 degrees 4 knots. Direction variable between 100 and 180 degrees. Visibility 5,000 meters. Shower of rain. Mist. Few 1,000 feet scattered. Broken 4,000 feet cumulus. Temperature 21. Dew point 20. QNH 1009 or hectopascals 2982 inches. Advise you have information echo. Nalita International Airport information echo. 0021. ILS Yankee runway 16 left approach. Landing runway 16 left. Departure runway 16 right. Departure frequency 124.2. Wind 130 degrees 4 knots. Direction variable between 100 and 180 degrees. Visibility 5,000 meters. Shower of rain. Mist. 1,000 feet stratus. Broken 4,000 feet cumulus. Temperature 21. Dew point 20. QNH 1009 or hectopascals 2982 inches. Advise you have information echo. Nalita International Airport information echo. 0021. ILS Yankee runway 16 left approach. Landing runway 16 left. Departure runway 16 right. Departure frequency 124.2. Wind 130 degrees 4 knots. Direction variable between 100 and 180 degrees. Visibility 5,000 meters. Shower of rain. Mist. Few 1,000 feet stratus. Broken 4,000 feet cumulus. Temperature 21. Dew point 20. QNH 1009 or hectopascals 2982 inches. Advise you have information echo. Nalita International Airport information echo. 0021. ILS Yankee runway 16 left approach. Landing runway 16 left. Departure runway 16 right. Departure frequency 124.2. Wind 130 degrees 4 knots. Direction variable between 100 and 180 degrees. Visibility 5,000 meters. Shower of rain. Mist. Few 1,000 feet stratus. Broken 4,000 feet cumulus. Temperature 21. Dew point 20. QNH 1009 or hectopascals 2982 inches. Advise you have information echo. Nalita International Airport information echo. 0021. ILS Yankee runway 16 left approach. Landing runway 16 left. Departure runway 16 right. Departure frequency 124.2. Wind 130 degrees 4 knots. Direction variable between 100 and 180 degrees. Visibility 5,000 meters. Shower of rain. Mist. Few 1,000 feet stratus. Broken 4,000 feet cumulus. Temperature 21. Dew point 20. QNH 1009 or hectopascals 2982 inches.
Advise you have information echo. Nalitra International Airport information echo. 0021. ILS Yankee runway 16 left approach. Landing runway 16 left. Departure runway 16 right. Departure frequency 124.2. Wind 130 degrees 4 knots. Direction variable between 100 and 180 degrees. Visibility 5,000 meters. Shower of rain. Mist. Few 1,000 feet stratus. Broken 4,000 feet cumulus. Temperature 21. Dew point 20. QNH 1009 hectopascals 2982 inches. Advise you have information echo. Nalitra International Airport information foxtrot. 0030. ILS Yankee runway 16 left approach. Landing runway 16 left. Departure runway 16 right. Departure frequency 124.2. Wind 160 degrees 5 knots. Visibility 6 kilometers. Light shower of rain. Few 800 feet stratus. Broken 4,000 feet cumulus. Temperature 21. Dew point 20. QNH 1010 hectopascals 2983 inches. Advise you have information foxtrot. Nalitra International Airport information foxtrot. 0030. ILS Yankee runway 16 left approach. Landing runway 16 left. Departure runway 16 right. Departure frequency 124.2. Wind 160 degrees 5 knots. Visibility 6 kilometers. Light shower of rain. Few 800 feet stratus. Broken 4,000 feet cumulus. Temperature 21. Dew point 20. QNH 1010 hectopascals 2983 inches. Advise you have information foxtrot. Nalitra International Airport information foxtrot. 0030. ILS Yankee runway 16 left approach. Landing runway 16 left. Departure runway 16 right. Departure frequency 124.2. Wind 160 degrees 5 knots. Visibility 6 kilometers. Light shower of rain. Few 800 feet stratus. Broken 4,000 feet cumulus. Temperature 21. Dew point 20. QNH 1010 hectopascals 2983 inches. Advise you have information foxtrot. Nalitra International Airport information foxtrot. 0030. ILS Yankee runway 16 left approach. Landing runway 16 left. Departure runway 16 right. Departure frequency 124.2. Wind 160 degrees 5 knots. Visibility 6 kilometers. Light shower of rain. Few 800 feet stratus. Broken 4,000 feet cumulus. Temperature 21. Dew point 20. QNH 1010 hectopascals 2983 inches. Advise you have information foxtrot. Nalitra International Airport information foxtrot. 0030. ILS Yankee runway 16 left approach. Landing runway 16 left. Departure runway 16 right. Departure frequency 124.2. Wind 160 degrees 5 knots. Visibility 6 kilometers. Light shower of rain. Few 800 feet stratus. Broken 4,000 feet cumulus. Temperature 21. Dew point 20. QNH 1010 hectopascals 2983 inches. Advise you have information foxtrot. Nalitra International Airport information foxtrot.
0030. ILS Yankee runway 16 left approach. Landing runway 16 left. Departure runway 16 right. Departure frequency 124.2. Wind 160 degrees 5 knots. Visibility 6 kilometers. Light shower of rain. Few 800 feet stratus. Broken 4,000 feet cumulus. Temperature 21. Dew point 20. QNH 1010 hectopascals 2983 inches. Advise you have information Foxtrot. Nalitra International Airport information Foxtrot. 0030. ILS Yankee runway 16 left approach. Landing runway 16 left. Departure runway 16 right. Departure frequency 124.2. Wind 160 degrees 5 knots. Visibility 6 kilometers. Light shower of rain. Few 800 feet stratus. Broken 4,000 feet cumulus. Temperature 21. Dew point 20. QNH 1010 hectopascals 2983 inches. Advise you have information Foxtrot. Nalitra International Airport information Foxtrot. 0030. ILS Yankee runway 16 left approach. Landing runway 16 left. Departure runway 16 right. Departure frequency 124.2. Wind 160 degrees 5 knots. Visibility 6 kilometers. Light shower of rain. Few 800 feet stratus. Broken 4,000 feet cumulus. Temperature 21. Dew point 20. QNH 1010 hectopascals 2983 inches. Advise you have information Foxtrot. Nalitra International Airport information Foxtrot. 0030. ILS Yankee runway 16 left approach. Landing runway 16 left. Departure runway 16 right. Departure frequency 124.2. Wind 160 degrees 5 knots. Visibility 6 kilometers. Light shower of rain. Few 800 feet stratus. Broken 4,000 feet cumulus. Temperature 21. Dew point 20. QNH 1010 hectopascals 2983 inches. Advise you have information Foxtrot. Nalitra International Airport information Foxtrot. 0030. ILS Yankee runway 16 left approach. Landing runway 16 left. Departure runway 16 right. Departure frequency 124.2. Wind 160 degrees 5 knots. Visibility 6 kilometers. Light shower of rain. Few 800 feet stratus. Broken 4,000 feet cumulus. Temperature 21. Dew point 20. QNH 1010 hectopascals 2983 inches. Advise you have information Foxtrot. Nalitra International Airport information Foxtrot. 0030. ILS Yankee runway 16 left approach. Landing runway 16 left. Departure runway 16 right. Departure frequency 124.2. Wind 160 degrees 5 knots. Visibility 6 kilometers. Light shower of rain. Few 800 feet stratus. Broken 4,000 feet cumulus. Temperature 21. Dew point 20. QNH 1010 hectopascals 2983 inches. Advise you have information Foxtrot. Nalitra International Airport information Foxtrot. 0030. ILS Yankee runway 16 left approach. Landing runway 16 left. Departure runway 16 right.
departure frequency 124.2. Wind 160 degrees 5 knots. Visibility 6 kilometers. Light shower of rain. View 800 feet stratus. Broken 4,000 feet cumulus. Temperature 21. Dew point 20. QNH 1010 hectopascals 2983 inches. Advise you have information Foxtrot. Nalitra International Airport information Foxtrot. 0030. ILS Yankee runway 16 left approach. Landing runway 16 left. Departure runway 16 right. Departure frequency 124.2. Wind 160 degrees 5 knots. Visibility 6 kilometers. Light shower of rain. View 800 feet stratus. Broken 4,000 feet cumulus. Temperature 21. Dew point 20. QNH 1010 hectopascals 2983 inches. Advise you have information Foxtrot. Nalitra International Airport information Foxtrot. 0030. ILS Yankee runway 16 left approach. Landing runway 16 left. Departure runway 16 right. Departure frequency 124.2. Wind 160 degrees 5 knots. Visibility 6 kilometers. Light shower of rain. View 800 feet stratus. Broken 4,000 feet cumulus. Temperature 21. Dew point 20. QNH 1010 hectopascals 2983 inches. Advise you have information Foxtrot. Nalitra International Airport information Foxtrot. 0030. ILS Yankee runway 16 left approach. Landing runway 16 left. Departure runway 16 right. Departure frequency 124.2. Wind 160 degrees 5 knots. Visibility 6 kilometers. Light shower of rain. View 800 feet stratus. Broken 4,000 feet cumulus. Temperature 21. Dew point 20. QNH 1010 hectopascals 2983 inches. Advise you have information Foxtrot. Nalitra International Airport information Foxtrot. 0030. ILS Yankee runway 16 left approach. Landing runway 16 left. Departure runway 16 right. Departure frequency 124.2. Wind 160 degrees 5 knots. Visibility 6 kilometers. Light shower of rain. View 800 feet stratus. Broken 4,000 feet cumulus. Temperature 21. Dew point 20. QNH 1010 hectopascals 2983 inches. Advise you have information Foxtrot. Nalitra International Airport information Foxtrot. 0030. ILS Yankee runway 16 left approach. Landing runway 16 left. Departure runway 16 right. Departure frequency 124.2. Wind 160 degrees 5 knots. Visibility 6 kilometers. Light shower of rain. View 800 feet stratus. Broken 4,000 feet cumulus. Temperature 21. Dew point 20. QNH 1010 hectopascals 2983 inches. Advise you have information Foxtrot. Nalitra International Airport information Foxtrot. 0030. ILS Yankee runway 16 left approach. Landing runway 16 left. Departure runway 16 right. Departure frequency 124.2. Wind 160 degrees 5 knots. Visibility 6 kilometers. Light shower of rain. View 800 feet stratus.
Broken 4,000 feet cumulus. Temperature 21. 2.20. QNH 1010 has the vesicles 2983 inches. Advise you have information Foxtrot. Nalitra International Airport information Foxtrot. 0030. ILS Yankee runway 16 left approach. Landing runway 16 left. Departure runway 16 right. Departure frequency 124.2. Wind 160 degrees 5 knots. Visibility 6 kilometers. Light shower of rain. View 800 feet stratus. Broken 4,000 feet cumulus. Temperature 21. Dew point 20. QNH 1010 hectopascals 2983 inches. Advise you have information Foxtrot. Nalitra International Airport information Foxtrot. 0030. ILS Yankee runway 16 left approach. Landing runway 16 left. Departure runway 16 right. Departure frequency 124.2. Wind 160 degrees 5 knots. Visibility 6 kilometers. Light shower of rain. View 800 feet stratus. Broken 4,000 feet cumulus. Temperature 21. Dew point 20. QNH 1010 hectopascals 2983 inches. Advise you have information Foxtrot. Nalitra International Airport information Foxtrot. 0030. ILS Yankee runway 16 left approach. Landing runway 16 left. Departure runway 16 right. Departure frequency 124.2. Wind 160 degrees 5 knots. Visibility 6 kilometers. Light shower of rain. View 800 feet stratus. Broken 4,000 feet cumulus. Temperature 21. Dew point 20. QNH 1010 hectopascals 2983 inches. Advise you have information Foxtrot. Nalitra International Airport information Foxtrot. 0030. ILS Yankee runway 16 left approach. Landing runway 16 left. Departure runway 16 right. Departure frequency 124.2. Wind 160 degrees 5 knots. Visibility 6 kilometers. Light shower of rain. View 800 feet stratus. Broken 4,000 feet cumulus. Temperature 21. Dew point 20. QNH 1010 hectopascals 2983 inches. Advise you have information Foxtrot. Nalitra International Airport information Foxtrot. 0030. ILS Yankee runway 16 left approach. Landing runway 16 left. Departure runway 16 right. Departure frequency 124.2. Wind 160 degrees 5 knots. Visibility 6 kilometers. Light shower rain. View 800 feet stratus. Broken 4,000 feet cumulus. Temperature 21. Dew point 20. QNH 1010 hectopascals 2983 inches. Advise you have information Foxtrot. Nalitra International Airport information Foxtrot. 0030. ILS Yankee runway 16 left approach. Landing runway 16 left. Departure runway 16 right. Departure frequency 124.2. Wind 160 degrees 5 knots. Visibility 6 kilometers. Light shower of rain. View 800 feet stratus. Broken 4,000 feet cumulus. Temperature 21. Dew point 20. QNH 1010 hectopascals 2983 inches.
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Nalitra International Airport information Foxtrot. 0030. ILS Yankee runway 16 left approach. Landing runway 16 left. Departure runway 16 right. Departure frequency 124.2. Wind 160 degrees 5 knots. Visibility 6 kilometers. Light shower of rain. Few 800 feet stratus. Broken 4,000 feet cumulus. Temperature 21. Dew point 20. QNH 1010 hectopascals 2983 inches. Advise you have information Foxtrot. Nalitra International Airport information Foxtrot. 0030. ILS Yankee runway 16 left approach. Landing runway 16 left. Departure runway 16 right. Departure frequency 124.2. Wind 160 degrees 5 knots. Visibility 6 kilometers. Light shower of rain. Few 800 feet stratus. Broken 4,000 feet cumulus. Temperature 21. Dew point 20. QNH 1010 hectopascals 2983 inches. Advise you have information Foxtrot. Nalitra International Airport information Foxtrot. 0030. ILS Yankee runway 16 left approach. Landing runway 16 left. Departure runway 16 right. Departure frequency 124.2. Wind 160 degrees 5 knots. Visibility 6 kilometers. Light shower of rain. Few 800 feet stratus. Broken 4,000 feet cumulus. Temperature 21. Dew point 20. QNH 1010 hectopascals 2983 inches. Advise you have information Foxtrot. Nalitra International Airport information Foxtrot. 0030. ILS Yankee runway 16 left approach. Landing runway 16 left. Departure runway 16 right. Departure frequency 124.2. Wind 160 degrees 5 knots. Visibility 6 kilometers. Light shower of rain. Few 800 feet stratus. Broken 4,000 feet cumulus. Temperature 21. Dew point 20. QNH 1010 hectopascals 2983 inches. Advise you have information Foxtrot. Nalitra International Airport information Foxtrot. 0030. ILS Yankee runway 16 left approach. Landing runway 16 left. Departure runway 16 right. Departure frequency 124.2. Wind 160 degrees 5 knots. Visibility 6 kilometers. Light shower of rain. Few 800 feet stratus. Broken 4,000 feet cumulus. Temperature 21. Dew point 20. QNH 1010 hectopascals 2983 inches. Advise you have information Foxtrot. Nalitra International Airport information Foxtrot. 0030. ILS Yankee runway 16 left approach. Landing runway 16 left. Departure runway 16 right. Departure frequency 124.2. Wind 160 degrees 5 knots. Visibility 6 kilometers. Light shower of rain. Few 800 feet stratus. Broken 4,000 feet cumulus. Temperature 21. Dew point 20. QNH 1010 hectopascals 2983 inches. Advise you have information Foxtrot. Nalitra International Airport information Foxtrot. 0030. ILS Yankee runway 16 left approach.
Landing runway 16

Landing runway 16 left. Departure runway 16 right. Departure frequency 124.2. Wind 160 degrees 5 knots. Visibility 6 kilometers. Light shower of rain. View 800 feet stratus. Broken 4,000 feet cumulus. Temperature 21. 2.20. QNH 1010 hectic equals 2983 inches. Advise you have information Foxtrot. Malaysia International Airport information Foxtrot. 0030. ILS Yankee runway 16 left approach. Landing runway 16 left. Departure runway 16 right. Departure frequency 124.2. Wind 160 degrees 5 knots. Visibility 6 kilometers. Light shower of rain. View 800 feet stratus. Broken 4,000 feet cumulus. Temperature 21. Dew point 20. QNH 1010 hectopascals 2983 inches. Advise you have information Foxtrot. Nalitra International Airport information Foxtrot. 0030. ILS Yankee runway 16 left approach. Landing runway 16 left. Departure runway 16 right. Departure frequency 124.2. Wind 160 degrees 5 knots. Visibility 6 kilometers. Light shower of rain. View 800 feet stratus. Broken 4,000 feet cumulus. Temperature 21. Dew point 20. QNH 1010 hectopascals 2983 inches. Advise you have information Foxtrot. Nalitra International Airport information Foxtrot. 0030. ILS Yankee runway 16 left approach. Landing runway 16 left. Departure runway 16 right. Departure frequency 124.2. Wind 160 degrees 5 knots. Visibility 6 kilometers. Light shower of rain. View 800 feet stratus. Broken 4,000 feet cumulus. Temperature 21. Dew point 20. QNH 1010 hectopascals 2983 inches. Advise you have information Foxtrot. Nalitra International Airport information Foxtrot. 0030. ILS Yankee runway 16 left approach. Landing runway 16 left. Departure runway 16 right. Departure frequency 124.2. Wind 160 degrees 5 knots. Visibility 6 kilometers. Light shower of rain. View 800 feet stratus. Broken 4,000 feet cumulus. Temperature 21. Dew point 20. QNH 1010 hectopascals 2983 inches. Advise you have information Foxtrot. Nalitra International Airport information Foxtrot. 0030. ILS Yankee runway 16 left approach. Landing runway 16 left. Departure runway 16 right. Departure frequency 124.2. Wind 160 degrees 5 knots. Visibility 6 kilometers. Light shower of rain. View 800 feet stratus. Broken 4,000 feet cumulus. Temperature 21. Dew point 20. QNH 1010 hectopascals 2983 inches. Advise you have information Foxtrot. Nalitra International Airport information Foxtrot. 0030. ILS Yankee runway 16 left approach. Landing runway 16 left. Departure runway 16 right. Departure frequency 124.2. Wind 160 degrees 5 knots.
Visibility 6 kilometers. Light shower of rain. Few 800 feet stratus. Broken 4,000 feet cumulus. Temperature 21. Dew point 20. QNH 1010 hectopascals 29 or 8 3 inches. Advise you have information Foxtrot. Nalitra International Airport information Golf. 0100. ILS Yankee runway 16 left approach. Landing runway 16 left. Departure runway 16 right. Departure frequency 124.2. Wind 120 degrees 5 knots. Direction variable between 080 and 180 degrees. Visibility 8 kilometers. Light shower of rain. Few 500 feet stratus. Broken 3,500 feet cumulus. Broken 12,000 feet alto cumulus. Temperature 21. Dew point 21. QNH 1009 or hectopascals 29 or 82 inches. Advise you have information Golf. Nalitra International Airport information Golf. 0100. ILS Yankee runway 16 left approach. Landing runway 16 left. Departure runway 16 right. Departure frequency 124.2. Wind 120 degrees 5 knots. Direction variable between 080 and 180 degrees. Visibility 8 kilometers. Light shower of rain. Few 500 feet stratus. Broken 3,500 feet cumulus. Broken 12,000 feet alto cumulus. Temperature 21. Dew point 21. QNH 1009 or hectopascals 29 or 82 inches. Advise you have information Golf. Nalitra International Airport information Golf. 0100. ILS Yankee runway 16 left approach. Landing runway 16 left. Departure runway 16 right. Departure frequency 124.2. Wind 120 degrees 5 knots. Direction variable between 080 and 180 degrees. Visibility 8 kilometers. Light shower of rain. Few 500 feet stratus. Broken 3,500 feet cumulus. Broken 12,000 feet alto cumulus. Temperature 21. Dew point 21. QNH 1009 or hectopascals 29 or 82 inches. Advise you have information Golf. Nalitra International Airport information Golf. 0100. ILS Yankee runway 16 left approach. Landing runway 16 left. Departure runway 16 right. Departure frequency 124.2. Wind 120 degrees 5 knots. Direction variable between 080 and 180 degrees. Visibility 8 kilometers. Light shower of rain. Few 500 feet stratus. Broken 3,500 feet cumulus. Broken 12,000 feet alto cumulus. Temperature 21. Dew point 21. QNH 1009 or hectopascals 29 or 82 inches. Advise you have information Golf. Nalitra International Airport information Golf. 0100. ILS Yankee runway 16 left approach. Landing runway 16 left. Departure runway 16 right. Departure frequency 124.2. Wind 120 degrees 5 knots. Direction variable between 080 and 180 degrees. Visibility 8 kilometers. Light shower of rain. Few 500 feet stratus. Broken 3,500 feet cumulus. Broken 12,000 feet alto cumulus. Temperature 21. Dew point 21. QNH 1009 or hectopascals 29 or 82 inches. Advise you have information Golf.
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Variable between 080 and 180 degrees Visibility 8 kilometers Light shower of rain Few 500 feet stratus Broken tree 1,500 feet cumulus Broken 1,000 feet alto cumulus Temperature 21 Dew point 21 QNH 1009 or hectopascals 2982 inches Advise you have information golf Nalitra International Airport Information Golf 0100 ILS Yankee Runway 16 Left Approach Landing Runway 16 Left Departure Runway 16 Right Departure Frequency 124.2 Wind 120 degrees 5 knots Direction Variable between 080 and 180 degrees Visibility 8 kilometers Light shower of rain Few 500 feet stratus Broken tree 1,500 feet cumulus Broken 1,000 feet alto cumulus Temperature 21 Dew point 21 QNH 1009 or hectopascals 2982 inches Advise you have information golf Nalitra International Airport Information Golf 0100 ILS Yankee Runway 16 Left Approach Landing Runway 16 Left Departure Runway 16 Right Departure Frequency 124.2 Wind 120 degrees 5 knots Direction Variable between 080 and 180 degrees Visibility 8 kilometers Light shower of rain Few 500 feet stratus Broken tree 1,500 feet cumulus Broken 1,000 feet alto cumulus Temperature 21 Dew point 21 QNH 1009 or hectopascals 2982 inches Advise you have information golf Nalitra International Airport Information Golf 0100 ILS Yankee Runway 16 Left Approach Landing Runway 16 Left Departure Runway 16 Right Departure Frequency 124.2 Wind 120 degrees 5 knots Direction Variable between 080 and 180 degrees Visibility 8 kilometers Light shower of rain Few 500 feet stratus Broken tree 1,500 feet cumulus Broken 1,000 feet alto cumulus Temperature 21 Dew point 21 QNH 1009 or hectopascals 2982 inches Advise you have information golf Nalitra International Airport Information Golf 0100 ILS Yankee Runway 16 Left Approach Landing Runway 16 Left Departure Runway 16 Right Departure Frequency 124.2 Wind 120 degrees 5 knots Direction Variable between 080 and 180 degrees Visibility 8 kilometers Light shower of rain Few 500 feet stratus Broken tree 1,500 feet cumulus Broken 1,000 feet alto cumulus Temperature 21 Dew point 21 QNH 1009 or hectopascals 2982 inches Advise you have information golf Nalitra International Airport Information Golf 0100 ILS Yankee Runway 16 Left Approach Landing Runway 16 Left Departure Runway 16 Right Departure Frequency 124.2 Wind 120 degrees 5 knots
Direction variable between 080 and 180 degrees. Visibility 8 kilometers. Light shower of rain. Few 500 feet stratus. Broken tree 1,500 feet cumulus. Broken 1,000 feet alto cumulus. Temperature 21. Dew point 21. QNH 1009 or hectopascals 2982 inches. Advise you have information golf. Now Litra International Airport information golf. 0100. ILS Yankee runway 16 left approach. Landing runway 16 left. Departure runway 16 right. Departure frequency 124.2. Wind 120 degrees 5 knots. Direction variable between 080 and 180 degrees. Visibility 8 kilometers. Light shower of rain. Few 500 feet stratus. Broken tree 1,500 feet cumulus. Broken 1,000 feet alto cumulus. Temperature 21. Dew point 21. QNH 1009 or hectopascals 2982 inches. Advise you have information golf. Now Litra International Airport information golf. 0100. ILS Yankee runway 16 left approach. Landing runway 16 left. Departure runway 16 right. Departure frequency 124.2. Wind 120 degrees 5 knots. Direction variable between 080 and 180 degrees. Visibility 8 kilometers. Light shower of rain. Few 500 feet stratus. Broken tree 1,500 feet cumulus. Broken 1,000 feet alto cumulus. Temperature 21. Dew point 21. QNH 1009 or hectopascals 2982 inches. Advise you have information golf. Now Litra International Airport information golf. 0100. ILS Yankee runway 16 left approach. Landing runway 16 left. Departure runway 16 right. Departure frequency 124.2. Wind 120 degrees 5 knots. Direction variable between 080 and 180 degrees. Visibility 8 kilometers. Light shower of rain. Few 500 feet stratus. Broken tree 1,500 feet cumulus. Broken 1,000 feet alto cumulus. Temperature 21. Dew point 21. QNH 1009 or hectopascals 2982 inches. Advise you have information golf. Now Litra International Airport information golf. 0100. ILS Yankee runway 16 left approach. Landing runway 16 left. Departure runway 16 right. Departure frequency 124.2. Wind 120 degrees 5 knots. Direction variable between 080 and 180 degrees. Visibility 8 kilometers. Light shower of rain. Few 500 feet stratus. Broken tree 1,500 feet cumulus. Broken 1,000 feet alto cumulus. Temperature 21. Dew point 21. QNH 1009 or hectopascals 2982 inches. Advise you have information golf. Now Litra International Airport information golf. 0100. ILS Yankee runway 16 left approach. Landing runway 16 left. Departure runway 16 right. Departure frequency 124.2. Wind 120 degrees 5 knots. Direction variable between 080 and 180 degrees. Visibility 8 kilometers. Light shower of rain. Few 500 feet stratus. Broken tree 1,500 feet cumulus. Broken 1,000 feet alto cumulus. Temperature 21. Dew point 21.
QNH1009 hectopascals 2982 inches. Advise you have information golf. Nalitra International Airport information golf. 0100. ILS Yankee runway 16 left approach. Landing runway 16 left. Departure runway 16 right. Departure frequency 124.2. Wind 120 degrees 5 knots. Direction variable between 080 and 180 degrees. Visibility 8 kilometers. Light shower of rain. Few 500 feet stratus. Broken tree 1,500 feet cumulus. Broken 2,000 feet alto cumulus. Temperature 21. Dew point 21. QNH1009 hectopascals 2982 inches. Advise you have information golf. Nalitra International Airport information golf. 0100. ILS Yankee runway 16 left approach. Landing runway 16 left. Departure runway 16 right. Departure frequency 124.2. Wind 120 degrees 5 knots. Direction variable between 080 and 180 degrees. Visibility 8 kilometers. Light shower of rain. Few 500 feet stratus. Broken tree 1,500 feet cumulus. Broken 2,000 feet alto cumulus. Temperature 21. Dew point 21. QNH1009 hectopascals 2982 inches. Advise you have information golf. Nalitra International Airport information golf. 0100. ILS Yankee runway 16 left approach. Landing runway 16 left. Departure runway 16 right. Departure frequency 124.2. Wind 120 degrees 5 knots. Direction variable between 080 and 180 degrees. Visibility 8 kilometers. Light shower of rain. Few 500 feet stratus. Broken tree 1,500 feet cumulus. Broken 2,000 feet alto cumulus. Temperature 21. Dew point 21. QNH1009 hectopascals 2982 inches. Advise you have information golf. Nalitra International Airport Information Hotel. 0116. ILS Yankee runway 16 left approach. Landing runway 16 left. Departure runway 16 right. Departure frequency 124.2. Wind 120 degrees 7 knots. Visibility 9 kilometers. Light shower of rain. Few 300 feet stratus. Broken 500 feet stratus. Broken tree 1,500 feet cumulus. Temperature 21. Dew point 20. QNH1009 hectopascals 2981 inches. Advise you have information hotel. Nalitra International Airport Information Hotel. 0116. ILS Yankee runway 16 left approach. Landing runway 16 left. Departure runway 16 right. Departure frequency 124.2. Wind 120 degrees 7 knots. Visibility 9 kilometers. Light shower of rain. Few 300 feet stratus. Broken 500 feet stratus. Broken tree 1,500 feet cumulus. Temperature 21. Dew point 20. QNH1009 hectopascals 2981 inches. Advise you have information hotel. Nalitra International Airport Information Hotel. 0116. ILS Yankee runway 16 left approach. Landing runway 16 left. Departure runway 16 right. Departure frequency 124.2.
Wind 120 degrees 7 knots. Visibility 900 kilometers. Light shower of rain. Few 300 feet stratus. Broken 500 feet stratus. Broken 3,500 feet cumulus. Temperature 21. Dew point 20. QNH 1009 or hectopascals 2981 inches. Advise you have information hotel. Na Litra International Airport Information Hotel. 0116. ILS Yankee Runway 16 left approach. Landing runway 16 left. Departure runway 16 right. Departure frequency 124.2. Wind 120 degrees 7 knots. Visibility 900 kilometers. Light shower of rain. Few 300 feet stratus. Broken 500 feet stratus. Broken 3,500 feet cumulus. Temperature 21. Dew point 20. QNH 1009 or hectopascals 2981 inches. Advise you have information hotel. Na Litra International Airport Information Hotel. 0116. ILS Yankee Runway 16 left approach. Landing runway 16 left. Departure runway 16 right. Departure frequency 124.2. Wind 120 degrees 7 knots. Visibility 900 kilometers. Light shower of rain. Few 300 feet stratus. Broken 500 feet stratus. Broken 3,500 feet cumulus. Temperature 21. Dew point 20. QNH 1009 or hectopascals 2981 inches. Advise you have information hotel. Na Litra International Airport Information Hotel. 0116. ILS Yankee Runway 16 left approach. Landing runway 16 left. Departure runway 16 right. Departure frequency 124.2. Wind 120 degrees 7 knots. Visibility 900 kilometers. Light shower of rain. Few 300 feet stratus. Broken 500 feet stratus. Broken 3,500 feet cumulus. Temperature 21. Dew point 20. QNH 1009 or hectopascals 2981 inches. Advise you have information hotel. Na Litra International Airport Information Hotel. 0116. ILS Yankee Runway 16 left approach. Landing runway 16 left. Departure runway 16 right. Departure frequency 124.2. Wind 120 degrees 7 knots. Visibility 900 kilometers. Light shower of rain. Few 300 feet stratus. Broken 500 feet stratus. Broken 3,500 feet cumulus. Temperature 21. Dew point 20. QNH 1009 or hectopascals 2981 inches. Advise you have information hotel. Na Litra International Airport Information Hotel. 0116. ILS Yankee Runway 16 left approach. Landing runway 16 left. Departure runway 16 right. Departure frequency 124.2. Wind 120 degrees 7 knots. Visibility 900 kilometers. Light shower of rain. Few 300 feet stratus. Broken 500 feet stratus. Broken 3,500 feet cumulus. Temperature 21. Dew point 20. QNH 1009 or hectopascals 2981 inches. Advise you have information hotel. Na Litra International Airport Information Hotel. 0116. ILS Yankee Runway 16 left approach. Landing runway 16 left. Departure runway 16 right.
Departure frequency 124.2. Wind 120 degrees 7 knots. Visibility 9 kilometers. Light shower of rain. Few 300 feet stratus. Broken 500 feet stratus. Broken tree 1,500 feet cumulus. Temperature 21. Dew point 20. QNH 1009 or hectopascals 29 or 81 inches. Advise you have information hotel. Nalitra International Airport Information Hotel. 0116. ILS Yankee Runway 16 left approach. Landing runway 16 left. Departure runway 16 right. Departure frequency 124.2. Wind 120 degrees 7 knots. Visibility 9 kilometers. Light shower of rain. Few 300 feet stratus. Broken 500 feet stratus. Broken tree 1,500 feet cumulus. Temperature 21. Dew point 20. QNH 1009 or hectopascals 29 or 81 inches. Advise you have information hotel. Nalitra International Airport Information Hotel. 0116. ILS Yankee Runway 16 left approach. Landing runway 16 left. Departure runway 16 right. Departure frequency 124.2. Wind 120 degrees 7 knots. Visibility 9 kilometers. Light shower of rain. Few 300 feet stratus. Broken 500 feet stratus. Broken tree 1,500 feet cumulus. Temperature 21. Dew point 20. QNH 1009 or hectopascals 29 or 81 inches. Advise you have information hotel. Nalitra International Airport Information Hotel. 0116. ILS Yankee Runway 16 left approach. Landing runway 16 left. Departure runway 16 right. Departure frequency 124.2. Wind 120 degrees 7 knots. Visibility 9 kilometers. Light shower of rain. Few 300 feet stratus. Broken 500 feet stratus. Broken tree 1,500 feet cumulus. Temperature 21. Dew point 20. QNH 1009 or hectopascals 29 or 81 inches. Advise you have information hotel. Nalitra International Airport Information Hotel. 0116. ILS Yankee Runway 16 left approach. Landing runway 16 left. Departure runway 16 right. Departure frequency 124.2. Wind 120 degrees 7 knots. Visibility 9 kilometers. Light shower of rain. Few 300 feet stratus. Broken 500 feet stratus. Broken tree 1,500 feet cumulus. Temperature 21. Dew point 20. QNH 1009 or hectopascals 29 or 81 inches. Advise you have information hotel. Nalitra International Airport Information Hotel. 0116. ILS Yankee Runway 16 left approach. Landing runway 16 left. Departure runway 16 right. Departure frequency 124.2. Wind 120 degrees 7 knots. Visibility 9 kilometers. Light shower of rain. Few 300 feet stratus. Broken 500 feet stratus. Broken tree 1,500 feet cumulus. Temperature 21. Dew point 20. QNH 1009 or hectopascals 29 or 81 inches. Advise you have information hotel. Nalitra International Airport Information Hotel. 0116. ILS Yankee Runway 16 left approach. Landing runway 16 left.
Departure runway 16 right. Departure frequency 124.2. Wind 120 degrees 7 knots. Visibility 9 kilometers. Light shower of rain. 1500 feet stratus. Broken 500 feet stratus. Broken tree 1500 feet cumulus. Temperature 21. Dew point 20. QNH 1009. Epicycles 2981 inches. Advise you have information hotel. Nalitra International Airport Information India. 0130. ILS Yankee Runway 16 left approach. Landing runway 16 left. Departure runway 16 right. Departure frequency 124.2. Wind 130 degrees 8 knots. Direction variable between 090 and 170 degrees. Visibility 10 kilometers. Light shower of rain. Few 300 feet stratus. Scattered 500 feet stratus. Broken tree 1500 feet cumulus. Temperature 22. Dew point 21. QNH 1009 or hectopascals 2980 inches. Advise you have information India. Nalitra International Airport Information India. 0130. ILS Yankee Runway 16 left approach. Landing runway 16 left. Departure runway 16 right. Departure frequency 124.2. Wind 130 degrees 8 knots. Direction variable between 090 and 170 degrees. Visibility 10 kilometers. Light shower of rain. Few 300 feet stratus. Scattered 500 feet stratus. Broken tree 1500 feet cumulus. Temperature 22. Dew point 21. QNH 1009 or hectopascals 2980 inches. Advise you have information India. Nalitra International Airport Information India. 0130. ILS Yankee Runway 16 left approach. Landing runway 16 left. Departure runway 16 right. Departure frequency 124.2. Wind 130 degrees 8 knots. Direction variable between 090 and 170 degrees. Visibility 10 kilometers. Light shower of rain. Few 300 feet stratus. Scattered 500 feet stratus. Broken tree 1500 feet cumulus. Temperature 22. Dew point 21. QNH 1009 or hectopascals 2980 inches. Advise you have information India. Nalitra International Airport Information India. 0130. ILS Yankee Runway 16 left approach. Landing runway 16 left. Departure runway 16 right. Departure frequency 124.2. Wind 130 degrees 8 knots. Direction variable between 090 and 170 degrees. Visibility 10 kilometers. Light shower of rain. Few 300 feet stratus. Scattered 500 feet stratus. Broken tree 1500 feet cumulus. Temperature 22. Dew point 21. QNH 1009 or hectopascals 2980 inches. Advise you have information India. Nalitra International Airport Information India. 0130. ILS Yankee Runway 16 left approach. Landing runway 16 left. Departure runway 16 right. Departure frequency 124.2. Wind 130 degrees 8 knots. Direction variable between 090 and 170 degrees. Visibility 10 kilometers. Light shower of rain. Few 300 feet stratus. Scattered 500 feet stratus. Broken tree 1500 feet cumulus.
temperature 22, dew point 21, QNH 1009, Octa Pasucos 2980 inches. Advise you have information India. Nalitra International Airport information India. 0130. ILS Yankee runway 16 left approach. Landing runway 16 left. Departure runway 16 right. Departure frequency 124.2. Wind 130 degrees 8 knots. Direction variable between 090 and 170 degrees. Visibility 10 kilometers. Light shower of rain. Few 300 feet stratus. Scattered 500 feet stratus. Broken tree 1,500 feet cumulus. Temperature 22. Dew point 21. QNH 1009 or hectopascals 2980 inches. Advise you have information India. Nalitra International Airport information India. 0130. ILS Yankee runway 16 left approach. Landing runway 16 left. Departure runway 16 right. Departure frequency 124.2. Wind 130 degrees 8 knots. Direction variable between 090 and 170 degrees. Visibility 10 kilometers. Light shower of rain. Few 300 feet stratus. Scattered 500 feet stratus. Broken tree 1,500 feet cumulus. Temperature 22. Dew point 21. QNH 1009 or hectopascals 2980 inches. Advise you have information India. Nalitra International Airport information India. 0130. ILS Yankee runway 16 left approach. Landing runway 16 left. Departure runway 16 right. Departure frequency 124.2. Wind 130 degrees 8 knots. Direction variable between 090 and 170 degrees. Visibility 10 kilometers. Light shower of rain. Few 300 feet stratus. Scattered 500 feet stratus. Broken tree 1,500 feet cumulus. Temperature 22. Dew point 21. QNH 1009 or hectopascals 2980 inches. Advise you have information India. Nalitra International Airport information India. 0130. ILS Yankee runway 16 left approach. Landing runway 16 left. Departure runway 16 right. Departure frequency 124.2. Wind 130 degrees 8 knots. Direction variable between 090 and 170 degrees. Visibility 10 kilometers. Light shower of rain. Few 300 feet stratus. Scattered 500 feet stratus. Broken tree 1,500 feet cumulus. Temperature 22. Dew point 21. QNH 1009 or hectopascals 2980 inches. Advise you have information India. Nalitra International Airport information India. 0130. ILS Yankee runway 16 left approach. Landing runway 16 left. Departure runway 16 right. Departure frequency 124.2. Wind 130 degrees 8 knots. Direction variable between 090 and 170 degrees. Visibility 10 kilometers. Light shower of rain. Few 300 feet stratus. Scattered 500 feet stratus. Broken tree 1,500 feet cumulus. Temperature 22. Dew point 21. QNH 1009 or hectopascals 2980 inches. Advise you have information India. Nalitra International Airport information India. 0130. ILS Yankee runway 16 left approach. Landing runway 16 left.
Departure runway 16 right. Departure frequency 124.2. Wind 130 degrees 8 knots. Direction variable between 090 and 170 degrees. Visibility 10 kilometers. Light shower of rain. Few 300 feet stratus. Scattered 500 feet stratus. Broken tree 1,500 feet cumulus. Temperature 22. Dew point 21. QNH 1009 or hectopascals 2980 inches. Advise you have information India. Nalitra International Airport Information India. 0130. ILS Yankee runway 16 left approach. Landing runway 16 left. Departure runway 16 right. Departure frequency 124.2. Wind 130 degrees 8 knots. Direction variable between 090 and 170 degrees. Visibility 10 kilometers. Light shower of rain. Few 300 feet stratus. Scattered 500 feet stratus. Broken tree 1,500 feet cumulus. Temperature 22. Dew point 21. QNH 1009 or hectopascals 2980 inches. Advise you have information India. Nalitra International Airport Information India. 0130. ILS Yankee runway 16 left approach. Landing runway 16 left. Departure runway 16 right. Departure frequency 124.2. Wind 130 degrees 8 knots. Direction variable between 090 and 170 degrees. Visibility 10 kilometers. Light shower of rain. Few 300 feet stratus. Scattered 500 feet stratus. Broken tree 1,500 feet cumulus. Temperature 22. Dew point 21. QNH 1009 or hectopascals 2980 inches. Advise you have information India. Nalitra International Airport Information India. 0130. ILS Yankee runway 16 left approach. Landing runway 16 left. Departure runway 16 right. Departure frequency 124.2. Wind 130 degrees 8 knots. Direction variable between 090 and 170 degrees. Visibility 10 kilometers. Light shower of rain. Few 300 feet stratus. Scattered 500 feet stratus. Broken tree 1,500 feet cumulus. Temperature 22. Dew point 21. QNH 1009 or hectopascals 2980 inches. Advise you have information India. Nalitra International Airport Information India. 0130. ILS Yankee runway 16 left approach. Landing runway 16 left. Departure runway 16 right. Departure frequency 124.2. Wind 130 degrees 8 knots. Direction variable between 090 and 170 degrees. Visibility 10 kilometers. Light shower of rain. Few 300 feet stratus. Scattered 500 feet stratus. Broken tree 1,500 feet cumulus. Temperature 22. Dew point 21. QNH 1009 or hectopascals 2980 inches. Advise you have information India. Nalitra International Airport Information India. 0130. ILS Yankee runway 16 left approach. Landing runway 16 left. Departure runway 16 right. Departure frequency 124.2. Wind 130 degrees 8 knots. Direction variable between 090 and 170 degrees. Visibility 10 kilometers. Light shower of rain. Few 300 feet stratus. Scattered 500 feet stratus.
Broken tree 1,500 feet cumulus. Temperature 2.2. Dew point 2.1. QNH 1009 hectopascals 2980 inches. Advise you have information India. Nalitra International Airport information India. 0130. ILS Yankee runway 16 left approach. Landing runway 16 left. Departure runway 16 right. Departure frequency 124.2. Wind 130 degrees 8 knots. Direction variable between 090 and 170 degrees. Visibility 10 kilometers. Light shower of rain. Few 300 feet stratus. Scattered 500 feet stratus. Broken tree 1,500 feet cumulus. Temperature 2.2. Dew point 2.1. QNH 1009 hectopascals 2980 inches. Advise you have information India. Nalitra International Airport information India. 0130. ILS Yankee runway 16 left approach. Landing runway 16 left. Departure runway 16 right. Departure frequency 124.2. Wind 130 degrees 8 knots. Direction variable between 090 and 170 degrees. Visibility 10 kilometers. Light shower of rain. Few 300 feet stratus. Scattered 500 feet stratus. Broken tree 1,500 feet cumulus. Temperature 2.2. Dew point 2.1. QNH 1009 hectopascals 2980 inches. Advise you have information India. Nalitra International Airport information India. 0130. ILS Yankee runway 16 left approach. Landing runway 16 left. Departure runway 16 right. Departure frequency 120.2. Wind 130 degrees 8 knots. Direction variable between 090 and 170 degrees. Visibility 10 kilometers. Light shower of rain. Few 300 feet stratus. Scattered 500 feet stratus. Broken tree 1,500 feet cumulus. Temperature 2.2. Dew point 2.1. QNH 1009 hectopascals 2980 inches. Advise you have information India. Nalitra International Airport information India. 0130. ILS Yankee runway 16 left approach. Landing runway 16 left. Departure runway 16 right. Departure frequency 124.2. Wind 130 degrees 8 knots. Direction variable between 090 and 170 degrees. Visibility 10 kilometers. Light shower of rain. Few 300 feet stratus. Scattered 500 feet stratus. Broken tree 1,500 feet cumulus. Temperature 2.2. Dew point 2.1. QNH 1009 hectopascals 2980 inches. Advise you have information India. Nalitra International Airport information India. 0130. ILS Yankee runway 16 left approach. Landing runway 16 left. Departure runway 16 right. Departure frequency 124.2. Wind 130 degrees 8 knots. Direction variable between 090 and 170 degrees. Visibility 10 kilometers. Light shower of rain. Few 300 feet stratus. Scattered 500 feet stratus. Broken tree 1,500 feet cumulus. Temperature 2.2. Dew point 2.1. QNH 1009 hectopascals 2980 inches. Advise you have information India. Nalitra International Airport information India. 0130.
ILS Yankee runway 16 left approach. Landing runway 16 left. Departure runway 16 right. Departure frequency 124.2. Wind 130 degrees 8 knots. Direction variable between 090 and 170 degrees. Visibility 10 kilometers. Light shower of rain. Few 300 feet stratus. Scattered 500 feet stratus. Broken tree 1,500 feet cumulus. Temperature 22. Dew point 21. QNH 1009 hectopascals 2980 inches. Advise you have information India. Nalita International Airport information India. 0130. ILS Yankee runway 16 left approach. Landing runway 16 left. Departure runway 16 right. Departure frequency 124.2. Wind 130 degrees 8 knots. Direction variable between 090 and 170 degrees. Visibility 10 kilometers. Light shower of rain. Few 300 feet stratus. Scattered 500 feet stratus. Broken tree 1,500 feet cumulus. Temperature 22. Dew point 21. QNH 1009 hectopascals 2980 inches. Advise you have information India. Nalita International Airport information India. 0130. ILS Yankee runway 16 left approach. Landing runway 16 left. Departure runway 16 right. Departure frequency 124.2. Wind 130 degrees 8 knots. Direction variable between 090 and 170 degrees. Visibility 10 kilometers. Light shower of rain. Few 300 feet stratus. Scattered 500 feet stratus. Broken tree 1,500 feet cumulus. Temperature 22. Dew point 21. QNH 1009 hectopascals 2980 inches. Advise you have information India. Nalita International Airport information India. 0130. ILS Yankee runway 16 left approach. Landing runway 16 left. Departure runway 16 right. Departure frequency 124.2. Wind 130 degrees 8 knots. Direction variable between 090 and 170 degrees. Visibility 10 kilometers. Light shower of rain. Few 300 feet stratus. Scattered 500 feet stratus. Broken tree 1,500 feet cumulus. Temperature 22. Dew point 21. QNH 1009 hectopascals 2980 inches. Advise you have information India. Nalita International Airport information India. 0130. ILS Yankee runway 16 left approach. Landing runway 16 left. Departure runway 16 right. Departure frequency 124.2. Wind 130 degrees 8 knots. Direction variable between 090 and 170 degrees. Visibility 10 kilometers. Light shower of rain. Few 300 feet stratus. Scattered 500 feet stratus. Broken tree 1,500 feet cumulus. Temperature 22. Dew point 21. QNH 1009 hectopascals 2980 inches. Advise you have information India. Nalita International Airport information India. 0130. ILS Yankee runway 16 left approach. Landing runway 16 left. Departure runway 16 right. Departure frequency 124.2. Wind 130 degrees 8 knots. Direction variable between 090 and 170 degrees. Visibility 10 kilometers.
light shower of rain. Few 300 feet stratus. Scattered 500 feet stratus.

0: Visibility 10 kilometers. Light shower of rain. Few 300 feet stratus. Scattered 500 feet stratus. Broken tree 1,500 feet cumulus. Temperature 22. Dew point 21. QNH 1009 or hectopascals 2980 inches. Advise you have information India. Nalitra International Airport information India. 0130. ILS Yankee runway 16 left approach. Landing runway 16 left. Departure runway 16 right. Departure frequency 124.2. Wind 130 degrees 8 knots. Direction variable between 090 and 170 degrees. Visibility 10 kilometers. Light shower of rain. Few 300 feet stratus. Scattered 500 feet stratus. Broken tree 1,500 feet cumulus. Temperature 22. Dew point 21. QNH 1009 or hectopascals 2980 inches. Advise you have information India. Nalitra International Airport information India. 0130. ILS Yankee runway 16 left approach. Landing runway 16 left. Departure runway 16 right. Departure frequency 124.2. Wind 130 degrees 8 knots. Direction variable between 090 and 170 degrees. Visibility 10 kilometers. Light shower of rain. Few 300 feet stratus. Scattered 500 feet stratus. Broken tree 1,500 feet cumulus. Temperature 22. Dew point 21. QNH 1009 or hectopascals 2980 inches. Advise you have information India. Nalitra International Airport information India. 0130. ILS Yankee runway 16 left approach. Landing runway 16 left. Departure runway 16 right. Departure frequency 124.2. Wind 130 degrees 8 knots. Direction variable between 090 and 170 degrees. Visibility 10 kilometers. Light shower of rain. Few 300 feet stratus. Scattered 500 feet stratus. Broken tree 1,500 feet cumulus. Temperature 22. Dew point 21. QNH 1009 or hectopascals 2980 inches. Advise you have information India. Nalitra International Airport information India. 0130. ILS Yankee runway 16 left approach. Landing runway 16 left. Departure runway 16 right. Departure frequency 124.2. Wind 130 degrees 8 knots. Direction variable between 090 and 170 degrees. Visibility 10 kilometers. Light shower of rain. Few 300 feet stratus. Scattered 500 feet stratus. Broken tree 1,500 feet cumulus. Temperature 22. Dew point 21. QNH 1009 or hectopascals 2980 inches. Advise you have information India. Nalitra International Airport information India. 0130. ILS Yankee runway 16 left approach. Landing runway 16 left. Departure runway 16 right. Departure frequency 124.2. Wind 130 degrees 8 knots. Direction variable between 090 and 170 degrees. Visibility 10 kilometers. Light shower of rain. Few 300 feet stratus. Scattered 500 feet stratus. Broken tree 1,500 feet cumulus. Temperature 22. Dew point 21. QNH 1009 or hectopascals 2980 inches. Advise you have information India. Now Litra International Airport Information Juliet 0200 ILS Yankee Runway 16 Left Approach Landing Runway 16 Left Departure Runway 16 Right Departure Frequency 124.2 Wind 130 degrees 6 knots Direction Variable between 100 and 210 degrees Visibility 10 kilometers Light Shower of Rain Scattered 600 feet stratus Broken 10,000 feet alto cumulus Temperature 21 Dew point 20 QNH 1009 or hectopascals 2981 inches Advise you have information Juliet Now Litra International Airport information Juliet 0200 ILS Yankee runway 16 left approach Landing runway 16 left Departure runway 16 right Departure frequency 124.2 Wind 130 degrees 6 knots Direction variable between 100 and 210 degrees Visibility 10 kilometers Light shower of rain Scattered 600 feet stratus Broken 10,000 feet alto cumulus Temperature 21 Dew point 20 QNH 1009 or hectopascals 2981 inches Advise you have information Juliet Now Litra International Airport information Juliet 0200 ILS Yankee runway 16 left approach Landing runway 16 left Departure runway 16 right Departure frequency 124.2 Wind 130 degrees 6 knots Direction variable between 100 and 210 degrees Visibility 10 kilometers Light shower of rain Scattered 600 feet stratus Broken 10,000 feet alto cumulus Temperature 21 Dew point 20 QNH 1009 hectopascals 2981 inches Advise you have information Juliet Now Litra International Airport information Juliet 0200 ILS Yankee runway 16 left approach Landing runway 16 left Departure runway 16 right Departure frequency 124.2 Wind 130 degrees 6 knots Direction variable between 100 and 210 degrees Visibility 10 kilometers Light shower of rain Scattered 600 feet stratus Broken 10,000 feet alto cumulus Temperature 21 Dew point 20 QNH 1009 or hectopascals 2981 inches Advise you have information Juliet Now Litra International Airport information Juliet 0200 ILS Yankee runway 16 left approach Landing runway 16 left Departure runway 16 right Departure frequency 124.2 Wind 130 degrees 6 knots Direction variable between 100 and 210 degrees Visibility 10 kilometers Light shower of rain Scattered 600 feet stratus Broken 10,000 feet alto cumulus Temperature 21 Dew point 20 QNH 1009 or hectopascals 2981 inches Advise you have information Juliet Now Litra International Airport information Juliet 0200 ILS Yankee runway 16 left approach Landing runway 16 left Departure runway 16 right Departure frequency 124.2 Wind 130 degrees 6 knots Direction variable between 100 and 210 degrees Visibility 10 kilometers Light shower of rain Scattered 600 feet stratus broken 10,000 feet alto cumulus. Temperature 21. Dew point 20. QNH 1009 hectopascals 2981 inches. Advise you have information, Juliet. Nalitra International Airport information, Juliet. 0200. ILS Yankee runway 16 left approach. Landing runway 16 left. Departure runway 16 right. Departure frequency 124.2. Wind 130 degrees 6 knots. Direction variable between 100 and 210 degrees. Visibility 10 kilometers. Light shower of rain. Scattered 600 feet stratus. Broken 10,000 feet alto cumulus. Temperature 21. Dew point 20. QNH 1009 hectopascals 2981 inches. Advise you have information, Juliet. Nalitra International Airport information, Juliet. 0200. ILS Yankee runway 16 left approach. Landing runway 16 left. Departure runway 16 right. Departure frequency 124.2. Wind 130 degrees 6 knots. Direction variable between 100 and 210 degrees. Visibility 10 kilometers. Light shower of rain. Scattered 600 feet stratus. Broken 10,000 feet alto cumulus. Temperature 21. Dew point 20. QNH 1009 hectopascals 2981 inches. Advise you have information, Juliet. Nalitra International Airport information, Juliet. 0200. ILS Yankee runway 16 left approach. Landing runway 16 left. Departure runway 16 right. Departure frequency 124.2. Wind 130 degrees 6 knots. Direction variable between 100 and 210 degrees. Visibility 10 kilometers. Light shower of rain. Scattered 600 feet stratus. Broken 10,000 feet alto cumulus. Temperature 21. Dew point 20. QNH 1009 hectopascals 2981 inches. Advise you have information, Juliet. Nalitra International Airport information, Juliet. 0200. ILS Yankee runway 16 left approach. Landing runway 16 left. Departure runway 16 right. Departure frequency 124.2. Wind 130 degrees 6 knots. Direction variable between 100 and 210 degrees. Visibility 10 kilometers. Light shower of rain. Scattered 600 feet stratus. Broken 10,000 feet alto cumulus. Temperature 21. Dew point 20. QNH 1009 hectopascals 2981 inches. Advise you have information, Juliet. Nalitra International Airport information, Juliet. 0200. ILS Yankee runway 16 left approach. Landing runway 16 left. Departure runway 16 right. Departure frequency 124.2. Wind 130 degrees 6 knots. Direction variable between 100 and 210 degrees. Visibility 10 kilometers. Light shower of rain. Scattered 600 feet stratus. Broken 10,000 feet alto cumulus. Temperature 21. Dew point 20. QNH 1009 hectopascals 2981 inches. Advise you have information, Juliet. Nalitra International Airport information, Juliet. 0200. ILS Yankee runway 16 left approach. Landing runway 16 left. Departure runway 16 right. departure frequency 124.2. Wind 130°6. Direction variable between 100 and 210 degrees. Visibility 10 kilometers. Light shower of rain. Scattered 600 feet stratus. Broken 10,000 feet alto cumulus. Temperature 21. Dew point 20. QNH 1009 hectopascal 2981 inches. Advise you have information, Juliet. Nalitra International Airport information, Juliet. 0200. ILS Yankee runway 16 left approach. Landing runway 16 left. Departure runway 16 right. Departure frequency 124.2. Wind 130°6. Direction variable between 100 and 210 degrees. Visibility 10 kilometers. Light shower of rain. Scattered 600 feet stratus. Broken 10,000 feet alto cumulus. Temperature 21. Dew point 20. QNH 1009 hectopascals 2981 inches. Advise you have information, Juliet. Nalitra International Airport information, Juliet. 0200. ILS Yankee runway 16 left approach. Landing runway 16 left. Departure runway 16 right. Departure frequency 124.2. Wind 130°6. Direction variable between 100 and 210 degrees. Visibility 10 kilometers. Light shower of rain. Scattered 600 feet stratus. Broken 10,000 feet alto cumulus. Temperature 21. Dew point 20. QNH 1009 hectopascals 2981 inches. Advise you have information, Juliet. Nalitra International Airport information, Juliet. 0200. ILS Yankee runway 16 left approach. Landing runway 16 left. Departure runway 16 right. Departure frequency 124.2. Wind 130°6. Direction variable between 100 and 210 degrees. Visibility 10 kilometers. Light shower of rain. Scattered 600 feet stratus. Broken 10,000 feet alto cumulus. Temperature 21. Dew point 20. QNH 1009 hectopascals 2981 inches. Advise you have information, Juliet. Nalitra International Airport information, Juliet. 0200. ILS Yankee runway 16 left approach. Landing runway 16 left. Departure runway 16 right. Departure frequency 124.2. Wind 130°6. Direction variable between 100 and 210 degrees. Visibility 10 kilometers. Light shower of rain. Scattered 600 feet stratus. Broken 10,000 feet alto cumulus. Temperature 21. Dew point 20. QNH 1009 hectopascals 2981 inches. Advise you have information, Juliet. Nalitra International Airport information, Juliet. 0200. ILS Yankee runway 16 left approach. Landing runway 16 left. Departure runway 16 right. Departure frequency 124.2. Wind 130°6. Direction variable between 100 and 210 degrees. Visibility 10 kilometers. Light shower of rain. Scattered 600 feet stratus. Broken 10,000 feet alto cumulus. Temperature 21. Dew point 20. QNH 1009 hectopascals 2981 inches. Advise you have information, Juliet. Nalitra International Airport Information Juliet 0200 ILS Yankee Runway 16 Left Approach Landing Runway 16 Left Departure Runway 16 Right Departure Frequency 124.2 Wind 130 degrees 6 knots Direction Variable between 100 and 210 degrees Visibility 10 kilometers Light Shower of Rain Scattered 600 feet stratus Broken 10,000 feet alto cumulus Temperature 21 Dew point 20 QNH 1009 hectopascals 2981 inches Advise you have information Juliet Nalitra International Airport Information Juliet 0200 ILS Yankee Runway 16 Left Approach Landing Runway 16 Left Departure Runway 16 Right Departure Frequency 124.2 Wind 130 degrees 6 knots Direction Variable between 100 and 210 degrees Visibility 10 kilometers Light Shower of Rain Scattered 600 feet stratus Broken 10,000 feet alto cumulus. Temperature 21. Dew point 20. QNH 1009 hectopascals 2981 inches. Advise you have information Juliet. Nalitra International Airport Information Juliet. 0200. ILS Yankee Runway 16 Left Approach. Landing Runway 16 Left. Departure runway 16 right. Departure frequency 124.2. Wind 130 degrees 6 knots. Direction variable between 100 and 210 degrees. Visibility 10 kilometers. Light shower of rain. Scattered 600 feet stratus. Broken 10,000 feet alto cumulus. Temperature 21. Dew point 20. QNH 1009 hectopascals 2981 inches. Advise you have information Juliet. Nalitra International Airport Information Juliet. 0200. ILS Yankee Runway 16 Left Approach. Landing Runway 16 Left. Departure Runway 16 Right. Departure Frequency 124.2. Wind 130 degrees 6 knots. Direction variable between 100 and 210 degrees. Visibility 10 kilometers. Light shower of rain. Scattered 600 feet stratus. Broken 10,000 feet alto cumulus. Temperature 21. Dew point 20. QNH 1009 hectopascals 2981 inches. Advise you have information Juliet. Nalitra International Airport Information Juliet 0200 ILS Yankee Runway 16 Left Approach Landing Runway 16 Left Departure Runway 16 Right Departure Frequency 124.2 Wind 130 degrees 6 knots Direction Variable between 100 and 210 degrees Visibility 10 kilometers. Light shower of rain. Scattered 600 feet stratus. Broken 10,000 feet alto cumulus. Temperature 21. Dew point 20. QNH 1009 hectopascals 2981 inches. Advise you have information Juliet. Nalitra International Airport Information Juliet. 0200. ILS Yankee Runway 16 Left Approach. Landing Runway 16 Left. Departure Runway 16 Right. Departure Frequency 124.2. Wind 130 degrees 6 knots. Direction Variable between 100 and 210 degrees. Visibility 10 kilometers. Light Shower of Rain. Scattered 600 feet stratus. Broken 10,000 feet alto cumulus. 21. Dew point 20. UNH 1009 or hectopascals 2989 inches. Advise you have information, Juliet. Now Litra International Airport information, Juliet. 0200. ILS 16 left approach. Landing runway 16 left. Departure runway 16 right. Departure frequency 124.2. Wind 130 degrees 6 knots. Direction variable between 100 and 10 degrees. Visibility 0 kilometers. Light shower of rain. Scattered 600 feet stratus. Broken 10,000 feet alto cumulus. Temperature 21. Dew point 20. QNH 1009 or hectopascals 2981 inches. Advise you have information, Juliet. Now Litra International Airport information, Juliet. 0200. ILS Yankee runway 16 left approach. Landing runway 16 left. Departure runway 16 right. Departure frequency 124.2. Wind 130 degrees 6 knots. Direction variable between 100 and 210 degrees. Visibility 10 kilometers. Light shower of rain. Scattered 600 feet stratus. Broken 10,000 feet alto cumulus. Temperature 21. Dew point 20. QNH 1009 or hectopascals 2981 inches. Advise you have information, Juliet. Now Litra International Airport information, Juliet. 0200. ILS Yankee runway 16 left approach. Landing runway 16 left. Departure runway 16 right. Departure frequency 124.2. Wind 130 degrees 6 knots. Direction variable between 100 and 210 degrees. Visibility 10 kilometers. Light shower of rain. Scattered 600 feet stratus. Broken 10,000 feet alto cumulus. Temperature 21. Dew point 20. QNH 1009 or hectopascals 2981 inches. Advise you have information, Juliet. Now Litra International Airport information, Juliet. 0200. ILS Yankee runway 16 left approach. Landing runway 16 left. Departure runway 16 right. Departure frequency 124.2. Wind 130 degrees 6 knots. Direction variable between 100 and 210 degrees. Visibility 10 kilometers. Light shower of rain. Scattered 600 feet stratus. Broken 10,000 feet alto cumulus. Temperature 21. Dew point 20. QNH 1009 or hectopascals 2981 inches. Advise you have information, Juliet. Now Litra International Airport information, Juliet. 0200. ILS Yankee runway 16 left approach. Landing runway 16 left. Departure runway 16 right. Departure frequency 124.2. Wind 130 degrees 6 knots. Direction variable between 100 and 210 degrees. Visibility 10 kilometers. Light shower of rain. Scattered 600 feet stratus. Broken 10,000 feet alto cumulus. Temperature 21. Dew point 20. QNH 1009 or hectopascals 2981 inches. Advise you have information, Juliet. Now Litra International Airport information, Juliet. 0200. ILS Yankee runway 16 left approach. Landing runway 16 left. Departure runway 16 right. departure frequency 124.2. Wind 130 degrees 6 knots. Direction variable between 100 and 210 degrees. Visibility 10 kilometers. Light shower of rain. Scattered 600 feet stratus. Broken 10,000 feet alto cumulus. Temperature 21. Dew point 20. QNH 1009 hectopascals 2981 inches. Advise you have information, Juliet. Nalitra International Airport information, Juliet. 0200. ILS Yankee runway 16 left approach. Landing runway 16 left. Departure runway 16 right. Departure frequency 124.2. Wind 130 degrees 6 knots. Direction variable between 100 and 210 degrees. Visibility 10 kilometers. Light shower of rain. Scattered 600 feet stratus. Broken 10,000 feet alto cumulus. Temperature 21. Dew point 20. QNH 1009 hectopascals 2981 inches. Advise you have information, Juliet. Nalitra International Airport information, Juliet. 0200. ILS runway 16 left approach. Runway 16 left. Departure runway 16 right. Departure frequency 124.2. Wind 130 degrees 6 knots. Direction variable between 100 and 210 degrees. Visibility 10 kilometers. Light shower of rain. Scattered 600 feet stratus. Broken 10,000 feet alto cumulus. Temperature 21. QNH 1009 hectopascals 2981 inches. Advise you have information, Juliet. Nalitra International Airport information, Juliet. 0200. ILS Yankee runway 16 left approach. Landing runway 16 left. Departure runway 16 right. Departure frequency 124.2. Wind 130 degrees 6 knots. Direction variable between 100 and 210 degrees. Visibility 10 kilometers. Light shower of rain. Scattered 600 feet stratus. Broken 10,000 feet alto cumulus. Temperature 21. Dew point 20. QNH 1009 hectopascals 2981 inches. Advise you have information, Juliet. Nalitra International Airport information, Juliet. 0200. ILS Yankee runway 16 left approach. Landing runway 16 left. Departure runway 16 right. Departure frequency 124.2. Wind 130 degrees 6 knots. Direction variable between 100 and 210 degrees. Visibility 10 kilometers. Light shower of rain. Scattered 600 feet stratus. Broken 10,000 feet alto cumulus. Temperature 21. Dew point 20. QNH 1009 hectopascals 2981 inches. Advise you have information, Juliet. Nalitra International Airport information, Juliet. 0200. ILS Yankee runway 16 left approach. Landing runway 16 left. Departure runway 16 right. Departure frequency 124.2. Wind 130 degrees 6 knots. Direction variable between 100 and 210 degrees. Visibility 10 kilometers. Light shower of rain. Scattered 600 feet stratus. Broken 10,000 feet alto cumulus. Temperature 21. Dew point 20. QNH 1009 hectopascals 2981 inches. Advise you have information, Juliet. Now Litra International Airport Information Juliet 0200 ILS Yankee Runway 16 left approach Landing Runway 16 left Departure Runway 16 right Departure Frequency 124.2 Wind 130 degrees 6 knots Direction Variable between 100 and 210 degrees Visibility 10 kilometers Light shower of rain Scattered 600 feet stratus Broken 10,000 feet alto cumulus Temperature 21 Dew point 20 QNH 1009 hectopascals 2981 inches Advise you have information Juliet
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0: 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Visibility 10 kilometers Light shower of rain Few 500 feet stratus Scattered 800 feet stratus Broken 4,000 feet cumulus Temperature 22 Dew point 21 QNH 1009 hectopascals 2980 inches Advise you have 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knots Visibility 10 kilometers Light shower of rain Few 500 feet stratus Scattered 800 feet stratus Broken 4,000 feet cumulus Temperature 22 Dew point 21 QNH 1009 hectopascals 2980 inches Advise you have information kilo Now Litra International Airport Information Kilo 0230 ILS Yankee Runway 16 left approach Landing Runway 16 left Departure Runway 16 right Departure Frequency 124.2 Wind 120 degrees 8 knots Visibility 10 kilometers Light shower of rain Few 500 feet stratus Scattered 800 feet stratus Broken 4,000 feet cumulus Temperature 22 Dew point 21 QNH 1009 hectopascals 2980 inches Advise you have information kilo Now Litra International Airport Information Kilo 0230 ILS Yankee Runway 16 left approach Landing Runway 16 left Departure Runway 16 right Departure Frequency 124.2 Wind 120 degrees 8 knots Visibility 10 kilometers Light shower of rain Few 500 feet stratus Scattered 800 feet stratus Broken 4,000 feet cumulus Temperature 22 Dew point 21 QNH 1009 hectopascals 2980 inches Advise you have information kilo Now Litra International Airport Information Kilo 0230 ILS Yankee Runway 16 left approach Landing Runway 16 left Departure Runway 16 right Departure Frequency 124.2 Wind 120 degrees 8 knots Visibility 10 kilometers Light shower of rain Few 500 feet stratus Scattered 800 feet stratus Broken 4,000 feet cumulus Temperature 22 Dew point 21 QNH 1009 hectopascals 2980 inches Advise you have information kilo. Nalita International Airport information kilo. 0230. ILS Yankee runway 16 left approach. Landing runway 16 left. Departure runway 16 right. Departure frequency 124.2. Wind 120 degrees 8 knots. Visibility 10 kilometers. Light shower of rain. Few 500 feet stratus. Scattered 800 feet stratus. Broken 4,000 feet cumulus. Temperature 22. Dew point 21. QNH 1009er hectofacucles 2980 inches. Advise you have information kilo. Nalita International Airport information kilo. 0230. ILS Yankee runway 16 left approach. Landing runway 16 left. Departure runway 16 right. Departure frequency 124.2. Wind 120 degrees 8 knots. Visibility 10 kilometers. Light shower of rain. Few 500 feet stratus. Scattered 800 feet stratus. Broken 4,000 feet cumulus. Temperature 22. Dew point 21. QNH 1009er hectopascals 2980 inches. Advise you have information kilo. Nalita International Airport information kilo. 0230. ILS Yankee runway 16 left approach. Landing runway 16 left. Departure runway 16 right. Departure frequency 124.2. Wind 120 degrees 8 knots. Visibility 10 kilometers. Light shower of rain. Few 500 feet stratus. Scattered 800 feet stratus. Broken 4,000 feet cumulus. Temperature 22. Dew point 21. QNH 1009er hectopascals 2980 inches. Advise you have information kilo. Nalita International Airport information kilo. 0230. ILS Yankee runway 16 left approach. Landing runway 16 left. Departure runway 16 right. Departure frequency 124.2. Wind 120 degrees 8 knots. Visibility 10 kilometers. Light shower of rain. Few 500 feet stratus. Scattered 800 feet stratus. Broken 4,000 feet cumulus. Temperature 22. Dew point 21. QNH 1009er hectopascals 2980 inches. Advise you have information kilo. Nalita International Airport information kilo. 0230. ILS Yankee runway 16 left approach. Landing runway 16 left. Departure runway 16 right. Departure frequency 124.2. Wind 120 degrees 8 knots. Visibility 10 kilometers. Light shower of rain. Few 500 feet stratus. Scattered 800 feet stratus. Broken 4,000 feet cumulus. Temperature 22. Dew point 21. QNH 1009er hectopascals 2980 inches. Advise you have information kilo. Nalita International Airport information kilo. 0230. ILS Yankee runway 16 left approach. Landing runway 16 left. Departure runway 16 right. Departure frequency 124.2. Wind 120 degrees 8 knots. Visibility 10 kilometers. Light shower of rain. Few 500 feet stratus. Scattered 800 feet stratus. Broken 4,000 feet cumulus. Temperature 22. Dew point 21. QNH 1009er hectopascals 2980 inches. advise you have information kilo. Now, Utah International Airport information kilo. 0230. ILS Yankee runway 16 left approach. Landing runway 16 left. Departure runway 16 right. Departure frequency 124.2. Wind 120 degrees 8 knots. Visibility 10 kilometers. Light shower of rain. Few 500 feet stratus. Scattered 800 feet stratus. Broken 4,000 feet cumulus. Temperature 22. Dew point 21. QNH 1009 hectopascals 2980 inches. Advise you have information kilo. Nalitra International Airport information kilo. 0230. ILS Yankee runway 16 left approach. Landing runway 16 left. Departure runway 16 right. Departure frequency 124.2. Wind 120 degrees 8 knots. Visibility 10 kilometers. Light shower of rain. Few 500 feet stratus. Scattered 800 feet stratus. Broken 4,000 feet cumulus. Temperature 22. Dew point 21. QNH 1009 hectopascals 2980 inches. Advise you have information kilo. Nalitra International Airport information kilo. 0230. ILS Yankee runway 16 left approach. Landing runway 16 left. Departure runway 16 right. Departure frequency 124.2. Wind 120 degrees 8 knots. Visibility 10 kilometers. Light shower of rain. Few 500 feet stratus. Scattered 800 feet stratus. Broken 4,000 feet cumulus. Temperature 22. Dew point 21. QNH 1009 hectopascals 2980 inches. Advise you have information kilo. Nalitra International Airport information kilo. 0230. ILS Yankee runway 16 left approach. Landing runway 16 left. Departure runway 16 right. Departure frequency 124.2. Wind 120 degrees 8 knots. Visibility 10 kilometers. Light shower of rain. Few 500 feet stratus. Scattered 800 feet stratus. Broken 4,000 feet cumulus. Temperature 22. Dew point 21. QNH 1009 hectopascals 2980 inches. Advise you have information kilo. Nalitra International Airport information kilo. 0230. ILS Yankee runway 16 left approach. Landing runway 16 left. Departure runway 16 right. Departure frequency 124.2. Wind 120 degrees 8 knots. Visibility 10 kilometers. Light shower of rain. Few 500 feet stratus. Scattered 800 feet stratus. Broken 4,000 feet cumulus. Temperature 22. Dew point 21. QNH 1009 hectopascals 2980 inches. Advise you have information kilo. Nalitra International Airport information kilo. 0230. ILS Yankee runway 16 left approach. Landing runway 16 left. Departure runway 16 right. Departure frequency 124.2. Wind 120 degrees 8 knots. Visibility 10 kilometers. Light shower of rain. Few 500 feet stratus. Scattered 800 feet stratus. Broken 4,000 feet cumulus. Temperature 22. Dew point 21. QNH 1009 hectopascals 2980 inches. advise you have information kilo. Now Litra International Airport information kilo. 0230. ILS Yankee runway 16 left approach. Landing runway 16 left. Departure runway 16 right. Departure frequency 124.2. Wind 120 degrees 8 knots. Visibility 10 kilometers. Light shower of rain. Few 500 feet stratus. Scattered 800 feet stratus. Broken 4,000 feet cumulus. Temperature 22. Dew point 21. QNH 1009 hectopascals 2980 inches. Advise you have information kilo. Now Litra International Airport information kilo. 0230. ILS Yankee runway 16 left approach. Landing runway 16 left. Departure runway 16 right. Departure frequency 124.2. Wind 120 degrees 8 knots. Visibility 10 kilometers. Light shower of rain. Few 500 feet stratus. Scattered 800 feet stratus. Broken 4,000 feet cumulus. Temperature 22. Dew point 21. QNH 1009 hectopascals 2980 inches. Advise you have information kilo. Now Litra International Airport information kilo. 0230. ILS Yankee runway 16 left approach. Landing runway 16 left. Departure runway 16 right. Departure frequency 124.2. Wind 120 degrees 8 knots. Visibility 10 kilometers. Light shower of rain. Few 500 feet stratus. Scattered 800 feet stratus. Broken 4,000 feet cumulus. Temperature 22. Dew point 21. QNH 1009 hectopascals 2980 inches. Advise you have information kilo. Now Litra International Airport information kilo. 0230. ILS Yankee runway 16 left approach. Landing runway 16 left. Departure runway 16 right. Departure frequency 124.2. Wind 120 degrees 8 knots. Visibility 10 kilometers. Light shower of rain. Few 500 feet stratus. Scattered 800 feet stratus. Broken 4,000 feet cumulus. Temperature 22. Dew point 21. QNH 1009 hectopascals 2980 inches. Advise you have information kilo. Now Litra International Airport information kilo. 0230. ILS Yankee runway 16 left approach. Landing runway 16 left. Departure runway 16 right. Departure frequency 124.2. Wind 120 degrees 8 knots. Visibility 10 kilometers. Light shower of rain. Few 500 feet stratus. Scattered 800 feet stratus. Broken 4,000 feet cumulus. Temperature 22. Dew point 21. QNH 1009 hectopascals 2980 inches. Advise you have information kilo. Now Litra International Airport information kilo. 0230. ILS Yankee runway 16 left approach. Landing runway 16 left. Departure runway 16 right. Departure frequency 124.2. Wind 120 degrees 8 knots. Visibility 10 kilometers. Light shower of rain. Few 500 feet stratus. Scattered 800 feet stratus. Broken 4,000 feet cumulus. Temperature 22. Dew point 21. QNH 1009 hectopascals 2980 inches. Advise you have information kilo. Na Litra International Airport information kilo. 0230. ILS Yankee runway 16 left approach. Landing runway 16 left. Departure runway 16 right. Departure frequency 124.2. Wind 120 degrees 8 knots. Visibility 10 kilometers. Light shower of rain. Few 500 feet stratus. Scattered 800 feet stratus. Broken 4,000 feet cumulus. Temperature 22. Dew point 21. QNH 1009 hectopascals 2980 inches. Advise you have information kilo. Na Litra International Airport information kilo. 0230. ILS Yankee runway 16 left approach. Landing runway 16 left. Departure runway 16 right. Departure frequency 124.2. Wind 120 degrees 8 knots. Visibility 10 kilometers. Light shower of rain. Few 500 feet stratus. Scattered 800 feet stratus. Broken 4,000 feet cumulus. Temperature 22. Dew point 21. QNH 1009 hectopascals 2980 inches. Advise you have information kilo. Na Litra International Airport information kilo. 0230. ILS Yankee runway 16 left approach. Landing runway 16 left. Departure runway 16 right. Departure frequency 124.2. Wind 120 degrees 8 knots. Visibility 10 kilometers. Light shower of rain. Few 500 feet stratus. Scattered 800 feet stratus. Broken 4,000 feet cumulus. Temperature 22. Dew point 21. QNH 1009 hectopascals 2980 inches. Advise you have information kilo. Na Litra International Airport information kilo. 0230. ILS Yankee runway 16 left approach. Landing runway 16 left. Departure runway 16 right. Departure frequency 124.2. Wind 120 degrees 8 knots. Visibility 10 kilometers. Light shower of rain. Few 500 feet stratus. Scattered 800 feet stratus. Broken 4,000 feet cumulus. Temperature 22. Dew point 21. QNH 1009 hectopascals 2980 inches. Advise you have information kilo. Na Litra International Airport information kilo. 0230. ILS Yankee runway 16 left approach. Landing runway 16 left. Departure runway 16 right. Departure frequency 124.2. Wind 120 degrees 8 knots. Visibility 10 kilometers. Light shower of rain. Few 500 feet stratus. Scattered 800 feet stratus. Broken 4,000 feet cumulus. Temperature 22. Dew point 21. QNH 1009 hectopascals 2980 inches. Advise you have information kilo. Na Litra International Airport information Lima. 0254. ILS Yankee runway 16 left approach. Landing runway 16 left. Departure runway 16 right. Departure frequency 124.2. 140 degrees 5 knots. Direction variable between 110 and 170 degrees. Visibility 15 kilometers. Shower in the vicinity. Few 500 feet stratus. Broken 800 feet stratus. Broken 3,500 feet cumulus. Temperature 22. Dew point 21. Q QNH1009er hectopascals 2982 inches. Advise you have information.

and 500 feet cumulus. Temperature 22. Insight 21. QNH1009 or hectopascals 2982 inches. Advise you have information Lima. Nalita International Airport information Lima. 0254. ILS Yankee runway 16 left approach. Landing runway 16 left. Departure runway 16 right. Departure frequency 124.2. Wind 140 degrees 5 knots. Direction variable between 110 and 170 degrees. Visibility 15 kilometers. Shower in the vicinity. Few 500 feet stratus. Broken 800 feet stratus. Broken tree 1500 feet cumulus. Temperature 22. Dew point 21. QNH1009 or hectopascals 2982 inches. Advise you have information Lima. Nalita International Airport information Lima. 0254. ILS Yankee runway 16 left approach. Landing runway 16 left. Departure runway 16 right. Departure frequency 124.2. Wind 140 degrees 5 knots. Direction variable between 110 and 170 degrees. Visibility 15 kilometers. Shower in the vicinity. Few 500 feet stratus. Broken 800 feet stratus. Broken tree 1500 feet cumulus. Temperature 22. Dew point 21. QNH1009 or hectopascals 2982 inches. Advise you have information Lima. Nalita International Airport information Lima. 0254. ILS Yankee runway 16 left approach. Landing runway 16 left. Departure runway 16 right. Departure frequency 124.2. Wind 140 degrees 5 knots. Direction variable between 110 and 170 degrees. Visibility 15 kilometers. Shower in the vicinity. Few 500 feet stratus. Broken 800 feet stratus. Broken tree 1500 feet cumulus. Temperature 22. Dew point 21. QNH1009 or hectopascals 2982 inches. Advise you have information Lima. Nalita International Airport information Lima. 0254. ILS Yankee runway 16 left approach. Landing runway 16 left. Departure runway 16 right. Departure frequency 124.2. Wind 140 degrees 5 knots. Direction variable between 110 and 170 degrees. Visibility 15 kilometers. Shower in the vicinity. Few 500 feet stratus. Broken 800 feet stratus. Broken tree 1500 feet cumulus. Temperature 22. Dew point 21. QNH1009 or hectopascals 2982 inches. Advise you have information Lima. Nalita International Airport information Mike. 0300. ILS Yankee runway 16 left approach. Landing runway 16 left. Departure runway 16 right. Departure frequency 124.2. Wind 150 degrees 6 knots. Visibility 15 kilometers. Shower in the vicinity. Few 500 feet stratus. Broken 800 feet stratus. Temperature 22. Dew point 20. QNH1010 hectopascals 2983 inches. Advise you have information Mike. Nalita International Airport information Mike. 0300. ILS Yankee runway 16 left approach. Landing runway 16 left. Departure runway 16 right.
Departure frequency 124.2. Wind 150 degrees 6 knots. Visibility 15 kilometers. Shower in the vicinity. Few 500 feet stratus. Broken 800 feet stratus. Temperature 22. Dew point 20. QNH 1010 hectopascals 2983 inches. Advise you have information mic. Nalitra International Airport information mic. 0300. ILS Yankee runway 16 left approach. Landing runway 16 left. Departure runway 16 right. Departure frequency 124.2. Wind 150 degrees 6 knots. Visibility 15 kilometers. Shower in the vicinity. Few 500 feet stratus. Broken 800 feet stratus. Temperature 22. Dew point 20. QNH 1010 hectopascals 2983 inches. Advise you have information mic. Nalitra International Airport information mic. 0300. ILS Yankee runway 16 left approach. Landing runway 16 left. Departure runway 16 right. Departure frequency 124.2. Wind 150 degrees 6 knots. Visibility 15 kilometers. Shower in the vicinity. Few 500 feet stratus. Broken 800 feet stratus. Temperature 22. Dew point 20. QNH 1010 hectopascals 2983 inches. Advise you have information mic. Nalitra International Airport information mic. 0300. ILS Yankee runway 16 left approach. Landing runway 16 left. Departure runway 16 right. Departure frequency 124.2. Wind 150 degrees 6 knots. Visibility 15 kilometers. Shower in the vicinity. Few 500 feet stratus. Broken 800 feet stratus. Temperature 22. Dew point 20. QNH 1010 hectopascals 2983 inches. Advise you have information mic. Nalitra International Airport information mic. 0300. ILS Yankee runway 16 left approach. Landing runway 16 left. Departure runway 16 right. Departure frequency 124.2. Wind 150 degrees 6 knots. Visibility 15 kilometers. Shower in the vicinity. Few 500 feet stratus. Broken 800 feet stratus. Temperature 22. Dew point 20. QNH 1010 hectopascals 2983 inches. Advise you have information mic. Nalitra International Airport information mic. 0300. ILS Yankee runway 16 left approach. Landing runway 16 left. Departure runway 16 right. Departure frequency 124.2. Wind 150 degrees 6 knots. Visibility 15 kilometers. Shower in the vicinity. Few 500 feet stratus. Broken 800 feet stratus. Temperature 22. Dew point 20. QNH 1010 hectopascals 2983 inches. Advise you have information mic. Nalitra International Airport information mic. 0300. ILS Yankee runway 16 left approach. Landing runway 16 left. Departure runway 16 right. Departure frequency 124.2. Wind 150 degrees 6 knots. Visibility 15 kilometers. Shower in the vicinity. Few 500 feet stratus.
Broken 800 feet stratus. Temperature 22. Dew point 20. QNH 1010 hectopascals 2983 inches. Advise you have information mic. Nalitra International Airport information mic. 0300. ILS Yankee runway 16 left approach. Landing runway 16 left. Departure runway 16 right. Departure frequency 124.2. Wind 150 degrees 6 knots. Visibility 15 kilometers. Shower in the vicinity. View 500 feet stratus. Broken 800 feet stratus. Temperature 22. Dew point 20. QNH 1010 hectopascals 2983 inches. Advise you have information mic. Nalitra International Airport information mic. 0300. ILS Yankee runway 16 left approach. Landing runway 16 left. Departure runway 16 right. Departure frequency 124.2. Wind 150 degrees 6 knots. Visibility 15 kilometers. Shower in the vicinity. View 500 feet stratus. Broken 800 feet stratus. Temperature 22. Dew point 20. QNH 1010 hectopascals 2983 inches. Advise you have information mic. Nalitra International Airport information mic. 0300. ILS Yankee runway 16 left approach. Landing runway 16 left. Departure runway 16 right. Departure frequency 124.2. Wind 150 degrees 6 knots. Visibility 15 kilometers. Shower in the vicinity. View 500 feet stratus. Broken 800 feet stratus. Temperature 22. Dew point 20. QNH 1010 hectopascals 2983 inches. Advise you have information mic. Nalitra International Airport information mic. 0300. ILS Yankee runway 16 left approach. Landing runway 16 left. Departure runway 16 right. Departure frequency 124.2. Wind 150 degrees 6 knots. Visibility 15 kilometers. Shower in the vicinity. View 500 feet stratus. Broken 800 feet stratus. 22. Dew point 20. 1010 hectopascals 2983 inches. Advise you have information mic. Nalitra International Airport information mic. 0300. ILS Yankee runway 16 left approach. Landing runway 16 left. Departure runway 16 right. Departure frequency 124.2. Wind 150 degrees 6 knots. Visibility 15 kilometers. Shower in the vicinity. View 500 feet stratus. Broken 800 feet stratus. Temperature 22. Dew point 20. QNH 1010 hectopascals 2983 inches. Advise you have information mic. Nalitra International Airport information mic. 0300. ILS Yankee runway 16 left approach. Landing runway 16 left. Departure runway 16 right. Departure frequency 124.2. Wind 150 degrees 6 knots. Visibility 15 kilometers. Shower in the vicinity. View 500 feet stratus. Broken 800 feet stratus. Temperature 22. Dew point 20. QNH 1010 hectopascals 2983 inches. Advise you have information mic.
Nalita International Airport Information Mike. 0300. ILS Yankee Runway 16 left approach. Landing runway 16 left. Departure runway 16 right. Departure frequency 124.2. Wind 150 degrees 6 knots. Visibility 15 kilometers. Shower in the vicinity. Few 500 feet stratus. Broken 800 feet stratus. Temperature 22. Dew point 20. QNH 1010 hectopascals 2983 inches. Advise you have information, Mike. Nalita International Airport information, Mike. 0300. ILS Yankee runway 16 left approach. Landing runway 16 left. Departure runway 16 right. Departure frequency 124.2. Wind 150 degrees 6 knots. Visibility 15 kilometers. Shower in the vicinity. Few 500 feet stratus. Broken 800 feet stratus. Temperature 22. Dew point 20. QNH 1010 hectopascals 2983 inches. Advise you have information, Mike. Nalita International Airport information, Mike. 0300. ILS Yankee runway 16 left approach. Landing runway 16 left. Departure runway 16 right. Departure frequency 124.2. Wind 150 degrees 6 knots. Visibility 15 kilometers. Shower in the vicinity. Few 500 feet stratus. Broken 800 feet stratus. Temperature 22. Dew point 20. QNH 1010 hectopascals 2983 inches. Advise you have information, Mike. Nalita International Airport information, Mike. 0300. ILS Yankee runway 16 left approach. Landing runway 16 left. Departure runway 16 right. Departure frequency 124.2. Wind 150 degrees 6 knots. Visibility 15 kilometers. Shower in the vicinity. Few 500 feet stratus. Broken 800 feet stratus. Temperature 22. Dew point 20. QNH 1010 hectopascals 2983 inches. Advise you have information, Mike. Nalita International Airport information, Mike. 0300. ILS Yankee runway 16 left approach. Landing runway 16 left. Departure runway 16 right. Departure frequency 124.2. Wind 150 degrees 6 knots. Visibility 15 kilometers. Shower in the vicinity. Few 500 feet stratus. Broken 800 feet stratus. Temperature 22. Dew point 20. QNH 1010 hectopascals 2983 inches. Advise you have information, Mike. Nalita International Airport information, Mike. 0300. ILS Yankee runway 16 left approach. Landing runway 16 left. Departure runway 16 right. Departure frequency 124.2. Wind 150 degrees 6 knots. Visibility 15 kilometers. Shower in the vicinity. Few 500 feet stratus. Broken 800 feet stratus. Temperature 22. Dew point 20. QNH 1010 hectopascals 2983 inches. Advise you have information, Mike. Nalita International Airport information, Mike. 0300. ILS Yankee runway 16 left approach. Landing runway 16 left.
Departure runway 16 right. Departure frequency 124.2. Wind 150 degrees 6 knots. Visibility 15 kilometers. Shower in the vicinity. Few 500 feet stratus. Broken 800 feet stratus. Temperature 22. Dew point 20. QNH 1010 hectopascals 2983 inches. Advise you have information mic. Nalitra International Airport information mic. 0300. ILS Yankee runway 16 left approach. Landing runway 16 left. Departure runway 16 right. Departure frequency 124.2. Wind 150 degrees 6 knots. Visibility 15 kilometers. Shower in the vicinity. Few 500 feet stratus. Broken 800 feet stratus. Temperature 22. Dew point 20. QNH 1010 hectopascals 2983 inches. Advise you have information mic. Nalitra International Airport information mic. 0300. ILS Yankee runway 16 left approach. Landing runway 16 left. Departure runway 16 right. Departure frequency 124.2. Wind 150 degrees 6 knots. Visibility 15 kilometers. Shower in the vicinity. Few 500 feet stratus. Broken 800 feet stratus. Temperature 22. Dew point 20. QNH 1010 hectopascals 2983 inches. Advise you have information mic. Nalitra International Airport information mic. 0300. ILS Yankee runway 16 left approach. Runway 16 left. Departure runway 16 left. Departure frequency 124.2. Wind 150 degrees 6 knots. Visibility 15 kilometers. Shower in the vicinity. Few 500 feet stratus. Broken 800 feet stratus. Temperature 22. Dew point 20. QNH 1010 hectopascals 2983 inches. Advise you have information mic. Nalitra International Airport information mic. 0300. ILS Yankee runway 16 left approach. Landing runway 16 left. Departure runway 16 right. Departure frequency 124.2. Wind 150 degrees 6 knots. Visibility 15 kilometers. Shower in the vicinity. Few 500 feet stratus. Broken 800 feet stratus. Temperature 22. Dew point 20. QNH 1010 hectopascals 2983 inches. Advise you have information mic. Nalitra International Airport information mic. 0300. ILS Yankee runway 16 left approach. Landing runway 16 left. Departure runway 16 right. Departure frequency 124.2. Wind 150 degrees 6 knots. Visibility 15 kilometers. Shower in the vicinity. Few 500 feet stratus. Broken 800 feet stratus. Temperature 22. Dew point 20. QNH 1010 hectopascals 2983 inches. Advise you have information mic. Nalitra International Airport information mic. 0300. ILS Yankee runway 16 left approach. Landing runway 16 left. Departure runway 16 right. Departure frequency 124.2. Wind 150 degrees 6 knots. Visibility 15 kilometers. Shower in the vicinity.
few 500 feet stratus. Broken.

600 feet stratus. Temperature 22. Dew point 20. QNH 1010 hectopascals 2983 inches. Advise you have information mic. Nalitra International Airport information mic. 0300. ILS Yankee runway 16 left approach. Landing runway 16 left. Departure runway 16 right. Departure frequency 124.2. Wind 150 degrees 6 knots. Visibility 15 kilometers. Shower in the vicinity. Few 500 feet stratus. Broken 800 feet stratus. Temperature 22. Dew point 20. QNH 1010 hectopascals 2983 inches. Advise you have information mic. Nalitra International Airport information mic. 0300. ILS Yankee runway 16 left approach. Landing runway 16 left. Departure runway 16 right. Departure frequency 124.2. Wind 150 degrees 6 knots. Visibility 15 kilometers. Shower in the vicinity. Few 500 feet stratus. Broken 800 feet stratus. Temperature 22. Dew point 20. QNH 1010 hectopascals 2983 inches. Advise you have information mic. Nalitra International Airport information mic. 0300. ILS Yankee runway 16 left approach. Landing runway 16 left. Departure runway 16 right. Departure frequency 124.2. Wind 150 degrees 6 knots. Visibility 15 kilometers. Shower in the vicinity. Few 500 feet stratus. Broken 800 feet stratus. Temperature 22. Dew point 20. QNH 1010 hectopascals 2983 inches. Advise you have information mic. Nalitra International Airport information mic. 0300. ILS Yankee runway 16 left approach. Landing runway 16 left. Departure runway 16 right. Departure frequency 124.2. Wind 150 degrees 6 knots. Visibility 15 kilometers. Shower in the vicinity. Few 500 feet stratus. Broken 500 feet stratus. Temperature 22. Dew point 20. QNH 1010 hectopascals 2983 inches. Advise you have information mic. Nalitra International Airport information mic. 0300. ILS Yankee runway 16 left approach. Landing runway 16 left. Departure runway 16 right. Departure frequency 124.2. Wind 150 degrees 6 knots. Visibility 15 kilometers. Shower in the vicinity. Few 500 feet stratus. Broken 800 feet stratus. Temperature 22. Dew point 20. QNH 1010 hectopascals 2983 inches. Advise you have information mic. Nalitra International Airport information mic. 0300. ILS Yankee runway 16 left approach. Landing runway 16 left. Departure runway 16 right. Departure frequency 124.2. Wind 150 degrees 6 knots. Visibility 15 kilometers. Shower in the vicinity. Few 500 feet stratus. Broken 800 feet stratus. Temperature 22. Dew point 20. QNH 1010 hectopascals 2983 inches. Advise you have information mic.
Now Litra International Airport information mic. 0300. ILS Yankee runway 16 left approach. Landing runway 16 left. Departure runway 16 right. Departure frequency 124.2. Wind 150 degrees 6 knots. Visibility 15 kilometers. Shower in the vicinity. Few 500 feet stratus. Broken 800 feet stratus. Temperature 22. Dew point 20. QNH 1010 hectopascals 2983 inches. Advise you have information mic. Now Litra International Airport information mic. 0300. ILS Yankee runway 16 left approach. Landing runway 16 left. Departure runway 16 right. Departure frequency 124.2. Wind 150 degrees 6 knots. Visibility 15 kilometers. Shower in the vicinity. Few 500 feet stratus. Broken 800 feet stratus. Temperature 22. Dew point 20. QNH 1010 hectopascals 2983 inches. Advise you have information mic. Now Litra International Airport information mic. 0300. ILS Yankee runway 16 left approach. Landing runway 16 left. Departure runway 16 right. Departure frequency 124.2. Wind 150 degrees 6 knots. Visibility 15 kilometers. Shower in the vicinity. Few 500 feet stratus. Broken 800 feet stratus. Temperature 22. Dew point 20. QNH 1010 hectopascals 2983 inches. Advise you have information mic. Now Litra International Airport information mic. 0300. ILS Yankee runway 16 left approach. Landing runway 16 left. Departure runway 16 right. Departure frequency 124.2. Wind 150 degrees 6 knots. Visibility 15 kilometers. Shower in the vicinity. Few 500 feet stratus. Broken 800 feet stratus. Temperature 22. Dew point 20. QNH 1010 hectopascals 2983 inches. Advise you have information mic. Now Litra International Airport information mic. 0300. ILS Yankee runway 16 left approach. Landing runway 16 left. Departure runway 16 right. Departure frequency 124.2. Wind 150 degrees 6 knots. Visibility 15 kilometers. Shower in the vicinity. Few 500 feet stratus. Broken 800 feet stratus. Temperature 22. Dew point 20. QNH 1010 hectopascals 2983 inches. Advise you have information mic. Now Litra International Airport information November. 0330. ILS Yankee runway 16 left approach. Landing runway 16 left. Departure runway 16 right. Departure frequency 124.2. Wind 130 degrees 5 knots. Direction variable between 090 and 160 degrees. Visibility 10 kilometers. Light shower of rain. Few 500 feet stratus. Broken 1,000 feet cumulus. Broken 3,500 feet cumulus. Temperature 22. Dew point 21. QNH 1010 hectopascals 2983 inches. Advise you have information November. Now Litra International Airport information November. 0330.
LS Yankee runway 16 left approach. Landing runway 16 left. Departure runway 16 right. Departure frequency 124.2. Wind 130 degrees 5 knots. Direction variable between 090 and 160 degrees. Visibility 10 kilometers. Light shower of rain. View 500 feet stratus. Broken 1,000 feet cumulus. Broken 3,500 feet cumulus. Temperature 22. Dew point 21. QNH 1010 hectopascals 2983 inches. Advise you have information November. Nalitra International Airport information November. 0330. ILS Yankee runway 16 left approach. Landing runway 16 left. Departure runway 16 right. Departure frequency 124.2. Wind 130 degrees 5 knots. Direction variable between 090 and 160 degrees. Visibility 10 kilometers. Light shower of rain. View 500 feet stratus. Broken 1,000 feet cumulus. Broken 3,500 feet cumulus. Temperature 22. Dew point 21. QNH 1010 hectopascals 2983 inches. Advise you have information November. Nalitra International Airport information November. 0330. ILS Yankee runway 16 left approach. Landing runway 16 left. Departure runway 16 right. Departure frequency 124.2. Wind 130 degrees 5 knots. Direction variable between 090 and 160 degrees. Visibility 10 kilometers. Light shower of rain. View 500 feet stratus. Broken 1,000 feet cumulus. Broken 3,500 feet cumulus. Temperature 22. Dew point 21. QNH 1010 hectopascals 2983 inches. Advise you have information November. Nalitra International Airport information November. 0330. ILS Yankee runway 16 left approach. Landing runway 16 left. Departure runway 16 right. Departure frequency 124.2. Wind 130 degrees 5 knots. Direction variable between 090 and 160 degrees. Visibility 10 kilometers. Light shower of rain. View 500 feet stratus. Broken 1,000 feet cumulus. Broken 3,500 feet cumulus. Temperature 22. Dew point 21. QNH 1010 hectopascals 2983 inches. Advise you have information November. Nalitra International Airport information November. 0330. ILS Yankee runway 16 left approach. Landing runway 16 left. Departure runway 16 right. Departure frequency 124.2. Wind 130 degrees 5 knots. Direction variable between 090 and 160 degrees. Visibility 10 kilometers. Light shower of rain. View 500 feet stratus. Broken 1,000 feet cumulus. Broken 3,500 feet cumulus. Temperature 22. Dew point 21. QNH 1010 hectopascals 2983 inches. Advise you have information November. Nalitra International Airport information November. 0330. ILS Yankee runway 16 left approach. Landing runway 16 left. Departure runway 16 right. Departure frequency 124.2. Wind 130 degrees 5 knots. Direction variable between 090 and 160 degrees.
Visibility 10 kilometers. Light shower of rain. Few 500 feet stratus. Broken 1,000 feet cumulus. Broken 3,500 feet cumulus. Temperature 22. Dew point 21. QNH 1010 hectopascals 2983 inches. Advise you have information November. Nalitra International Airport information November. 0330. ILS Yankee runway 16 left approach. Landing runway 16 left. Departure runway 16 right. Departure frequency 124.2. Wind 130 degrees 5 knots. Direction variable between 090 and 160 degrees. Visibility 10 kilometers. Light shower of rain. Few 500 feet stratus. Broken 1,000 feet cumulus. Broken 3,500 feet cumulus. Temperature 22. Dew point 21. QNH 1010 hectopascals 2983 inches. Advise you have information November. Nalitra International Airport information November. 0330. ILS Yankee runway 16 left approach. Landing runway 16 left. Departure runway 16 right. Departure frequency 124.2. Wind 130 degrees 5 knots. Direction variable between 090 and 160 degrees. Visibility 10 kilometers. Light shower of rain. Few 500 feet stratus. Broken 1,000 feet cumulus. Broken 3,500 feet cumulus. Temperature 22. Dew point 21. QNH 1010 hectopascals 2983 inches. Advise you have information November. Nalitra International Airport information November. 0330. ILS Yankee runway 16 left approach. Landing runway 16 left. Departure runway 16 right. Departure frequency 124.2. Wind 130 degrees 5 knots. Direction variable between 090 and 160 degrees. Visibility 10 kilometers. Light shower of rain. Few 500 feet stratus. Broken 1,000 feet cumulus. Broken 3,500 feet cumulus. Temperature 22. Dew point 21. QNH 1010 hectopascals 2983 inches. Advise you have information November. Nalitra International Airport information November. 0330. ILS Yankee runway 16 left approach. Landing runway 16 left. Departure runway 16 right. Departure frequency 124.2. Wind 130 degrees 5 knots. Direction variable between 090 and 160 degrees. Visibility 10 kilometers. Light shower of rain. Few 500 feet stratus. Broken 1,000 feet cumulus. Broken 3,500 feet cumulus. Temperature 22. Dew point 21. QNH 1010 hectopascals 2983 inches. Advise you have information November. Nalitra International Airport information November. 0330. ILS Yankee runway 16 left approach. Landing runway 16 left. Departure runway 16 right. Departure frequency 124.2. Wind 130 degrees 5 knots. Direction variable between 090 and 160 degrees. Visibility 10 kilometers. Light shower of rain. Few 500 feet stratus. Broken 1,000 feet cumulus. Broken 3,500 feet cumulus. Temperature 22. Dew point 21. QNH 1010 hectopascals 2983 inches. Advise you have information November.
Nalita International Airport Information November 0330 ILS Yankee Runway 16 Left Approach Landing Runway 16 Left Departure Runway 16 Right Departure Frequency 124.2 Wind 130 degrees 5 knots Direction variable between 090 and 160 degrees. Visibility 10 kilometers. Light shower of rain. View 500 feet stratus. Broken 1,000 feet cumulus. Broken 3,500 feet cumulus. Temperature 22. Dew point 21. QNH 1010 hectopascals 2983 inches. Advise you have information November.Nalita International Airport Information November 0330 ILS Yankee Runway 16 Left Approach Landing Runway 16 Left Departure Runway 16 Right Departure Frequency 124.2 Wind 130 degrees 5 knots Direction Variable between 090 and 160 degreesVisibility 10 kilometers. Light shower of rain. View 500 feet stratus. Broken 1,000 feet cumulus. Broken 3,500 feet cumulus. Temperature 22. Dew point 21. QNH 1010 hectopascals 2983 inches. Advise you have information November. Nalita International Airport information November.0330 ILS Yankee Runway 16 Left Approach Landing Runway 16 Left Departure Runway 16 Right Departure Frequency 124.2 Wind 130 degrees 5 knots Direction Variable between 090 and 160 degrees Visibility 10 kilometers Light shower of rainView 500 feet stratus. Broken 1,000 feet cumulus. Broken 3,500 feet cumulus. Temperature 22. Dew point 21. QNH 1010 hectopascals 2983 inches. Advise you have information November. Nalita International Airport information November. 0330.ILS Yankee Runway 16 Left Approach Landing Runway 16 Left Departure Runway 16 Right Departure Frequency 124.2 Wind 130 degrees 5 knots Direction Variable between 090 and 160 degrees Visibility 10 kilometers Light shower of rain View 500 feet stratusBroken 1,000 feet cumulus. Broken 3,500 feet cumulus. Temperature 22. Dew point 21. QNH 1010 hectopascals 2983 inches. Advise you have information November. Nalita International Airport information November. 0330. ILS Yankee Runway 16 Left Approach.Landing runway 16 left. Departure runway 16 right. Departure frequency 124.2. Wind 130 degrees 5 knots. Direction variable between 090 and 160 degrees. Visibility 10 kilometers. Light shower of rain. View 500 feet stratus. Broken 1,000 feet cumulus.Broken 3,500 feet cumulus. Temperature 22. Dew point 21. QNH 1010 hectopascals 2983 inches. Advise you have information November. Nalita International Airport information November. 0330. ILS Yankee Runway 16 Left Approach. Landing Runway 16 Left.Departure runway 16 right. Departure frequency 124.2. Wind 130 degrees 5 knots.
Direction variable between 090 and 160 degrees. Visibility 10 kilometers. Light shower of rain. Few 500 feet stratus. Broken 1,000 feet cumulus. Broken 3,500 feet cumulus. Temperature 22. Dew point 21. QNH 1010 hectopascals 2983 inches. Advise you have information November. Nalitra International Airport information November. 0330. ILS Yankee runway 16 left approach. Landing runway 16 left. Departure runway 16 right. Departure frequency 124.2. Wind 130 degrees 5 knots. Direction variable between 090 and 160 degrees. Visibility 10 kilometers. Light shower of rain. Few 500 feet stratus. Broken 1,000 feet cumulus. Broken 3,500 feet cumulus. Temperature 22.21. QNH 1010 hectopascals 2983 inches. Advising health information November. Nalita International Airport information November. 0330. ILS Yankee runway 16 left approach. Landing runway 16 left. Departure runway 16 right. Departure frequency 124.2. Wind 130 degrees 5 knots. Direction variable between 090 and 160 degrees. Visibility 10 kilometers. Light shower of rain. Few 500 feet stratus. Broken 1,000 feet cumulus. Broken 3,500 feet cumulus. Temperature 22. Dew point 21. QNH 1010 hectopascals 2983 inches. Advise you have information November. Nalitra International Airport information November. 0330. ILS Yankee runway 16 left approach. Landing runway 16 left. Departure runway 16 right. Departure frequency 124.2. Wind 130 degrees 5 knots. Direction variable between 090 and 160 degrees. Visibility 10 kilometers. Light shower of rain. Few 500 feet stratus. Broken 1,000 feet cumulus. Broken 3,500 feet cumulus. Temperature 22. Dew point 21. QNH 1010 hectopascals 2983 inches. Advise you have information November. Nalitra International Airport information November. 0330. ILS Yankee runway 16 left approach. Landing runway 16 left. Departure runway 16 right. Departure frequency 124.2. Wind 130 degrees 5 knots. Direction variable between 090 and 160 degrees. Visibility 10 kilometers. Light shower of rain. Few 500 feet stratus. Broken 1,000 feet cumulus. Broken 3,500 feet cumulus. Temperature 22. Dew point 21. QNH 1010 hectopascals 2983 inches. Advise you have information November. Nalitra International Airport information November. 0330. ILS Yankee runway 16 left approach. Landing runway 16 left. Departure runway 16 right. Departure frequency 124.2. Wind 130 degrees 5 knots. Direction variable between 090 and 160 degrees. Visibility 10 kilometers. Light shower of rain. Few 500 feet stratus. Broken 1,000 feet cumulus. Broken 3,500 feet cumulus. Temperature 22. Dew point 21.
QNH1010 hectopascals 29.83 inches. Advise you have information November. Nalitra International Airport information November. 0330. ILS Yankee runway 16 left approach. Landing runway 16 left. Departure runway 16 right. Departure frequency 124.2. Wind 130 degrees 5 knots. Direction variable between 090 and 160 degrees. Visibility 10 kilometers. Light shower of rain. Few 500 feet stratus. Broken 1,000 feet cumulus. Broken 3,500 feet cumulus. Temperature 22. Dew point 21. QNH1010 hectopascals 29.83 inches. Advise you have information November. Nalitra International Airport information November. 0330. ILS Yankee runway 16 left approach. Landing runway 16 left. Departure runway 16 right. Departure frequency 124.2. Wind 130 degrees 5 knots. Direction variable between 090 and 160 degrees. Visibility 10 kilometers. Light shower of rain. Few 500 feet stratus. Broken 1,000 feet cumulus. Broken 3,500 feet cumulus. Temperature 22. Dew point 21. QNH1010 hectopascals 29.83 inches. Advise you have information November. Nalitra International Airport information November. 0330. ILS Yankee runway 16 left approach. Landing runway 16 left. Departure runway 16 right. Departure frequency 124.2. Wind 130 degrees 5 knots. Direction variable between 090 and 160 degrees. Visibility 10 kilometers. Light shower of rain. Few 500 feet stratus. Broken 1,000 feet cumulus. Broken 3,500 feet cumulus. Temperature 22. Dew point 21. QNH1010 hectopascals 29.83 inches. Advise you have information November. Nalitra International Airport information November. 0330. ILS Yankee runway 16 left approach. Landing runway 16 left. Departure runway 16 right. Departure frequency 124.2. Wind 130 degrees 5 knots. Direction variable between 090 and 160 degrees. Visibility 10 kilometers. Light shower of rain. Few 500 feet stratus. Broken 1,000 feet cumulus. Broken 3,500 feet cumulus. Temperature 22. Dew point 21. QNH1010 hectopascals 29.83 inches. Advise you have information November. Nalitra International Airport information November. 0330. ILS Yankee runway 16 left approach. Landing runway 16 left. Departure runway 16 right. Departure frequency 124.2. Wind 130 degrees 5 knots. Direction variable between 090 and 160 degrees. Visibility 10 kilometers. Light shower of rain. Few 500 feet stratus. Broken 1,000 feet cumulus. Broken 3,500 feet cumulus. Temperature 22. Dew point 21. QNH1010 hectopascals 29.83 inches. Advise you have information November. Nalitra International Airport information November. 0330. ILS Yankee runway 16 left approach. Landing runway 16 left.
Departure runway 16 right. Departure frequency.

30. Yankee runway 16 left approach. Landing runway 16 left. Departure runway 16 right. Departure frequency 124.2. Wind 130 degrees 5 knots. Direction variable between 090 and 160 degrees. Visibility 10 kilometers. Light shower of rain. Few 500 feet stratus. Broken 1,000 feet cumulus. Broken 3,500 feet cumulus. Temperature 22. Dew point 21. QNH 1010 hectopascals 2983 inches. Advise you have information November. Nalitra International Airport information November. 0330. ILS Yankee runway 16 left approach. Landing runway 16 left. Departure runway 16 right. Departure frequency 124.2. Wind 130 degrees 5 knots. Direction variable between 090 and 160 degrees. Visibility 10 kilometers. Light shower of rain. Few 500 feet stratus. Broken 1,000 feet cumulus. Broken 3,500 feet cumulus. Temperature 22. Dew point 21. QNH 1010 hectopascals 2983 inches. Advise you have information November. Nalitra International Airport information November. 0330. ILS Yankee runway 16 left approach. Landing runway 16 left. Departure runway 16 right. Departure frequency 124.2. Wind 130 degrees 5 knots. Direction variable between 090 and 160 degrees. Visibility 10 kilometers. Light shower of rain. Few 500 feet stratus. Broken 1,000 feet cumulus. Broken 3,500 feet cumulus. Temperature 22. Dew point 21. QNH 1010 hectopascals 2983 inches. Advise you have information November. Nalitra International Airport information Oscar. 0400. ILS Yankee runway 16 left approach. Landing runway 16 left. Departure runway 16 right. Departure frequency 124.2. Wind 160 degrees 6 knots. Visibility 20 kilometers. Light shower of rain. Few 700 feet stratus. Broken 1,000 feet cumulus. Broken 3,500 feet cumulus. Temperature 22. Dew point 21. QNH 1010 hectopascals 2982 inches. Advise you have information Oscar. Nalitra International Airport information Oscar. 0400. ILS Yankee runway 16 left approach. Landing runway 16 left. Departure runway 16 right. Departure frequency 124.2. Wind 160 degrees 6 knots. Visibility 20 kilometers. Light shower of rain. Few 700 feet stratus. Broken 1,000 feet cumulus. Broken 3,500 feet cumulus. Temperature 22. Dew point 21. QNH 1010 hectopascals 2982 inches. Advise you have information Oscar. Nalitra International Airport information Oscar. 0400. ILS Yankee runway 16 left approach. Landing runway 16 left. Departure runway 16 right. Departure frequency 124.2. Wind 160 degrees 6 knots. Visibility 20 kilometers. Light shower of rain. Few 700 feet stratus. Broken 1,000 feet cumulus. Broken 3,500

500 feet cumulus. Temperature 22. Dew point 21. QNH 1010 hectopascals 2982 inches. Advise you have information, Oscar. Nalitra International Airport information, Oscar. 0400. ILS Yankee runway 16 left approach. Landing runway 16 left. Departure runway 16 right. Departure frequency 124.2. Wind 160 degrees 6 knots. Visibility 20 kilometers. Light shower of rain. Few 700 feet stratus. Broken 1,000 feet cumulus. Broken 3,500 feet cumulus. Temperature 22. Dew point 21. QNH 1010 equals 2982 inches. Advise you have information, Oscar. Nalitra International Airport information, Oscar. 0400. Runway 16 left approach. Landing runway 16 left. Departure runway 16 right. Departure frequency 124.2. Wind 160 degrees 6 knots. Visibility 20 kilometers. Light shower of rain. Few 700 feet stratus. Broken 1,000 feet cumulus. Broken 3,500 feet cumulus. Temperature 22. Dew point 21. QNH 1010 hectopascals 2982 inches. Advise you have information, Oscar. Nalitra International Airport information, Oscar. 0400. ILS Yankee runway 16 left approach. Landing runway 16 left. Departure runway 16 right. Departure frequency 124.2. Wind 160 degrees 6 knots. Visibility 20 kilometers. Light shower of rain. Few 700 feet stratus. Broken 1,000 feet cumulus. Broken 3,500 feet cumulus. Temperature 22. Dew point 21. QNH 1010 hectopascals 2982 inches. Advise you have information, Oscar. Nalitra International Airport information, Oscar. 0400. ILS Yankee runway 16 left approach. Landing runway 16 left. Departure runway 16 right. Departure frequency 124.2. Wind 160 degrees 6 knots. Visibility 20 kilometers. Light shower of rain. Few 700 feet stratus. Broken 1,000 feet cumulus. Broken 3,500 feet cumulus. Temperature 22. Dew point 21. QNH 1010 hectopascals 2982 inches. Advise you have information, Oscar. Nalitra International Airport information, Oscar. 0400. ILS Yankee runway 16 left approach. Landing runway 16 left. Departure runway 16 right. Departure frequency 124.2. Wind 160 degrees 6 knots. Visibility 20 kilometers. Light shower of rain. Few 700 feet stratus. Broken 1,000 feet cumulus. Broken 3,500 feet cumulus. Temperature 22. Dew point 21. QNH 1010 hectopascals 2982 inches. Advise you have information, Oscar. Nalitra International Airport information, Oscar. 0400. ILS Yankee runway 16 left approach. Landing runway 16 left. Departure runway 16 right. Departure frequency 124.2. Wind 160 degrees 6 knots. Visibility 20 kilometers. Light shower of rain.
few 700 feet stratus. Broken 1,000 feet cumulus. Broken 3,500 feet cumulus. Temperature 22. Dew point 21. QNH 1010 hectopascals 2982 inches. Advise you have information, Oscar. Nalitra International Airport information, Oscar. 0400. ILS Yankee runway 16 left approach. Landing runway 16 left. Departure runway 16 right. Departure frequency 124.2. Wind 160 degrees 6 knots. Visibility 20 kilometers. Light shower of rain. Few 700 feet stratus. Broken 1,000 feet cumulus. Broken 3,500 feet cumulus. Temperature 22. Dew point 21. QNH 1010 hectopascals 2982 inches. Advise you have information, Oscar. Nalitra International Airport information, Oscar. 0400. ILS Yankee runway 16 left approach. Landing runway 16 left. Departure runway 16 right. Departure frequency 124.2. Wind 160 degrees 6 knots. Visibility 20 kilometers. Light shower of rain. Few 700 feet stratus. Broken 1,000 feet cumulus. Broken 3,500 feet cumulus. Temperature 22. Dew point 21. QNH 1010 hectopascals 2982 inches. Advise you have information, Oscar. Nalitra International Airport information, Oscar. 0400. ILS Yankee runway 16 left approach. Landing runway 16 left. Departure runway 16 right. Departure frequency 124.2. Wind 160 degrees 6 knots. Visibility 20 kilometers. Light shower of rain. Few 700 feet stratus. Broken 1,000 feet cumulus. Broken 3,500 feet cumulus. Temperature 22. Dew point 21. QNH 1010 hectopascals 2982 inches. Advise you have information, Oscar. Nalitra International Airport information, Oscar. 0400. ILS Yankee runway 16 left approach. Landing runway 16 left. Departure runway 16 right. Departure frequency 124.2. Wind 160 degrees 6 knots. Visibility 20 kilometers. Light shower of rain. Few 700 feet stratus. Broken 1,000 feet cumulus. Broken 3,500 feet cumulus. Temperature 22. Dew point 21. QNH 1010 hectopascals 2982 inches. Advise you have information, Oscar. Nalitra International Airport information, Oscar. 0400. ILS Yankee runway 16 left approach. Landing runway 16 left. Departure runway 16 right. Departure frequency 124.2. Wind 160 degrees 6 knots. Visibility 20 kilometers. Light shower of rain. Few 700 feet stratus. Broken 1,000 feet cumulus. Broken 3,500 feet cumulus. Temperature 22. Dew point 21. QNH 1010 hectopascals 2982 inches. Advise you have information, Oscar. Nalitra International Airport information, Oscar. 0400. ILS Yankee runway 16 left approach. Landing runway 16 left. Departure runway 16 right. Departure frequency 124.2. Wind 160 degrees 6 knots.
Visibility 20 kilometers. Light shower of rain. View 700 feet stratus. Broken 1,000 feet cumulus. Broken 3,500 feet cumulus. Temperature 22. Dew point 21. QNH 1010 hectopascals 2982 inches. Advise you have information, Oscar. Nalitra International Airport information, Oscar. 0400. ILS Yankee runway 16 left approach. Landing runway 16 left. Departure runway 16 right. Departure frequency 124.2. Wind 160 degrees 6 knots. Visibility 20 kilometers. Light shower of rain. View 700 feet stratus. Broken 1,000 feet cumulus. Broken 3,500 feet cumulus. Temperature 22. Dew point 21. QNH 1010 hectopascals 2982 inches. Advise you have information, Oscar. Nalitra International Airport information, Oscar. 0400. ILS Yankee runway 16 left approach. Landing runway 16 left. Departure runway 16 right. Departure frequency 124.2. Wind 160 degrees 6 knots. Visibility 20 kilometers. Light shower of rain. View 700 feet stratus. Broken 1,000 feet cumulus. Broken 3,500 feet cumulus. Temperature 22. Dew point 21. QNH 1010 hectopascals 2982 inches. Advise you have information, Oscar. Nalitra International Airport information, Oscar. 0400. ILS Yankee runway 16 left approach. Landing runway 16 left. Departure runway 16 right. Departure frequency 124.2. Wind 160 degrees 6 knots. Visibility 20 kilometers. Light shower of rain. View 700 feet stratus. Broken 1,000 feet cumulus. Broken 3,500 feet cumulus. Temperature 22. Dew point 21. QNH 1010 hectopascals 2982 inches. Advise you have information, Oscar. Nalitra International Airport information, Oscar. 0400. ILS Yankee runway 16 left approach. Landing runway 16 left. Departure runway 16 right. Departure frequency 124.2. Wind 160 degrees 6 knots. Visibility 20 kilometers. Light shower of rain. View 700 feet stratus. Broken 1,000 feet cumulus. Broken 3,500 feet cumulus. Temperature 22. Dew point 21. 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Advise you have information, Oscar. Nalitra International Airport information, Oscar. 0400. ILS Yankee runway 16 left approach. Landing runway 16 left. Departure runway 16 right. Departure frequency 124.2. Wind 160 degrees 6 knots. Visibility 20 kilometers. Light shower of rain. View 700 feet stratus. Broken 1,000 feet cumulus. Broken 3,500 feet cumulus. Temperature 22. Dew point 21. QNH 1010 hectopascals 2982 inches. Advise you have information, Oscar. Nalitra International Airport information, Oscar. 0400. ILS Yankee runway 16 left approach. Landing runway 16 left. Departure runway 16 right.
Departure frequency 124.2. Wind 160 degrees 6 knots. Visibility 20 kilometers. Light shower of rain. Few 700 feet stratus. Broken 1,000 feet cumulus. Broken 3,500 feet cumulus. Temperature 22. Dew point 21. QNH 1010 hectopascals 2982 inches. Advise you have information, Oscar. Nalitra International Airport information, Oscar. 0400. ILS Yankee runway 16 left approach. Landing runway 16 left. Departure runway 16 right. Departure frequency 124.2. Wind 160 degrees 6 knots. Visibility 20 kilometers. Light shower of rain. Few 700 feet stratus. Broken 1,000 feet cumulus. Broken 3,500 feet cumulus. Temperature 22. Dew point 21. QNH 1010 hectopascals 2982 inches. Advise you have information, Oscar. Nalitra International Airport information, Oscar. 0400. ILS Yankee runway 16 left approach. Landing runway 16 left. Departure runway 16 right. Departure frequency 124.2. Wind 160 degrees 6 knots. Visibility 20 kilometers. Light shower of rain. Few 700 feet stratus. Broken 1,000 feet cumulus. Broken 3,500 feet cumulus. Temperature 22. Dew point 21. QNH 1010 hectopascals 2982 inches. Advise you have information, Oscar. Nalitra International Airport information, Oscar. 0400. ILS Yankee runway 16 left approach. Landing runway 16 left. Departure runway 16 right. Departure frequency 124.2. Wind 160 degrees 6 knots. Visibility 20 kilometers. Light shower of rain. Few 700 feet stratus. Broken 1,000 feet cumulus. Broken 3,500 feet cumulus. Temperature 22. Dew point 21. QNH 1010 hectopascals 2982 inches. Advise you have information, Oscar. Nalitra International Airport information, Papa. 0420. ILS Yankee runway 16 left approach. Landing runway 16 left. Departure runway 16 right. Departure frequency 124.2. Wind 130 degrees 5 knots. Direction variable between 100 and 160 degrees. Visibility 20 kilometers. Light shower of rain. Few 700 feet stratus. Scattered 1,200 feet cumulus. Broken 3,500 feet cumulus. Temperature 23. Dew point 21. QNH 1009 hectopascals 2981 inches. Advise you have information, Papa. Nalitra International Airport information, Papa. 0420. ILS Yankee runway 16 left approach. Landing runway 16 left. Departure runway 16 right. Departure frequency 124.2. Wind 130 degrees 5 knots. Direction variable between 100 and 160 degrees. Visibility 20 kilometers. Light shower of rain. Few 700 feet stratus. Scattered 1,200 feet cumulus. Broken 3,500 feet cumulus. Temperature 23. Dew point 21. QNH 1009 hectopascals 2981 inches. Advise you have information, Papa.
Now Litra International Airport information pop on. 0420. ILS Yankee runway 16 left approach. Landing runway 16 left. Departure runway 16 right. Departure frequency 124.2. Wind 130 degrees 5 knots. Direction variable between 100 and 160 degrees. Visibility 20 kilometers. Light shower of rain. Few 700 feet stratus. Scattered 1,200 feet cumulus. Broken tree 1,500 feet cumulus. Temperature 2 tree. Dew point 21. QNH 1009 or hectopascals 2981 inches. Advise you have information pop on. Now Litra International Airport information pop on. 0420. ILS Yankee runway 16 left approach. Landing runway 16 left. Departure runway 16 right. Departure frequency 124.2. Wind 130 degrees 5 knots. Direction variable between 100 and 160 degrees. Visibility 20 kilometers. Light shower of rain. Few 700 feet stratus. Scattered 1,200 feet cumulus. Broken tree 1,500 feet cumulus. Temperature 2 tree. Dew point 21. QNH 1009 or hectopascals 2981 inches. Advise you have information pop on. Now Litra International Airport information pop on. 0420. ILS Yankee runway 16 left approach. Landing runway 16 left. Departure runway 16 right. Departure frequency 124.2. Wind 130 degrees 5 knots. Direction variable between 100 and 160 degrees. Visibility 20 kilometers. Light shower of rain. Few 700 feet stratus. Scattered 1,200 feet cumulus. Broken tree 1,500 feet cumulus. Temperature 2 tree. Dew point 21. QNH 1009 or hectopascals 2981 inches. Advise you have information pop on. Now Litra International Airport information pop on. 0420. ILS Yankee runway 16 left approach. Landing runway 16 left. Departure runway 16 right. Departure frequency 124.2. Wind 130 degrees 5 knots. Direction variable between 100 and 160 degrees. Visibility 20 kilometers. Light shower of rain. Few 700 feet stratus. Scattered 1,200 feet cumulus. Broken tree 1,500 feet cumulus. Temperature 2 tree. Dew point 21. QNH 1009 or hectopascals 2981 inches. Advise you have information pop on. Now Litra International Airport information pop on. 0420. ILS Yankee runway 16 left approach. Landing runway 16 left. Departure runway 16 right. Departure frequency 124.2. Wind 130 degrees 5 knots. Direction variable between 100 and 160 degrees. Visibility 20 kilometers. Light shower of rain. Few 700 feet stratus. Scattered 1,200 feet cumulus. Broken tree 1,500 feet cumulus. Temperature 2 tree. Dew point 21. QNH 1009 or hectopascals 2981 inches. Advise you have information pop on. Now Litra International Airport information pop on. 0420. ILS Yankee runway 16 left approach. Landing runway 16 left. Departure runway 16 right. Departure frequency 124.2.
Wind 130 degrees 5 knots. Direction variable between 100 and 160 degrees. Visibility 20 kilometers. Light shower of rain. Few 700 feet stratus. Scattered 1,200 feet cumulus. Broken tree 1,500 feet cumulus. Temperature 2 tree. Dew point 21. QNH 1009 or hectopascals 2981 inches. Advise you have information, Papa. Now Litra International Airport information, Papa. 0420. ILS Yankee runway 16 left approach. Landing runway 16 left. Departure runway 16 right. Departure frequency 124.2. Wind 130 degrees 5 knots. Direction variable between 100 and 160 degrees. Visibility 20 kilometers. Light shower of rain. Few 700 feet stratus. Scattered 1,200 feet cumulus. Broken 3,500 feet cumulus. Temperature 23. Dew point 21. QNH 1009 or hectopascals 2981 inches. Advise you have information, Papa. Now Litra International Airport information, Papa. 0420. ILS Yankee runway 16 left approach. Landing runway 16 left. Departure runway 16 right. Departure frequency 124.2. Wind 130 degrees 5 knots. Direction variable between 100 and 160 degrees. Visibility 20 kilometers. Light shower of rain. Few 700 feet stratus. Scattered 1,200 feet cumulus. Broken 3,500 feet cumulus. Temperature 2 tree. Dew point 21. QNH 1009 or hectopascals 2981 inches. Advise you have information, Papa. Now Litra International Airport information, Papa. 0420. ILS Yankee runway 16 left approach. Landing runway 16 left. Departure runway 16 right. Departure frequency 124.2. Wind 130 degrees 5 knots. Direction variable between 100 and 160 degrees. Visibility 20 kilometers. Light shower of rain. Few 700 feet stratus. Scattered 1,200 feet cumulus. Broken tree 1,500 feet cumulus. Temperature 2 tree. Dew point 21. QNH 1009 hectopascals 2981 inches. Advise you have information, Papa. Now Litra International Airport information present. 0430. ILS Yankee runway 16 left approach. Landing runway 16 left. Departure runway 16 right. Departure frequency 124.2. Wind 130 degrees 6 knots. Direction variable between 100 and 170 degrees. Visibility 20 kilometers. Light shower of rain. Few 800 feet stratus. Scattered 1,200 feet cumulus. Broken tree 1,500 feet cumulus. Temperature 22. Dew point 20. QNH 1009 or hectopascals 2981 inches. Advise you have information, Quebec. Now Litra International Airport information, Quebec. 0430. ILS Yankee runway 16 left approach. Landing runway 16 left. Departure runway 16 right. Departure frequency 124.2. Wind 130 degrees 6 knots. Direction variable between 100 and 170 degrees. Visibility 20 kilometers. Light shower of rain. Few 800 feet stratus. Scattered 1,200 feet cumulus.
Broken tree 1,500 feet cumulus. Temperature 22. Dew point 20. QNH 1009 or hectopascals 29 or 81 inches. Advise you have information Quebec. Nalitra International Airport information Quebec. 0430. ILS Yankee runway 16 left approach. Landing runway 16 left. Departure runway 16 right. Departure frequency 124.2. Wind 130 degrees 6 knots. Direction variable between 100 and 170 degrees. Visibility 20 kilometers. Light shower of rain. Few 800 feet stratus. Scattered 1,200 feet cumulus. Broken tree 1,500 feet cumulus. Temperature 22. Dew point 20. QNH 1009 or hectopascals 29 or 81 inches. Advise you have information Quebec. Nalitra International Airport information Quebec. 0430. ILS Yankee runway 16 left approach. Landing runway 16 left. Departure runway 16 right. Departure frequency 124.2. Wind 130 degrees 6 knots. Direction variable between 100 and 170 degrees. Visibility 20 kilometers. Light shower of rain. Few 800 feet stratus. Scattered 1,200 feet cumulus. Broken tree 1,500 feet cumulus. Temperature 22. Dew point 20. QNH 1009 or hectopascals 29 or 81 inches. Advise you have information Quebec. Nalitra International Airport information Quebec. 0430. ILS Yankee runway 16 left approach. Landing runway 16 left. Departure runway 16 right. Departure frequency 124.2. Wind 130 degrees 6 knots. Direction variable between 100 and 170 degrees. Visibility 20 kilometers. Light shower of rain. Few 800 feet stratus. Scattered 1,200 feet cumulus. Broken tree 1,500 feet cumulus. Temperature 22. Dew point 20. QNH 1009 or hectopascals 29 or 81 inches. Advise you have information Quebec. Nalitra International Airport information Quebec. 0430. ILS Yankee runway 16 left approach. Landing runway 16 left. Departure runway 16 right. Departure frequency 124.2. Wind 130 degrees 6 knots. Direction variable between 100 and 170 degrees. Visibility 20 kilometers. Light shower of rain. Few 800 feet stratus. Scattered 1,200 feet cumulus. Broken tree 1,500 feet cumulus. Temperature 22. Dew point 20. QNH 1009 or hectopascals 29 or 81 inches. Advise you have information Quebec. Nalitra International Airport information Quebec. 0430. ILS Yankee runway 16 left approach. Landing runway 16 left. Departure runway 16 right. Departure frequency 124.2. Wind 130 degrees 6 knots. Direction variable between 100 and 170 degrees. Visibility 20 kilometers. Light shower of rain. Few 800 feet stratus. Scattered 1,200 feet cumulus. Broken tree 1,500 feet cumulus. Temperature 22. Dew point 20. QNH 1009 or hectopascals 29 or 81 inches. Advise you have information Quebec. Nalitra International Airport information Quebec.
0430. ILS Yankee runway 16 left approach. Landing runway 16 left. Departure runway 16 right. Departure frequency 124.2. Wind 130 degrees 6 knots. Direction variable between 100 and 170 degrees. Visibility 20 kilometers. Light shower of rain. View 800 feet stratus. Scattered 1,200 feet cumulus. Broken tree 1,500 feet cumulus. Temperature 22. Dew point 20. QNH 1009 or hectopascals 29.81 inches. Advise you have information Quebec. Nalitra International Airport information Quebec. 0430. ILS Yankee runway 16 left approach. Landing runway 16 left. Departure runway 16 right. Departure frequency 124.2. Wind 130 degrees 6 knots. Direction variable between 100 and 170 degrees. Visibility 20 kilometers. Light shower of rain. View 800 feet stratus. Scattered 1,200 feet cumulus. Broken tree 1,500 feet cumulus. Temperature 22. Dew point 20. QNH 1009 or hectopascals 29.81 inches. Advise you have information Quebec. Nalitra International Airport information Quebec. 0430. ILS Yankee runway 16 left approach. Landing runway 16 left. Departure runway 16 right. Departure frequency 124.2. Wind 130 degrees 6 knots. Direction variable between 100 and 170 degrees. Visibility 20 kilometers. Light shower of rain. View 800 feet stratus. Scattered 1,200 feet cumulus. Broken tree 1,500 feet cumulus. Temperature 22. Dew point 20. QNH 1009 or hectopascals 29.81 inches. Advise you have information Quebec. Nalitra International Airport information Quebec. 0430. ILS Yankee runway 16 left approach. Landing runway 16 left. Departure runway 16 right. Departure frequency 124.2. Wind 130 degrees 6 knots. Direction variable between 100 and 170 degrees. Visibility 20 kilometers. Light shower of rain. View 800 feet stratus. Scattered 1,200 feet cumulus. Broken tree 1,500 feet cumulus. Temperature 22. Dew point 20. QNH 1009 or hectopascals 29.81 inches. Advise you have information Quebec. Nalitra International Airport information Quebec. 0430. ILS Yankee runway 16 left approach. Landing runway 16 left. Departure runway 16 right. Departure frequency 124.2. Wind 130 degrees 6 knots. Direction variable between 100 and 170 degrees. Visibility 20 kilometers. Light shower of rain. View 800 feet stratus. Scattered 1,200 feet cumulus. Broken tree 1,500 feet cumulus. Temperature 22. Dew point 20. QNH 1009 or hectopascals 2.81 inches. Advising health information Quebec. Nalitra International Airport information Quebec. 0430. ILS Yankee runway 16 left approach. Landing runway 16 left. Departure runway 16 right. Departure frequency 124.2. Wind 130 degrees 6 knots.
Direction variable between 100 and 170 degrees. Visibility 20 kilometers. Light shower of rain. Few 800 feet stratus. Scattered 1,200 feet cumulus. Broken tree 1,500 feet cumulus. Temperature 22. Dew point 20. QNH 1009 hectopascals 2981 inches. Advise you have information Quebec. Nalitra International Airport information Quebec. 0430. ILS Yankee runway 16 left approach. Landing runway 16 left. Departure runway 16 right. Departure frequency 124.2. Wind 130 degrees 6 knots. Direction variable between 100 and 170 degrees. Visibility 20 kilometers. Light shower of rain. Few 800 feet stratus. Scattered 1,200 feet cumulus. Broken tree 1,500 feet cumulus. Temperature 22. Dew point 20. QNH 1009 hectopascals 2981 inches. Advise you have information Quebec. Nalitra International Airport information Quebec. 0430. ILS Yankee runway 16 left approach. Landing runway 16 left. Departure runway 16 right. Departure frequency 124.2. Wind 130 degrees 6 knots. Direction variable between 100 and 170 degrees. Visibility 20 kilometers. Light shower of rain. Few 800 feet stratus. Scattered 1,200 feet cumulus. Broken tree 1,500 feet cumulus. Temperature 22. Dew point 20. QNH 1009 hectopascals 2981 inches. Advise you have information Quebec. Nalitra International Airport information Quebec. 0430. ILS Yankee runway 16 left approach. Landing runway 16 left. Departure runway 16 right. Departure frequency 124.2. Wind 130 degrees 6 knots. Direction variable between 100 and 170 degrees. Visibility 20 kilometers. Light shower of rain. Few 800 feet stratus. Scattered 1,200 feet cumulus. Broken tree 1,500 feet cumulus. Temperature 22. Dew point 20. QNH 1009 hectopascals 2981 inches. Advise you have information Quebec. Nalitra International Airport information Quebec. 0430. ILS Yankee runway 16 left approach. Landing runway 16 left. Departure runway 16 right. Departure frequency 124.2. Wind 130 degrees 6 knots. Direction variable between 100 and 170 degrees. Visibility 20 kilometers. Light shower of rain. Few 800 feet stratus. Scattered 1,200 feet cumulus. Broken tree 1,500 feet cumulus. Temperature 22. Dew point 20. QNH 1009 hectopascals 2981 inches. Advise you have information Quebec. Nalitra International Airport information Quebec. 0430. ILS Yankee runway 16 left approach. Landing runway 16 left. Departure runway 16 right. Departure frequency 124.2. Wind 130 degrees 6 knots. Direction variable between 100 and 170 degrees. Visibility 20 kilometers. Light shower of rain. Few 800 feet stratus. Scattered 1,200 feet cumulus. Broken tree 1,500 feet cumulus. Temperature 22. Dew point 20.
QNH1009er Hectopasucos 2981 inches. Advise you have information Quebec. Nalitra International Airport information Quebec. 0430. ILS Yankee runway 16 left approach. Landing runway 16 left. Departure runway 16 right. Departure frequency 124.2. Wind 130 degrees 6 knots. Direction variable between 100 and 170 degrees. Visibility 20 kilometers. Light shower of rain. Few 800 feet stratus. Scattered 1,200 feet cumulus. Broken tree 1,500 feet cumulus. Temperature 22. Dew point 20. QNH1009er hectopascals 2981 inches. Advise you have information Quebec. Nalitra International Airport information Quebec. 0430. ILS Yankee runway 16 left approach. Landing runway 16 left. Departure runway 16 right. Departure frequency 124.2. Wind 130 degrees 6 knots. Direction variable between 100 and 170 degrees. Visibility 20 kilometers. Light shower of rain. Few 800 feet stratus. Scattered 1,200 feet cumulus. Broken tree 1,500 feet cumulus. Temperature 22. Dew point 20. QNH1009er hectopascals 2981 inches. Advise you have information Quebec. Nalitra International Airport information Quebec. 0430. ILS Yankee runway 16 left approach. Landing runway 16 left. Departure runway 16 right. Departure frequency 124.2. Wind 130 degrees 6 knots. Direction variable between 100 and 170 degrees. Visibility 20 kilometers. Light shower of rain. Few 800 feet stratus. Scattered 1,200 feet cumulus. Broken tree 1,500 feet cumulus. Temperature 22. Dew point 20. QNH1009er hectopascals 2981 inches. Advise you have information Quebec. Nalitra International Airport information Quebec. 0430. ILS Yankee runway 16 left approach. Landing runway 16 left. Departure runway 16 right. Departure frequency 124.2. Wind 130 degrees 6 knots. Direction variable between 100 and 170 degrees. Visibility 20 kilometers. Light shower of rain. Few 800 feet stratus. Scattered 1,200 feet cumulus. Broken tree 1,500 feet cumulus. Temperature 22. Dew point 20. QNH1009er hectopascals 2981 inches. Advise you have information Quebec. Nalitra International Airport information Quebec. 0430. ILS Yankee runway 16 left approach. Landing runway 16 left. Departure runway 16 right. Departure frequency 124.2. Wind 130 degrees 6 knots. Direction variable between 100 and 170 degrees. Visibility 20 kilometers. Light shower of rain. Few 800 feet stratus. Scattered 1,200 feet cumulus. Broken tree 1,500 feet cumulus. Temperature 22. Dew point 20. QNH1009er hectopascals 2981 inches. Advise you have information Quebec. Nalitra International Airport information Romeo. 0450. ILS Yankee runway 16 left approach.
Landing runway 16 left. Departure runway 16 right. Departure frequency 124.2. Wind 130 degrees 6 knots. Direction variable between 090 and 170 degrees. Visibility 20 kilometers. Shower in the vicinity. View 800 feet stratus. Broken 1,300 feet cumulus. Broken 3,500 feet cumulus. Temperature 22. Dew point 20. QNH 1009 hectopascals 2981 inches. Advise you have information, Romeo. Nalitra International Airport information, Romeo. 0450. ILS Yankee runway 16 left approach. Landing runway 16 left. Departure runway 16 right. Departure frequency 124.2. Wind 130 degrees 6 knots. Direction variable between 090 and 170 degrees. Visibility 20 kilometers. Shower in the vicinity. View 800 feet stratus. Broken 1,300 feet cumulus. Broken 3,500 feet cumulus. Temperature 22. Dew point 20. QNH 1009 hectopascals 2981 inches. Advise you have information, Romeo. Nalitra International Airport information, Romeo. 0450. ILS Yankee runway 16 left approach. Landing runway 16 left. Departure runway 16 right. Departure frequency 124.2. Wind 130 degrees 6 knots. Direction variable between 090 and 170 degrees. Visibility 20 kilometers. Shower in the vicinity. View 800 feet stratus. Broken 1,300 feet cumulus. Broken 3,500 feet cumulus. Temperature 22. Dew point 20. QNH 1009 hectopascals 2981 inches. Advise you have information, Romeo. Nalitra International Airport information, Romeo. 0450. ILS Yankee runway 16 left approach. Landing runway 16 left. Departure runway 16 right. Departure frequency 124.2. Wind 130 degrees 6 knots. Direction variable between 090 and 170 degrees. Visibility 20 kilometers. Shower in the vicinity. View 800 feet stratus. Broken 1,300 feet cumulus. Broken 3,500 feet cumulus. Temperature 22. Dew point 20. QNH 1009 hectopascals 2981 inches. Advise you have information, Romeo. Nalitra International Airport information, Romeo. 0450. ILS Yankee runway 16 left approach. Landing runway 16 left. Departure runway 16 right. Departure frequency 124.2. Wind 130 degrees 6 knots. Direction variable between 090 and 170 degrees. Visibility 20 kilometers. Shower in the vicinity. View 800 feet stratus. Broken 1,300 feet cumulus. Broken 3,500 feet cumulus. Temperature 22. Dew point 20. QNH 1009 hectopascals 2981 inches. Advise you have information, Romeo. Nalitra International Airport information, Romeo. 0450. ILS Yankee runway 16 left approach. Landing runway 16 left. Departure runway 16 right. Departure frequency 124.2. Wind 130 degrees 6 knots. Direction variable between 090 and 170 degrees. Visibility 20 kilometers.
shower in the vicinity. Few 800 feet stratus. Broken 1,300 feet cumulus.

0 and 170 degrees. Visibility 20 kilometers. Shower in the vicinity. Few 800 feet stratus. Broken 1,300 feet cumulus. Broken 3,500 feet cumulus. Temperature 22. Dew point 20. QNH 1009 or hectopascals 29.81 inches. Advise you have information, Romeo. Nalita International Airport information, Romeo. 0450. ILS Yankee runway 16 left approach. Landing runway 16 left. Departure runway 16 right. Departure frequency 124.2. Wind 130 degrees 6 knots. Direction variable between 090 and 170 degrees. Visibility 20 kilometers. Shower in the vicinity. Few 800 feet stratus. Broken 1,300 feet cumulus. Broken 3,500 feet cumulus. Temperature 22. Dew point 20. QNH 1009 or hectopascals 29.81 inches. Advise you have information, Romeo. Nalita International Airport information, Romeo. 0450. ILS Yankee runway 16 left approach. Landing runway 16 left. Departure runway 16 right. Departure frequency 124.2. Wind 130 degrees 6 knots. Direction variable between 090 and 170 degrees. Visibility 20 kilometers. Shower in the vicinity. Few 800 feet stratus. Broken 1,300 feet cumulus. Broken 3,500 feet cumulus. Temperature 22. Dew point 20. QNH 1009 or hectopascals 29.81 inches. Advise you have information, Romeo. Nalita International Airport information, Romeo. 0450. ILS Yankee runway 16 left approach. Landing runway 16 left. Departure runway 16 right. Departure frequency 124.2. Wind 130 degrees 6 knots. Direction variable between 090 and 170 degrees. Visibility 20 kilometers. Shower in the vicinity. Few 800 feet stratus. Broken 1,300 feet cumulus. Broken 3,500 feet cumulus. Temperature 22. Dew point 20. QNH 1009 or hectopascals 29.81 inches. Advise you have information, Romeo. Nalita International Airport information, Sierra. 0500. ILS Zulu runway 16 right approach and ILS Zulu runway 16 left approach. Landing runway 16 right and 16 left. Departure runway 16 right. Departure frequency 124.2. Simultaneous parallel approaches in progress. Wind 130 degrees 5 knots. Direction variable between 100 and 160 degrees. Visibility 20 kilometers. Light shower of rain. Few 800 feet stratus. Broken 1,300 feet cumulus. Broken 3,500 feet cumulus. Temperature 22. Dew point 20. QNH 1009 or hectopascals 29.81 inches. Advise you have information, Sierra. Nalita International Airport information, Sierra. 0500. ILS Zulu runway 16 right approach and ILS Zulu runway 16 left approach. Landing runway 16 right and 16 left. Departure runway 16 right. Departure frequency 124.2. Simultaneous parallel approaches in progress. Wind 130 degrees 5 knots. Direction variable between 100 and 160 degrees. Visibility 20 kilometers.

light shower of rain. Few 800 feet stratus. Broken 1,300 feet cumulus. Broken 3,500 feet cumulus. Temperature 22. Dew point 20. QNH 1009 or hectopascals 2981 inches. Advise you have information Sierra. Nalitra International Airport information Sierra. 0500. ILS Zulu runway 16 right approach and ILS Zulu runway 16 left approach. Landing runway 16 right and 16 left. Departure runway 16 right. Departure frequency 124.2. Simultaneous parallel approaches in progress. Wind 130 degrees 5 knots. Direction variable between 100 and 160 degrees. Visibility 20 kilometers. Light shower of rain. Few 800 feet stratus. Broken 1,300 feet cumulus. Broken 3,500 feet cumulus. Temperature 22. Dew point 20. QNH 1009 or hectopascals 2981 inches. Advise you have information Sierra. Nalitra International Airport information Sierra. 0500. ILS Zulu runway 16 right approach and ILS Zulu runway 16 left approach. Landing runway 16 right and 16 left. Departure runway 16 right. Departure frequency 124.2. Simultaneous parallel approaches in progress. Wind 130 degrees 5 knots. Direction variable between 100 and 160 degrees. Visibility 20 kilometers. Light shower of rain. Few 800 feet stratus. Broken 1,300 feet cumulus. Broken 3,500 feet cumulus. Temperature 22. Dew point 20. QNH 1009 or hectopascals 2981 inches. Advise you have information Sierra. Nalitra International Airport information Sierra. 0500. ILS Zulu runway 16 right approach and ILS Zulu runway 16 left approach. Landing runway 16 right and 16 left. Departure runway 16 right. Departure frequency 124.2. Simultaneous parallel approaches in progress. Wind 130 degrees 5 knots. Direction variable between 100 and 160 degrees. Visibility 20 kilometers. Light shower of rain. Few 800 feet stratus. Broken 1,300 feet cumulus. Broken 3,500 feet cumulus. Temperature 22. Dew point 20. QNH 1009 or hectopascals 2981 inches. Advise you have information Sierra. Nalitra International Airport information Sierra. 0500. ILS Zulu runway 16 right approach and ILS Zulu runway 16 left approach. Landing runway 16 right and 16 left. Departure runway 16 right. Departure frequency 124.2. Simultaneous parallel approaches in progress. Wind 130 degrees 5 knots. Direction variable between 100 and 160 degrees. Visibility 20 kilometers. Light shower of rain. Few 800 feet stratus. Broken 1,300 feet cumulus. Broken 3,500 feet cumulus. Temperature 22. Dew point 20. QNH 1009 or hectopascals 2981 inches. Advise you have information Sierra. Nalitra International Airport information Sierra. 0500. ILS Zulu runway 16 right approach and ILS Zulu runway 16 left approach. Landing runway 16 right and 16 left. Departure runway 16 right. Departure frequency 124.2.
Simultaneous parallel approaches in progress. Wind 130 degrees 5 knots. Direction variable between 100 and 160 degrees. Visibility 20 kilometers. Light shower of rain. View 800 feet stratus. Broken 1,300 feet cumulus. Broken 3,500 feet cumulus. Temperature 22. Dew point 20. QNH 1009 or hectopascals 2981 inches. Advise you have information Sierra. Nalitra International Airport information Sierra. 0500. ILS Zulu runway 16 right approach and ILS Zulu runway 16 left approach. Landing runway 16 right and 16 left. Departure runway 16 right. Departure frequency 124.2. Simultaneous parallel approaches in progress. Wind 130 degrees 5 knots. Direction variable between 100 and 160 degrees. Visibility 20 kilometers. Light shower of rain. View 800 feet stratus. Broken 1,300 feet cumulus. Broken 3,500 feet cumulus. Temperature 22. Dew point 20. QNH 1009 or hectopascals 2981 inches. Advise you have information Sierra. Nalitra International Airport information Sierra. 0500. ILS Zulu runway 16 right approach and ILS Zulu runway 16 left approach. Landing runway 16 right and 16 left. Departure runway 16 right. Departure frequency 124.2. Simultaneous parallel approaches in progress. Wind 130 degrees 5 knots. Direction variable between 100 and 160 degrees. Visibility 20 kilometers. Light shower of rain. View 800 feet stratus. Broken 1,300 feet cumulus. Broken 3,500 feet cumulus. Temperature 22. Dew point 20. QNH 1009 or hectopascals 2981 inches. Advise you have information Sierra. Nalitra International Airport information Sierra. 0500. ILS Zulu runway 16 right approach and ILS Zulu runway 16 left approach. Landing runway 16 right and 16 left. Departure runway 16 right. Departure frequency 124.2. Simultaneous parallel approaches in progress. Wind 130 degrees 5 knots. Direction variable between 100 and 160 degrees. Visibility 20 kilometers. Light shower of rain. View 800 feet stratus. Broken 1,300 feet cumulus. Broken 3,500 feet cumulus. Temperature 22. Dew point 20. QNH 1009 or hectopascals 2981 inches. Advise you have information Sierra. Nalitra International Airport information Sierra. 0500. ILS Zulu runway 16 right approach and ILS Zulu runway 16 left approach. Landing runway 16 right and 16 left. Departure runway 16 right. Departure frequency 124.2. Simultaneous parallel approaches in progress. Wind 130 degrees 5 knots. Direction variable between 100 and 160 degrees. Visibility 20 kilometers. Light shower of rain. View 800 feet stratus. Broken 1,300 feet cumulus. Broken 3,500 feet cumulus. Temperature 22. Dew point 20. QNH 1009 or hectopascals 2981 inches. Advise you have information Sierra. Nalitra International Airport information Sierra. 0500.
ILS Zulu runway 16 right approach and ILS Zulu runway 16 left approach. Landing runway 16 right and 16 left. Departure runway 16 right. Departure frequency 124.2. Simultaneous parallel approaches in progress. Wind 130 degrees 5 knots. Direction variable between 100 and 160 degrees. Visibility 20 kilometers. Light shower of rain. View 800 feet stratus. Broken 1,300 feet cumulus. Broken 3,500 feet cumulus. Temperature 22. Dew point 20. QNH 1009 or hectopascals 2981 inches. Advise you have information Sierra. Nalitra International Airport information Sierra. 0500. ILS Zulu runway 16 right approach and ILS Zulu runway 16 left approach. Landing runway 16 right and 16 left. Departure runway 16 right. Departure frequency 124.2. Simultaneous parallel approaches in progress. Wind 130 degrees 5 knots. Direction variable between 100 and 160 degrees. Visibility 20 kilometers. Light shower of rain. View 800 feet stratus. Broken 1,300 feet cumulus. Broken 3,500 feet cumulus. Temperature 22. Dew point 20. QNH 1009 or hectopascals 2981 inches. Advise you have information Sierra. Nalitra International Airport information Sierra. 0500. ILS Zulu runway 16 right approach and ILS Zulu runway 16 left approach. Landing runway 16 right and 16 left. Departure runway 16 right. Departure frequency 124.2. Simultaneous parallel approaches in progress. Wind 130 degrees 5 knots. Direction variable between 100 and 160 degrees. Visibility 20 kilometers. Light shower of rain. View 800 feet stratus. Broken 1,300 feet cumulus. Broken 3,500 feet cumulus. Temperature 22. Dew point 20. QNH 1009 or hectopascals 2981 inches. Advise you have information Sierra. Nalitra International Airport information Sierra. 0500. ILS Zulu runway 16 right approach and ILS Zulu runway 16 left approach. Landing runway 16 right and 16 left. Departure runway 16 right. Departure frequency 124.2. Simultaneous parallel approaches in progress. Wind 130 degrees 5 knots. Direction variable between 100 and 160 degrees. Visibility 20 kilometers. Light shower of rain. View 800 feet stratus. Broken 1,300 feet cumulus. Broken 3,500 feet cumulus. Temperature 22. Dew point 20. QNH 1009 or hectopascals 2981 inches. Advise you have information Sierra. Nalitra International Airport information Sierra. 0500. ILS Zulu runway 16 right approach and ILS Zulu runway 16 left approach. Landing runway 16 right and 16 left. Departure runway 16 right. Departure frequency 124.2. Simultaneous parallel approaches in progress. Wind 130 degrees 5 knots. Direction variable between 100 and 160 degrees. Visibility 20 kilometers. Light shower of rain. View 800 feet stratus. Broken 1,300 feet cumulus. Broken 3,500 feet cumulus. Temperature 22. Dew point 20. Q
QNH1009 Hectopascals 2981 inches. Advise you have information Sierra. Nalitra International Airport information Sierra. 0500. ILS Zulu runway 16 right approach and ILS Zulu runway 16 left approach. Landing runway 16 right and 16 left. Departure runway 16 right. Departure frequency 124.2. Simultaneous parallel approaches in progress. Wind 130 degrees 5 knots. Direction variable between 100 and 160 degrees. Visibility 20 kilometers. Light shower of rain. Few 800 feet stratus. Broken 1,300 feet cumulus. Broken 3,500 feet cumulus. Temperature 22. Dew point 20. QNH1009 or hectopascals 2981 inches. Advise you have information Sierra. Nalitra International Airport information Sierra. 0500. ILS Zulu runway 16 right approach and ILS Zulu runway 16 left approach. Landing runway 16 right and 16 left. Departure runway 16 right. Departure frequency 124.2. Simultaneous parallel approaches in progress. Wind 130 degrees 5 knots. Direction variable between 100 and 160 degrees. Visibility 20 kilometers. Light shower of rain. Few 800 feet stratus. Broken 1,300 feet cumulus. Broken 3,500 feet cumulus. Temperature 22. Dew point 20. QNH1009 or hectopascals 2981 inches. Advise you have information Sierra. Nalitra International Airport information Sierra. 0500. ILS Zulu runway 16 right approach and ILS Zulu runway 16 left approach. Landing runway 16 right and 16 left. Departure runway 16 right. Departure frequency 124.2. Simultaneous parallel approaches in progress. Wind 130 degrees 5 knots. Direction variable between 100 and 160 degrees. Visibility 20 kilometers. Light shower of rain. Few 800 feet stratus. Broken 1,300 feet cumulus. Broken 3,500 feet cumulus. Temperature 22. Dew point 20. QNH1009 or hectopascals 2981 inches. Advise you have information Sierra. Nalitra International Airport information Sierra. 0500. ILS Zulu runway 16 right approach and ILS Zulu runway 16 left approach. Landing runway 16 right and 16 left. Departure runway 16 right. Departure frequency 124.2. Simultaneous parallel approaches in progress. Wind 130 degrees 5 knots. Direction variable between 100 and 160 degrees. Visibility 20 kilometers. Light shower of rain. Few 800 feet stratus. Broken 1,300 feet cumulus. Broken 3,500 feet cumulus. Temperature 22. Dew point 20. QNH1009 or hectopascals 2981 inches. Advise you have information Sierra. Nalitra International Airport information Sierra. 0500. ILS Zulu runway 16 right approach and ILS Zulu runway 16 left approach. Landing runway 16 right and 16 left. Departure runway 16 right. Departure frequency 124.2. Simultaneous parallel approaches in progress. Wind 130 degrees 5 knots. Direction variable between 100 and 160 degrees. Visibility 20 kilometers. Light shower of rain.
View 800 feet stratus. Broken 1,300 feet cumulus. Broken 3,500 feet cumulus. Temperature 22. Dew point 20. QNH 1009 or hectopascals 29 or 81 inches. Advise you have information Sierra. Nalitra International Airport information Sierra. 0500. ILS Zulu runway 16 right approach and ILS Zulu runway 16 left approach. Landing runway 16 right and 16 left. Departure runway 16 right. Departure frequency 124.2. Simultaneous parallel approaches in progress. Wind 130 degrees 5 knots. Direction variable between 100 and 160 degrees. Visibility 20 kilometers. Light shower of rain. View 800 feet stratus. Broken 1,300 feet cumulus. Broken 3,500 feet cumulus. Temperature 22. Dew point 20. QNH 1009 or hectopascals 29 or 81 inches. Advise you have information Sierra. Nalitra International Airport information Sierra. 0500. ILS Zulu runway 16 right approach and ILS Zulu runway 16 left approach. Landing runway 16 right and 16 left. Departure runway 16 right. Departure frequency 124.2. Simultaneous parallel approaches in progress. Wind 130 degrees 5 knots. Direction variable between 100 and 160 degrees. Visibility 20 kilometers. Light shower of rain. View 800 feet stratus. Broken 1,300 feet cumulus. Broken 3,500 feet cumulus. Temperature 22. Dew point 20. QNH 1009 or hectopascals 29 or 81 inches. Advise you have information Sierra. Nalitra International Airport information Sierra. 0500. ILS Zulu runway 16 right approach and ILS Zulu runway 16 left approach. Landing runway 16 right and 16 left. Departure runway 16 right. Departure frequency 124.2. Simultaneous parallel approaches in progress. Wind 130 degrees 5 knots. Direction variable between 100 and 160 degrees. Visibility 20 kilometers. Light shower of rain. View 800 feet stratus. Broken 1,300 feet cumulus. Broken 3,500 feet cumulus. Temperature 22. Dew point 20. QNH 1009 or hectopascals 29 or 81 inches. Advise you have information Sierra. Nalitra International Airport information Sierra. 0500. ILS Zulu runway 16 right approach and ILS Zulu runway 16 left approach. Landing runway 16 right and 16 left. Departure runway 16 right. Departure frequency 124.2. Simultaneous parallel approaches in progress. Wind 130 degrees 5 knots. Direction variable between 100 and 160 degrees. Visibility 20 kilometers. Light shower of rain. View 800 feet stratus. Broken 1,300 feet cumulus. Broken 3,500 feet cumulus. Temperature 22. Dew point 20. QNH 1009 or hectopascals 29 or 81 inches. Advise you have information Sierra. Nalitra International Airport information Sierra. 0500. ILS Zulu runway 16 right approach and ILS Zulu runway 16 left approach. Landing runway 16 right and 16 left. Departure runway 16 right. Departure frequency 124.2. Simultaneous parallel approaches in progress.
Wind 130 degrees 5 knots. Direction variable between 100 and 160 degrees. Visibility 20 kilometers. Light shower of rain. View 800 feet stratus. Broken 1,300 feet cumulus. Broken 3,500 feet cumulus. Temperature 22. Dew point 20. QNH 1009 or hectopascals 2981 inches. Advise you have information Sierra. Nalitra International Airport information Sierra. 0500. ILS Zulu runway 16 right approach and ILS Zulu runway 16 left approach. Landing runway 16 right and 16 left. Departure runway 16 right. Departure frequency 124.2. Simultaneous parallel approaches in progress. Wind 130 degrees 5 knots. Direction variable between 100 and 160 degrees. Visibility 20 kilometers. Light shower of rain. View 800 feet stratus. Broken 1,300 feet cumulus. Broken 3,500 feet cumulus. Temperature 22. Dew point 20. QNH 1009 or hectopascals 2981 inches. Advise you have information Sierra. Nalitra International Airport information Sierra. 0500. ILS Zulu runway 16 right approach and ILS Zulu runway 16 left approach. Landing runway 16 right and 16 left. Departure runway 16 right. Departure frequency 124.2. Simultaneous parallel approaches in progress. Wind 130 degrees 5 knots. Direction variable between 100 and 160 degrees. Visibility 20 kilometers. Light shower of rain. View 800 feet stratus. Broken 1,300 feet cumulus. Broken 3,500 feet cumulus. Temperature 22. Dew point 20. QNH 1009 or hectopascals 2981 inches. Advise you have information Sierra. Nalitra International Airport information Tango. 0530. ILS Zulu runway 16 right approach and ILS Zulu runway 16 left approach. Runway 16 right and 16 left. Departure runway 16 right. Departure frequency 124.2. Parallel approaches in progress. 150 degrees 4 knots. Visibility 20 kilometers. Light shower of rain. View 1,000 feet cumulus. Broken 1,300 feet cumulus. Broken 3,500 feet cumulus. Temperature 22. Dew point 20. QNH 1010 hectopascals 2982 inches. Advise you have information Tango. Nalitra International Airport information Tango. 0530. ILS Zulu runway 16 right approach and ILS Zulu runway 16 left approach. Landing runway 16 right and 16 left. Departure runway 16 right. Departure frequency 124.2. Simultaneous parallel approaches in progress. Wind 150 degrees 4 knots. Visibility 20 kilometers. Light shower of rain. View 1,000 feet cumulus. Broken 1,300 feet cumulus. Broken 3,500 feet cumulus. Temperature 22. Dew point 20. QNH 1010 hectopascals 2982 inches. Advise you have information Tango. Nalitra International Airport information Tango. 0530. ILS Zulu runway 16 right approach and ILS Zulu runway 16 left approach. Landing runway 16 right and 16 left. Departure runway 16 right.
departure frequency 124.2. Simultaneous parallel approaches in progress. Wind 150 degrees 4 knots. Visibility 20 kilometers. Light shower of rain. Few 1,000 feet cumulus. Broken 1,300 feet cumulus. Broken 3,500 feet cumulus. Temperature 22. Dew point 20. QNH 1010 hectopascals 2982 inches. Advise you have information tango. Nalitra International Airport information tango. 0530. ILS Zulu runway 16 right approach and ILS Zulu runway 16 left approach. Landing runway 16 right and 16 left. Departure runway 16 right. Departure frequency 124.2. Simultaneous parallel approaches in progress. Wind 150 degrees 4 knots. Visibility 20 kilometers. Light shower of rain. Few 1,000 feet cumulus. Broken 1,300 feet cumulus. Broken 3,500 feet cumulus. Temperature 22. Dew point 20. QNH 1010 hectopascals 2982 inches. Advise you have information tango. Nalitra International Airport information tango. 0530. ILS Zulu runway 16 right approach and ILS Zulu runway 16 left approach. Landing runway 16 right and 16 left. Departure runway 16 right. Departure frequency 124.2. Simultaneous parallel approaches in progress. Wind 150 degrees 4 knots. Visibility 20 kilometers. Light shower of rain. Few 1,000 feet cumulus. Broken 1,300 feet cumulus. Broken 3,500 feet cumulus. Temperature 22. Dew point 20. QNH 1010 hectopascals 2982 inches. Advise you have information tango. Nalitra International Airport information tango. 0530. ILS Zulu runway 16 right approach and ILS Zulu runway 16 left approach. Landing runway 16 right and 16 left. Departure runway 16 right. Departure frequency 124.2. Simultaneous parallel approaches in progress. Wind 150 degrees 4 knots. Visibility 20 kilometers. Light shower of rain. Few 1,000 feet cumulus. Broken 1,300 feet cumulus. Broken 3,500 feet cumulus. Temperature 22. Dew point 20. QNH 1010 hectopascals 2982 inches. Advise you have information tango. Nalitra International Airport information tango. 0530. ILS Zulu runway 16 right approach and ILS Zulu runway 16 left approach. Landing runway 16 right and 16 left. Departure runway 16 right. Departure frequency 124.2. Simultaneous parallel approaches in progress. Wind 150 degrees 4 knots. Visibility 20 kilometers. Light shower of rain. Few 1,000 feet cumulus. Broken 1,300 feet cumulus. Broken 3,500 feet cumulus. Temperature 22. Dew point 20. QNH 1010 hectopascals 2982 inches. Advise you have information tango. Nalitra International Airport information tango. 0530. ILS Zulu runway 16 right approach and ILS Zulu runway 16 left approach. Landing runway 16 right and 16 left. Departure runway 16 right. Departure frequency 124.2. Simultaneous parallel approaches in progress.
Wind 150 degrees 4 knots. Visibility 20 kilometers. Light shower of rain. Few 1,000 feet cumulus. Broken 1,300 feet cumulus. Broken 3,500 feet cumulus. Temperature 22. Dew point 20. QNH 1010 hectopascals 2982 inches. Advise you have information tango. Nalitra International Airport information tango. 0530. ILS Zulu runway 16 right approach and ILS Zulu runway 16 left approach. Landing runway 16 right and 16 left. Departure runway 16 right. Departure frequency 124.2. Simultaneous parallel approaches in progress. Wind 150 degrees 4 knots. Visibility 20 kilometers. Light shower of rain. Few 1,000 feet cumulus. Broken 1,300 feet cumulus. Broken 3,500 feet cumulus. Temperature 22. Dew point 20. QNH 1010 hectopascals 2982 inches. Advise you have information tango. Nalitra International Airport information uniform. 0538. ILS Zulu runway 16 right approach and ILS Zulu runway 16 left approach. Landing runway 16 right and 16 left. Departure runway 16 right. Departure frequency 124.2. Simultaneous parallel approaches in progress. Wind 150 degrees 5 knots. Visibility 20 kilometers. Light shower of rain. Few 1,000 feet cumulus. Scattered 1,300 feet cumulus. Broken 4,000 feet cumulus. Temperature 22. Dew point 19. QNH 1010 hectopascals 2983 inches. Advise you have information uniform. Nalitra International Airport information uniform. 0538. ILS Zulu runway 16 right approach and ILS Zulu runway 16 left approach. Landing runway 16 right and 16 left. Departure runway 16 right. Departure frequency 124.2. Simultaneous parallel approaches in progress. Wind 150 degrees 5 knots. Visibility 20 kilometers. Light shower of rain. Few 1,000 feet cumulus. Scattered 1,300 feet cumulus. Broken 4,000 feet cumulus. Temperature 22. Dew point 19. QNH 1010 hectopascals 2983 inches. Advise you have information uniform. Nalitra International Airport information uniform. 0538. ILS Zulu runway 16 right approach and ILS Zulu runway 16 left approach. Landing runway 16 right and 16 left. Departure runway 16 right. Departure frequency 124.2. Simultaneous parallel approaches in progress. Wind 150 degrees 5 knots. Visibility 20 kilometers. Light shower of rain. Few 1,000 feet cumulus. Scattered 1,300 feet cumulus. Broken 4,000 feet cumulus. Temperature 22. Dew point 19. QNH 1010 hectopascals 2983 inches. Advise you have information uniform. Nalitra International Airport information uniform. 0538. ILS Zulu runway 16 right approach and ILS Zulu runway 16 left approach. Landing runway 16 right and 16 left. Departure runway 16 right. Departure frequency 124.2. Simultaneous parallel approaches in progress. Wind 150 degrees 5 knots. Visibility 20 kilometers.
light shower of rain. Few 1,000 feet cumulus. Scattered 1,300 feet cumulus. Broken 4,000 feet cumulus. Temperature 22. Dew point 19er. NH1010 hectopascals 2983. Advise you have information uniform. Now leave the International Airport information uniform. 0538. ILS Zulu runway 16 right approach and ILS Zulu runway 16 left approach. Landing runway 16 right and 16 left. Departure runway 16 right. Departure frequency 124.2. Simultaneous parallel approaches in progress. Wind 150 degrees 5 knots. Visibility 20 kilometers. Light shower of rain. Few 1,000 feet cumulus. Scattered 1,300 feet cumulus. Broken 4,000 feet cumulus. Temperature 22. Dew point 19er. QNH1010 hectopascals 2983 inches. Advise you have information uniform. Nalitra International Airport information uniform. 0538. ILS Zulu runway 16 right approach and ILS Zulu runway 16 left approach. Landing runway 16 right and 16 left. Departure runway 16 right. Departure frequency 124.2. Simultaneous parallel approaches in progress. Wind 150 degrees 5 knots. Visibility 20 kilometers. Light shower of rain. 1,000 feet cumulus. Scattered 1,300 feet cumulus. Broken 4,000 feet cumulus. Temperature 22. Dew point 19er. QNH1010 hectopascals 2983 inches. Advise you have information uniform. Nalitra International Airport information uniform. 0538. ILS Zulu runway 16 right approach and ILS Zulu runway 16 left approach. Landing runway 16 right and 16 left. Departure runway 16 right. Departure frequency 124.2. Simultaneous parallel approaches in progress. Wind 150 degrees 5 knots. Visibility 20 kilometers. Light shower of rain. Few 1,000 feet cumulus. Scattered 1,300 feet cumulus. Broken 4,000 feet cumulus. Temperature 22. Dew point 19er. QNH1010 hectopascals 2983 inches. Advise you have information uniform. Nalitra International Airport information uniform. 0538. ILS Zulu runway 16 right approach and ILS Zulu runway 16 left approach. Landing runway 16 right and 16 left. Departure runway 16 right. Departure frequency 124.2. Simultaneous parallel approaches in progress. Wind 150 degrees 5 knots. Visibility 20 kilometers. Light shower of rain. Few 1,000 feet cumulus. Scattered 1,300 feet cumulus. Broken 4,000 feet cumulus. Temperature 22. Dew point 19er. QNH1010 hectopascals 2983 inches. Advise you have information uniform. Nalitra International Airport information uniform. 0538. ILS Zulu runway 16 right approach and ILS Zulu runway 16 left approach. Landing runway 16 right and 16 left. Departure runway 16 right. Departure frequency 124.2. Simultaneous parallel approaches in progress. Wind 150 degrees 5 knots. Visibility 20 kilometers. Light shower of rain. Few 1,000 feet cumulus. Scattered 1,300 feet cumulus.
broken 4,000 feet cumulus. Temperature 22. Dew point 19. QNH 1010 hectopascals 2983 inches. Advise you have information uniform. Nalitra International Airport information uniform. 0538. ILS Zulu runway 16 right approach and ILS Zulu runway 16 left approach. Landing runway 16 right and 16 left. Departure runway 16 right. Departure frequency 124.2. Simultaneous parallel approaches in progress. Wind 150 degrees 5 knots. Visibility 20 kilometers. Light shower of rain. Few 1,000 feet cumulus. Scattered 1,300 feet cumulus. Broken 4,000 feet cumulus. Temperature 22. Dew point 19. QNH 1010 hectopascals 2983 inches. Advise you have information uniform. Nalitra International Airport information uniform. 0538. ILS Zulu runway 16 right approach and ILS Zulu runway 16 left approach. Landing runway 16 right and 16 left. Departure runway 16 right. Departure frequency 124.2. Simultaneous parallel approaches in progress. Wind 150 degrees 5 knots. Visibility 20 kilometers. Light shower of rain. Few 1,000 feet cumulus. Scattered 1,300 feet cumulus. Broken 4,000 feet cumulus. Temperature 22. Dew point 19. QNH 1010 hectopascals 2983 inches. Advise you have information uniform. Nalitra International Airport information uniform. 0538. ILS Zulu runway 16 right approach and ILS Zulu runway 16 left approach. Landing runway 16 right and 16 left. Departure runway 16 right. Departure frequency 124.2. Simultaneous parallel approaches in progress. Wind 150 degrees 5 knots. Visibility 20 kilometers. Light shower of rain. Few 1,000 feet cumulus. Scattered 1,300 feet cumulus. Broken 4,000 feet cumulus. Temperature 22. Dew point 19. QNH 1010 hectopascals 2983 inches. Advise you have information uniform. Nalitra International Airport information uniform. 0538. ILS Zulu runway 16 right approach and ILS Zulu runway 16 left approach. Landing runway 16 right and 16 left. Departure runway 16 right. Departure frequency 124.2. Simultaneous parallel approaches in progress. Wind 150 degrees 5 knots. Visibility 20 kilometers. Light shower of rain. Few 1,000 feet cumulus. Scattered 1,300 feet cumulus. Broken 4,000 feet cumulus. Temperature 22. Dew point 19. QNH 1010 hectopascals 2983 inches. Advise you have information uniform. Nalitra International Airport information uniform. 0538. ILS Zulu runway 16 right approach and ILS Zulu runway 16 left approach. Landing runway 16 right and 16 left. Departure runway 16 right. Departure frequency 124.2. Simultaneous parallel approaches in progress. Wind 150 degrees 5 knots. Visibility 20 kilometers. Light shower of rain. Few 1,000 feet cumulus. Scattered 1,300 feet cumulus. Broken 4,000 feet cumulus. Temperature 22. Dew point 19.
QNH1010 Hectopascals 2983 inches. Advise you have information uniform. Nalita International Airport information uniform. 0538. ILS Zulu runway 16 right approach and ILS Zulu runway 16 left approach. Landing runway 16 right and 16 left. Departure runway 16 right. Departure frequency 124.2. Simultaneous parallel approaches in progress. Wind 150 degrees 5 knots. Visibility 20 kilometers. Light shower of rain. Few 1,000 feet cumulus. Scattered 1,300 feet cumulus. Broken 4,000 feet cumulus. Temperature 22. Dew point 19. QNH1010 hectopascals 2983 inches. Advise you have information uniform. Nalita International Airport information uniform. 0538. ILS Zulu runway 16 right approach and ILS Zulu runway 16 left approach. Landing runway 16 right and 16 left. Departure runway 16 right. Departure frequency 124.2. Simultaneous parallel approaches in progress. Wind 150 degrees 5 knots. Visibility 20 kilometers. Light shower of rain. Few 1,000 feet cumulus. Scattered 1,300 feet cumulus. Broken 4,000 feet cumulus. Temperature 22. Dew point 19. QNH1010 hectopascals 2983 inches. Advise you have information uniform. Nalita International Airport information uniform. 0538. ILS Zulu runway 16 right approach and ILS Zulu runway 16 left approach. Landing runway 16 right and 16 left. Departure runway 16 right. Departure frequency 124.2. Simultaneous parallel approaches in progress. Wind 150 degrees 5 knots. Visibility 20 kilometers. Light shower of rain. Few 1,000 feet cumulus. Scattered 1,300 feet cumulus. Broken 4,000 feet cumulus. Temperature 22. Dew point 19. QNH1010 hectopascals 2983 inches. Advise you have information uniform. Nalita International Airport information uniform. 0538. ILS Zulu runway 16 right approach and ILS Zulu runway 16 left approach. Landing runway 16 right and 16 left. Departure runway 16 right. Departure frequency 124.2. Simultaneous parallel approaches in progress. Wind 150 degrees 5 knots. Visibility 20 kilometers. Light shower of rain. 1,000 feet cumulus. Scattered 1,300 feet cumulus. Broken 4,000 feet cumulus. Temperature 22. Dew point 19. QNH1010 hectopascals 2983 inches. Advise you have information uniform. Nalita International Airport information uniform. 0538. ILS Zulu runway 16 right approach and ILS Zulu runway 16 left approach. Landing runway 16 right and 16 left. Departure runway 16 right. Departure frequency 124.2. Simultaneous parallel approaches in progress. Wind 150 degrees 5 knots. Visibility 20 kilometers. Light shower of rain. Few 1,000 feet cumulus. Scattered 1,300 feet cumulus. Broken 4,000 feet cumulus. Temperature 22. Dew point 19. QNH1010 hectopascals 2983 inches. Advise you have information uniform.
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ILS Zulu Runway 16 Right Approach, ILS Zulu.

2, 9, or 8 3 inches. Advise you have information uniform. Nalita International Airport information uniform. 0538. ILS Zulu runway 16 right approach and ILS Zulu runway 16 left approach. Landing runway 16 right and 16 left. Departure runway 16 right. Departure frequency 124.2. Simultaneous parallel approaches in progress. Wind 150 degrees 5 knots. Visibility 20 kilometers. Light shower of rain. Few 1,000 feet cumulus. Scattered 1,300 feet cumulus. Broken 4,000 feet cumulus. Temperature 22. Dew point 19. QNH 1010 hectopascals 2, 9, or 8 3 inches. Advise you have information uniform. Nalita International Airport information uniform. 0538. ILS Zulu runway 16 right approach and ILS Zulu runway 16 left approach. Landing runway 16 right and 16 left. Departure runway 16 right. Departure frequency 124.2. Simultaneous parallel approaches in progress. Wind 150 degrees 5 knots. Visibility 20 kilometers. Light shower of rain. Few 1,000 feet cumulus. Scattered 1,300 feet cumulus. Broken 4,000 feet cumulus. Temperature 22. Dew point 19. QNH 1010 hectopascals 2, 9, or 8 3 inches. Advise you have information uniform. Nalita International Airport information Victor. 0600. ILS Zulu runway 16 right approach and ILS Zulu runway 16 left approach. Landing runway 16 right and 16 left. Departure runway 16 right. Departure frequency 124.2. Simultaneous parallel approaches in progress. Wind 150 degrees 6 knots. Direction variable between 100 and 180 degrees. Visibility 10 kilometers. Light shower of rain. Few 1,300 feet cumulus. Broken 4,000 feet cumulus. Temperature 22. Dew point 19. QNH 1009 hectopascals 2, 9, or 8 0 inches. Advise you have information Victor. Nalita International Airport information Victor. 0600. ILS Zulu runway 16 right approach and ILS Zulu runway 16 left approach. Landing runway 16 right and 16 left. Departure runway 16 right. Departure frequency 124.2. Simultaneous parallel approaches in progress. Wind 150 degrees 6 knots. Direction variable between 100 and 180 degrees. Visibility 10 kilometers. Light shower of rain. Few 1,300 feet cumulus. Broken 4,000 feet cumulus. Temperature 22. Dew point 19. QNH 1009 hectopascals 2, 9, or 8 0 inches. Advise you have information Victor. Nalita International Airport information Victor. 0600. ILS Zulu runway 16 right approach and ILS Zulu runway 16 left approach. Landing runway 16 right and 16 left. Departure runway 16 right. Departure frequency 124.2. Simultaneous parallel approaches in progress. Wind 150 degrees 6 knots. Direction variable between 100 and 180 degrees. Visibility 10 kilometers. Light shower of rain. Few 1,300 feet cumulus. Broken 4,000 feet cumulus. Temperature 22. Dew point 19. QNH 1009 hectopascals 2, 9, or 8 0 inches.

advising health information, Victor. Narita International Airport, information, Victor. 0600. ILS Zulu runway 16 right approach and ILS Zulu runway 16 left approach. Landing runway 16 right and 16 left. Departure runway 16 right. Departure frequency 124.2. Simultaneous parallel approaches in progress. Wind 150 degrees 6 knots. Direction variable between 100 and 180 degrees. Visibility 10 kilometers. Light shower of rain. Few 1,300 feet cumulus. Broken 4,000 feet cumulus. Temperature 22. Dew point 19. QNH 1009 hectopascals 2980 inches. Advise you have information, Victor. Nalitra International Airport, information, Victor. 0600. ILS Zulu runway 16 right approach and ILS Zulu runway 16 left approach. Landing runway 16 right and 16 left. Departure runway 16 right. Departure frequency 124.2. Simultaneous parallel approaches in progress. Wind 150 degrees 6 knots. Direction variable between 100 and 180 degrees. Visibility 10 kilometers. Light shower of rain. Few 1,300 feet cumulus. Broken 4,000 feet cumulus. Temperature 22. Dew point 19. QNH 1009 hectopascals 2980 inches. Advise you have information, Victor. Nalitra International Airport, information, Victor. 0600. ILS Zulu runway 16 right approach and ILS Zulu runway 16 left approach. Landing runway 16 right and 16 left. Departure runway 16 right. Departure frequency 124.2. Simultaneous parallel approaches in progress. Wind 150 degrees 6 knots. Direction variable between 100 and 180 degrees. Visibility 10 kilometers. Light shower of rain. Few 1,300 feet cumulus. Broken 4,000 feet cumulus. Temperature 22. Dew point 19. QNH 1009 hectopascals 2980 inches. Advise you have information, Victor. Nalitra International Airport, information, Victor. 0600. ILS Zulu runway 16 right approach and ILS Zulu runway 16 left approach. Landing runway 16 right and 16 left. Departure runway 16 right. Departure frequency 124.2. Simultaneous parallel approaches in progress. Wind 150 degrees 6 knots. Direction variable between 100 and 180 degrees. Visibility 10 kilometers. Light shower of rain. Few 1,300 feet cumulus. Broken 4,000 feet cumulus. Temperature 22. Dew point 19. QNH 1009 hectopascals 2980 inches. Advise you have information, Victor. Nalitra International Airport, information, Victor. 0600. ILS Zulu runway 16 right approach and ILS Zulu runway 16 left approach. Landing runway 16 right and 16 left. Departure runway 16 right. Departure frequency 124.2. Simultaneous parallel approaches in progress. Wind 150 degrees 6 knots. Direction variable between 100 and 180 degrees. Visibility 10 kilometers. Light shower of rain. Few 1,300 feet cumulus. Broken 4,000 feet cumulus. Temperature 22. Dew point 19. QNH 1009 hectopascals 2980 inches.
Advise you have information, Victor. Nalita International Airport, information, Victor. 0600. ILS Zulu runway 16 right approach and ILS Zulu runway 16 left approach. Landing runway 16 right and 16 left. Departure runway 16 right. Departure frequency 124.2. Simultaneous parallel approaches in progress. Wind 150 degrees 6 knots. Direction variable between 100 and 180 degrees. Visibility 10 kilometers. Light shower of rain. Few 1,300 feet cumulus. Broken 4,000 feet cumulus. Temperature 22. Dew point 19. QNH 1009 hectopascals 2980 inches. Advise you have information, Victor. Nalita International Airport, information, Victor. 0600. ILS Zulu runway 16 right approach and ILS Zulu runway 16 left approach. Landing runway 16 right and 16 left. Departure runway 16 right. Departure frequency 124.2. Simultaneous parallel approaches in progress. Wind 150 degrees 6 knots. Direction variable between 100 and 180 degrees. Visibility 10 kilometers. Light shower of rain. Few 1,300 feet cumulus. Broken 4,000 feet cumulus. Temperature 22. Dew point 19. QNH 1009 hectopascals 2980 inches. Advise you have information, Victor. Nalita International Airport, information, Victor. 0600. ILS Zulu runway 16 right approach and ILS Zulu runway 16 left approach. Landing runway 16 right and 16 left. Departure runway 16 right. Departure frequency 124.2. Simultaneous parallel approaches in progress. Wind 150 degrees 6 knots. Direction variable between 100 and 180 degrees. Visibility 10 kilometers. Light shower of rain. Few 1,300 feet cumulus. Broken 4,000 feet cumulus. Temperature 22. Dew point 19. QNH 1009 hectopascals 2980 inches. Advise you have information, Victor. Nalita International Airport, information, Victor. 0600. ILS Zulu runway 16 right approach and ILS Zulu runway 16 left approach. Landing runway 16 right and 16 left. Departure runway 16 right. Departure frequency 124.2. Simultaneous parallel approaches in progress. Wind 150 degrees 6 knots. Direction variable between 100 and 180 degrees. Visibility 10 kilometers. Light shower of rain. Few 1,300 feet cumulus. Broken 4,000 feet cumulus. Temperature 22. Dew point 19. QNH 1009 hectopascals 2980 inches. Advise you have information, Victor. Nalita International Airport, information, Victor. 0600. ILS Zulu runway 16 right approach and ILS Zulu runway 16 left approach. Landing runway 16 right and 16 left. Departure runway 16 right. Departure frequency 124.2. Simultaneous parallel approaches in progress. Wind 150 degrees 6 knots. Direction variable between 100 and 180 degrees. Visibility 10 kilometers. Light shower of rain. Few 1,300 feet cumulus. Broken 4,000 feet cumulus. Temperature 22. Dew point 19. QNH 1009 hectopascals 2980 inches.
Advise you have information, Victor. Nalitra International Airport, information, Victor. 0600. ILS Zulu runway 16 right approach and ILS Zulu runway 16 left approach. Landing runway 16 right and 16 left. Departure runway 16 right. Departure frequency 124.2. Simultaneous parallel approaches in progress. Wind 150 degrees 6 knots. Direction variable between 100 and 180 degrees. Visibility 10 kilometers. Light shower of rain. Few 1,300 feet cumulus. Broken 4,000 feet cumulus. Temperature 22. Dew point 19. QNH 1009 hectopascals 2980 inches. Advise you have information, Victor. Nalitra International Airport, information, Victor. 0600. ILS Zulu runway 16 right approach and ILS Zulu runway 16 left approach. Landing runway 16 right and 16 left. Departure runway 16 right. Departure frequency 124.2. Simultaneous parallel approaches in progress. Wind 150 degrees 6 knots. Direction variable between 100 and 180 degrees. Visibility 10 kilometers. Light shower of rain. Few 1,300 feet cumulus. Broken 4,000 feet cumulus. Temperature 22. Dew point 19. QNH 1009 hectopascals 2980 inches. Advise you have information, Victor. Nalitra International Airport, information, Whiskey. 0615. ILS Zulu runway 16 right approach and ILS Zulu runway 16 left approach. Landing runway 16 right and 16 left. Departure runway 16 right. Departure frequency 124.2. Simultaneous parallel approaches in progress. Wind 130 degrees 5 knots. Direction variable between 060 and 170 degrees. Visibility 9 kilometers. Light shower of rain. Few 1,000 feet cumulus. Broken 1,300 feet cumulus. Broken 4,000 feet cumulus. Temperature 22. Dew point 19. QNH 1009 hectopascals 2982 inches. 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ILS Zulu runway 16 right approach and ILS Zulu runway 16 left approach. Landing runway 16 right and 16 left. Departure runway 16 right. Departure frequency 124.2. Simultaneous parallel approaches in progress. Wind 130 degrees 5 knots. Direction variable between 060 and 170 degrees. Visibility 9 kilometers. Light shower of rain. Few 1,000 feet cumulus. Broken 1,300 feet cumulus. Broken 4,000 feet cumulus. Temperature 22. Dew point 19. QNH 1009 hectopascals 2982 inches. 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ILS Zulu runway 16 right approach and ILS Zulu runway 16 left approach. Landing runway 16 right and 16 left. Departure runway 16 right. Departure frequency 124.2. Simultaneous parallel approaches in progress. Wind 130 degrees 5 knots. Direction variable between 060 and 170 degrees. Visibility 9 kilometers. Light shower of rain. Few 1,000 feet cumulus. Broken 1,300 feet cumulus. Broken 4,000 feet cumulus.
temperature 22, dew point 19er, QNH 1009er, hexapascals 2982 inches. Advise you have information whiskey. Nalita International Airport information whiskey. 0615. ILS Zulu runway 16 right approach and ILS Zulu runway 16 left approach. Landing runway 16 right and 16 left. Departure runway 16 right. Departure frequency 124.2. Simultaneous parallel approaches in progress. Wind 130 degrees 5 knots. Direction variable between 060 and 170 degrees. Visibility 9 kilometers. Light shower of rain. Few 1,000 feet cumulus. Broken 1,300 feet cumulus. Broken 4,000 feet cumulus. Temperature 22. Dew point 19er. QNH 1009er hectopascals 2982 inches. Advise you have information whiskey. Nalita International Airport information whiskey. 0615. ILS Zulu runway 16 right approach and ILS Zulu runway 16 left approach. Landing runway 16 right and 16 left. Departure runway 16 right. Departure frequency 124.2. Simultaneous parallel approaches in progress. Wind 130 degrees 5 knots. Direction variable between 060 and 170 degrees. Visibility 9 kilometers. Light shower of rain. Few 1,000 feet cumulus. Broken 1,300 feet cumulus. Broken 4,000 feet cumulus. Temperature 22. Dew point 19er. QNH 1009er hectopascals 2982 inches. Advise you have information whiskey. Nalita International Airport information whiskey. 0615. ILS Zulu runway 16 right approach and ILS Zulu runway 16 left approach. Landing runway 16 right and 16 left. Departure runway 16 right. Departure frequency 124.2. Simultaneous parallel approaches in progress. Wind 130 degrees 5 knots. Direction variable between 060 and 170 degrees. Visibility 9 kilometers. Light shower of rain. Few 1,000 feet cumulus. Broken 1,300 feet cumulus. Broken 4,000 feet cumulus. Temperature 22. Dew point 19er. QNH 1009er hectopascals 2982 inches. Advise you have information whiskey. Nalita International Airport information whiskey. 0615. ILS Zulu runway 16 right approach and ILS Zulu runway 16 left approach. Landing runway 16 right and 16 left. Departure runway 16 right. Departure frequency 124.2. Simultaneous parallel approaches in progress. Wind 130 degrees 5 knots. Direction variable between 060 and 170 degrees. Visibility 9 kilometers. Light shower of rain. Few 1,000 feet cumulus. Broken 1,300 feet cumulus. Broken 4,000 feet cumulus. Temperature 22. Dew point 19er. QNH 1009er hectopascals 2982 inches. Advise you have information whiskey. Nalita International Airport information whiskey. 0615. ILS Zulu runway 16 right approach and ILS Zulu runway 16 left approach. Landing runway 16 right and 16 left. Departure runway 16 right. Departure frequency 124.2. Simultaneous parallel approaches in progress. Wind 130 degrees 5 knots. Direction variable between 060 and 170 degrees.
Visibility 900 kilometers. Light shower of rain. Few 1,000 feet cumulus. Broken 1,300 feet cumulus. Broken 4,000 feet cumulus. Temperature 22. Dew point 19. QNH 1009 hectopascals 2982 inches. Advise you have information whiskey. Nalitra International Airport information whiskey. 0615. ILS Zulu runway 16 right approach and ILS Zulu runway 16 left approach. Landing runway 16 right and 16 left. Departure runway 16 right. Departure frequency 124.2. Simultaneous parallel approaches in progress. Wind 130 degrees 5 knots. Direction variable between 060 and 170 degrees. Visibility 900 kilometers. Light shower of rain. Few 1,000 feet cumulus. Broken 1,300 feet cumulus. Broken 4,000 feet cumulus. Temperature 22. Dew point 19. QNH 1009 hectopascals 2982 inches. Advise you have information whiskey. Nalitra International Airport information whiskey. 0615. ILS Zulu runway 16 right approach and ILS Zulu runway 16 left approach. Landing runway 16 right and 16 left. Departure runway 16 right. Departure frequency 124.2. Simultaneous parallel approaches in progress. Wind 130 degrees 5 knots. Direction variable between 060 and 170 degrees. Visibility 900 kilometers. Light shower of rain. Few 1,000 feet cumulus. Broken 1,300 feet cumulus. Broken 4,000 feet cumulus. Temperature 22. Dew point 19. QNH 1009 hectopascals 2982 inches. Advise you have information whiskey. Nalitra International Airport information whiskey. 0615. ILS Zulu runway 16 right approach and ILS Zulu runway 16 left approach. Landing runway 16 right and 16 left. Departure runway 16 right. Departure frequency 124.2. Simultaneous parallel approaches in progress. Wind 130 degrees 5 knots. Direction variable between 060 and 170 degrees. Visibility 900 kilometers. Light shower of rain. Few 1,000 feet cumulus. Broken 1,300 feet cumulus. Broken 4,000 feet cumulus. Temperature 22. Dew point 19. QNH 1009 hectopascals 2982 inches. Advise you have information whiskey. Nalitra International Airport information whiskey. 0615. ILS Zulu runway 16 right approach and ILS Zulu runway 16 left approach. Landing runway 16 right and 16 left. Departure runway 16 right. Departure frequency 124.2. Simultaneous parallel approaches in progress. Wind 130 degrees 5 knots. Direction variable between 060 and 170 degrees. Visibility 900 kilometers. Light shower of rain. Few 1,000 feet cumulus. Broken 1,300 feet cumulus. Broken 4,000 feet cumulus. Temperature 22. Dew point 19. QNH 1009 hectopascals 2982 inches. Advise you have information whiskey. Nalitra International Airport information whiskey. 0615. ILS Zulu runway 16 right approach and ILS Zulu runway 16 left approach. Landing runway 16 right and 16 left. Departure runway 16 right. Departure frequency 124.2.
simultaneous parallel approaches in progress. Wind 130 degrees 5 knots. Direction variable between 060 and 170 degrees. Visibility 9 kilometers. Light shower of rain. Few 1,000 feet cumulus. Broken 1,300 feet cumulus. Broken 4,000 feet cumulus. Temperature 22. Dew point 19. QNH 1009 hectopascals 2982 inches. Advise you have information whiskey. Nalitra International Airport information whiskey. 0615. ILS Zulu runway 16 right approach and ILS Zulu runway 16 left approach. Landing runway 16 right and 16 left. Departure runway 16 right. Departure frequency 124.2. Simultaneous parallel approaches in progress. Wind 130 degrees 5 knots. Direction variable between 060 and 170 degrees. Visibility 9 kilometers. Light shower of rain. Few 1,000 feet cumulus. Broken 1,300 feet cumulus. Broken 4,000 feet cumulus. Temperature 22. Dew point 19. QNH 1009 hectopascals 2982 inches. Advise you have information whiskey. Nalitra International Airport information X-ray. 0630. ILS Zulu runway 16 right approach and ILS Zulu runway 16 left approach. Landing runway 16 right and 16 left. Departure runway 16 right. Departure frequency 124.2. Simultaneous parallel approaches in progress. Wind 120 degrees 3 knots. Direction variable between 070 and 150 degrees. Visibility 15 kilometers. Light shower of rain. Few 1,000 feet cumulus. Broken 1,300 feet cumulus. Broken 4,000 feet cumulus. Temperature 22. Dew point 20. QNH 1009 hectopascals 2982 inches. Advise you have information X-ray. Nalitra International Airport information X-ray. 0630. ILS Zulu runway 16 right approach and ILS Zulu runway 16 left approach. Landing runway 16 right and 16 left. Departure runway 16 right. Departure frequency 124.2. Simultaneous parallel approaches in progress. Wind 120 degrees 3 knots. Direction variable between 070 and 150 degrees. Visibility 15 kilometers. Light shower of rain. Few 1,000 feet cumulus. Broken 1,300 feet cumulus. Broken 4,000 feet cumulus. Temperature 22. Dew point 20. QNH 1009 hectopascals 2982 inches. Advise you have information X-ray. 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ILS Zulu runway 16 right approach and ILS Zulu runway 16 left approach. Landing runway 16 right and 16 left. Departure runway 16 right. Departure frequency 124.2. Simultaneous parallel approaches in progress. Wind 120 degrees 3 knots. Direction variable between 070 and 150 degrees. Visibility 15 kilometers. Light shower of rain. Few 1,000 feet cumulus. Broken 1,300 feet cumulus. Broken 4,000 feet cumulus. Temperature 22. Dew point 20. QNH 1009 hectopascals 2982 inches. Advise you have information X-ray. 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
ILS Zulu runway 16 right approach and ILS Zulu runway 16 left approach. Landing runway 16 right and 16 left. Departure runway 16 right. Departure frequency 124.2. Simultaneous parallel approaches in progress. Wind 120 degrees 3 knots. Direction variable between 070 and 150 degrees. Visibility 15 kilometers. Light shower of rain. Few 1,000 feet cumulus. Broken 1,300 feet cumulus. Broken 4,000 feet cumulus. Temperature 22. Dew point 20. QNH 1009 hectopascals 2982 inches. Advise you have information X-ray. Nalita International Airport information X-ray. 0630. ILS Zulu runway 16 right approach and ILS Zulu runway 16 left approach. Landing runway 16 right and 16 left. Departure runway 16 right. Departure frequency 124.2. Simultaneous parallel approaches in progress. Wind 120 degrees 3 knots. Direction variable between 070 and 150 degrees. Visibility 15 kilometers. Light shower of rain. Few 1,000 feet cumulus. Broken 1,300 feet cumulus. Broken 4,000 feet cumulus. Temperature 22. Dew point 20. QNH 1009 hectopascals 2982 inches. Advise you have information X-ray. Nalita International Airport information X-ray. 0630. ILS Zulu runway 16 right approach and ILS Zulu runway 16 left approach. Landing runway 16 right and 16 left. Departure runway 16 right. Departure frequency 124.2. Simultaneous parallel approaches in progress. Wind 120 degrees 3 knots. Direction variable between 070 and 150 degrees. Visibility 15 kilometers. Light shower of rain. Few 1,000 feet cumulus. Broken 1,300 feet cumulus. Broken 4,000 feet cumulus. Temperature 22. Dew point 20. QNH 1009 hectopascals 2982 inches. Advise you have information X-ray. Nalita International Airport information X-ray. 0630. ILS Zulu runway 16 right approach and ILS Zulu runway 16 left approach. Landing runway 16 right and 16 left. Departure runway 16 right. Departure frequency 124.2. Simultaneous parallel approaches in progress. Wind 120 degrees 3 knots. Direction variable between 070 and 150 degrees. Visibility 15 kilometers. Light shower of rain. Few 1,000 feet cumulus. Broken 1,300 feet cumulus. Broken 4,000 feet cumulus. Temperature 22. Dew point 20. QNH 1009 hectopascals 2982 inches. Advise you have information X-ray. Nalita International Airport information X-ray. 0630. ILS Zulu runway 16 right approach and ILS Zulu runway 16 left approach. Landing runway 16 right and 16 left. Departure runway 16 right. Departure frequency 124.2. Simultaneous parallel approaches in progress. Wind 120 degrees 3 knots. Direction variable between 070 and 150 degrees. Visibility 15 kilometers. Light shower of rain. 1,000 feet cumulus. Broken 1,300 feet cumulus. Broken 4,000 feet cumulus. Temperature 22. Dew point 20.
QNH1009 effect of Pasukos 2982 inches. Advise you have an X-ray. Nalitra International Airport Installation X-ray. 0630. ILS Zulu runway 16 right approach and ILS Zulu runway 16 left approach. Landing runway 16 right and 16 left. Departure runway 16 right. Departure frequency 124.2. Simultaneous parallel approaches in progress. Wind 120 degrees tree knots. Direction variable between 070 and 150 degrees. Visibility 15 kilometers. Light shower of rain. Few 1,000 feet cumulus. Broken 1,300 feet cumulus. Broken 4,000 feet cumulus. Temperature 22. Dew point 20. QNH1009 hectopascals 2982 inches. Advise you have information X-ray. Nalitra International Airport information X-ray. 0630. ILS Zulu runway 16 right approach and ILS Zulu runway 16 left approach. Landing runway 16 right and 16 left. Departure runway 16 right. Departure frequency 124.2. Simultaneous parallel approaches in progress. Wind 120 degrees tree knots. Direction variable between 070 and 150 degrees. Visibility 15 kilometers. Light shower of rain. Few 1,000 feet cumulus. Broken 1,300 feet cumulus. Broken 4,000 feet cumulus. Temperature 22. Dew point 20. QNH1009 or hectopascals 2982 inches. Advise you have information X-ray. Nalitra International Airport information X-ray. 0630. ILS Zulu runway 16 right approach and ILS Zulu runway 16 left approach. Landing runway 16 right and 16 left. Departure runway 16 right. Departure frequency 124.2. Simultaneous parallel approaches in progress. Wind 120 degrees tree knots. Direction variable between 070 and 150 degrees. Visibility 15 kilometers. Light shower of rain. Few 1,000 feet cumulus. Broken 1,300 feet cumulus. Broken 4,000 feet cumulus. Temperature 22. Dew point 20. QNH1009 or hectopascals 2982 inches. Advise you have information X-ray. Nalitra International Airport information Yankee. 0640. ILS Zulu runway 16 right approach and ILS Zulu runway 16 left approach. Landing runway 16 right and 16 left. Departure runway 16 right. Departure frequency 124.2. Simultaneous parallel approaches in progress. Wind 130 degrees 5 knots. Visibility 10 kilometers. Light shower of rain. Few 1,000 feet cumulus. Scattered 1,300 feet cumulus. Broken 4,000 feet cumulus. Temperature 22. Dew point 20. QNH1009 or hectopascals 2981 inches. Advise you have information Yankee. Nalitra International Airport information Yankee. 0640. ILS Zulu runway 16 right approach and ILS Zulu runway 16 left approach. Landing runway 16 right and 16 left. Departure runway 16 right. Departure frequency 124.2. Simultaneous parallel approaches in progress. Wind 130 degrees 5 knots. Visibility 10 kilometers. Light shower of rain. Few 1,000 feet cumulus. Scattered 1,300 feet cumulus.
Broken 4,000 feet cumulus. Temperature 22. Dew point 20. QNH 1009 hectopascals 2981 inches. Advise you have information Yankee. Nalita International Airport information Yankee. 0640. ILS Zulu runway 16 right approach and ILS Zulu runway 16 left approach. Landing runway 16 right and 16 left. Departure runway 16 right. Departure frequency 124.2. Simultaneous parallel approaches in progress. Wind 130 degrees 5 knots. Visibility 10 kilometers. Light shower of rain. Few 1,000 feet cumulus. Scattered 1,300 feet cumulus. Broken 4,000 feet cumulus. Temperature 22. Dew point 20. QNH 1009 or hectopascals 2981 inches. Advise you have information Yankee. Nalita International Airport information Yankee. 0640. ILS Zulu runway 16 right approach and ILS Zulu runway 16 left approach. Landing runway 16 right and 16 left. Departure runway 16 right. Departure frequency 124.2. Simultaneous parallel approaches in progress. Wind 130 degrees 5 knots. Visibility 10 kilometers. Light shower of rain. Few 1,000 feet cumulus. Scattered 1,300 feet cumulus. Broken 4,000 feet cumulus. Temperature 22. Dew point 20. QNH 1009 or hectopascals 2981 inches. Advise you have information Yankee. Nalita International Airport information Yankee. 0640. ILS Zulu runway 16 right approach and ILS Zulu runway 16 left approach. Landing runway 16 right and 16 left. Departure runway 16 right. Departure frequency 124.2. Simultaneous parallel approaches in progress. Wind 130 degrees 5 knots. Visibility 10 kilometers. Light shower of rain. Few 1,000 feet cumulus. Scattered 1,300 feet cumulus. Broken 4,000 feet cumulus. Temperature 22. Dew point 20. QNH 1009 or hectopascals 2981 inches. Advise you have information Yankee. Nalita International Airport information Yankee. 0640. ILS Zulu runway 16 right approach and ILS Zulu runway 16 left approach. Landing runway 16 right and 16 left. Departure runway 16 right. Departure frequency 124.2. Simultaneous parallel approaches in progress. Wind 130 degrees 5 knots. Visibility 10 kilometers. Light shower of rain. Few 1,000 feet cumulus. Scattered 1,300 feet cumulus. Broken 4,000 feet cumulus. Temperature 22. Dew point 20. QNH 1009 or hectopascals 2981 inches. Advise you have information Yankee. Nalita International Airport information Yankee. 0640. ILS Zulu runway 16 right approach and ILS Zulu runway 16 left approach. Landing runway 16 right and 16 left. Departure runway 16 right. Departure frequency 124.2. Simultaneous parallel approaches in progress. Wind 130 degrees 5 knots. Visibility 10 kilometers. Light shower of rain. Few 1,000 feet cumulus. Scattered 1,300 feet cumulus. Broken 4,000 feet cumulus. Temperature 22. Dew point 20.
QNH1009 or Hectopasukals 2981 inches. Advise you have information Yankee. Nalita International Airport information Yankee. 0640. ILS Zulu runway 16 right approach and ILS Zulu runway 16 left approach. Landing runway 16 right and 16 left. Departure runway 16 right. Departure frequency 124.2. Simultaneous parallel approaches in progress. Wind 130 degrees 5 knots. Visibility 10 kilometers. Light shower of rain. Few 1,000 feet cumulus. Scattered 1,300 feet cumulus. Broken 4,000 feet cumulus. Temperature 22. Dew point 20. QNH1009 or hectopascals 29 or 81 inches. Advise you have information Yankee. Nalita International Airport information Yankee. 0640. ILS Zulu runway 16 right approach and ILS Zulu runway 16 left approach. Landing runway 16 right and 16 left. Departure runway 16 right. Departure frequency 124.2. Simultaneous parallel approaches in progress. Wind 130 degrees 5 knots. Visibility 10 kilometers. Shower of rain. Few 1,000 feet cumulus. Scattered 1,300 feet cumulus. Broken 4,000 feet cumulus. Temperature 22. Dew point 20. QNH1009 or hectopascals 2981 inches. Advise you have information Yankee. Nalita International Airport information Yankee. 0640. ILS Zulu runway 16 right approach and ILS Zulu runway 16 left approach. Landing runway 16 right and 16 left. Departure runway 16 right. Departure frequency 124.2. Simultaneous parallel approaches in progress. Wind 130 degrees 5 knots. Visibility 10 kilometers. Light shower of rain. Few 1,000 feet cumulus. Scattered 1,300 feet cumulus. Broken 4,000 feet cumulus. Temperature 22. Dew point 20. QNH1009 or hectopascals 29 or 81 inches. Advise you have information Yankee. Nalita International Airport information Yankee. 0640. ILS Zulu runway 16 right approach and ILS Zulu runway 16 left approach. Landing runway 16 right and 16 left. Departure runway 16 right. Departure frequency 124.2. Simultaneous parallel approaches in progress. Wind 130 degrees 5 knots. Visibility 10 kilometers. Light shower of rain. Few 1,000 feet cumulus. Scattered 1,300 feet cumulus. Broken 4,000 feet cumulus. Temperature 22. Dew point 20. QNH1009 or hectopascals 29 or 81 inches. Advise you have information Yankee. Nalita International Airport information Yankee. 0640. ILS Zulu runway 16 right approach and ILS Zulu runway 16 left approach. Landing runway 16 right and 16 left. Departure runway 16 right. Departure frequency 124.2. Simultaneous parallel approaches in progress. Wind 130 degrees 5 knots. Visibility 10 kilometers. Light shower of rain. Few 1,000 feet cumulus. Scattered 1,300 feet cumulus. Broken 4,000 feet cumulus. Temperature 22. Dew point 20. QNH1009 or hectopascals 29 or 81 inches. Advise you have information Yankee.
Nalitra International Airport Information Yankee 0640 ILS Zulu Runway 16 right approach and ILS Zulu Runway 16 left approach. Landing Runway 16 right and 16 left. Departure Runway 16 right. Departure frequency 124.2. Simultaneous parallel approaches in progress. Wind 130 degrees 5 knots. Visibility 10 kilometers. Light shower of rain. Few 1,000 feet cumulus. Scattered 1,300 feet cumulus. Broken 4,000 feet cumulus. Temperature 22. Dew point 20. QNH 1009 or hectopascals 29 or 81 inches. Advise you have information Yankee. Nalitra International Airport information Yankee. 0640. ILS Zulu Runway 16 right approach and ILS Zulu Runway 16 left approach. Landing Runway 16 right and 16 left. Departure Runway 16 right. Departure frequency 124.2. Simultaneous parallel approaches in progress. Wind 130 degrees 5 knots. Visibility 10 kilometers. Light shower of rain. Few 1,000 feet cumulus. Scattered 1,300 feet cumulus. Broken 4,000 feet cumulus. Temperature 22. Dew point 20. QNH 1009 or hectopascals 29 or 81 inches. Advise you have information Yankee. Nalitra International Airport information Yankee. 0640. ILS Zulu Runway 16 right approach and ILS Zulu Runway 16 left approach. Landing Runway 16 right and 16 left. Departure Runway 16 right. Departure frequency 124.2. Simultaneous parallel approaches in progress. Wind 130 degrees 5 knots. Visibility 10 kilometers. Light shower of rain. Few 1,000 feet cumulus. Scattered 1,300 feet cumulus. Broken 4,000 feet cumulus. Temperature 22. Dew point 20. QNH 1009 or hectopascals 29 or 81 inches. Advise you have information Yankee. Nalitra International Airport information Yankee. 0640. ILS Zulu Runway 16 right approach and ILS Zulu Runway 16 left approach. Landing Runway 16 right and 16 left. Departure Runway 16 right. Departure frequency 124.2. Simultaneous parallel approaches in progress. Wind 130 degrees 5 knots. Visibility 10 kilometers. Light shower of rain. Few 1,000 feet cumulus. Scattered 1,300 feet cumulus. Broken 4,000 feet cumulus. Temperature 22. Dew point 20. QNH 1009 or hectopascals 29 or 81 inches. Advise you have information Yankee. Nalitra International Airport information Yankee. 0640. ILS Zulu Runway 16 right approach and ILS Zulu Runway 16 left approach. Landing Runway 16 right and 16 left. Departure Runway 16 right. Departure frequency 124.2. Simultaneous parallel approaches in progress. Wind 130 degrees 5 knots. Visibility 10 kilometers. Light shower of rain. Few 1,000 feet cumulus. Scattered 1,300 feet cumulus. Broken 4,000 feet cumulus. Temperature 22. Dew point 20. QNH 1009 or hectopascals 29 or 81 inches. Advise you have information Yankee. Nalitra International Airport information Zulu. 0640.
ILS Yankee runway 16 left approach. Landing runway 16 left. Departure runway 16 right. Departure frequency 124.2.

Landing runway 16 left. Departure runway 16 right. Departure frequency 124.2. Wind 130 degrees 5 knots. Visibility 10 kilometers. Light shower of rain. Few 1,000 feet cumulus. Scattered 1,300 feet cumulus. Broken 4,000 feet cumulus. Temperature 22. Dew point 20. QNH 1009 or hectopascals 2981 inches. Advise you have information Zulu. Nalitra International Airport Information Alpha. 0700. ILS Yankee runway 16 left approach. Landing runway 16 left. Departure runway 16 right. Departure frequency 124.2. Wind 150 degrees 4 knots. Visibility 15 kilometers. Shower in the vicinity. Few 1,000 feet cumulus. Broken 4,000 feet cumulus. Temperature 22. Dew point 20. QNH 1009 or hectopascals 2982 inches. Advise you have information Alpha. Nalitra International Airport Information Alpha. 0700. ILS Yankee runway 16 left approach. Landing runway 16 left. Departure runway 16 right. Departure frequency 124.2. Wind 150 degrees 4 knots. Visibility 15 kilometers. Shower in the vicinity. Few 1,000 feet cumulus. Broken 4,000 feet cumulus. Temperature 22. Dew point 20. QNH 1009 or hectopascals 2982 inches. Advise you have information Alpha. Nalitra International Airport Information Alpha. 0700. ILS Yankee runway 16 left approach. Landing runway 16 left. Departure runway 16 right. Departure frequency 124.2. Wind 150 degrees 4 knots. Visibility 15 kilometers. Shower in the vicinity. Few 1,000 feet cumulus. Broken 4,000 feet cumulus. Temperature 22. Dew point 20. QNH 1009 or hectopascals 2982 inches. Advise you have information Alpha. Nalitra International Airport Information Alpha. 0700. ILS Yankee runway 16 left approach. Landing runway 16 left. Departure runway 16 right. Departure frequency 124.2. Wind 150 degrees 4 knots. Visibility 15 kilometers. Shower in the vicinity. Few 1,000 feet cumulus. Broken 4,000 feet cumulus. Temperature 22. Dew point 20. QNH 1009 or hectopascals 2982 inches. Advise you have information Alpha. Nalitra International Airport Information Alpha. 0700. ILS Yankee runway 16 left approach. Landing runway 16 left. Departure runway 16 right. Departure frequency 124.2. Wind 150 degrees 4 knots. Visibility 15 kilometers. Shower in the vicinity. Few 1,000 feet cumulus. Broken 4,000 feet cumulus. Temperature 22. Dew point 20. QNH 1009 or hectopascals 2982 inches. Advise you have information Alpha. Nalitra International Airport Information Alpha. 0700. ILS Yankee runway 16 left approach. Landing runway 16 left. Departure runway 16 right. Departure

Frequency 124.2. Wind 150 degrees 4 knots. Visibility 15 kilometers. Shower in the vicinity. Few 1,000 feet cumulus. Broken 4,000 feet cumulus. Temperature 22. Dew point 20. QNH 1009 or hectopascals 2982 inches. Advise you have information alpha. Nalitra International Airport information alpha. 0700. ILS Yankee runway 16 left approach. Landing runway 16 left. Departure runway 16 right. Departure frequency 124.2. Wind 150 degrees 4 knots. Visibility 15 kilometers. Shower in the vicinity. Few 1,000 feet cumulus. Broken 4,000 feet cumulus. Temperature 22. Dew point 20. QNH 1009 or hectopascals 2982 inches. Advise you have information alpha. Nalitra International Airport information alpha. 0700. ILS Yankee runway 16 left approach. Landing runway 16 left. Departure runway 16 right. Departure frequency 124.2. Wind 150 degrees 4 knots. Visibility 15 kilometers. Shower in the vicinity. Few 1,000 feet cumulus. Broken 4,000 feet cumulus. Temperature 22. Dew point 20. QNH 1009 or hectopascals 2982 inches. 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Nalitra International Airport information alpha. 0700. ILS Yankee runway 16 left approach. Landing runway 16 left. Departure runway 16 right. Departure frequency 124.2. Wind 150 degrees 4 knots. Visibility 15 kilometers. Shower in the vicinity. Few 1,000 feet cumulus. Broken 4,000 feet cumulus. Temperature 22. Dew point 20. QNH 1009 or hectopascals 2982 inches. 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Nalitra International Airport information alpha. 0700. ILS Yankee runway 16 left approach. Landing runway 16 left. Departure runway 16 right. Departure frequency 124.2. Wind 150 degrees 4 knots. Visibility 15 kilometers. Shower in the vicinity. Few 1,000 feet cumulus. Broken 4,000 feet cumulus. Temperature 22. Dew point 20. QNH 1009 or hectopascals 2982 inches. Advise you have information alpha. Nalitra International Airport information alpha. 0700. ILS Yankee runway 16 left approach. Landing runway 16 left. Departure runway 16 right. Departure frequency 124.2. Wind 150 degrees 4 knots. Visibility 15 kilometers. Shower in the vicinity. Few 1,000 feet cumulus. Broken 4,000 feet cumulus. Temperature 22. Dew point 20. QNH 1009 or hectopascals 2982 inches. Advise you have information alpha. Nalitra International Airport information alpha. 0700. ILS Yankee runway 16 left approach. Landing runway 16 left. Departure runway 16 right. Departure frequency 124.2. Wind 150 degrees 4 knots. Visibility 15 kilometers. Shower in the vicinity.
few 1,000 feet cumulus. Broken 4,000 feet cumulus. Temperature 22. Dew point 20. QNH 1009 or hectopascals 2982 inches. Advise you have information alpha. Nalitra International Airport information alpha. 0700. ILS Yankee runway 16 left approach. Landing runway 16 left. Departure runway 16 right. Departure frequency 124.2. Wind 150 degrees 4 knots. Visibility 15 kilometers. Shower in the vicinity. Few 1,000 feet cumulus. Broken 4,000 feet cumulus. Temperature 22. Dew point 20. QNH 1009 or hectopascals 2982 inches. Advise you have information alpha. Nalitra International Airport information alpha. 0700. ILS Yankee runway 16 left approach. Landing runway 16 left. Departure runway 16 right. Departure frequency 124.2. Wind 150 degrees 4 knots. Visibility 15 kilometers. Shower in the vicinity. Few 1,000 feet cumulus. Broken 4,000 feet cumulus. Temperature 22. Dew point 20. QNH 1009 or hectopascals 2982 inches. Advise you have information alpha. Nalitra International Airport information alpha. 0700. ILS Yankee runway 16 left approach. Landing runway 16 left. Departure runway 16 right. Departure frequency 124.2. Wind 150 degrees 4 knots. Visibility 15 kilometers. Shower in the vicinity. Few 1,000 feet cumulus. Broken 4,000 feet cumulus. Temperature 22. Dew point 20. QNH 1009 or hectopascals 2982 inches. Advise you have information alpha. Nalitra International Airport information alpha. 0700. ILS Yankee runway 16 left approach. Landing runway 16 left. Departure runway 16 right. Departure frequency 124.2. Wind 150 degrees 4 knots. Visibility 15 kilometers. Shower in the vicinity. Few 1,000 feet cumulus. Broken 4,000 feet cumulus. Temperature 22. Dew point 20. QNH 1009 or hectopascals 2982 inches. Advise you have information alpha. Nalitra International Airport information alpha. 0700. ILS Yankee runway 16 left approach. Landing runway 16 left. Departure runway 16 right. Departure frequency 124.2. Wind 150 degrees 4 knots. Visibility 15 kilometers. Shower in the vicinity. Few 1,000 feet cumulus. Broken 4,000 feet cumulus. Temperature 22. Dew point 20. QNH 1009 or hectopascals 2982 inches. Advise you have information alpha. Nalitra International Airport information alpha. 0700. ILS Yankee runway 16 left approach. Landing runway 16 left. Departure runway 16 right. Departure frequency 124.2. Wind 150 degrees 4 knots. Visibility 15 kilometers. Shower in the vicinity. Few 1,000 feet cumulus. Broken 4,000 feet cumulus. Temperature 22. Dew point 20. Q
QNH1009 rectopasucals 2982 inches. Advise you have information alpha. Nalitra International Airport information alpha. 0700. ILS Yankee runway 16 left approach. Landing runway 16 left. Departure runway 16 right. Departure frequency 124.2. Wind 150 degrees 4 knots. Visibility 15 kilometers. Shower in the vicinity. Few 1,000 feet cumulus. Broken 4,000 feet cumulus. Temperature 22. Dew point 20. QNH1009 hectopascals 2982 inches. Advise you have information alpha. Nalitra International Airport information alpha. 0700. ILS Yankee runway 16 left approach. Landing runway 16 left. Departure runway 16 right. Departure frequency 124.2. Wind 150 degrees 4 knots. Visibility 15 kilometers. Shower in the vicinity. Few 1,000 feet cumulus. Broken 4,000 feet cumulus. Temperature 22. Dew point 20. QNH1009 hectopascals 2982 inches. Advise you have information alpha. Nalitra International Airport information alpha. 0700. ILS Yankee runway 16 left approach. Landing runway 16 left. Departure runway 16 right. Departure frequency 124.2. Wind 150 degrees 4 knots. Visibility 15 kilometers. Shower in the vicinity. Few 1,000 feet cumulus. Broken 4,000 feet cumulus. Temperature 22. Dew point 20. QNH1009 hectopascals 2982 inches. Advise you have information alpha. Nalitra International Airport information alpha. 0700. ILS Yankee runway 16 left approach. Landing runway 16 left. Departure runway 16 right. Departure frequency 124.2. Wind 150 degrees 4 knots. Visibility 15 kilometers. Shower in the vicinity. Few 1,000 feet cumulus. Broken 4,000 feet cumulus. Temperature 22. Dew point 20. QNH1009 hectopascals 2982 inches. Advise you have information alpha. Nalitra International Airport information alpha. 0700. ILS Yankee runway 16 left approach. Landing runway 16 left. Departure runway 16 right. Departure frequency 124.2. Wind 150 degrees 4 knots. Visibility 15 kilometers. Shower in the vicinity. Few 1,000 feet cumulus. Broken 4,000 feet cumulus. Temperature 22. Dew point 20. QNH1009 hectopascals 2982 inches. Advise you have information alpha. Nalitra International Airport information alpha. 0700. ILS Yankee runway 16 left approach. Runway 16 left. Runway 16 right. Departure frequency 4.2. 0 degrees 4 knots. Visibility 15 kilometers. Shower in the vicinity. 1,000 feet cumulus. Broken 4,000 feet cumulus. Temperature 22. Dew point 20. QNH1009 hectopascals 2982 inches. 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
0700. ILS Yankee runway 16 left approach. Landing runway 16 left. Departure runway 16 right. Departure frequency 124.2. Wind 150 degrees 4 knots. Visibility 15 kilometers. Shower in the vicinity. Few 1,000 feet cumulus. Broken 4,000 feet cumulus. Temperature 22. Dew point 20. QNH 1009 or hectopascals 2982 inches. Advise you have information alpha. Nalitra International Airport information alpha. 0700. ILS Yankee runway 16 left approach. Landing runway 16 left. Departure runway 16 right. Departure frequency 124.2. Wind 150 degrees 4 knots. Visibility 15 kilometers. Shower in the vicinity. Few 1,000 feet cumulus. Broken 4,000 feet cumulus. Temperature 22. Dew point 20. QNH 1009 or hectopascals 2982 inches. Advise you have information alpha. Nalitra International Airport information alpha. 0700. ILS Yankee runway 16 left approach. Landing runway 16 left. Departure runway 16 right. Departure frequency 124.2. Wind 150 degrees 4 knots. Visibility 15 kilometers. Shower in the vicinity. Few 1,000 feet cumulus. Broken 4,000 feet cumulus. Temperature 22. Dew point 20. QNH 1009 or hectopascals 2982 inches. Advise you have information alpha. Nalitra International Airport information alpha. 0700. ILS Yankee runway 16 left approach. Landing runway 16 left. Departure runway 16 right. Departure frequency 124.2. Wind 150 degrees 4 knots. Visibility 15 kilometers. Shower in the vicinity. Few 1,000 feet cumulus. Broken 4,000 feet cumulus. Temperature 22. Dew point 20. QNH 1009 or hectopascals 2982 inches. Advise you have information alpha. Nalitra International Airport information alpha. 0700. ILS Yankee runway 16 left approach. Landing runway 16 left. Departure runway 16 right. Departure frequency 124.2. Wind 150 degrees 4 knots. Visibility 15 kilometers. Shower in the vicinity. Few 1,000 feet cumulus. Broken 4,000 feet cumulus. Temperature 22. Dew point 20. QNH 1009 or hectopascals 2982 inches. Advise you have information alpha. Nalitra International Airport information alpha. 0700. ILS Yankee runway 16 left approach. Landing runway 16 left. Departure runway 16 right. Departure frequency 124.2. Wind 150 degrees 4 knots. Visibility 15 kilometers. Shower in the vicinity. Few 1,000 feet cumulus. Broken 4,000 feet cumulus. Temperature 22. Dew point 20. QNH 1009 or hectopascals 2982 inches. Advise you have information alpha. Nalitra International Airport information alpha. 0700. ILS Yankee runway 16 left approach. Landing runway 16 left. Departure runway 16 right.
Departure frequency 14.2. Wind 150 degrees 4 knots. Visibility 15 kilometers. Shower in the vicinity. Few 1,000 feet cumulus. Broken 4,000 feet cumulus. Temperature 22. Dew point 20. QNH 1009 or hectopascals 2982 inches. Advise you have information alpha. Nalitra International Airport information alpha. 0700. ILS Yankee runway 16 left approach. Landing runway 16 left. Departure runway 16 right. Departure frequency 124.2. Wind 150 degrees 4 knots. Visibility 15 kilometers. Shower in the vicinity. Few 1,000 feet cumulus. Broken 4,000 feet cumulus. Temperature 22. Dew point 20. QNH 1009 or hectopascals 2982 inches. Advise you have information alpha. Nalitra International Airport information alpha. 0700. ILS Yankee runway 16 left approach. Landing runway 16 left. Departure runway 16 right. Departure frequency 124.2. Wind 150 degrees 4 knots. Visibility 15 kilometers. Shower in the vicinity. Few 1,000 feet cumulus. Broken 4,000 feet cumulus. Temperature 22. Dew point 20. QNH 1009 or hectopascals 2982 inches. Advise you have information alpha. Nalitra International Airport information alpha. 0700. ILS Yankee runway 16 left approach. Landing runway 16 left. Departure runway 16 right. Departure frequency 124.2. Wind 150 degrees 4 knots. Visibility 15 kilometers. Shower in the vicinity. Few 1,000 feet cumulus. Broken 4,000 feet cumulus. Temperature 22. Dew point 20. H 1009 or hectopascals 2982 inches. Advise you have information alpha. Nalitra International Airport information alpha. 0700. ILS Yankee runway 16 left approach. Landing runway 16 left. Departure runway 16 right. Departure frequency 14.2. Wind 150 degrees 4 knots. Visibility 15 kilometers. Shower in the vicinity. Few 1,000 feet cumulus. Broken 4,000 feet cumulus. Temperature 22. Dew point 20. QNH 1009 or hectopascals 2982 inches. Advise you have information alpha. Nalitra International Airport information alpha. 0700. ILS Yankee runway 16 left approach. Landing runway 16 left. Departure runway 16 right. Departure frequency 124.2. Wind 150 degrees 4 knots. Visibility 15 kilometers. Shower in the vicinity. Few 1,000 feet cumulus. Broken 4,000 feet cumulus. Temperature 22. Dew point 20. QNH 1009 or hectopascals 2982 inches. Advise you have information alpha. Nalitra International Airport information alpha. 0700. ILS Yankee runway 16 left approach. Landing runway 16 left. Departure runway 16 right. Departure frequency 124.2. Wind 150 degrees 4 knots. Visibility 15 kilometers. Shower in the vicinity.
few 1,000 feet cumulus. Broken 4,000 feet cumulus. Temperature 22. Dew point 20. QNH 1009 or hectopascals 2982 inches. Advise you have information alpha. Nalita International Airport information alpha. 0700. ILS Yankee runway 16 left approach. Landing runway 16 left. Departure runway 16 right. Departure frequency 124.2. Wind 150 degrees 4 knots. Visibility 15 kilometers. Shower in the vicinity. Few 1,000 feet cumulus. Broken 4,000 feet cumulus. Temperature 22. Dew point 20. QNH 1009 or hectopascals 2982 inches. Advise you have information alpha. Nalita International Airport information Bravo. 0730. ILS Yankee runway 16 left approach. Landing runway 16 left. Departure runway 16 right. Departure frequency 124.2. Wind 100 degrees 3 knots. Direction variable between 060 and 130 degrees. Visibility 15 kilometers. Shower in the vicinity. Few 1,000 feet cumulus. Broken 4,000 feet cumulus. Temperature 22. Dew point 20. QNH 1009 or hectopascals 2982 inches. Advise you have information Bravo. Nalita International Airport information Bravo. 0730. ILS Yankee runway 16 left approach. Landing runway 16 left. Departure runway 16 right. Departure frequency 124.2. Wind 100 degrees 3 knots. Direction variable between 060 and 130 degrees. Visibility 15 kilometers. Shower in the vicinity. Few 1,000 feet cumulus. Broken 4,000 feet cumulus. Temperature 22. Dew point 20. QNH 1009 or hectopascals 2982 inches. Advise you have information Bravo. Nalita International Airport information Bravo. 0730. ILS Yankee runway 16 left approach. Landing runway 16 left. Departure runway 16 right. Departure frequency 124.2. Wind 100 degrees 3 knots. Direction variable between 060 and 130 degrees. Visibility 15 kilometers. Shower in the vicinity. Few 1,000 feet cumulus. Broken 4,000 feet cumulus. Temperature 22. Dew point 20. QNH 1009 or hectopascals 2982 inches. Advise you have information Bravo. Nalita International Airport information Bravo. 0730. ILS Yankee runway 16 left approach. Landing runway 16 left. Departure runway 16 right. Departure frequency 124.2. Wind 100 degrees 3 knots. Direction variable between 060 and 130 degrees. Visibility 15 kilometers. Shower in the vicinity. Few 1,000 feet cumulus. Broken 4,000 feet cumulus. Temperature 22. Dew point 20. QNH 1009 or hectopascals 2982 inches. Advise you have information Bravo. Nalita International Airport information Bravo. 0730. ILS Yankee runway 16 left approach. Landing runway 16 left. Departure runway 16 right. Departure frequency 124.2.
Wind 100 degrees 3 knots. Direction variable between 060 and 130 degrees. Visibility 15 kilometers. Shower in the vicinity. Few 1,000 feet cumulus. Broken 4,000 feet cumulus. Temperature 22. Dew point 20. QNH 1009 or hectopascals 2982 inches. Advise you have information Bravo. Nalitra International Airport information Bravo. 0730. ILS Yankee runway 16 left approach. Landing runway 16 left. Departure runway 16 right. Departure frequency 124.2. Wind 100 degrees 3 knots. Direction variable between 060 and 130 degrees. Visibility 15 kilometers. Shower in the vicinity. Few 1,000 feet cumulus. Broken 4,000 feet cumulus. Temperature 22. Dew point 20. QNH 1009 or hectopascals 2982 inches. Advise you have information Bravo. Nalitra International Airport information Bravo. 0730. ILS Yankee runway 16 left approach. Landing runway 16 left. Departure runway 16 right. Departure frequency 124.2. Wind 100 degrees 3 knots. Direction variable between 060 and 130 degrees. Visibility 15 kilometers. Shower in the vicinity. Few 1,000 feet cumulus. Broken 4,000 feet cumulus. Temperature 22. Dew point 20. QNH 1009 or hectopascals 2982 inches. Advise you have information Bravo. Nalitra International Airport information Bravo. 0730. ILS Yankee runway 16 left approach. Landing runway 16 left. Departure runway 16 right. Departure frequency 124.2. Wind 100 degrees 3 knots. Direction variable between 060 and 130 degrees. Visibility 15 kilometers. Shower in the vicinity. Few 1,000 feet cumulus. Broken 4,000 feet cumulus. Temperature 22. Dew point 20. QNH 1009 or hectopascals 2982 inches. Advise you have information Bravo. Nalitra International Airport information Bravo. 0730. ILS Yankee runway 16 left approach. Landing runway 16 left. Departure runway 16 right. Departure frequency 124.2. Wind 100 degrees 3 knots. Direction variable between 060 and 130 degrees. Visibility 15 kilometers. Shower in the vicinity. Few 1,000 feet cumulus. Broken 4,000 feet cumulus. Temperature 22. Dew point 20. QNH 1009 or hectopascals 2982 inches. Advise you have information Bravo. Nalitra International Airport information Bravo. 0730. ILS Yankee runway 16 left approach. Landing runway 16 left. Departure runway 16 right. Departure frequency 124.2. Wind 100 degrees 3 knots. Direction variable between 060 and 130 degrees. Visibility 15 kilometers. Shower in the vicinity. Few 1,000 feet cumulus. Broken 4,000 feet cumulus. Temperature 22. Dew point 20. QNH 1009 or hectopascals 2982 inches. Advise you have information Bravo. Nalitra International Airport information Bravo. 0730.
ILS Yankee runway 16 left approach. Landing runway 16 left. Departure runway 16 right. Departure frequency 124.2. Wind 100 degrees 3 knots. Direction variable between 060 and 120 degrees. Visibility 15 kilometers. Shower in the vicinity. Few 1,000 feet cumulus. Broken 4,000 feet cumulus. Temperature 22. Dew point 20. QNH 1009 or hectopascals 2982 inches. Advise you have information Bravo. Nalita International Airport information Bravo. 0730. ILS Yankee runway 16 left approach. Landing runway 16 left. Departure runway 16 right. Departure frequency 124.2. Wind 100 degrees 3 knots. Direction variable between 060 and 130 degrees. Visibility 15 kilometers. Shower in the vicinity. Few 1,000 feet cumulus. Broken 4,000 feet cumulus. Temperature 22. Dew point 20. QNH 1009 or hectopascals 2982 inches. Advise you have information Bravo. Nalita International Airport information Bravo. 0730. ILS Yankee runway 16 left approach. Landing runway 16 left. Departure runway 16 right. Departure frequency 124.2. Wind 100 degrees 3 knots. Direction variable between 060 and 130 degrees. Visibility 15 kilometers. Shower in the vicinity. Few 1,000 feet cumulus. Broken 4,000 feet cumulus. Temperature 22. Dew point 20. QNH 1009 or hectopascals 2982 inches. Advise you have information Bravo. Nalita International Airport information Bravo. 0730. ILS Yankee runway 16 left approach. Landing runway 16 left. Departure runway 16 right. Departure frequency 124.2. Wind 100 degrees 3 knots. Direction variable between 060 and 130 degrees. Visibility 15 kilometers. Shower in the vicinity. 1,000 feet cumulus. Broken 4,000 feet cumulus. Temperature 22. 2.20. QNH 1009. 2982 inches. Advise you have information Bravo. Sorry, Nalita International Airport information Bravo. 0730. ILS Yankee runway 16 left approach. Landing runway 16 left. Departure runway 16 right. Departure frequency 124.2. Wind 100 degrees 3 knots. Direction variable between 060 and 130 degrees. Visibility 15 kilometers. Shower in the vicinity. Few 1,000 feet cumulus. Broken 4,000 feet cumulus. Temperature 22. Dew point 20. QNH 1009 or hectopascals 2982 inches. Advise you have information Bravo. Nalita International Airport information Bravo. 0730. ILS Yankee runway 16 left approach. Landing runway 16 left. Departure runway 16 right. Departure frequency 124.2. Wind 100 degrees 3 knots. Direction variable between 060 and 130 degrees. Visibility 15 kilometers. Shower in the vicinity. Few 1,000 feet cumulus. Broken 4,000 feet cumulus. Temperature 22. Dew point 20.
QNH1009 reflect up a Sukhoi's 2982 inches. Advise you have information Bravo. Nalitra International Airport information Bravo. 0730. ILS Yankee runway 16 left approach. Landing runway 16 left. Departure runway 16 right. Departure frequency 14.2. Wind 100 degrees 3 knots. Direction variable between 060 and 130 degrees. Visibility 15 kilometers. Shower in the vicinity. Few 1,000 feet cumulus. Broken 4,000 feet cumulus. Temperature 22. Dew point 20. QNH1009 reflect up a Sukhoi's 2982 inches. Advise you have information Bravo. Nalitra International Airport information Bravo. 0730. ILS Yankee runway 16 left approach. Landing runway 16 left. Departure runway 16 right. Departure frequency 124.2. Wind 100 degrees 3 knots. Direction variable between 060 and 130 degrees. Visibility 15 kilometers. Shower in the vicinity. Few 1,000 feet cumulus. Broken 4,000 feet cumulus. Temperature 22. Dew point 20. QNH1009 reflect up a Sukhoi's 2982 inches. Advise you have information Bravo. Nalitra International Airport information Bravo. 0730. ILS Yankee runway 16 left approach. Landing runway 16 left. Departure runway 16 right. Departure frequency 124.2. Wind 100 degrees 3 knots. Direction variable between 060 and 130 degrees. Visibility 15 kilometers. Shower in the vicinity. Few 1,000 feet cumulus. Broken 4,000 feet cumulus. Temperature 22. Dew point 20. QNH1009 reflect up a Sukhoi's 2982 inches. Advise you have information Bravo. Nalitra International Airport information Bravo. 0730. ILS Yankee runway 16 left approach. Landing runway 16 left. Departure runway 16 right. Departure frequency 124.2. Wind 100 degrees 3 knots. Direction variable between 060 and 130 degrees. Visibility 15 kilometers. Shower in the vicinity. Few 1,000 feet cumulus. Broken 4,000 feet cumulus. Temperature 22. Dew point 20. QNH1009 reflect up a Sukhoi's 2982 inches. Advise you have information Bravo. Nalitra International Airport information Bravo. 0730. ILS Yankee runway 16 left approach. Landing runway 16 left. Departure runway 16 right. Departure frequency 124.2. Wind 100 degrees 3 knots. Direction variable between 060 and 130 degrees. Visibility 15 kilometers. Shower in the vicinity. Few 1,000 feet cumulus. Broken 4,000 feet cumulus. Temperature 22. Dew point 20. QNH1009 reflect up a Sukhoi's 2982 inches. Advise you have information Bravo. Nalitra International Airport information Bravo. 0730. ILS Yankee runway 16 left approach. Landing runway 16 left. Departure runway 16 right. Departure frequency 124.2. Wind 100 degrees 3 knots. Direction variable between 060 and 130 degrees.
Visibility 15 kilometers. Shower in the vicinity. Few 1,000 feet cumulus. Broken 4,000 feet cumulus. Temperature 22. Dew point 20. QNH 1009 or hectopascals 2982 inches. Advise you have information Bravo. Nalitra International Airport information Bravo. 0730. ILS Yankee runway 16 left approach. Landing runway 16 left. Departure runway 16 right. Departure frequency 124.2. Wind 100 degrees 3 knots. Direction variable between 060 and 130 degrees. Visibility 15 kilometers. Shower in the vicinity. Few 1,000 feet cumulus. Broken 4,000 feet cumulus. Temperature 22. Dew point 20. QNH 1009 or hectopascals 2982 inches. Advise you have information Bravo. Nalitra International Airport information Bravo. 0730. ILS Yankee runway 16 left approach. Landing runway 16 left. Departure runway 16 right. Departure frequency 124.2. Wind 100 degrees 3 knots. Direction variable between 060 and 130 degrees. Visibility 15 kilometers. Shower in the vicinity. Few 1,000 feet cumulus. Broken 4,000 feet cumulus. Temperature 22. Dew point 20. QNH 1009 or hectopascals 2982 inches. Advise you have information Bravo. Nalitra International Airport information Bravo. 0730. ILS Yankee runway 16 left approach. Landing runway 16 left. Departure runway 16 right. Departure frequency 124.2. Wind 100 degrees 3 knots. Direction variable between 060 and 130 degrees. Visibility 15 kilometers. Shower in the vicinity. Few 1,000 feet cumulus. Broken 4,000 feet cumulus. Temperature 22. Dew point 20. QNH 1009 or hectopascals 2982 inches. Advise you have information Bravo. Nalitra International Airport information Bravo. 0730. ILS Yankee runway 16 left approach. Landing runway 16 left. Departure runway 16 right. Departure frequency 124.2. Wind 100 degrees 3 knots. Direction variable between 060 and 130 degrees. Visibility 15 kilometers. Shower in the vicinity. Few 1,000 feet cumulus. Broken 4,000 feet cumulus. Temperature 22. Dew point 20. QNH 1009 or hectopascals 2982 inches. Advise you have information Bravo. Nalitra International Airport information Bravo. 0730. ILS Yankee runway 16 left approach. Landing runway 16 left. Departure runway 16 right. Departure frequency 124.2. Wind 100 degrees 3 knots. Direction variable between 060 and 130 degrees. Visibility 15 kilometers. Shower in the vicinity. Few 1,000 feet cumulus. Broken 4,000 feet cumulus. Temperature 22. Dew point 20. QNH 1009 or hectopascals 2982 inches. Advise you have information Bravo. Nalitra International Airport information Bravo. 0730. ILS Yankee runway 16 left approach. Landing runway 16 left.
Departure runway 16 right. Departure frequency 124.2. Wind 100 degrees 3 knots. Direction variable between 060 and 130 degrees. Visibility 15 kilometers. Shower in the vicinity. Few 1,000 feet cumulus. Broken 4,000 feet cumulus. Temperature 22. Dew point 20. QNH 1009 or hectopascals 2982 inches. Advise you have information Bravo. Nalitra International Airport information Bravo. 0730. ILS Yankee runway 16 left approach. Landing runway 16 left. Departure runway 16 right. Departure frequency 124.2. Wind 100 degrees 3 knots. Direction variable between 060 and 130 degrees. Visibility 15 kilometers. Shower in the vicinity. Few 1,000 feet cumulus. Broken 4,000 feet cumulus. Temperature 22. Dew point 20. QNH 1009 or hectopascals 2982 inches. Advise you have information Bravo. Nalitra International Airport information Bravo. 0730. ILS Yankee runway 16 left approach. Landing runway 16 left. Departure runway 16 right. Departure frequency 124.2. Wind 100 degrees 3 knots. Direction variable between 060 and 130 degrees. Visibility 15 kilometers. Shower in the vicinity. Few 1,000 feet cumulus. Broken 4,000 feet cumulus. Temperature 22. Dew point 20. QNH 1009 or hectopascals 2982 inches. Advise you have information Bravo. Nalitra International Airport information Bravo. 0730. ILS Yankee runway 16 left approach. Landing runway 16 left. Departure runway 16 right. Departure frequency 124.2. Wind 100 degrees 3 knots. Direction variable between 060 and 130 degrees. Visibility 15 kilometers. Shower in the vicinity. Few 1,000 feet cumulus. Broken 4,000 feet cumulus. Temperature 22. Dew point 20. QNH 1009 or hectopascals 2982 inches. Advise you have information Bravo. Nalitra International Airport information Bravo. 0730. ILS Yankee runway 16 left approach. Landing runway 16 left. Departure runway 16 right. Departure frequency 124.2. Wind 100 degrees 3 knots. Direction variable between 060 and 130 degrees. Visibility 15 kilometers. Shower in the vicinity. Few 1,000 feet cumulus. Broken 4,000 feet cumulus. Temperature 22. Dew point 20. QNH 1009 or hectopascals 2982 inches. Advise you have information Bravo. Nalitra International Airport information Bravo. 0730. ILS Yankee runway 16 left approach. Landing runway 16 left. Departure runway 16 right. Departure frequency 124.2. Wind 100 degrees 3 knots. Direction variable between 060 and 130 degrees. Visibility 15 kilometers. Shower in the vicinity. Few 1,000 feet cumulus. Broken 4,000 feet cumulus. Temperature 22. Dew point 20. QNH 1009 or hectopascals 2982 inches. Advise you have information Bravo.
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24.2. Wind variable 4 knots. Visibility 15 kilometers. Light shower of rain. Few 1,000 feet cumulus. Broken 4,000 feet cumulus. Temperature 22. Dew point 20. QNH 1010 hectopascals 2983 inches. Advise you have information, Charlie. Nalitra International Airport information, Charlie. 0800. ILS Yankee runway 16 left approach. Landing runway 16 left. Departure runway 16 right. Departure frequency 124.2. Wind variable 4 knots. Visibility 15 kilometers. Light shower of rain. Few 1,000 feet cumulus. Broken 4,000 feet cumulus. Temperature 22. Dew point 20. QNH 1010 hectopascals 2983 inches. Advise you have information, Charlie. Nalitra International Airport information, Charlie. 0800. ILS Yankee runway 16 left approach. Landing runway 16 left. Departure runway 16 right. Departure frequency 124.2. Wind variable 4 knots. Visibility 15 kilometers. Light shower of rain. Few 1,000 feet cumulus. Broken 4,000 feet cumulus. Temperature 22. Dew point 20. QNH 1010 hectopascals 2983 inches. Advise you have information, Charlie. Nalitra International Airport information, Charlie. 0800. ILS Yankee runway 16 left approach. Landing runway 16 left. Departure runway 16 right. Departure frequency 124.2. Wind variable 4 knots. Visibility 15 kilometers. Light shower of rain. Few 1,000 feet cumulus. Broken 4,000 feet cumulus. Temperature 22. Dew point 20. QNH 1010 hectopascals 2983 inches. Advise you have information, Charlie. Nalitra International Airport information, Charlie. 0800. ILS Yankee runway 16 left approach. Landing runway 16 left. Departure runway 16 right. Departure frequency 124.2. Wind variable 4 knots. Visibility 15 kilometers. Light shower of rain. Few 1,000 feet cumulus. Broken 4,000 feet cumulus. Temperature 22. Dew point 20. QNH 1010 hectopascals 2983 inches. Advise you have information, Charlie. Nalitra International Airport information, Charlie. 0800. ILS Yankee runway 16 left approach. Landing runway 16 left. Departure runway 16 right. Departure frequency 124.2. Wind variable 4 knots. Visibility 15 kilometers. Light shower of rain. Few 1,000 feet cumulus. Broken 4,000 feet cumulus. Temperature 22. Dew point 20. QNH 1010 hectopascals 2983 inches. Advise you have information, Charlie. Nalitra International Airport information, Charlie. 0800. ILS Yankee runway 16 left approach. Landing runway 16 left. Departure runway 16 right. Departure frequency 124.2. Wind variable 4 knots. Visibility 15 kilometers. Light shower of rain. Few 1,000 feet cumulus. Broken 4,000 feet cumulus. Temperature 22. Dew point 20.
QNH1010 hectopascals 2 9 or 8 3 inches. Advise you have information, Charlie. Nalitra International Airport information, Charlie. 0800. ILS Yankee runway 16 left approach. Landing runway 16 left. Departure runway 16 right. Departure frequency 124.2. Wind variable 4 knots. Visibility 15 kilometers. Light shower of rain. Few 1,000 feet cumulus. Broken 4,000 feet cumulus. Temperature 22. Dew point 20. QNH1010 hectopascals 2 9 or 8 3 inches. Advise you have information, Charlie. Nalitra International Airport information, Charlie. 0800. ILS Yankee runway 16 left approach. Landing runway 16 left. Departure runway 16 right. Departure frequency 124.2. Wind variable 4 knots. Visibility 15 kilometers. Light shower of rain. Few 1,000 feet cumulus. Broken 4,000 feet cumulus. Temperature 22. Dew point 20. QNH1010 hectopascals 2 9 or 8 3 inches. Advise you have information, Charlie. Nalitra International Airport information, Charlie. 0800. ILS Yankee runway 16 left approach. Landing runway 16 left. Departure runway 16 right. Departure frequency 124.2. Wind variable 4 knots. Visibility 15 kilometers. Light shower of rain. Few 1,000 feet cumulus. Broken 4,000 feet cumulus. Temperature 22. Dew point 20. QNH1010 hectopascals 2 9 or 8 3 inches. Advise you have information, Charlie. Nalitra International Airport information, Charlie. 0800. ILS Yankee runway 16 left approach. Landing runway 16 left. Departure runway 16 right. Departure frequency 124.2. Wind variable 4 knots. Visibility 15 kilometers. Light shower of rain. Few 1,000 feet cumulus. Broken 4,000 feet cumulus. Temperature 22. Dew point 20. QNH1010 hectopascals 2 9 or 8 3 inches. Advise you have information, Charlie. Nalitra International Airport information, Charlie. 0800. ILS Yankee runway 16 left approach. Landing runway 16 left. Departure runway 16 right. Departure frequency 124.2. Wind variable 4 knots. Visibility 15 kilometers. Light shower of rain. Few 1,000 feet cumulus. Broken 4,000 feet cumulus. Temperature 22. Dew point 20. QNH1010 hectopascals 2 9 or 8 3 inches. Advise you have information, Charlie. Nalitra International Airport information, Charlie. 0800. ILS Yankee runway 16 left approach. Landing runway 16 left. Departure runway 16 right. Departure frequency 124.2. Wind variable 4 knots. Visibility 15 kilometers. Light shower of rain. Few 1,000 feet cumulus. Broken 4,000 feet cumulus. Temperature 22. Dew point 20. QNH1010 hectopascals 2 9 or 8 3 inches. Advise you have information, Charlie. Nalitra International Airport information, Charlie. 0800.
ILS Yankee runway 16 left approach. Landing runway 16 left. Departure runway 16 right. Departure frequency 124.2. Wind variable 4 knots. Visibility 15 kilometers. Light shower of rain. Few 1,000 feet cumulus. Broken 4,000 feet cumulus. Temperature 22. Dew point 20. QNH 1010 hectopascals 2983 inches. Advise you have information, Charlie. Nalitra International Airport information, Charlie. 0800. ILS Yankee runway 16 left approach. Landing runway 16 left. Departure runway 16 right. Departure frequency 124.2. Wind variable 4 knots. Visibility 15 kilometers. Light shower of rain. Few 1,000 feet cumulus. Broken 4,000 feet cumulus. Temperature 22. Dew point 20. QNH 1010 hectopascals 2983 inches. Advise you have information, Charlie. Nalitra International Airport information, Charlie. 0800. ILS Yankee runway 16 left approach. Landing runway 16 left. Departure runway 16 right. Departure frequency 124.2. Wind variable 4 knots. Visibility 15 kilometers. Light shower of rain. Few 1,000 feet cumulus. Broken 4,000 feet cumulus. Temperature 22. Dew point 20. QNH 1010 hectopascals 2983 inches. Advise you have information, Charlie. Nalitra International Airport information, Charlie. 0800. ILS Yankee runway 16 left approach. Landing runway 16 left. Departure runway 16 right. Departure frequency 124.2. Wind variable 4 knots. Visibility 15 kilometers. Light shower of rain. Few 1,000 feet cumulus. Broken 4,000 feet cumulus. Temperature 22. Dew point 20. QNH 1010 hectopascals 2983 inches. Advise you have information, Charlie. Nalitra International Airport information, Charlie. 0800. ILS Yankee runway 16 left approach. Landing runway 16 left. Departure runway 16 right. Departure frequency 124.2. Wind variable 4 knots. Visibility 15 kilometers. Light shower of rain. Few 1,000 feet cumulus. Broken 4,000 feet cumulus. Temperature 22. Dew point 20. QNH 1010 hectopascals 2983 inches. Advise you have information, Charlie. Nalitra International Airport information, Charlie. 0800. ILS Yankee runway 16 left approach. Landing runway 16 left. Departure runway 16 right. Departure frequency 124.2. Wind variable 4 knots. Visibility 15 kilometers. Light shower of rain. Few 1,000 feet cumulus. Broken 4,000 feet cumulus. Temperature 22. Dew point 20. QNH 1010 hectopascals 2983 inches. Advise you have information, Charlie. Nalitra International Airport information, Charlie. 0800. ILS Yankee runway 16 left approach. Landing runway 16 left. Departure runway 16 right. Departure frequency 124.2. Wind variable 4 knots. Visibility 15 kilometers.
light shower of rain. Few 1,000 feet cumulus. Broken 4,000 feet cumulus. Temperature 22. Dew point 20. QNH 1010 hectopascals 2983 inches. Advise you have information, Charlie. Now Litra International Airport information, Charlie. 0800. ILS Yankee runway 16 left approach. Landing runway 16 left. Departure runway 16 right. Departure frequency 124.2. Wind variable 4 knots. Visibility 15 kilometers. Light shower of rain. Few 1,000 feet cumulus. Broken 4,000 feet cumulus. Temperature 22. Dew point 20. QNH 1010 hectopascals 2983 inches. Advise you have information, Charlie. Now Litra International Airport information, Charlie. 0800. ILS Yankee runway 16 left approach. Landing runway 16 left. Departure runway 16 right. Departure frequency 124.2. Wind variable 4 knots. Visibility 15 kilometers. Light shower of rain. Few 1,000 feet cumulus. Broken 4,000 feet cumulus. Temperature 22. Dew point 20. QNH 1010 hectopascals 2983 inches. Advise you have information, Charlie. Now Litra International Airport information, Charlie. 0800. ILS Yankee runway 16 left approach. Landing runway 16 left. Departure runway 16 right. Departure frequency 124.2. Wind variable 4 knots. Visibility 15 kilometers. Light shower of rain. Few 1,000 feet cumulus. Broken 4,000 feet cumulus. Temperature 22. Dew point 20. QNH 1010 hectopascals 2983 inches. Advise you have information, Charlie. Now Litra International Airport information, Charlie. 0800. ILS Yankee runway 16 left approach. Landing runway 16 left. Departure runway 16 right. Departure frequency 124.2. Wind variable 4 knots. Visibility 15 kilometers. Light shower of rain. Few 1,000 feet cumulus. Broken 4,000 feet cumulus. Temperature 22. Dew point 20. QNH 1010 hectopascals 2983 inches. Advise you have information, Charlie. Now Litra International Airport information, Charlie. 0800. ILS Yankee runway 16 left approach. Landing runway 16 left. Departure runway 16 right. Departure frequency 124.2. Wind variable 4 knots. Visibility 15 kilometers. Light shower of rain. Few 1,000 feet cumulus. Broken 4,000 feet cumulus. Temperature 22. Dew point 20. QNH 1010 hectopascals 2983 inches. Advise you have information, Charlie. Now Litra International Airport information, Charlie. 0800. ILS Yankee runway 16 left approach. Landing runway 16 left. Departure runway 16 right. Departure frequency 124.2. Wind variable 4 knots. Visibility 15 kilometers. Light shower of rain. Few 1,000 feet cumulus. Broken 4,000 feet cumulus. Temperature 22. Dew point 20. QNH 1010 hectopascals 2983 inches. Advise you have information, Charlie.
Malitra International Airport. Information, Charlie. 0800. ILS Yankee runway 16 left approach. Landing runway 16 left. Departure runway 16 right. Departure frequency 124.2. Wind variable 4 knots. Visibility 15 kilometers. Light shower of rain. Few 1,000 feet cumulus. Broken 4,000 feet cumulus. Temperature 22. Dew point 20. QNH 1010 hectopascals 2983 inches. Advise you have information, Charlie. Nalitra International Airport. Information, Charlie. 0800. ILS Yankee runway 16 left approach. Landing runway 16 left. Departure runway 16 right. Departure frequency 124.2. Wind variable 4 knots. Visibility 15 kilometers. Light shower of rain. Few 1,000 feet cumulus. Broken 4,000 feet cumulus. Temperature 22. Dew point 20. QNH 1010 hectopascals 2983 inches. Advise you have information, Charlie. Nalitra International Airport. Information, Charlie. 0800. ILS Yankee runway 16 left approach. Landing runway 16 left. Departure runway 16 right. Departure frequency 124.2. Wind variable 4 knots. Visibility 15 kilometers. Light shower of rain. Few 1,000 feet cumulus. Broken 4,000 feet cumulus. Temperature 22. Dew point 20. QNH 1010 hectopascals 2983 inches. Advise you have information, Charlie. Nalitra International Airport. Information, Charlie. 0800. ILS Yankee runway 16 left approach. Landing runway 16 left. Departure runway 16 right. Departure frequency 124.2. Wind variable 4 knots. Visibility 15 kilometers. Light shower of rain. Few 1,000 feet cumulus. Broken 4,000 feet cumulus. Temperature 22. Dew point 20. QNH 1010 hectopascals 2983 inches. Advise you have information, Charlie. Nalitra International Airport. Information, Charlie. 0800. ILS Yankee runway 16 left approach. Landing runway 16 left. Departure runway 16 right. Departure frequency 124.2. Wind variable 4 knots. Visibility 15 kilometers. Light shower of rain. Few 1,000 feet cumulus. Broken 4,000 feet cumulus. Temperature 22. Dew point 20. QNH 1010 hectopascals 2983 inches. Advise you have information, Charlie. Nalitra International Airport. Information, Charlie. 0800. ILS Yankee runway 16 left approach. Landing runway 16 left. Departure runway 16 right. Departure frequency 124.2. Wind variable 4 knots. Visibility 15 kilometers. Light shower of rain. 1,000 feet cumulus. Broken 4,000 feet cumulus. Temperature 22. Dew point 20. QNH 1010 hectopascals 2983 inches. Advise you have information, Charlie. Nalitra International Airport. Information, Charlie. 0800. ILS Yankee runway 16 left approach. Landing runway 16 left. Departure runway 16 right.
Departure frequency 124.2. Wind variable 4 knots. Visibility 15 kilometers. Light shower rain. Few 1,000 feet cumulus. Broken 4,000 feet cumulus. Temperature 22. Dew point 20. QNH 1010 hectopascals 2983 inches. Advise you have information, Charlie. Nalitra International Airport Information Delta 0830. ILS Yankee Runway 16 left approach. Landing runway 16 left. Departure runway 16 right. Departure frequency 124.2. Wind 100 degrees 4 knots. Direction variable between 040 and 200 degrees. Visibility 15 kilometers. Shower in the vicinity. Few 700 feet cumulus. Broken 3,500 feet cumulus. Temperature 22. Dew point 20. QNH 1010 hectopascals 2984 inches. Advise you have information Delta. Nalitra International Airport Information Delta 0830. ILS Yankee Runway 16 left approach. Landing runway 16 left. Departure runway 16 right. Frequency 124.2. Wind 100 degrees 4 knots. Direction variable between 040 and 200 degrees. Visibility 15 kilometers. In the vicinity. Few 700 feet cumulus. Broken 3,500 feet cumulus. Temperature 22. Dew point 20. QNH 1010 hectopascals 2984 inches. Advise you have information Delta. Nalitra International Airport Information Delta 0830. ILS Yankee Runway 16 left approach. Landing runway 16 left. Departure runway 16 right. Departure frequency 124.2. Wind 100 degrees 4 knots. Direction variable between 040 and 200 degrees. Visibility 15 kilometers. Shower in the vicinity. Few 700 feet cumulus. Broken 3,500 feet cumulus. Temperature 22. Dew point 20. QNH 1010 hectopascals 2984 inches. Advise you have information Delta. Nalitra International Airport Information Delta 0830. ILS Yankee Runway 16 left approach. Landing runway 16 left. Departure runway 16 right. Departure frequency 124.2. Wind 100 degrees 4 knots. Direction variable between 040 and 200 degrees. Visibility 15 kilometers. Shower in the vicinity. Few 700 feet cumulus. Broken 3,500 feet cumulus. Temperature 22. Dew point 20. QNH 1010 hectopascals 2984 inches. Advise you have information Delta. Nalitra International Airport Information Delta 0830. ILS Yankee Runway 16 left approach. Landing runway 16 left. Departure runway 16 right. Departure frequency 124.2. Wind 100 degrees 4 knots. Direction variable between 040 and 200 degrees. Visibility 15 kilometers. Shower in the vicinity. Few 700 feet cumulus. Broken 3,500 feet cumulus. Temperature 22. Dew point 20. QNH 1010 hectopascals 2984 inches. Advise you have information Delta. Nalitra International Airport Information Delta
0830. ILS Yankee runway 16 left approach. Landing runway 16 left. Departure runway 16 right. Departure frequency 124.2. Wind 100 degrees 4 knots. Direction variable between 040 and 200 degrees. Visibility 15 kilometers. Shower in the vicinity. Few 700 feet cumulus. Broken tree 1,500 feet cumulus. Temperature 22. Dew point 20. QNH 1010 hectopascals 2984 inches. Advise you have information delta. Nalita International Airport information delta. 0830. ILS Yankee runway 16 left approach. Landing runway 16 left. Departure runway 16 right. Departure frequency 124.2. Wind 100 degrees 4 knots. Direction variable between 040 and 200 degrees. Visibility 15 kilometers. Shower in the vicinity. Few 700 feet cumulus. Broken tree 1,500 feet cumulus. Temperature 22. Dew point 20. QNH 1010 hectopascals 2984 inches. Advise you have information delta. Nalita International Airport information delta. 0830. ILS Yankee runway 16 left approach. Landing runway 16 left. Departure runway 16 right. Departure frequency 124.2. Wind 100 degrees 4 knots. Direction variable between 040 and 200 degrees. Visibility 15 kilometers. Shower in the vicinity. Few 700 feet cumulus. Broken tree 1,500 feet cumulus. Temperature 22. Dew point 20. QNH 1010 hectopascals 2984 inches. Advise you have information delta. Nalita International Airport information delta. 0830. ILS Yankee runway 16 left approach. Landing runway 16 left. Departure runway 16 right. Departure frequency 124.2. Wind 100 degrees 4 knots. Direction variable between 040 and 200 degrees. Visibility 15 kilometers. Shower in the vicinity. Few 700 feet cumulus. Broken tree 1,500 feet cumulus. Temperature 22. Dew point 20. QNH 1010 hectopascals 2984 inches. Advise you have information delta. Nalita International Airport information delta. 0830. ILS Yankee runway 16 left approach. Landing runway 16 left. Departure runway 16 right. Departure frequency 124.2. Wind 100 degrees 4 knots. Direction variable between 040 and 200 degrees. Visibility 15 kilometers. Shower in the vicinity. Few 700 feet cumulus. Broken 3,500 feet cumulus. Temperature 22. Dew point 20. QNH 1010 hectopascals 2984 inches. Advise you have information delta. Nalita International Airport information delta. 0830. ILS Yankee runway 16 left approach. Landing runway 16 left. Departure runway 16 right. Departure frequency 124.2. Wind 100 degrees 4 knots. Direction variable between 040 and 200 degrees. Visibility 15 kilometers. Shower in the vicinity. Few 700 feet cumulus. Broken tree 1,500 feet cumulus.
temperature 2.20. QNH1010 hectopus equals 2984 inches. Advise you have information delta. Nalitra International Airport information delta. 0830. ILS Yankee runway 16 left approach. Landing runway 16 left. Departure runway 16 right. Departure frequency 124.2. Wind 100 degrees 4 knots. Direction variable between 040 and 200 degrees. Visibility 15 kilometers. Shower in the vicinity. Few 700 feet cumulus. Broken tree 1500 feet cumulus. Temperature 22. Dew point 20. QNH1010 hectopascals 2984 inches. Advise you have information delta. Nalitra International Airport information delta. 0830. ILS Yankee runway 16 left approach. Landing runway 16 left. Departure runway 16 right. Departure frequency 124.2. Wind 100 degrees 4 knots. Direction variable between 040 and 200 degrees. Visibility 15 kilometers. Shower in the vicinity. Few 700 feet cumulus. Broken tree 1500 feet cumulus. Temperature 22. Dew point 20. QNH1010 hectopascals 2984 inches. Advise you have information delta. Nalitra International Airport information delta. 0830. ILS Yankee runway 16 left approach. Landing runway 16 left. Departure runway 16 right. Departure frequency 124.2. Wind 100 degrees 4 knots. Direction variable between 040 and 200 degrees. Visibility 15 kilometers. Shower in the vicinity. Few 700 feet cumulus. Broken tree 1500 feet cumulus. Temperature 22. Dew point 20. QNH1010 hectopascals 2984 inches. Advise you have information delta. Nalitra International Airport information delta. 0830. ILS Yankee runway 16 left approach. Landing runway 16 left. Departure runway 16 right. Departure frequency 124.2. Wind 100 degrees 4 knots. Direction variable between 040 and 200 degrees. Visibility 15 kilometers. Shower in the vicinity. Few 700 feet cumulus. Broken tree 1500 feet cumulus. Temperature 22. Dew point 20. QNH1010 hectopascals 2984 inches. Advise you have information delta. Nalitra International Airport information delta. 0830. ILS Yankee runway 16 left approach. Landing runway 16 left. Departure runway 16 right. Departure frequency 124.2. Wind 100 degrees 4 knots. Direction variable between 040 and 200 degrees. Visibility 15 kilometers. Shower in the vicinity. Few 700 feet cumulus. Broken tree 1500 feet cumulus. Temperature 22. Dew point 20. QNH1010 hectopascals 2984 inches. Advise you have information delta. Nalitra International Airport information delta. 0830. ILS Yankee runway 16 left approach. Landing runway 16 left. Departure runway 16 right. Departure frequency 124.2.
Wind 100 degrees 4 knots. Direction variable between 040 and 200 degrees. Visibility 15 kilometers. Shower in the vicinity. Few 700 feet cumulus. Broken tree 1,500 feet cumulus. Temperature 22. Dew point 20. QMH 1010 hectopascals 2984 inches. Advise you have information delta. Na Litra International Airport information delta. 0830. ILS Yankee runway 16 left approach. Landing runway 16 left. Departure runway 16 right. Departure frequency 124.2. Wind 100 degrees 4 knots. Direction variable between 040 and 200 degrees. Visibility 15 kilometers. Shower in the vicinity. Few 700 feet cumulus. Broken tree 1,500 feet cumulus. Temperature 22. Dew point 20. QNH 1010 hectopascals 2984 inches. Advise you have information delta. Na Litra International Airport information delta. 0830. ILS Yankee runway 16 left approach. Landing runway 16 left. Departure runway 16 right. Departure frequency 124.2. Wind 100 degrees 4 knots. Direction variable between 040 and 200 degrees. Visibility 15 kilometers. Shower in the vicinity. Few 700 feet cumulus. Broken tree 1,500 feet cumulus. Temperature 22. Dew point 20. QNH 1010 hectopascals 2984 inches. Advise you have information delta. Na Litra International Airport information delta. 0830. ILS Yankee runway 16 left approach. Landing runway 16 left. Departure runway 16 right. Departure frequency 124.2. Wind 100 degrees 4 knots. Direction variable between 040 and 200 degrees. Visibility 15 kilometers. Shower in the vicinity. Few 700 feet cumulus. Broken tree 1,500 feet cumulus. Temperature 22. Dew point 20. QNH 1010 hectopascals 2984 inches. Advise you have information delta. Na Litra International Airport information delta. 0830. ILS Yankee runway 16 left approach. Landing runway 16 left. Departure runway 16 right. Departure frequency 124.2. Wind 100 degrees 4 knots. Direction variable between 040 and 200 degrees. Visibility 15 kilometers. Shower in the vicinity. Few 700 feet cumulus. Broken tree 1,500 feet cumulus. Temperature 22. Dew point 20. QNH 1010 hectopascals 2984 inches. Advise you have information delta. Na Litra International Airport information delta. 0830. ILS Yankee runway 16 left approach. Landing runway 16 left. Departure runway 16 right. Departure frequency 124.2. Wind 100 degrees 4 knots. Direction variable between 040 and 200 degrees. Visibility 15 kilometers. Shower in the vicinity. Few 700 feet cumulus. Broken tree 1,500 feet cumulus. Temperature 22. Dew point 20. QNH 1010 hectopascals 2984 inches. Advise you have information delta. Na Litra International Airport information delta.
0830. ILS Yankee runway 16 left approach. Landing runway 16 left. Departure runway 16 right. Departure frequency 124.2. Wind 100 degrees 4 knots. Direction variable between 040 and 200 degrees. Visibility 15 kilometers. Shower in the vicinity. Few 700 feet cumulus. Broken tree 1,500 feet cumulus. Temperature 22. Dew point 20. QNH 1010 hectopascals 2984 inches. Advise you have information delta. Nalitra International Airport information delta. 0830. ILS Yankee runway 16 left approach. Landing runway 16 left. Departure runway 16 right. Departure frequency 124.2. Wind 100 degrees 4 knots. Direction variable between 040 and 200 degrees. Visibility 15 kilometers. Shower in the vicinity. Few 700 feet cumulus. Broken tree 1,500 feet cumulus. Temperature 22. Dew point 20. QNH 1010 hectopascals 2984 inches. Advise you have information delta. Nalitra International Airport information delta. 0830. ILS Yankee runway 16 left approach. Landing runway 16 left. Departure runway 16 right. Departure frequency 124.2. Wind 100 degrees 4 knots. Direction variable between 040 and 200 degrees. Visibility 15 kilometers. Shower in the vicinity. Few 700 feet cumulus. Broken tree 1,500 feet cumulus. Temperature 22. Dew point 20. QNH 1010 hectopascals 2984 inches. Advise you have information delta. Nalitra International Airport information delta. 0830. ILS Yankee runway 16 left approach. Landing runway 16 left. Departure runway 16 right. Departure frequency 124.2. Wind 100 degrees 4 knots. Direction variable between 040 and 200 degrees. Visibility 15 kilometers. Shower in the vicinity. Few 700 feet cumulus. Broken tree 1,500 feet cumulus. Temperature 22. Dew point 20. QNH 1010 hectopascals 2984 inches. Advise you have information delta. Nalitra International Airport information delta. 0830. ILS Yankee runway 16 left approach. Landing runway 16 left. Departure runway 16 right. Departure frequency 124.2. Wind 100 degrees 4 knots. Direction variable between 040 and 200 degrees. Visibility 15 kilometers. Shower in the vicinity. Few 700 feet cumulus. Broken tree 1,500 feet cumulus. Temperature 22. Dew point 20. QNH 1010 hectopascals 2984 inches. Advise you have information delta. Nalitra International Airport information delta. 0830. ILS Yankee runway 16 left approach. Landing runway 16 left. Departure runway 16 right. Departure frequency 124.2. Wind 100 degrees 4 knots. Direction variable between 040 and 200 degrees. Visibility 15 kilometers. Shower in the vicinity. Few 700 feet cumulus. Broken tree 1,500 feet cumulus.
temperature 22, dew point 20, QNH 1010 hectopascals 2984 inches. Advise you have information delta. Nalita International Airport information delta. 0830. ILS Yankee runway 16 left approach. Landing runway 16 left. Departure runway 16 right. Departure frequency 124.2. Wind 100 degrees 4 knots. Direction variable between 040 and 200 degrees. Visibility 15 kilometers. Shower in the vicinity. Few 700 feet cumulus. Broken tree 1500 feet cumulus. Temperature 22. Dew point 20. QNH 1010 hectopascals 2984 inches. Advise you have information delta. Nalita International Airport information delta. 0830. ILS Yankee runway 16 left approach. Landing runway 16 left. Departure runway 16 right. Departure frequency 124.2. Wind 100 degrees 4 knots. Direction variable between 040 and 200 degrees. Visibility 15 kilometers. Shower in the vicinity. Few 700 feet cumulus. Broken 3,500 feet cumulus. Temperature 22. Dew point 20. QNH 1010 hectopascals 2984 inches. Advise you have information delta. Nalita International Airport information delta. 0830. ILS Yankee runway 16 left approach. Landing runway 16 left. Departure runway 16 right. Departure frequency 124.2. Wind 100 degrees 4 knots. Direction variable between 040 and 200 degrees. Visibility 15 kilometers. Shower in the vicinity. Few 700 feet cumulus. Broken tree 1500 feet cumulus. Temperature 22. Dew point 20. QNH 1010 hectopascals 2984 inches. Advise you have information delta. Nalita International Airport information delta. 0830. ILS Yankee runway 16 left approach. Landing runway 16 left. Departure runway 16 right. Departure frequency 124.2. Wind 100 degrees 4 knots. Direction variable between 040 and 200 degrees. Visibility 15 kilometers. Shower in the vicinity. Few 700 feet cumulus. Broken tree 1500 feet cumulus. Temperature 22. Dew point 20. QNH 1010 hectopascals 2984 inches. Advise you have information delta. Nalita International Airport information delta. 0830. ILS Yankee runway 16 left approach. Landing runway 16 left. Departure runway 16 right. Departure frequency 124.2. Wind 100 degrees 4 knots. Direction variable between 040 and 200 degrees. Visibility 15 kilometers.

0900. ILS Yankee runway 16 left approach. Landing runway 16 left. Departure runway 16 right. Departure frequency 124.2. Wind 090 degrees 5 knots. Visibility 7 kilometers. Light shower of rain. Few 500 feet stratus. Broken tree 1,500 feet cumulus. Temperature 21. Dew point 20. QNH 1010 hectopascals 2984 inches. Advise you have information echo. Nalitra International Airport information echo. 0900. ILS Yankee runway 16 left approach. Landing runway 16 left. Departure runway 16 right. Departure frequency 124.2. Wind 090 degrees 5 knots. Visibility 7 kilometers. Light shower of rain. Few 500 feet stratus. Broken tree 1,500 feet cumulus. Temperature 21. Dew point 20. QNH 1010 hectopascals 2984 inches. Advise you have information echo. Nalitra International Airport information echo. 0900. ILS Yankee runway 16 left approach. Landing runway 16 left. Departure runway 16 right. Departure frequency 124.2. Wind 090 degrees 5 knots. Visibility 7 kilometers. Light shower of rain. Few 500 feet stratus. Broken tree 1,500 feet cumulus. Temperature 21. Dew point 20. QNH 1010 hectopascals 2984 inches. Advise you have information echo. Nalitra International Airport information Foxtrot. 0900. ILS Yankee runway 16 left approach. Landing runway 16 left. Departure runway 16 right and 16 left. Departure frequency 124.2 from runway 16 right. 119.6 from runway 16 left. Simultaneous parallel departures in progress. Check initial waypoint on FMS. Wind 090 degrees 5 knots. Visibility 7 kilometers. Light shower of rain. Few 500 feet stratus. Broken tree 1,500 feet cumulus. Temperature 21. Dew point 20. QNH 1010 hectopascals 2984 inches. Advise you have information Foxtrot. Nalitra International Airport information Foxtrot. 0900. ILS Yankee runway 16 left approach. Landing runway 16 left. Departure runway 16 right and 16 left. Departure frequency 124.2 from runway 16 right. 119.6 from runway 16 left. Simultaneous parallel departures in progress. Check initial waypoint on FMS. Wind 090 degrees 5 knots. Visibility 7 kilometers. Light shower of rain. Few 500 feet stratus. Broken tree 1,500 feet cumulus. Temperature 21. Dew point 20. QNH 1010 hectopascals 2984 inches. Advise you have information Foxtrot. Nalitra International Airport information Foxtrot. 0900. ILS Yankee runway 16 left approach. Landing runway 16 left. Departure runway 16 right and 16 left. Departure frequency 124.2 from runway 16 right. 119.6 from runway 16 left. Simultaneous parallel departures in progress. Check initial waypoint.

on FMS. Wind 090 degrees 5 knots. Visibility 7 kilometers. Light shower of rain. Few 500 feet stratus. Broken tree 1,500 feet cumulus. Temperature 21. Dew point 20. QNH 1010 hectopascals 2984 inches. Advise you have information Foxtrot. Nalitra International Airport information Foxtrot. 0900. ILS Yankee runway 16 left approach. Landing runway 16 left. Departure runway 16 right and 16 left. Departure frequency 124.2 from runway 16 right. 119.6 from runway 16 left. Simultaneous parallel departures in progress. Check initial waypoint on FMS. Wind 090 degrees 5 knots. Visibility 7 kilometers. Light shower of rain. Few 500 feet stratus. Broken tree 1,500 feet cumulus. Temperature 21. Dew point 20. QNH 1010 hectopascals 2984 inches. Advise you have information Foxtrot. Nalitra International Airport information Foxtrot. 0900. ILS Yankee runway 16 left approach. Landing runway 16 left. Departure runway 16 right and 16 left. Departure frequency 124.2 from runway 16 right. 119.6 from runway 16 left. Simultaneous parallel departures in progress. Check initial waypoint on FMS. Wind 090 degrees 5 knots. Visibility 7 kilometers. Light shower of rain. Few 500 feet stratus. Broken tree 1,500 feet cumulus. Temperature 21. Dew point 20. QNH 1010 hectopascals 2984 inches. Advise you have information Foxtrot. Nalitra International Airport information Foxtrot. 0900. ILS Yankee runway 16 left approach. Landing runway 16 left. Departure runway 16 right and 16 left. Departure frequency 124.2 from runway 16 right. 119.6 from runway 16 left. Simultaneous parallel departures in progress. Check initial waypoint on FMS. Wind 090 degrees 5 knots. Visibility 7 kilometers. Light shower of rain. Few 500 feet stratus. Broken tree 1,500 feet cumulus. Temperature 21. Dew point 20. QNH 1010 hectopascals 2984 inches. Advise you have information Foxtrot. Nalitra International Airport information Foxtrot. 0900. ILS Yankee runway 16 left approach. Landing runway 16 left. Departure runway 16 right and 16 left. Departure frequency 124.2 from runway 16 right. 119.6 from runway 16 left. Simultaneous parallel departures in progress. Check initial waypoint on FMS. Wind 090 degrees 5 knots. Visibility 7 kilometers. Light shower of rain. Few 500 feet stratus. Broken tree 1,500 feet cumulus. Temperature 21. Dew point 20. QNH 1010 hectopascals 2984 inches. Advise you have information Foxtrot. Nalitra International Airport information Foxtrot. 0900. ILS Yankee runway 16 left approach. Landing runway 16 left. Departure runway 16 right and 16 left.
Departure frequency 124.2 from runway 16 right. 119.6 from runway 16 left. Simultaneous parallel departures in progress. Check initial waypoint on FMS. Wind 090 degrees 5 knots. Visibility 7 kilometers. Light shower of rain. Few 500 feet stratus. Broken tree 1,500 feet cumulus. Temperature 21. Dew point 20. QNH 1010 hectopascals 2984 inches. Advise you have information Foxtrot. Nalitra International Airport information Foxtrot. 0900. ILS Yankee runway 16 left approach. Landing runway 16 left. Departure runway 16 right and 16 left. Departure frequency 124.2 from runway 16 right. 119.6 from runway 16 left. Simultaneous parallel departures in progress. Check initial waypoint on FMS. Wind 090 degrees 5 knots. Visibility 7 kilometers. Light shower of rain. Few 500 feet stratus. Broken tree 1,500 feet cumulus. Temperature 21. Dew point 20. QNH 1010 hectopascals 2984 inches. Advise you have information Foxtrot. Nalitra International Airport information Foxtrot. 0900. ILS Yankee runway 16 left approach. Landing runway 16 left. Departure runway 16 right and 16 left. Departure frequency 124.2 from runway 16 right. 119.6 from runway 16 left. Simultaneous parallel departures in progress. Check initial waypoint on FMS. Wind 090 degrees 5 knots. Visibility 7 kilometers. Light shower of rain. Few 500 feet stratus. Broken tree 1,500 feet cumulus. Temperature 21. Dew point 20. QNH 1010 hectopascals 2984 inches. Advise you have information Foxtrot. Nalitra International Airport information Foxtrot. 0900. ILS Yankee runway 16 left approach. Landing runway 16 left. Departure runway 16 right and 16 left. Departure frequency 124.2 from runway 16 right. 119.6 from runway 16 left. Simultaneous parallel departures in progress. Check initial waypoint on FMS. Wind 090 degrees 5 knots. Visibility 7 kilometers. Light shower of rain. Few 500 feet stratus. Broken tree 1,500 feet cumulus. Temperature 21. Dew point 20. QNH 1010 hectopascals 2984 inches. Advise you have information Foxtrot. Nalitra International Airport information Foxtrot. 0900. ILS Yankee runway 16 left approach. Landing runway 16 left. Departure runway 16 right and 16 left. Departure frequency 124.2 from runway 16 right. 119.6 from runway 16 left. Simultaneous parallel departures in progress. Check initial waypoint on FMS. Wind 090 degrees 5 knots. Visibility 7 kilometers. Light shower of rain. Few 500 feet stratus. Broken tree 1,500 feet cumulus. Temperature 21. Dew point 20. QNH 1010 hectopascals 2984 inches. Advise you have information Foxtrot. Nalitra International Airport information Foxtrot. 0900.
ILS Yankee runway 16 left approach. Landing runway 16 left. Departure runway 16 right and 16 left. Departure frequency 124.2 from runway 16 right. 119.2 from runway 16 left. Parallel departures in progress. Check initial wind on FMS. Wind 090 degrees 5 knots. Visibility 7 kilometers. Light shower of rain. Few 500 feet stratus. Broken tree 1,500 feet cumulus. Temperature 21. Dew point 20. QNH 1010 hectopascals 2984 inches. Advise you have information Foxtrot. Nalitra International Airport information Foxtrot. 0900. ILS Yankee runway 16 left approach. Landing runway 16 left. Departure runway 16 right and 16 left. Departure frequency 124.2 from runway 16 right. 119.6 from runway 16 left. Simultaneous parallel departures in progress. Check initial waypoint on FMS. Wind 090 degrees 5 knots. Visibility 7 kilometers. Light shower of rain. Few 500 feet stratus. Broken tree 1,500 feet cumulus. Temperature 21. Dew point 20. QNH 1010 hectopascals 2984 inches. Advise you have information Foxtrot. Nalitra International Airport information Foxtrot. 0900. ILS Yankee runway 16 left approach. Landing runway 16 left. Departure runway 16 right and 16 left. Departure frequency 124.2 from runway 16 right. 119.6 from runway 16 left. Simultaneous parallel departures in progress. Check initial waypoint on FMS. Wind 090 degrees 5 knots. Visibility 7 kilometers. Light shower of rain. Few 500 feet stratus. Broken tree 1,500 feet cumulus. Temperature 21. Dew point 20. QNH 1010 hectopascals 2984 inches. Advise you have information Foxtrot. Nalitra International Airport information Foxtrot. 0900. ILS Yankee runway 16 left approach. Landing runway 16 left. Departure runway 16 right and 16 left. Departure frequency 124.2 from runway 16 right. 119.6 from runway 16 left. Simultaneous parallel departures in progress. Check initial waypoint on FMS. Wind 090 degrees 5 knots. Visibility 7 kilometers. Light shower of rain. Few 500 feet stratus. Broken tree 1,500 feet cumulus. Temperature 21. Dew point 20. QNH 1010 hectopascals 2984 inches. Advise you have information Foxtrot. Nalitra International Airport information Foxtrot. 0900. ILS Yankee runway 16 left approach. Landing runway 16 left. Departure runway 16 right and 16 left. Departure frequency 124.2 from runway 16 right. 119.6 from runway 16 left. Simultaneous parallel departures in progress. Check initial waypoint on FMS. Wind 090 degrees 5 knots. Visibility 7 kilometers. Light shower of rain. Few 500 feet stratus. Broken tree 1,500 feet cumulus. Temperature 21. Dew point 20. QNH 1010 hectopascals 2984 inches.
Advise you have information Foxtrot. Nalitra International Airport information Foxtrot. 0900. ILS Yankee runway 16 left approach. Landing runway 16 left. Departure runway 16 right and 16 left. Departure frequency 124.2 from runway 16 right. 119.6 from runway 16 left. Simultaneous parallel departures in progress. Check initial waypoint on FMS. Wind 090 degrees 5 knots. Visibility 7 kilometers. Light shower of rain. Few 500 feet stratus. Broken tree 1,500 feet cumulus. Temperature 21. Dew point 20. QNH 1010 hectopascals 2984 inches. Advise you have information Foxtrot. Nalitra International Airport information Foxtrot. 0900. ILS Yankee runway 16 left approach. Landing runway 16 left. Departure runway 16 right and 16 left. Departure frequency 124.2 from runway 16 right. 119.6 from runway 16 left. Simultaneous parallel departures in progress. Check initial waypoint on FMS. Wind 090 degrees 5 knots. Visibility 7 kilometers. Light shower of rain. Few 500 feet stratus. Broken tree 1,500 feet cumulus. Temperature 21. Dew point 20. QNH 1010 hectopascals 2984 inches. Advise you have information Foxtrot. Nalitra International Airport information Foxtrot. 0900. ILS Yankee runway 16 left approach. Landing runway 16 left. Departure runway 16 right and 16 left. Departure frequency 124.2 from runway 16 right. 119.6 from runway 16 left. Simultaneous parallel departures in progress. Check initial waypoint on FMS. Wind 090 degrees 5 knots. Visibility 7 kilometers. Light shower of rain. Few 500 feet stratus. Broken tree 1,500 feet cumulus. Temperature 21. Dew point 20. QNH 1010 hectopascals 2984 inches. Advise you have information Foxtrot. Nalitra International Airport information Foxtrot. 0900. ILS Yankee runway 16 left approach. Landing runway 16 left. Departure runway 16 right and 16 left. Departure frequency 124.2 from runway 16 right. 119.6 from runway 16 left. Simultaneous parallel departures in progress. Check initial waypoint on FMS. Wind 090 degrees 5 knots. Visibility 7 kilometers. Light shower of rain. Few 500 feet stratus. Broken tree 1,500 feet cumulus. Temperature 21. Dew point 20. QNH 1010 hectopascals 2984 inches. Advise you have information Foxtrot. Nalitra International Airport information Foxtrot. 0900. ILS Yankee runway 16 left approach. Landing runway 16 left. Departure runway 16 right and 16 left. Departure frequency 124.2 from runway 16 right. 119.6 from runway 16 left. Simultaneous parallel departures in progress. Check initial waypoint on FMS. Wind 090 degrees 5 knots. Visibility 7 kilometers. Light shower of rain. 500 feet stratus.
Broken tree 1,500 feet cumulus. Temperature 21. Dew point 20. QNH 1010 hectopascals 2984 inches. Advise you have information Foxtrot. Nalitra International Airport information Foxtrot. 0900. ILS Yankee runway 16 left approach. Landing runway 16 left. Departure runway 16 right and 16 left. Departure frequency 124.2 from runway 16 right. 119.6 from runway 16 left. Simultaneous parallel departures in progress. Check initial waypoint on FMS. Wind 090 degrees 5 knots. Visibility 7 kilometers. Light shower of rain. Few 500 feet stratus. Broken tree 1,500 feet cumulus. Temperature 21. Dew point 20. QNH 1010 hectopascals 2984 inches. Advise you have information Foxtrot. Nalitra International Airport information Foxtrot. 0900. ILS Yankee runway 16 left approach. Landing runway 16 left. Departure runway 16 right and 16 left. Departure frequency 124.2 from runway 16 right. 119.6 from runway 16 left. Simultaneous parallel departures in progress. Check initial waypoint on FMS. Wind 090 degrees 5 knots. Visibility 7 kilometers. Light shower of rain. Few 500 feet stratus. Broken tree 1,500 feet cumulus. Temperature 21. Dew point 20. QNH 1010 hectopascals 2984 inches. Advise you have information Foxtrot. Nalitra International Airport information Foxtrot. 0900. ILS runway 16 left approach. Landing runway 16 left. Departure runway 16 right and 16 left. Departure frequency 124.2 from runway 16 right. 119.6 from runway 16 left. Simultaneous parallel departures in progress. Check initial waypoint on FMS. Wind 090 degrees 5 knots. Visibility 7 kilometers. Light shower of rain. Few 500 feet stratus. Broken tree 1,500 feet cumulus. Temperature 21. Dew point 20. QNH 1010 hectopascals 2984 inches. Advise you have information Foxtrot. Nalitra International Airport information Foxtrot. 0900. ILS Yankee runway 16 left approach. Landing runway 16 left. Departure runway 16 right and 16 left. Departure frequency 124.2 from runway 16 right. 119.6 from runway 16 left. Simultaneous parallel departures in progress. Check initial waypoint on FMS. Wind 090 degrees 5 knots. Visibility 7 kilometers. Light shower of rain. Few 500 feet stratus. Broken tree 1,500 feet cumulus. Temperature 21. Dew point 20. QNH 1010 hectopascals 2984 inches. Advise you have information Foxtrot. Nalitra International Airport information Foxtrot. 0900. ILS Yankee runway 16 left approach. Landing runway 16 left. Departure runway 16 right and 16 left. Departure frequency 124.2 from runway 16 right. 119.6 from runway 16 left. Simultaneous parallel departures in progress. Check initial waypoint on FMS.
Wind 090 degrees 5 knots. Visibility 7 kilometers. Light shower rain. Few 500 feet stratus. Broken tree 1,500 feet cumulus. Temperature 21. Dew point 20. QNH 1010 hectopascals 2984 inches. Advise you have information Foxtrot. Nalitra International Airport Information Golf 0930 ILS Yankee Runway 16 left approach. Landing runway 16 left. Departure runway 16 right and 16 left. Departure frequency 124.3 from runway 16 right. 119.6 from runway 16 left. Simultaneous parallel departures in progress. Check initial waypoint on FMS. Wind 080 degrees 5 knots. Visibility 8 kilometers. Shower in the vicinity. Few 1,500 feet cumulus. Broken 3,500 feet stratocumulus. Temperature 21. Dew point 19. QNH 1010 hectopascals 2985 inches. Advise you have information golf. Nalitra International Airport Information Golf 0930 ILS Yankee Runway 16 left approach. Landing runway 16 left. Departure runway 16 right and 16 left. Departure frequency 124.2 from runway 16 right. 119.6 from runway 16 left. Simultaneous parallel departures in progress. Check initial waypoint on FMS. Wind 080 degrees 5 knots. Visibility 8 kilometers. Shower in the vicinity. Few 1,500 feet cumulus. Broken tree 1,500 feet stratocumulus. Temperature 21. Dew point 19. QNH 1010 hectopascals 2985 inches. Advise you have information golf. Nalitra International Airport Information Golf 0930 ILS Yankee Runway 16 left approach. Landing runway 16 left. Departure runway 16 right and 16 left. Departure frequency 124.2 from runway 16 right. 119.6 from runway 16 left. Simultaneous parallel departures in progress. Check initial waypoint on FMS. Wind 080 degrees 5 knots. Visibility 8 kilometers. Shower in the vicinity. Few 1,500 feet cumulus. Broken tree 1,500 feet stratocumulus. Temperature 21. Dew point 19. QNH 1010 hectopascals 2985 inches. Advise you have information golf. Nalitra International Airport Information Golf 0930 ILS Yankee Runway 16 left approach. Landing runway 16 left. Departure runway 16 right and 16 left. Departure frequency 124.2 from runway 16 right. 119.6 from runway 16 left. Simultaneous parallel departures in progress. Check initial waypoint on FMS. Wind 080 degrees 5 knots. Visibility 8 kilometers. Shower in the vicinity. Few 1,500 feet cumulus. Broken tree 1,500 feet stratocumulus. Temperature 21. Dew point 19. QNH 1010 hectopascals 2985 inches. Advise you have information golf. Nalitra International Airport Information Golf 0930 ILS Yankee Runway 16 left approach. Landing runway 16 left. Departure runway 16 right and 16 left.
Departure frequency 124.2 from runway 16 right. 119.6 from runway 16 left. Simultaneous parallel departures in progress. Check initial waypoint on FMS. Wind 080 degrees 5 knots. Visibility 8 kilometers. Shower in the vicinity. View 1,500 feet cumulus. Broken tree 1,500 feet strato cumulus. Temperature 21. Dew point 19. QNH 1010 hectopascals 2985 inches. Advise you have information golf. Nalitra International Airport information golf. 09 or 30. ILS Yankee runway 16 left approach. Landing runway 16 left. Departure runway 16 right and 16 left. Departure frequency 124.2 from runway 16 right. 119.6 from runway 16 left. Simultaneous parallel departures in progress. Check initial waypoint on FMS. Wind 080 degrees 5 knots. Visibility 8 kilometers. In the vicinity. View 1,500 feet cumulus. Broken tree 1,500 feet strato cumulus. Temperature 21. Dew point 19. QNH 1010 hectopascals 2985 inches. Advise you have information golf. Nalitra International Airport information golf. 09 or 30. ILS Yankee runway 16 left approach. Landing runway 16 left. Departure runway 16 right and 16 left. Departure frequency 124.2 from runway 16 right. 119.6 from runway 16 left. Simultaneous parallel departures in progress. Check initial waypoint on FMS. Wind 080 degrees 5 knots. Visibility 8 kilometers. Shower in the vicinity. View 1,500 feet cumulus. Broken tree 1,500 feet strato cumulus. Temperature 21. Dew point 19. QNH 1010 hectopascals 2985 inches. Advise you have information golf. Nalitra International Airport information golf. 09 or 30. ILS Yankee runway 16 left approach. Landing runway 16 left. Departure runway 16 right and 16 left. Departure frequency 124.2 from runway 16 right. 119.6 from runway 16 left. Simultaneous parallel departures in progress. Check initial waypoint on FMS. Wind 080 degrees 5 knots. Visibility 8 kilometers. Shower in the vicinity. View 1,500 feet cumulus. Broken tree 1,500 feet strato cumulus. Temperature 21. Dew point 19. QNH 1010 hectopascals 2985 inches. Advise you have information golf. Nalitra International Airport information golf. 09 or 30. ILS Yankee runway 16 left approach. Landing runway 16 left. Departure runway 16 right and 16 left. Departure frequency 124.2 from runway 16 right. 119.6 from runway 16 left. Simultaneous parallel departures in progress. Check initial waypoint on FMS. Wind 080 degrees 5 knots. Visibility 8 kilometers. Shower in the vicinity. View 1,500 feet cumulus. Broken tree 1,500 feet strato cumulus. Temperature 21. Dew point 19. QNH 1010 hectopascals 2985 inches. Advise you have information golf. Nalitra International Airport information golf.
09 or 30. ILS Yankee runway 16 left approach. Landing runway 16 left. Departure runway 16 right and 16 left. Departure frequency 124.2 from runway 16 right. 119.6 from runway 16 left. Simultaneous parallel departures in progress. Check initial waypoint on FMS. Wind 080 degrees 5 knots. Visibility 8 kilometers. Shower in the vicinity. Few 1,500 feet cumulus. Broken tree 1,500 feet strato cumulus. Temperature 21. Dew point 19. QNH 1010 hectopascals 29.85 inches. Advise you have information golf. Nalita International Airport information golf. 09 or 30. ILS Yankee runway 16 left approach. Landing runway 16 left. Departure runway 16 right and 16 left. Departure frequency 124.2 from runway 16 right. 119.6 from runway 16 left. Simultaneous parallel departures in progress. Check initial waypoint on FMS. Wind 080 degrees 5 knots. Visibility 8 kilometers. Shower in the vicinity. Few 1,500 feet cumulus. Broken tree 1,500 feet strato cumulus. Temperature 21. Dew point 19. QNH 1010 hectopascals 29.85 inches. Advise you have information golf. Nalita International Airport information golf. 09 or 30. ILS Yankee runway 16 left approach. Landing runway 16 left. Departure runway 16 right and 16 left. Departure frequency 124.2 from runway 16 right. 119.6 from runway 16 left. Simultaneous parallel departures in progress. Check initial waypoint on FMS. Wind 080 degrees 5 knots. Visibility 8 kilometers. Shower in the vicinity. Few 1,500 feet cumulus. Broken tree 1,500 feet strato cumulus. Temperature 21. Dew point 19. QNH 1010 hectopascals 29.85 inches. Advise you have information golf. Nalita International Airport information golf. 09 or 30. ILS Yankee runway 16 left approach. Landing runway 16 left. Departure runway 16 right and 16 left. Departure frequency 124.2 from runway 16 right. 119.6 from runway 16 left. Simultaneous parallel departures in progress. Check initial waypoint on FMS. Wind 080 degrees 5 knots. Visibility 8 kilometers. Shower in the vicinity. Few 1,500 feet cumulus. Broken tree 1,500 feet strato cumulus. Temperature 21. Dew point 19. QNH 1010 hectopascals 29.85 inches. Advise you have information golf. Nalita International Airport information golf. 09 or 30. ILS Yankee runway 16 left approach. Landing runway 16 left. Departure runway 16 right and 16 left. Departure frequency 124.2 from runway 16 right. 119.6 from runway 16 left. Simultaneous parallel departures in progress. Check initial waypoint on FMS. Wind 080 degrees 5 knots. Visibility 8 kilometers. Shower in the vicinity. Few 1,500 feet cumulus. Broken tree 1,500 feet strato cumulus. Temperature 21.
Dew point 19er. QNH 1010 hecta Pacifico 2985 inches. Advise you have information golf. Malika International Airport information golf. 09 or 30. ILS Yankee runway 16 left approach. Landing runway 16 left. Departure runway 16 right and 16 left. Departure frequency 124.2 from runway 16 right. 119.6 from runway 16 left. Simultaneous parallel departures in progress. Check initial waypoint on FMS. Wind 080 degrees 5 knots. Visibility 8 kilometers. Shower in the vicinity. View 1,500 feet cumulus. Broken tree 1,500 feet stratocumulus. Temperature 21. Dew point 19er. QNH 1010 hectopascals 29.85 inches. Advise you have information golf. Nalitra International Airport Information Hotel. 09 or 30. ILS Yankee runway 16 left approach. Landing runway 16 left. Departure runway 16 right. Departure frequency 124.2. Wind 080 degrees 5 knots. Visibility 8 kilometers. Shower in the vicinity. View 1,500 feet cumulus. Broken tree 1,500 feet stratocumulus. Temperature 21. Dew point 19er. QNH 1010 hectopascals 29.85 inches. Advise you have information hotel. Nalitra International Airport Information Hotel. 09 or 30. ILS Yankee runway 16 left approach. Landing runway 16 left. Departure runway 16 right. Departure frequency 124.2. Wind 080 degrees 5 knots. Visibility 8 kilometers. Shower in the vicinity. View 1,500 feet cumulus. Broken tree 1,500 feet stratocumulus. Temperature 21. Dew point 19er. QNH 1010 hectopascals 29.85 inches. Advise you have information hotel. Nalitra International Airport Information Hotel. 09 or 30. ILS Yankee runway 16 left approach. Landing runway 16 left. Departure runway 16 right. Departure frequency 124.2. Wind 080 degrees 5 knots. Visibility 8 kilometers. Shower in the vicinity. View 1,500 feet cumulus. Broken tree 1,500 feet stratocumulus. Temperature 21. Dew point 19er. QNH 1010 hectopascals 29.85 inches. Advise you have information hotel. Nalitra International Airport Information Hotel. 09 or 30. ILS Yankee runway 16 left approach. Landing runway 16 left. Departure runway 16 right. Departure frequency 124.2. Wind 080 degrees 5 knots. Visibility 8 kilometers. Shower in the vicinity. View 1,500 feet cumulus. Broken tree 1,500 feet stratocumulus. Temperature 21. Dew point 19er. QNH 1010 hectopascals 29.85 inches. Advise you have information hotel. Nalitra International Airport Information Hotel. 09 or 30. ILS Yankee runway 16 left approach. Landing runway 16 left. Departure runway 16 right. Departure frequency 124.2. Wind 080 degrees 5 knots. Visibility 8 kilometers.
shower in the vicinity. Few 1,500 feet cumulus. Broken tree 1,500 feet stratocumulus. Temperature 21. Dew point 19. QNH 1010 hectopascals 2985 inches. Advise you have information hotel. Nalitra International Airport Information Hotel. 09030. ILS Yankee Runway 16 left approach. Landing runway 16 left. Departure runway 16 right. Departure frequency 124.2. Wind 080 degrees 5 knots. Visibility 8 kilometers. Shower in the vicinity. Few 1,500 feet cumulus. Broken tree 1,500 feet stratocumulus. Temperature 21. Dew point 19. QNH 1010 hectopascals 2985 inches. Advise you have information hotel. Nalita International Airport Information Hotel. 09030. ILS Yankee Runway 16 left approach. Landing runway 16 left. Departure runway 16 right. Departure frequency 124.2. Wind 080 degrees 5 knots. Visibility 8 kilometers. Shower in the vicinity. Few 1,500 feet cumulus. Broken tree 1,500 feet stratocumulus. Temperature 21. Dew point 19. QNH 1010 hectopascals 2985 inches. Advise you have information hotel. Nalitra International Airport Information Hotel. 09030. ILS Yankee Runway 16 left approach. Landing runway 16 left. Departure runway 16 right. Departure frequency 124.2. Wind 080 degrees 5 knots. Visibility 8 kilometers. Shower in the vicinity. Few 1,500 feet cumulus. Broken tree 1,500 feet stratocumulus. Temperature 21. Dew point 19. QNH 1010 hectopascals 2985 inches. Advise you have information hotel. Nalitra International Airport Information Hotel. 09030. ILS Yankee Runway 16 left approach. Landing runway 16 left. Departure runway 16 right. Departure frequency 124.2. Wind 080 degrees 5 knots. Visibility 8 kilometers. Shower in the vicinity. Few 1,500 feet cumulus. Broken tree 1,500 feet stratocumulus. Temperature 21. Dew point 19. QNH 1010 hectopascals 2985 inches. Advise you have information hotel. Nalitra International Airport Information Hotel. 09030. ILS Yankee Runway 16 left approach. Landing runway 16 left. Departure runway 16 right. Departure frequency 124.2. Wind 080 degrees 5 knots. Visibility 8 kilometers. Shower in the vicinity. Few 1,500 feet cumulus. Broken tree 1,500 feet stratocumulus. Temperature 21. Dew point 19. QNH 1010 hectopascals 2985 inches. Advise you have information hotel. Nalitra International Airport Information Hotel. 09030. ILS Yankee Runway 16 left approach. Landing runway 16 left. Departure runway 16 right. Departure frequency 124.2. Wind 080 degrees 5 knots. Visibility 8 kilometers. Shower in the vicinity. Few 1,500 feet cumulus.
Broken tree 1,500 feet stratocumulus. Temperature 21. Dew point 19. QNH 1010 hectopascals 2985 inches. Advise you have information hotel. Nalitra International Airport Information Hotel. 09 or 30. ILS Yankee Runway 16 left approach. Landing runway 16 left. Departure runway 16 right. Departure frequency 124.2. Wind 080 degrees 5 knots. Visibility 8 kilometers. Shower in the vicinity. Few 1,500 feet cumulus. Broken tree 1,500 feet stratocumulus. Temperature 21. Dew point 19. QNH 1010 hectopascals 2985 inches. Advise you have information hotel. Nalitra International Airport Information Hotel. 09 or 30. ILS Yankee Runway 16 left approach. Landing runway 16 left. Departure runway 16 right. Departure frequency 124.2. Wind 080 degrees 5 knots. Visibility 8 kilometers. Shower in the vicinity. Few 1,500 feet cumulus. Broken tree 1,500 feet stratocumulus. Temperature 21. Dew point 19. QNH 1010 hectopascals 2985 inches. Advise you have information hotel. Nalitra International Airport Information Hotel. 09 or 30. ILS Yankee Runway 16 left approach. Landing runway 16 left. Departure runway 16 right. Departure frequency 124.2. Wind 080 degrees 5 knots. Visibility 8 kilometers. Shower in the vicinity. Few 1,500 feet cumulus. Broken tree 1,500 feet stratocumulus. Temperature 21. Dew point 19. QNH 1010 hectopascals 2985 inches. Advise you have information hotel. Nalitra International Airport Information Hotel. 09 or 30. ILS Yankee Runway 16 left approach. Landing runway 16 left. Departure runway 16 right. Departure frequency 124.2. Wind 080 degrees 5 knots. Visibility 8 kilometers. Shower in the vicinity. Few 1,500 feet cumulus. Broken tree 1,500 feet stratocumulus. Temperature 21. Dew point 19. QNH 1010 hectopascals 2985 inches. Advise you have information hotel. Nalitra International Airport Information Hotel. 09 or 30. ILS Yankee Runway 16 left approach. Landing runway 16 left. Departure runway 16 right. Departure frequency 124.2. Wind 080 degrees 5 knots. Visibility 8 kilometers. Shower in the vicinity. Few 1,500 feet cumulus. Broken tree 1,500 feet stratocumulus. Temperature 21. Dew point 19. QNH 1010 hectopascals 2985 inches. Advise you have information hotel. Nalitra International Airport Information Hotel. 09 or 30. ILS Yankee Runway 16 left approach. Landing runway 16 left. Departure runway 16 right. Departure frequency 124.2. Wind 080 degrees 5 knots. Visibility 8 kilometers. Shower in the vicinity. Few 1,500 feet cumulus. Broken tree 1,500 feet stratocumulus.
Temperature 21. Dew point 19. QNH 1010 hectopascals 2985 inches.

10 hectopascals, 2985 inches. Advise you have information India. Nalitra International Airport information India. 1000. ILS Yankee runway 16 left approach. Landing runway 16 left. Departure runway 16 right. Departure frequency 124.2. Wind 080 degrees 4 knots. Visibility 8 kilometers. Light shower of rain. Few 1,500 feet cumulus. Broken 2,500 feet strato cumulus. Temperature 21. Dew point 19. QNH 1010 hectopascals 2985 inches. Advise you have information India. Nalitra International Airport information India. 1000. ILS Yankee runway 16 left approach. Landing runway 16 left. Departure runway 16 right. Departure frequency 124.2. Wind 080 degrees 4 knots. Visibility 8 kilometers. Light shower of rain. Few 1,500 feet cumulus. Broken 2,500 feet strato cumulus. Temperature 21. Dew point 19. QNH 1010 hectopascals 2985 inches. Advise you have information India. Nalitra International Airport information India. 1000. ILS Yankee runway 16 left approach. Landing runway 16 left. Departure runway 16 right. Departure frequency 124.2. Wind 080 degrees 4 knots. Visibility 8 kilometers. Light shower of rain. Few 1,500 feet cumulus. Broken 2,500 feet strato cumulus. Temperature 21. Dew point 19. QNH 1010 hectopascals 2985 inches. Advise you have information India. Nalitra International Airport information India. 1000. ILS Yankee runway 16 left approach. Landing runway 16 left. Departure runway 16 right. Departure frequency 124.2. Wind 080 degrees 4 knots. Visibility 8 kilometers. Light shower of rain. Few 1,500 feet cumulus. Broken 2,500 feet strato cumulus. Temperature 21. Dew point 19. QNH 1010 hectopascals 2985 inches. Advise you have information India. Nalitra International Airport information India. 1000. ILS Yankee runway 16 left approach. Landing runway 16 left. Departure runway 16 right. Departure frequency 124.2. Wind 080 degrees 4 knots. Visibility 8 kilometers. Light shower of rain. Few 1,500 feet cumulus. Broken 2,500 feet strato cumulus. Temperature 21. Dew point 19. QNH 1010 hectopascals 2985 inches. Advise you have information India. Nalitra International Airport information India. 1000. ILS Yankee runway 16 left approach. Landing runway 16 left. Departure runway 16 right. Departure frequency 124.2. Wind 080 degrees 4 knots. Visibility 8 kilometers. Light shower of rain. Few 1,500 feet cumulus. Broken 2,500 feet strato cumulus. Temperature 21. Dew point 19. QNH 1010 hectopascals 2985 inches. Information India.

International Airport Information India. 1000. ILS Yankee runway 16 left approach. Landing runway 16 left. Departure runway 16 right. Departure frequency 124.2. Wind 080 degrees 4 knots. Visibility 8 kilometers. Light shower of rain. Few 1,500 feet cumulus. Broken 2,500 feet stratocumulus. Temperature 21. Dew point 19. QNH 1010 hectopascals 2985 inches. Advise you have information India. Nalitra International Airport Information India. 1000. ILS Yankee runway 16 left approach. Landing runway 16 left. Departure runway 16 right. Departure frequency 124.2. Wind 080 degrees 4 knots. Visibility 8 kilometers. Light shower of rain. Few 1,500 feet cumulus. Broken 2,500 feet stratocumulus. Temperature 21. Dew point 19. QNH 1010 hectopascals 2985 inches. Advise you have information India. Nalitra International Airport Information India. 1000. ILS Yankee runway 16 left approach. Landing runway 16 left. Departure runway 16 right. Departure frequency 124.2. Wind 080 degrees 4 knots. Visibility 8 kilometers. Light shower of rain. Few 1,500 feet cumulus. Broken 2,500 feet stratocumulus. Temperature 21. Dew point 19. QNH 1010 hectopascals 2985 inches. Advise you have information India. Nalitra International Airport Information India. 1000. ILS Yankee runway 16 left approach. Landing runway 16 left. Departure runway 16 right. Departure frequency 124.2. Wind 080 degrees 4 knots. Visibility 8 kilometers. Light shower of rain. Few 1,500 feet cumulus. Broken 2,500 feet stratocumulus. Temperature 21. Dew point 19. QNH 1010 hectopascals 2985 inches. Advise you have information India. Nalitra International Airport Information India. 1000. ILS Yankee runway 16 left approach. Landing runway 16 left. Departure runway 16 right. Departure frequency 124.2. Wind 080 degrees 4 knots. Visibility 8 kilometers. Light shower of rain. Few 1,500 feet cumulus. Broken 2,500 feet stratocumulus. Temperature 21. Dew point 19. QNH 1010 hectopascals 2985 inches. Advise you have information India. Nalitra International Airport Information India. 1000. Runway 16 left approach. Landing runway 16 left. Departure runway 16 right. Departure frequency 124.2. Wind 080 degrees 4 knots. Visibility 8 kilometers. Light shower rain. Few 1,500 feet cumulus. Broken 2,500 feet stratocumulus. Temperature 21. Dew point 19. QNH 1010 hectopascals 2985 inches. Advise you have information India. Nalitra International Airport Information India. 1000.
ILS Yankee runway 16 left approach. Landing runway 16 left. Departure runway 16 right. Departure frequency 124.2. Wind 080 degrees 4 knots. Visibility 8 kilometers. Light shower of rain. Few 1,500 feet cumulus. Broken 2,500 feet stratocumulus. Temperature 21. Dew point 19er. QMH 1010 hectopascals 2985 inches. Advise you have information India. Now Litra International Airport information India. 1000. ILS Yankee runway 16 left approach. Landing runway 16 left. Departure runway 16 right. Departure frequency 124.2. 0 degrees 4 knots. Visibility 8 kilometers. Light shower of rain. 1,500 feet cumulus. Broken 2,500 feet stratocumulus. Temperature 21. Dew point 19er. QNH 1010 hectopascals 2985 inches. Advise you have information India. Now Litra International Airport information India. 1000. ILS Yankee runway 16 left approach. Landing runway 16 left. Departure runway 16 right. Departure frequency 124.2. Wind 080 degrees 4 knots. Visibility 8 kilometers. Light shower of rain. Few 1,500 feet cumulus. Broken 2,500 feet stratocumulus. Temperature 21. Dew point 19er. QNH 1010 hectopascals 2985 inches. Advise you have information India. Now Litra International Airport information India. 1000. ILS Yankee runway 16 left approach. Landing runway 16 left. Departure runway 16 right. Departure frequency 124.2. Wind 080 degrees 4 knots. Visibility 8 kilometers. Light shower of rain. Few 1,500 feet cumulus. Broken 2,500 feet stratocumulus. Temperature 21. Dew point 19er. QNH 1010 hectopascals 2985 inches. Advise you have information India. Now Litra International Airport information India. 1000. ILS Yankee runway 16 left approach. Landing runway 16 left. Departure runway 16 right. Departure frequency 124.2. Wind 080 degrees 4 knots. Visibility 8 kilometers. Light shower of rain. Few 1,500 feet cumulus. Broken 2,500 feet stratocumulus. Temperature 21. Dew point 19er. QNH 1010 hectopascals 2985 inches. Advise you have information India. Now Litra International Airport information India. 1000. ILS Yankee runway 16 left approach. Landing runway 16 left. Departure runway 16 right. Departure frequency 124.2. Wind 080 degrees 4 knots. Visibility 8 kilometers. Light shower of rain. Few 1,500 feet cumulus. Broken 2,500 feet stratocumulus. Temperature 21. Dew point 19er. QNH 1010 hectopascals 2985 inches. Advise you have information India. Now Litra International Airport information India. 1000. ILS Yankee runway 16 left approach. Landing runway 16 left.
Departure runway 16 right. Departure frequency 124.2. Wind 080 degrees 4 knots. Visibility 8 kilometers. Light shower rain. Few 1,500 feet cumulus. Broken 2,500 feet stratocumulus. Temperature 21. Dew point 19. QNH 1010 hectopascals 2985 inches. Advise you have information India. Nalitra International Airport information India. 1000. ILS Yankee runway 16 left approach. Landing runway 16 left. Departure runway 16 right. Departure frequency 124.2. Wind 080 degrees 4 knots. Visibility 8 kilometers. Light shower rain. Few 1,500 feet cumulus. Broken 2,500 feet stratocumulus. Temperature 21. Dew point 19. QNH 1010 hectopascals 2985 inches. Advise you have information India. Nalitra International Airport information India. 1000. ILS Yankee runway 16 left approach. Landing runway 16 left. Departure runway 16 right. Departure frequency 124.2. Wind 080 degrees 4 knots. Visibility 8 kilometers. Light shower rain. Few 1,500 feet cumulus. Broken 2,500 feet stratocumulus. Temperature 21. Dew point 19. QNH 1010 hectopascals 2985 inches. Advise you have information India. Nalitra International Airport information India. 1000. ILS Yankee runway 16 left approach. Landing runway 16 left. Departure runway 16 right. Departure frequency 124.2. Wind 080 degrees 4 knots. Visibility 8 kilometers. Light shower rain. Few 1,500 feet cumulus. Broken 2,500 feet stratocumulus. Temperature 21. Dew point 19. QNH 1010 hectopascals 2985 inches. Advise you have information India. Nalitra International Airport information India. 1000. ILS Yankee runway 16 left approach. Landing runway 16 left. Departure runway 16 right. Departure frequency 124.2. Wind 080 degrees 4 knots. Visibility 8 kilometers. Light shower rain. Few 1,500 feet cumulus. Broken 2,500 feet stratocumulus. Temperature 21. Dew point 19. QNH 1010 hectopascals 2985 inches. Advise you have information India. Nalitra International Airport information India. 1000. ILS Yankee runway 16 left approach. Landing runway 16 left. Departure runway 16 right. Departure frequency 124.2. Wind 080 degrees 4 knots. Visibility 8 kilometers. Light shower rain. Few 1,500 feet cumulus. Broken 2,500 feet stratocumulus. Temperature 21. Dew point 19. QNH 1010 hectopascals 2985 inches. Advise you have information India. Nalitra International Airport information India. 1000. ILS Yankee runway 16 left approach. Landing runway 16 left. Departure runway 16 right. Departure frequency 124.2.
Wind 080 degrees 4 knots. Visibility 8 kilometers. Light shower of rain. Few 1,500 feet cumulus. Broken 2,500 feet stratocumulus. Temperature 21. Dew point 19. QNH 1010 hectopascals 2985 inches. Advise you have information India. Nalitra International Airport information India. 1000. ILS Yankee runway 16 left approach. Landing runway 16 left. Departure runway 16 right. Departure frequency 124.2. Wind 080 degrees 4 knots. Visibility 8 kilometers. Light shower of rain. Few 1,500 feet cumulus. Broken 2,500 feet stratocumulus. Temperature 21. Dew point 19. QNH 1010 hectopascals 2985 inches. Advise you have information India. Nalitra International Airport information India. 1000. ILS Yankee runway 16 left approach. Landing runway 16 left. Departure runway 16 right. Departure frequency 124.2. Wind 080 degrees 4 knots. Visibility 8 kilometers. Light shower of rain. Few 1,500 feet cumulus. Broken 2,500 feet stratocumulus. Temperature 21. Dew point 19. QNH 1010 hectopascals 2985 inches. Advise you have information India. Nalitra International Airport information India. 1000. ILS Yankee runway 16 left approach. Landing runway 16 left. Departure runway 16 right. Departure frequency 124.2. Wind 080 degrees 4 knots. Visibility 8 kilometers. Light shower of rain. Few 1,500 feet cumulus. Broken 2,500 feet stratocumulus. Temperature 21. Dew point 19. QNH 1010 hectopascals 2985 inches. Advise you have information India. Nalitra International Airport information India. 1000. ILS Yankee runway 16 left approach. Landing runway 16 left. Departure runway 16 right. Departure frequency 124.2. Wind 080 degrees 4 knots. Visibility 8 kilometers. Light shower of rain. Few 1,500 feet cumulus. Broken 2,500 feet stratocumulus. Temperature 21. Dew point 19. QNH 1010 hectopascals 2985 inches. Advise you have information India. Nalitra International Airport information India. 1000. ILS Yankee runway 16 left approach. Landing runway 16 left. Departure runway 16 right. Departure frequency 124.2. Wind 080 degrees 4 knots. Visibility 8 kilometers. Light shower of rain. Few 1,500 feet cumulus. Broken 2,500 feet stratocumulus. Temperature 21. Dew point 19. QNH 1010 hectopascals 2985 inches. Advise you have information India. Nalitra International Airport information India. 1000. ILS Yankee runway 16 left approach. Landing runway 16 left. Departure runway 16 right. Departure frequency 124.2. Wind 080 degrees 4 knots. Visibility 8 kilometers. Light shower of rain.
few 1,500 feet cumulus. Broken 2,500 feet stratocumulus. Temperature 21. Dew point 19. QNH 1010 hectopascals 2985 inches. Advise you have information India. Nalitra International Airport information India. 1000. ILS Yankee runway 16 left approach. Landing runway 16 left. Departure runway 16 right. Departure frequency 124.2. Wind 080 degrees 4 knots. Visibility 8 kilometers. Light shower of rain. Few 1,500 feet cumulus. Broken 2,500 feet stratocumulus. Temperature 21. Dew point 19. QNH 1010 hectopascals 2985 inches. Advise you have information India. Nalitra International Airport information India. 1000. ILS Yankee runway 16 left approach. Landing runway 16 left. Departure runway 16 right. Departure frequency 124.2. Wind 080 degrees 4 knots. Visibility 8 kilometers. Light shower of rain. Few 1,500 feet cumulus. Broken 2,500 feet stratocumulus. Temperature 21. Dew point 19. QNH 1010 hectopascals 2985 inches. Advise you have information India. Nalitra International Airport information India. 1000. ILS Yankee runway 16 left approach. Landing runway 16 left. Departure runway 16 right. Departure frequency 124.2. Wind 080 degrees 4 knots. Visibility 8 kilometers. Light shower of rain. Few 1,500 feet cumulus. Broken 2,500 feet stratocumulus. Temperature 21. Dew point 19. QNH 1010 hectopascals 2985 inches. Advise you have information India. Nalitra International Airport information India. 1000. ILS Yankee runway 16 left approach. Landing runway 16 left. Departure runway 16 right. Departure frequency 124.2. Wind 080 degrees 4 knots. Visibility 8 kilometers. Light shower of rain. Few 1,500 feet cumulus. Broken 2,500 feet stratocumulus. Temperature 21. Dew point 19. QNH 1010 hectopascals 2985 inches. Advise you have information India. Nalitra International Airport information Juliet. 1030. ILS Yankee runway 16 left approach. Landing runway 16 left. Departure runway 16 right. Departure frequency 124.2. Wind 070 degrees 4 knots. Visibility 6 kilometers. Light shower of rain. Few 1,000 feet cumulus. Broken 2,000 feet stratocumulus. Temperature 21. Dew point 20. QNH 1010 hectopascals 2985 inches. Advise you have information Juliet. Nalitra International Airport information Juliet. 1030. ILS Yankee runway 16 left approach. Landing runway 16 left. Departure runway 16 right. Departure frequency 124.2. Wind 070 degrees 4 knots. Visibility 6 kilometers. Light shower of rain. Few 1,000 feet cumulus. Broken 2,000 feet stratocumulus.
temperature 21, dew point 20, QNH 1010 hectopascals 29.85 inches. Advise you have information, Juliet. Nalita International Airport information, Juliet. 1030. ILS Yankee runway 16 left approach. Landing runway 16 left. Departure runway 16 right. Departure frequency 124.2. Wind 070 degrees 4 knots. Visibility 6 kilometers. Light shower of rain. Few 1,000 feet cumulus. Broken 2,000 feet stratocumulus. Temperature 21. Dew point 20. QNH 1010 hectopascals 29.85 inches. Advise you have information, Juliet. Nalita International Airport information, Kilo. 1030. ILS Zulu runway 34 right approach. Landing runway 34 right. Departure runway 34 left. Departure frequency 124.2. Observe gear down operation procedure on final. Wind 070 degrees 4 knots. Visibility 6 kilometers. Light shower of rain. Few 1,000 feet cumulus. Broken 2,000 feet stratocumulus. Temperature 21. Dew point 20. QNH 1010 hectopascals 29.85 inches. Advise you have information, Kilo. Nalita International Airport information, Kilo. 1030. ILS Zulu runway 34 right approach. Landing runway 34 right. Departure runway 34 left. Departure frequency 124.2. Observe gear down operation procedure on final. Wind 070 degrees 4 knots. Visibility 6 kilometers. Light shower of rain. Few 1,000 feet cumulus. Broken 2,000 feet stratocumulus. Temperature 21. Dew point 20. QNH 1010 hectopascals 29.85 inches. Advise you have information, Kilo. Nalita International Airport information, Kilo. 1030. ILS Zulu runway 34 right approach. Landing runway 34 right. Departure runway 34 left. Departure frequency 124.2. Observe gear down operation procedure on final. Wind 070 degrees 4 knots. Visibility 6 kilometers. Light shower of rain. Few 1,000 feet cumulus. Broken 2,000 feet stratocumulus. Temperature 21. Dew point 20. QNH 1010 hectopascals 29.85 inches. Advise you have information, Kilo. Nalita International Airport information, Kilo. 1030. ILS Zulu runway 34 right approach. Landing runway 34 right. Departure runway 34 left. Departure frequency 124.2. Observe gear down operation procedure on final. Wind 070 degrees 4 knots. Visibility 6 kilometers. Light shower of rain. Few 1,000 feet cumulus. Broken 2,000 feet stratocumulus. Temperature 21. Dew point 20. QNH 1010 hectopascals 29.85 inches. Advise you have information, Kilo. Nalita International Airport information, Kilo. 1030. ILS Zulu runway 34 right approach. Landing runway 34 right. Departure runway 34 left. Departure frequency 124.2. Observe gear down operation procedure on final. Wind 070 degrees 4 knots. Visibility 6 kilometers.
light shower of rain. Few 1,000 feet cumulus. Broken 2,000 feet stratocumulus. Temperature 21. Dew point 20. QNH 1010 hectopascals 2985 inches. Advise you have information kilo. Nalitra International Airport information kilo. 1030. ILS Zulu runway 34 right approach. Landing runway 34 right. Departure runway 34 left. Departure frequency 124.2. Observe gear down operation procedure on final. Wind 070 degrees 4 knots. Visibility 6 kilometers. Light shower of rain. Few 1,000 feet cumulus. Broken 2,000 feet stratocumulus. Temperature 21. Dew point 20. QNH 1010 hectopascals 2985 inches. Advise you have information kilo. Nalitra International Airport information kilo. 1030. ILS Zulu runway 34 right approach. Landing runway 34 right. Departure runway 34 left. Departure frequency 124.2. Observe gear down operation procedure on final. Wind 070 degrees 4 knots. Visibility 6 kilometers. Light shower of rain. Few 1,000 feet cumulus. Broken 2,000 feet stratocumulus. Temperature 21. Dew point 20. QNH 1010 hectopascals 2985 inches. Advise you have information kilo. Nalitra International Airport information kilo. 1030. ILS Zulu runway 34 right approach. Landing runway 34 right. Departure runway 34 left. Departure frequency 124.2. Observe gear down operation procedure on final. Wind 070 degrees 4 knots. Visibility 6 kilometers. Light shower of rain. Few 1,000 feet cumulus. Broken 2,000 feet stratocumulus. Temperature 21. Dew point 20. QNH 1010 hectopascals 2985 inches. Advise you have information kilo. Nalitra International Airport information kilo. 1030. ILS Zulu runway 34 right approach. Landing runway 34 right. Departure runway 34 left. Departure frequency 124.2. Observe gear down operation procedure on final. Wind 070 degrees 4 knots. Visibility 6 kilometers. Light shower of rain. Few 1,000 feet cumulus. Broken 2,000 feet stratocumulus. Temperature 21. Dew point 20. QNH 1010 hectopascals 2985 inches. Advise you have information kilo. Nalitra International Airport information kilo. 1030. ILS Zulu runway 34 right approach. Landing runway 34 right. Departure runway 34 left. Departure frequency 124.2. Observe gear down operation procedure on final. Wind 070 degrees 4 knots. Visibility 6 kilometers. Light shower of rain. Few 1,000 feet cumulus. Broken 2,000 feet stratocumulus. Temperature 21. Dew point 20. QNH 1010 hectopascals 2985 inches. Advise you have information kilo. Nalitra International Airport information kilo. 1030. ILS Zulu runway 34 right approach. Landing runway 34 right. Departure runway 34 left. Departure frequency 124.2.
Observe gear down operation procedure on final. Wind 070 degrees 4 knots. Visibility 6 kilometers. Light shower of rain. Few 1,000 feet cumulus. Broken 2,000 feet stratocumulus. Temperature 21. Dew point 20. QNH 1010 hectopascals 2985 inches. Advise you have information kilo. Nalitra International Airport information kilo. 1030. ILS Zulu runway 34 right approach. Landing runway 34 right. Departure runway 34 left. Departure frequency 124.2. Observe gear down operation procedure on final. Wind 070 degrees 4 knots. Visibility 6 kilometers. Light shower of rain. Few 1,000 feet cumulus. Broken 2,000 feet stratocumulus. Temperature 21. Dew point 20. QNH 1010 hectopascals 2985 inches. Advise you have information kilo. Nalitra International Airport information kilo. 1030. ILS Zulu runway 34 right approach. Landing runway 34 right. Departure runway 34 left. Departure frequency 124.2. Observe gear down operation procedure on final. Wind 070 degrees 4 knots. Visibility 6 kilometers. Light shower of rain. Few 1,000 feet cumulus. Broken 2,000 feet stratocumulus. Temperature 21. Dew point 20. QNH 1010 hectopascals 2985 inches. Advise you have information kilo. Nalitra International Airport information kilo. 1030. ILS Zulu runway 34 right approach. Landing runway 34 right. Departure runway 34 left. Departure frequency 124.2. Observe gear down operation procedure on final. Wind 070 degrees 4 knots. Visibility 6 kilometers. Light shower of rain. Few 1,000 feet cumulus. Broken 2,000 feet stratocumulus. Temperature 21. Dew point 20. QNH 1010 hectopascals 2985 inches. Advise you have information kilo. Nalitra International Airport information kilo. 1030. ILS Zulu runway 34 right approach. Landing runway 34 right. Departure runway 34 left. Departure frequency 124.2. Observe gear down operation procedure on final. Wind 070 degrees 4 knots. Visibility 6 kilometers. Light shower of rain. Few 1,000 feet cumulus. Broken 2,000 feet stratocumulus. Temperature 21. Dew point 20. QNH 1010 hectopascals 2985 inches. Advise you have information kilo. Nalitra International Airport information kilo. 1030. ILS Zulu runway 34 right approach. Landing runway 34 right. Departure runway 34 left. Departure frequency 124.2. Observe gear down operation procedure on final. Wind 070 degrees 4 knots. Visibility 6 kilometers. Light shower of rain. Few 1,000 feet cumulus. Broken 2,000 feet stratocumulus. Temperature 21. Dew point 20. QNH 1010 hectopascals 2985 inches. Advise you have information kilo. Nalitra International Airport information kilo. 1030. ILS Zulu runway 34 right approach. Landing runway 34 right.
Departure runway 34 left. Departure frequency 124.2. Observe gear down operation procedure on final. Wind 070 degrees 4 knots. Visibility 6 kilometers. Light shower rain. Few 1,000 feet cumulus. Broken 2,000 feet stratocumulus. Temperature 21. Dew point 20. QNH 1010 hectopascals 2985 inches. Advise you have information kilo. Nalitra International Airport information kilo. 1030. ILS Zulu runway 34 right approach. Landing runway 34 right. Departure runway 34 left. Departure frequency 124.2. Observe gear down operation procedure on final. Wind 070 degrees 4 knots. Visibility 6 kilometers. Light shower rain. Few 1,000 feet cumulus. Broken 2,000 feet stratocumulus. Temperature 21. Dew point 20. QNH 1010 hectopascals 2985 inches. Advise you have information kilo. Nalitra International Airport information kilo. 1030. ILS Zulu runway 34 right approach. Landing runway 34 right. Departure runway 34 left. Departure frequency 124.2. Observe gear down operation procedure on final. Wind 070 degrees 4 knots. Visibility 6 kilometers. Light shower rain. Few 1,000 feet cumulus. Broken 2,000 feet stratocumulus. Temperature 21. Dew point 20. QNH 1010 hectopascals 2985 inches. Advise you have information kilo. Nalita International Airport information kilo. 1030. ILS Zulu runway 34 right approach. Landing runway 34 right. Departure runway 34 left. Departure frequency 124.2. Observe gear down operation procedure on final. Wind 070 degrees 4 knots. Visibility 6 kilometers. Light shower rain. Few 1,000 feet cumulus. Broken 2,000 feet stratocumulus. Temperature 21. Dew point 20. QNH 1010 hectopascals 2985 inches. Advise you have information kilo. Nalita International Airport information kilo. 1030. ILS Zulu runway 34 right approach. Landing runway 34 right. Departure runway 34 left. Departure frequency 124.2. Observe gear down operation procedure on final. Wind 070 degrees 4 knots. Visibility 6 kilometers. Light shower rain. Few 1,000 feet cumulus. Broken 2,000 feet stratocumulus. Temperature 21. Dew point 20. QNH 1010 hectopascals 2985 inches. Advise you have information kilo. Nalitra International Airport information kilo. 1030. ILS Zulu runway 34 right approach. Landing runway 34 right. Departure runway 34 left. Departure frequency 124.2. Observe gear down operation procedure on final. Wind 070 degrees 4 knots. Visibility 6 kilometers. Light shower rain. Few 1,000 feet cumulus. Broken 2,000 feet stratocumulus. Temperature 21. Dew point 20. QNH 1010 hectopascals 2985 inches. Advise you have information kilo. Nalitra International Airport information kilo. 1030.
ILS Zulu runway 34 right approach. Landing runway 34 right. Departure runway 34 left. Departure frequency 124.2. Observe gear down operation procedure on final. Wind 070 degrees 4 knots. Visibility 6 kilometers. Light shower of rain. Few 1,000 feet cumulus. Broken 2,000 feet stratocumulus. Temperature 21. Dew point 20. QNH 1010 hectopascals 29.85 inches. Advise you have information kilo. Now Litra International Airport information kilo. 1030. ILS Zulu runway 34 right approach. Landing runway 34 right. Departure runway 34 left. Departure frequency 124.2. Observe gear down operation procedure on final. Wind 070 degrees 4 knots. Visibility 6 kilometers. Light shower of rain. Few 1,000 feet cumulus. Broken 2,000 feet stratocumulus. Temperature 21. Dew point 20. QNH 1010 hectopascals 29.85 inches. Advise you have information kilo. Now Litra International Airport information kilo. 1030. ILS Zulu runway 34 right approach. Landing runway 34 right. Departure runway 34 left. Departure frequency 124.2. Observe gear down operation procedure on final. Wind 070 degrees 4 knots. Visibility 6 kilometers. Light shower of rain. Few 1,000 feet cumulus. Broken 2,000 feet stratocumulus. Temperature 21. Dew point 20. QNH 1010 hectopascals 29.85 inches. Advise you have information kilo. Now Litra International Airport information kilo. 1030. ILS Zulu runway 34 right approach. Landing runway 34 right. Departure runway 34 left. Departure frequency 124.2. Observe gear down operation procedure on final. Wind 070 degrees 4 knots. Visibility 6 kilometers. Light shower of rain. Few 1,000 feet cumulus. Broken 2,000 feet stratocumulus. Temperature 21. Dew point 20. QNH 1010 hectopascals 29.85 inches. Advise you have information kilo. Now Litra International Airport information kilo. 1030. ILS Zulu runway 34 right approach. Landing runway 34 right. Departure runway 34 left. Departure frequency 124.2. Observe gear down operation procedure on final. Wind 070 degrees 4 knots. Visibility 6 kilometers. Light shower of rain. Few 1,000 feet cumulus. Broken 2,000 feet stratocumulus. Temperature 21. Dew point 20. QNH 1010 hectopascals 29.85 inches. Advise you have information kilo. Now Litra International Airport information kilo. 1030. ILS Zulu runway 34 right approach. Landing runway 34 right. Departure runway 34 left. Departure frequency 124.2. Observe gear down operation procedure on final. Wind 070 degrees 4 knots. Visibility 6 kilometers. Light shower of rain. Few 1,000 feet cumulus. Broken 2,000 feet stratocumulus. Temperature 21. Dew point 20. QNH 1010 hectopascals 29.85 inches. Advise you have information kilo.
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Final Wind 070 degrees 4 knots Visibility 6 kilometers Light shower of rain Few 1,000 feet cumulus Broken 2,000 feet stratocumulus Temperature 21 Dew point 20 QNH 1010 hectopascals 29.85 inches Advise you have information kilo Nalita International Airport information kilo 1030 ILS Zulu runway 34 right approach Landing runway 34 right Departure runway 34 left Departure frequency 124.2 Observe gear down operation procedure on final Wind 070 degrees 4 knots Visibility 6 kilometers Light shower of rain Few 1,000 feet cumulus Broken 2,000 feet stratocumulus Temperature 21 Dew point 20 QNH 1010 hectopascals 29.85 inches Advise you have information kilo Nalita International Airport information kilo 1030 ILS Zulu runway 34 right approach Landing runway 34 right Departure runway 34 left Departure frequency 124.2 Observe gear down operation procedure on final Wind 070 degrees 4 knots Visibility 6 kilometers Light shower of rain Few 1,000 feet cumulus Broken 2,000 feet stratocumulus Temperature 21 Dew point 20 QNH 1010 hectopascals 29.85 inches Advise you have information kilo Nalita International Airport information kilo 1030 ILS Zulu runway 34 right approach Landing runway 34 right Departure runway 34 left Departure frequency 124.2 Observe gear down operation procedure on final Wind 070 degrees 4 knots Visibility 6 kilometers Light shower of rain Few 1,000 feet cumulus Broken 2,000 feet stratocumulus Temperature 21 Dew point 20 QNH 1010 hectopascals 29.85 inches Advise you have information kilo Nalita International Airport information Lima 1100 ILS Zulu runway 34 right approach Landing runway 34 right Departure runway 34 left Departure frequency 124.2 Observe gear down operation procedure on final Wind 050 degrees 5 knots Visibility 6 kilometers Shower in the vicinity Few 1,200 feet cumulus Broken 2,000 feet stratocumulus Temperature 21 2.19 QNH 1011 hectopascals 29.86 inches Advise you have information Lima Nalita International Airport information Lima 1100 ILS Zulu runway 34 right approach Landing runway 34 right Departure runway 34 left Departure frequency 124.2 Observe gear down operation procedure on final Wind 050 degrees 5 knots

Departure runway 34 left. Departure frequency 124.2. Observe gear down operation procedure on final. Wind 050 degrees 5 knots. Visibility 6 kilometers. Shower in the vicinity. Few 1,200 feet cumulus. Broken 2,000 feet stratocumulus. Temperature 21. Dew point 19. QNH 1011 hectopascals 2986 inches. Advise you have information Lima. Nalita International Airport information Lima. 1100. ILS Zulu runway 34 right approach. Landing runway 34 right. Departure runway 34 left. Departure frequency 124.2. Observe gear down operation procedure on final. Wind 050 degrees 5 knots. Visibility 6 kilometers. Shower in the vicinity. Few 1,200 feet cumulus. Broken 2,000 feet stratocumulus. Temperature 21. Dew point 19. QNH 1011 hectopascals 2986 inches. Advise you have information Lima. Nalita International Airport information Lima. 1100. ILS Zulu runway 34 right approach. Landing runway 34 right. Departure runway 34 left. Departure frequency 124.2. Observe gear down operation procedure on final. Wind 050 degrees 5 knots. Visibility 6 kilometers. Shower in the vicinity. Few 1,200 feet cumulus. Broken 2,000 feet stratocumulus. Temperature 21. Dew point 19. QNH 1011 hectopascals 2986 inches. Advise you have information Lima. Nalita International Airport information Lima. 1100. ILS Zulu runway 34 right approach. Landing runway 34 right. Departure runway 34 left. Departure frequency 124.2. Observe gear down operation procedure on final. Wind 050 degrees 5 knots. Visibility 6 kilometers. Shower in the vicinity. Few 1,200 feet cumulus. Broken 2,000 feet stratocumulus. Temperature 21. Dew point 19. QNH 1011 hectopascals 2986 inches. Advise you have information Lima. Nalita International Airport information Lima. 1100. ILS Zulu runway 34 right approach. Landing runway 34 right. Departure runway 34 left. Departure frequency 124.2. Observe gear down operation procedure on final. Wind 050 degrees 5 knots. Visibility 6 kilometers. Shower in the vicinity. Few 1,200 feet cumulus. Broken 2,000 feet stratocumulus. Temperature 21. Dew point 19. QNH 1011 hectopascals 2986 inches. Advise you have information Lima. Nalita International Airport information Lima. 1100. ILS Zulu runway 34 right approach. Landing runway 34 right. Departure runway 34 left. Departure frequency 124.2. Observe gear down operation procedure on final. Wind 050 degrees 5 knots. Visibility 6 kilometers. Shower in the vicinity. Few 1,200 feet cumulus. Broken 2,000 feet stratocumulus. Temperature 21. Dew point 19. QNH 1011 hectopascals 2986 inches. Advise you have information Lima.
Navistar International Airport Information Lima 1100 ILS Zulu Runway 34 right approach Landing Runway 34 right Departure Runway 34 left Departure Frequency 124.2 Observe Gear Down Operation Procedure on Final Wind 050 degrees 5 knots Visibility 6 kilometers Shower in the vicinity Few 1,200 feet cumulus Broken 2,000 feet stratocumulus Temperature 21 Dew point 19er QNH 1011 hectopascals 2986 inches Advise you have information Lima Nalitra International Airport Information Lima 1100 ILS Zulu Runway 34 right approach Landing Runway 34 right Departure Runway 34 left Departure Frequency 124.2 Observe Gear Down Operation Procedure on Final Wind 050 degrees 5 knots Visibility 6 kilometers Shower in the vicinity Few 1,200 feet cumulus Broken 2,000 feet stratocumulus Temperature 21 Dew point 19er QNH 1011 hectopascals 2986 inches Advise you have information Lima Nalitra International Airport Information Lima 1100 ILS Zulu Runway 34 right approach Landing Runway 34 right Departure Runway 34 left Departure Frequency 124.2 Observe Gear Down Operation Procedure on Final Wind 050 degrees 5 knots Visibility 6 kilometers Shower in the vicinity Few 1,200 feet cumulus Broken 2,000 feet stratocumulus Temperature 21 Dew point 19er QNH 1011 hectopascals 2986 inches Advise you have information Lima Nalitra International Airport Information Lima 1100 ILS Zulu Runway 34 right approach Landing Runway 34 right Departure Runway 34 left Departure Frequency 124.2 Observe Gear Down Operation Procedure on Final Wind 050 degrees 5 knots Visibility 6 kilometers Shower in the vicinity Few 1,200 feet cumulus Broken 2,000 feet stratocumulus Temperature 21 Dew point 19er QNH 1011 hectopascals 2986 inches Advise you have information Lima Nalitra International Airport Information Lima 1100 ILS Zulu Runway 34 right approach Landing Runway 34 right Departure Runway 34 left Departure Frequency 124.2 Observe Gear Down Operation Procedure on Final Wind 050 degrees 5 knots Visibility 6 kilometers Shower in the vicinity Few 1,200 feet cumulus Broken 2,000 feet stratocumulus Temperature 21 Dew point 19er QNH 1011 hectopascals 2986 inches Advise you have information Lima Nalitra International Airport Information Lima 1100 ILS Zulu Runway 34 right approach Landing Runway 34 right Departure Runway 34 left Departure Frequency 124.2 Observe Gear Down Operation Procedure on Final Wind 050 degrees 5 knots Visibility 6 kilometers Shower in the vicinity Few 1,200 feet cumulus Broken 2,000 feet stratocumulus
temperature 1. Dew point 19. QNH 1011 hectopascals 2986 inches. Advise you have information Lima. Nalitra International Airport information Lima. 1100. ILS Zulu runway 34 right approach. Landing runway 34 right. Departure runway 34 left. Departure frequency 124.2. Observe gear down operation procedure on final. Wind 050 degrees 5 knots. Visibility 6 kilometers. Shower in the vicinity. Few 1,200 feet cumulus. Broken 2,000 feet stratocumulus. Temperature 21. Dew point 19. QNH 1011 hectopascals 2986 inches. Advise you have information Lima. Nalitra International Airport information Lima. 1100. ILS Zulu runway 34 right approach. Landing runway 34 right. Departure runway 34 left. Departure frequency 124.2. Observe gear down operation procedure on final. Wind 050 degrees 5 knots. Visibility 6 kilometers. Shower in the vicinity. Few 1,200 feet cumulus. Broken 2,000 feet stratocumulus. Temperature 21. Dew point 19. QNH 1011 hectopascals 2986 inches. Advise you have information Lima. Nalitra International Airport information Lima. 1100. ILS Zulu runway 34 right approach. Landing runway 34 right. Departure runway 34 left. Departure frequency 124.2. Observe gear down operation procedure on final. Wind 050 degrees 5 knots. Visibility 6 kilometers. Shower in the vicinity. Few 1,200 feet cumulus. Broken 2,000 feet stratocumulus. Temperature 21. Dew point 19. QNH 1011 hectopascals 2986 inches. Advise you have information Lima. Nalitra International Airport information Lima. 1100. ILS Zulu runway 34 right approach. Landing runway 34 right. Departure runway 34 left. Departure frequency 124.2. Observe gear down operation procedure on final. Wind 050 degrees 5 knots. Visibility 6 kilometers. Shower in the vicinity. Few 1,200 feet cumulus. Broken 2,000 feet stratocumulus. Temperature 21. Dew point 19. QNH 1011 hectopascals 2986 inches. Advise you have information Lima. Nalitra International Airport information Lima. 1100. ILS Zulu runway 34 right approach. Landing runway 34 right. Departure runway 34 left. Departure frequency 124.2. Observe gear down operation procedure on final. Wind 050 degrees 5 knots. Visibility 6 kilometers. Shower in the vicinity. Few 1,200 feet cumulus. Broken 2,000 feet stratocumulus. Temperature 21. Dew point 19. QNH 1011 hectopascals 2986 inches. Advise you have information Lima. Nalitra International Airport information Lima. 1100. ILS Zulu runway 34 right approach. Landing runway 34 right. Departure runway 34 left. Departure frequency 124.2. Observe gear down operation procedure on final.
Wind 050 degrees 5 knots. Visibility 6 kilometers. Shower in the vicinity. Few 1,200 feet cumulus. Broken 2,000 feet stratocumulus. Temperature 21. Dew point 19. QNH 1011 hectopascals 2986 inches. Advise you have information Lima. Na Litra International Airport information Lima. 1100. ILS Zulu runway 34 right approach. Landing runway 34 right. Departure runway 34 left. Departure frequency 124.2. Observe gear down operation procedure on final. Wind 050 degrees 5 knots. Visibility 6 kilometers. Shower in the vicinity. Few 1,200 feet cumulus. Broken 2,000 feet stratocumulus. Temperature 21. Dew point 19. QNH 1011 hectopascals 2986 inches. Advise you have information Lima. Na Litra International Airport information Lima. 1100. ILS Zulu runway 34 right approach. Landing runway 34 right. Departure runway 34 left. Departure frequency 124.2. Observe gear down operation procedure on final. Wind 050 degrees 5 knots. Visibility 6 kilometers. Shower in the vicinity. Few 1,200 feet cumulus. Broken 2,000 feet stratocumulus. Temperature 21. Dew point 19. QNH 1011 hectopascals 2986 inches. Advise you have information Lima. Na Litra International Airport information Lima. 1100. ILS Zulu runway 34 right approach. Landing runway 34 right. Departure runway 34 left. Departure frequency 124.2. Observe gear down operation procedure on final. Wind 050 degrees 5 knots. Visibility 6 kilometers. Shower in the vicinity. Few 1,200 feet cumulus. Broken 2,000 feet stratocumulus. Temperature 21. Dew point 19. QNH 1011 hectopascals 2986 inches. Advise you have information Lima. Na Litra International Airport information Lima. 1100. ILS Zulu runway 34 right approach. Landing runway 34 right. Departure runway 34 left. Departure frequency 124.2. Observe gear down operation procedure on final. Wind 050 degrees 5 knots. Visibility 6 kilometers. Shower in the vicinity. Few 1,200 feet cumulus. Broken 2,000 feet stratocumulus. Temperature 21. Dew point 19. QNH 1011 hectopascals 2986 inches. Advise you have information Lima. Na Litra International Airport information Lima. 1100. ILS Zulu runway 34 right approach. Landing runway 34 right. Departure runway 34 left. Departure frequency 124.2. Observe gear down operation procedure on final. Wind 050 degrees 5 knots. Visibility 6 kilometers. Shower in the vicinity. Few 1,200 feet cumulus. Broken 2,000 feet stratocumulus. Temperature 21. Dew point 19. QNH 1011 hectopascals 2986 inches. Advise you have information Lima. Na Litra International Airport information Lima. 1100. ILS Zulu runway 34 right approach. Landing runway 34 right.
Departure runway 34 left. Departure frequency 124.2. Observe gear down operation procedure on final. Wind 050 degrees 5 knots. Visibility 6 kilometers. Shower in the vicinity. 1,200 feet cumulus. Broken 2,000 feet stratocumulus. Temperature 21. Dew point 19. QNH 1011 hectopascals 2986 inches. Advise you have confirmation Lima. Nalita International Airport information Lima. 1100. ILS Zulu runway 34 right approach. Landing runway 34 right. Departure runway 34 left. Departure frequency 124.2. Observe gear down operation procedure on final. Wind 050 degrees 5 knots. Visibility 6 kilometers. Shower in the vicinity. Few 1,200 feet cumulus. Broken 2,000 feet stratocumulus. Temperature 21. Dew point 19. QNH 1011 hectopascals 2986 inches. Advise you have information Lima. Nalita International Airport information Lima. 1100. ILS Zulu runway 34 right approach. Landing runway 34 right. Departure runway 34 left. Departure frequency 124.2. Observe gear down operation procedure on final. Wind 050 degrees 5 knots. Visibility 6 kilometers. Shower in the vicinity. Few 1,200 feet cumulus. Broken 2,000 feet stratocumulus. Temperature 21. Dew point 19. QNH 1011 hectopascals 2986 inches. Advise you have information Lima. Nalita International Airport information Lima. 1100. ILS Zulu runway 34 right approach. Landing runway 34 right. Departure runway 34 left. Departure frequency 124.2. Observe gear down operation procedure on final. Wind 050 degrees 5 knots. Visibility 6 kilometers. Shower in the vicinity. Few 1,200 feet cumulus. Broken 2,000 feet stratocumulus. Temperature 21. Dew point 19. QNH 1011 hectopascals 2986 inches. Advise you have information Lima. Nalita International Airport information Mike. 1130. ILS Zulu runway 34 right approach. Landing runway 34 right. Departure runway 34 left. Departure frequency 124.2. Observe gear down operation procedure on final. Wind 080 degrees 5 knots. Direction variable between 020 and 090 degrees. Visibility 8 kilometers. Light shower of rain. Few 1,500 feet cumulus. Broken 2,000 feet stratocumulus. Temperature 21. Dew point 19. QNH 1011 hectopascals 2986 inches. Advise you have information Mike. Nalita International Airport information Mike. 1130. ILS Zulu runway 34 right approach. Landing runway 34 right. Departure runway 34 left. Departure frequency 124.2. Observe gear down operation procedure on final. Wind 080 degrees 5 knots. Direction variable between 020 and 090 degrees. Visibility 8 kilometers. Light shower of rain. Few 1,500 feet cumulus. Broken 2,000 feet stratocumulus. Temperature 21. Dew point 19.
QNH1011 hectopascals 2986 inches. Advise you have information mic. Nalitra International Airport information mic. 1130. ILS Zulu runway 34 right approach. Landing runway 34 right. Departure runway 34 left. Departure frequency 124.2. Observe gear down operation procedure on final. Wind 080 degrees 5 knots. Direction variable between 020 and 090 degrees. Visibility 8 kilometers. Light shower of rain. Few 1,500 feet cumulus. Broken 2,000 feet stratocumulus. Temperature 21. Dew point 19. QNH1011 hectopascals 2986 inches. Advise you have information mic. Nalitra International Airport information mic. 1130. ILS Zulu runway 34 right approach. Landing runway 34 right. Departure runway 34 left. Departure frequency 124.2. Observe gear down operation procedure on final. Wind 080 degrees 5 knots. Direction variable between 020 and 090 degrees. Visibility 8 kilometers. Light shower of rain. Few 1,500 feet cumulus. Broken 2,000 feet stratocumulus. Temperature 21. Dew point 19. QNH1011 hectopascals 2986 inches. Advise you have information mic. Nalitra International Airport information mic. 1130. ILS Zulu runway 34 right approach. Landing runway 34 right. Departure runway 34 left. Departure frequency 124.2. Observe gear down operation procedure on final. Wind 080 degrees 5 knots. Direction variable between 020 and 090 degrees. Visibility 8 kilometers. Light shower of rain. Few 1,500 feet cumulus. Broken 2,000 feet stratocumulus. Temperature 21. Dew point 19. QNH1011 hectopascals 2986 inches. Advise you have information mic. Nalitra International Airport information mic. 1130. ILS Zulu runway 34 right approach. Landing runway 34 right. Departure runway 34 left. Departure frequency 124.2. Observe gear down operation procedure on final. Wind 080 degrees 5 knots. Direction variable between 020 and 090 degrees. Visibility 8 kilometers. Light shower of rain. Few 1,500 feet cumulus. Broken 2,000 feet stratocumulus. Temperature 21. Dew point 19. QNH1011 hectopascals 2986 inches. Advise you have information mic. Nalitra International Airport information mic. 1130. ILS Zulu runway 34 right approach. Landing runway 34 right. Departure runway 34 left. Departure frequency 124.2. Observe gear down operation procedure on final. Wind 080 degrees 5 knots. Direction variable between 020 and 090 degrees. Visibility 8 kilometers. Light shower rain. Few 1,500 feet cumulus. Broken 2,000 feet stratocumulus. Temperature 21. Dew point 19. QNH1011 hectopascals 2986 inches. Advise you have information mic. Nalitra International Airport information mic. 1130. ILS Zulu runway 34 right approach.
Landing runway 34 right. Departure runway 34 left. Departure frequency 124.2. Observe gear down operation procedure on final. Wind 080 degrees 5 knots. Direction variable between 020 and 090 degrees. Visibility 8 kilometers. Light shower of rain. Few 1,500 feet cumulus. Broken 2,000 feet stratocumulus. Temperature 21. Dew point 19. QNH 1011 hectopascals 29.86 inches. Advise you have information mic. Now Litra International Airport information mic. 1130. ILS Zulu runway 34 right approach. Landing runway 34 right. Departure runway 34 left. Departure frequency 124.2. Observe gear down operation procedure on final. Wind 080 degrees 5 knots. Direction variable between 020 and 090 degrees. Visibility 8 kilometers. Light shower of rain. Few 1,500 feet cumulus. Broken 2,000 feet stratocumulus. Temperature 21. Dew point 19. QNH 1011 hectopascals 29.86 inches. Advise you have information mic. Now Litra International Airport information mic. 1130. ILS Zulu runway 34 right approach. Landing runway 34 right. Departure runway 34 left. Departure frequency 124.2. Observe gear down operation procedure on final. Wind 080 degrees 5 knots. Direction variable between 020 and 090 degrees. Visibility 8 kilometers. Light shower of rain. Few 1,500 feet cumulus. Broken 2,000 feet stratocumulus. Temperature 21. Dew point 19. QNH 1011 hectopascals 29.86 inches. Advise you have information mic. Now Litra International Airport information mic. 1130. ILS Zulu runway 34 right approach. Landing runway 34 right. Departure runway 34 left. Departure frequency 124.2. Observe gear down operation procedure on final. Wind 080 degrees 5 knots. Direction variable between 020 and 090 degrees. Visibility 8 kilometers. Light shower of rain. Few 1,500 feet cumulus. Broken 2,000 feet stratocumulus. Temperature 21. Dew point 19. QNH 1011 hectopascals 29.86 inches. Advise you have information mic. Now Litra International Airport information mic. 1130. ILS Zulu runway 34 right approach. Landing runway 34 right. Departure runway 34 left. Departure frequency 124.2. Observe gear down operation procedure on final. Wind 080 degrees 5 knots. Direction variable between 020 and 090 degrees. Visibility 8 kilometers. Light shower of rain. Few 1,500 feet cumulus. Broken 2,000 feet stratocumulus. Temperature 21. Dew point 19. QNH 1011 hectopascals 29.86 inches. Advise you have information mic. Now Litra International Airport information mic. 1130. ILS Zulu runway 34 right approach. Landing runway 34 right. Departure runway 34 left. Departure frequency 124.2. Observe gear down operation procedure on final. Wind 080 degrees 5 knots.
direction variable between 020 and 0900 degrees. Visibility 8 kilometers. Light shower of rain. Few 1,500 feet cumulus. Broken 2,000 feet stratocumulus. Temperature 21. Dew point 19. QNH 1011 hectopascals 2986 inches. Advise you have information mic. Nalitra International Airport information mic. 1130. ILS Zulu runway 34 right approach. Landing runway 34 right. Departure runway 34 left. Departure frequency 124.2. Observe gear down operation procedure on final. Wind 080 degrees 5 knots. Direction variable between 020 and 0900 degrees. Visibility 8 kilometers. Light shower of rain. Few 1,500 feet cumulus. Broken 2,000 feet stratocumulus. Temperature 21. Dew point 19. QNH 1011 hectopascals 2986 inches. Advise you have information mic. Nalitra International Airport information mic. 1130. ILS Zulu runway 34 right approach. Landing runway 34 right. Departure runway 34 left. Departure frequency 124.2. Observe gear down operation procedure on final. Wind 080 degrees 5 knots. Direction variable between 020 and 0900 degrees. Visibility 8 kilometers. Light shower rain. Few 1,500 feet cumulus. Broken 2,000 feet stratocumulus. Temperature 21. Dew point 19. QNH 1011 hectopascals 2986 inches. Advise you have information mic. Nalitra International Airport information mic. 1130. ILS Zulu runway 34 right approach. Landing runway 34 right. Departure runway 34 left. Departure frequency 124.2. Observe gear down operation procedure on final. Wind 080 degrees 5 knots. Direction variable between 020 and 0900 degrees. Visibility 8 kilometers. Light shower of rain. Few 1,500 feet cumulus. Broken 2,000 feet stratocumulus. Temperature 21. Dew point 19. QNH 1011 hectopascals 2986 inches. Advise you have information mic. Nalitra International Airport information mic. 1130. ILS Zulu runway 34 right approach. Landing runway 34 right. Departure runway 34 left. Departure frequency 124.2. Observe gear down operation procedure on final. Wind 080 degrees 5 knots. Direction variable between 020 and 0900 degrees. Visibility 8 kilometers. Light shower of rain. Few 1,500 feet cumulus. Broken 2,000 feet stratocumulus. Temperature 21. Dew point 19. QNH 1011 hectopascals 2986 inches. Advise you have information mic. Nalitra International Airport information mic. 1130. ILS Zulu runway 34 right approach. Landing runway 34 right. Departure runway 34 left. Departure frequency 124.2. Observe gear down operation procedure on final. Wind 080 degrees 5 knots. Direction variable between 020 and 0900 degrees. Visibility 8 kilometers. Light shower of rain. Few 1,500 feet cumulus. Broken 2,000 feet stratocumulus. Temperature 21. Dew point 19.
QNH1011 Hectopascals 2986 inches. Advise you have information mic. Nalitra International Airport information mic. 1130. ILS Zulu runway 34 right approach. Landing runway 34 right. Departure runway 34 left. Departure frequency 124.2. Observe gear down operation procedure on final. Wind 080 degrees 5 knots. Direction variable between 020 and 090 degrees. Visibility 8 kilometers. Light shower of rain. 1,500 feet cumulus. Broken 2,000 feet stratocumulus. Temperature 21. Dew point 19. QNH1011 hectopascals 2986 inches. Advise you have information mic. Nalitra International Airport information mic. 1130. ILS Zulu runway 34 right approach. Landing runway 34 right. Departure runway 34 left. Departure frequency 124.2. Observe gear down operation procedure on final. Wind 080 degrees 5 knots. Direction variable between 020 and 090 degrees. Visibility 8 kilometers. Light shower of rain. Few 1,500 feet cumulus. Broken 2,000 feet stratocumulus. Temperature 21. Dew point 19. QNH1011 hectopascals 2986 inches. Advise you have information mic. Nalitra International Airport information mic. 1130. ILS Zulu runway 34 right approach. Landing runway 34 right. Departure runway 34 left. Departure frequency 124.2. Observe gear down operation procedure on final. Wind 080 degrees 5 knots. Direction variable between 020 and 090 degrees. Visibility 8 kilometers. Light shower of rain. Few 1,500 feet cumulus. Broken 2,000 feet stratocumulus. Temperature 21. Dew point 19. QNH1011 hectopascals 2986 inches. Advise you have information mic. Nalitra International Airport information mic. 1130. ILS Zulu runway 34 right approach. Landing runway 34 right. Departure runway 34 left. Departure frequency 124.2. Observe gear down operation procedure on final. Wind 080 degrees 5 knots. Direction variable between 020 and 090 degrees. Visibility 8 kilometers. Light shower of rain. Few 1,500 feet cumulus. Broken 2,000 feet stratocumulus. Temperature 21. Dew point 19. QNH1011 hectopascals 2986 inches. Advise you have information mic. Nalitra International Airport information mic. 1130. ILS Zulu runway 34 right approach. Landing runway 34 right. Departure runway 34 left. Departure frequency 124.2. Observe gear down operation procedure on final. Wind 080 degrees 5 knots. Direction variable between 020 and 090 degrees. Visibility 8 kilometers. Light shower of rain. Few 1,500 feet cumulus. Broken 2,000 feet stratocumulus. Temperature 21. Dew point 19. QNH1011 hectopascals 2986 inches. Advise you have information mic. Nalitra International Airport information mic. 1130. ILS Zulu runway 34 right approach.
Landing runway 34 right. Departure runway 34 left. Departure frequency 124.2. Observe gear down operation procedure on final. Wind 080 degrees 5 knots. Direction variable between 020 and 090 degrees. Visibility 8 kilometers. Light shower of rain. Few 1,500 feet cumulus. Broken 2,000 feet stratocumulus. Temperature 21. Dew point 19. QNH 1011 hectopascals 2986 inches. Advise you have information mic. Nalitra International Airport information mic. 1130. ILS Zulu runway 34 right approach. Landing runway 34 right. Departure runway 34 left. Departure frequency 124.2. Observe gear down operation procedure on final. Wind 080 degrees 5 knots. Direction variable between 020 and 090 degrees. Visibility 8 kilometers. Light shower of rain. Few 1,500 feet cumulus. Broken 2,000 feet stratocumulus. Temperature 21. Dew point 19. QNH 1011 hectopascals 2986 inches. Advise you have information mic. Nalitra International Airport information mic. 1130. ILS Zulu runway 34 right approach. Landing runway 34 right. Departure runway 34 left. Departure frequency 124.2. Observe gear down operation procedure on final. Wind 080 degrees 5 knots. Direction variable between 020 and 090 degrees. Visibility 8 kilometers. Light shower of rain. Few 1,500 feet cumulus. Broken 2,000 feet stratocumulus. Temperature 21. Dew point 19. QNH 1011 hectopascals 2986 inches. Advise you have information mic. Nalitra International Airport information mic. 1130. ILS Zulu runway 34 right approach. Landing runway 34 right. Departure runway 34 left. Departure frequency 124.2. Observe gear down operation procedure on final. Wind 080 degrees 5 knots. Direction variable between 020 and 090 degrees. Visibility 8 kilometers. Light shower of rain. 1,500 feet cumulus. Broken 2,000 feet stratocumulus. Temperature 21. Dew point 19. QNH 1011 hectopascals 2986 inches. Advise you have information mic. Nalitra International Airport information mic. 1130. ILS Zulu runway 34 right approach. Landing runway 34 right. Departure runway 34 left. Departure frequency 124.2. Observe gear down operation procedure on final. Wind 080 degrees 5 knots. Direction variable between 020 and 090 degrees. Visibility 8 kilometers. Light shower of rain. Few 1,500 feet cumulus. Broken 2,000 feet stratocumulus. Temperature 21. Dew point 19. QNH 1011 hectopascals 2986 inches. Advise you have information mic. Nalitra International Airport information mic. 1130. ILS Zulu runway 34 right approach. Landing runway 34 right. Departure runway 34 left. Departure frequency 124.2. Observe gear down operation procedure on final. Wind 080 degrees 5 knots.
Direction variable between 020 and 090 degrees. Visibility 8 kilometers. Light shower of rain. Few 1,500 feet cumulus. Broken 2,000 feet stratocumulus. Temperature 21. Dew point 19. QNH 1011 hectopascals 2986 inches. Advise you have information mic. Nalitra International Airport information mic. 1130. ILS Zulu runway 34 right approach. Landing runway 34 right. Departure runway 34 left. Departure frequency 124.2. Observe gear down operation procedure on final. Wind 080 degrees 5 knots. Direction variable between 020 and 090 degrees. Visibility 8 kilometers. Light shower of rain. Few 1,500 feet cumulus. Broken 2,000 feet stratocumulus. Temperature 21. Dew point 19. QNH 1011 hectopascals 2986 inches. Advise you have information mic. Nalitra International Airport information mic. 1130. ILS Zulu runway 34 right approach. Landing runway 34 right. Departure runway 34 left. Departure frequency 124.2. Observe gear down operation procedure on final. Wind 080 degrees 5 knots. Direction variable between 020 and 090 degrees. Visibility 8 kilometers. Light shower of rain. Few 1,500 feet cumulus. Broken 2,000 feet stratocumulus. Temperature 21. Dew point 19. QNH 1011 hectopascals 2986 inches. Advise you have information mic. Nalitra International Airport information mic. 1130. ILS Zulu runway 34 right approach. Landing runway 34 right. Departure runway 34 left. Departure frequency 124.2. Observe gear down operation procedure on final. Wind 080 degrees 5 knots. Direction variable between 020 and 090 degrees. Visibility 8 kilometers. Light shower of rain. Few 1,500 feet cumulus. Broken 2,000 feet stratocumulus. Temperature 21. Dew point 19. QNH 1011 hectopascals 2986 inches. Advise you have information mic. Nalitra International Airport information November. 1200. ILS Zulu runway 34 right approach. Landing runway 34 right. Departure runway 34 left. Departure frequency 124.2. Observe gear down operation procedure on final. Wind 050 degrees 3 knots. Direction variable between 010 and 110 degrees. Visibility 8 kilometers. Light shower of rain. Broken 1,800 feet stratocumulus. Temperature 21. Dew point 19. QNH 1011 hectopascals 2988 inches. Advise you have information November. Nalitra International Airport information November. 1200. ILS Zulu runway 34 right approach. Landing runway 34 right. Departure runway 34 left. Departure frequency 124.2. Observe gear down operation procedure on final. Wind 050 degrees 3 knots. Direction variable between 010 and 110 degrees. Visibility 8 kilometers. Light shower of rain. Broken 1,800 feet stratocumulus. Temperature 21. Dew point 19. QNH

ILS Zulu runway 34 right approach. Landing runway 34 right. Departure runway 34 left. Departure frequency 124.2. Observe gear down operation procedure on final. Wind 050 degrees 3 knots. Direction variable between 010 and 110 degrees. Visibility 8 kilometers. Light shower of rain. Broken 1,800 feet stratocumulus. Temperature 21. Dew point 19er. QNH 1011 hectopascals 2988 inches. Advise you have information November. Nalitra International Airport information November. 1200. ILS Zulu runway 34 right approach. Landing runway 34 right. Departure runway 34 left. Departure frequency 124.2. Observe gear down operation procedure on final. Wind 050 degrees 3 knots. Direction variable between 010 and 110 degrees. Visibility 8 kilometers. Light shower of rain. Broken 1,800 feet stratocumulus. Temperature 21. Dew point 19er. QNH 1011 hectopascals 2988 inches. Advise you have information November. Nalitra International Airport information November. 1200. ILS Zulu runway 34 right approach. Landing runway 34 right. Departure runway 34 left. Departure frequency 124.2. Observe gear down operation procedure on final. Wind 050 degrees 3 knots. Direction variable between 010 and 110 degrees. Visibility 8 kilometers. Light shower of rain. Broken 1,800 feet stratocumulus. Temperature 21. Dew point 19er. QNH 1011 hectopascals 2988 inches. Advise you have information November. Nalitra International Airport information November. 1200. ILS Zulu runway 34 right approach. Landing runway 34 right. Departure runway 34 left. Departure frequency 124.2. Observe gear down operation procedure on final. Wind 050 degrees 3 knots. Direction variable between 010 and 110 degrees. Visibility 8 kilometers. Light shower of rain. Broken 1,800 feet stratocumulus. Temperature 21. Dew point 19er. QNH 1011 hectopascals 2988 inches. Advise you have information November. Nalitra International Airport information November. 1200. ILS Zulu runway 34 right approach. Landing runway 34 right. Departure runway 34 left. Departure frequency 124.2. Observe gear down operation procedure on final. Wind 050 degrees 3 knots. Direction variable between 010 and 110 degrees. Visibility 8 kilometers. Light shower of rain. Broken 1,800 feet stratocumulus. Temperature 21. Dew point 19er. QNH 1011 hectopascals 2988 inches. Advise you have information November. Nalitra International Airport information November. 1200. ILS Zulu runway 34 right approach. Landing runway 34 right. Departure runway 34 left. Departure frequency 124.2. Observe gear down operation procedure on final. Wind 050 degrees 3 knots. Direction variable between 010 and 110 degrees. Visibility 8 kilometers. Light shower of rain.
Broken 1,800 feet stratocumulus. Temperature 21. Dew point 19. QNH 1011 hectopascals 2988 inches. Advise you have information November. Nalitra International Airport information November. 1200. ILS Zulu runway 34 right approach. Landing runway 34 right. Departure runway 34 left. Departure frequency 124.2. Observe gear down operation procedure on final. Wind 050 degrees 3 knots. Direction variable between 010 and 110 degrees. Visibility 8 kilometers. Light shower of rain. Broken 1,800 feet stratocumulus. Temperature 21. Dew point 19. QNH 1011 hectopascals 2988 inches. Advise you have information November. Nalitra International Airport information November. 1200. ILS Zulu runway 34 right approach. Landing runway 34 right. Departure runway 34 left. Departure frequency 124.2. Observe gear down operation procedure on final. Wind 050 degrees 3 knots. Direction variable between 010 and 110 degrees. Visibility 8 kilometers. Light shower of rain. Broken 1,800 feet stratocumulus. Temperature 21. Dew point 19. QNH 1011 hectopascals 2988 inches. Advise you have information November. Nalitra International Airport information November. 1200. ILS Zulu runway 34 right approach. Landing runway 34 right. Departure runway 34 left. Departure frequency 124.2. Observe gear down operation procedure on final. Wind 050 degrees 3 knots. Direction variable between 010 and 110 degrees. Visibility 8 kilometers. Light shower of rain. Broken 1,800 feet stratocumulus. Temperature 21. Dew point 19. QNH 1011 hectopascals 2988 inches. Advise you have information November. Nalitra International Airport information November. 1200. ILS Zulu runway 34 right approach. Landing runway 34 right. Departure runway 34 left. Departure frequency 124.2. Observe gear down operation procedure on final. Wind 050 degrees 3 knots. Direction variable between 010 and 110 degrees. Visibility 8 kilometers. Light shower of rain. Broken 1,800 feet stratocumulus. Temperature 21. Dew point 19. QNH 1011 hectopascals 2988 inches. Advise you have information November. Nalitra International Airport information November. 1200. ILS Zulu runway 34 right approach. Landing runway 34 right. Departure runway 34 left. Departure frequency 124.2. Observe gear down operation procedure on final. Wind 050 degrees 3 knots. Direction variable between 010 and 110 degrees. Visibility 8 kilometers. Light shower of rain. Broken 1,800 feet stratocumulus. Temperature 21. Dew point 19. QNH 1011 hectopascals 2988 inches. Advise you have information November. Nalitra International Airport information November. 1200. ILS Zulu runway 34 right approach. Landing runway 34 right.
Departure runway 34 left. Departure frequency 124.2. Observe gear down operation procedure on final. Wind 050 degrees 3 knots. Direction variable between 010 and 110 degrees. Visibility 8 kilometers. Light shower of rain. Broken 1,800 feet stratocumulus. Temperature 21. Dew point 19. QNH 1011 hectopascals 2988 inches. Advise you have information November. Nalita International Airport information November. 1200. ILS Zulu runway 34 right approach. Landing runway 34 right. Departure runway 34 left. Departure frequency 124.2. Observe gear down operation procedure on final. Wind 050 degrees 3 knots. Direction variable between 010 and 110 degrees. Visibility 8 kilometers. Light shower of rain. Broken 1,800 feet stratocumulus. Temperature 21. Dew point 19. QNH 1011 hectopascals 2988 inches. Advise you have information November. Nalita International Airport information November. 1200. ILS Zulu runway 34 right approach. Landing runway 34 right. Departure runway 34 left. Departure frequency 124.2. Observe gear down operation procedure on final. Wind 050 degrees 3 knots. Direction variable between 010 and 110 degrees. Visibility 8 kilometers. Light shower of rain. Broken 1,800 feet stratocumulus. Temperature 21. Dew point 19. QNH 1011 hectopascals 2988 inches. Advise you have information November. Nalita International Airport information November. 1200. ILS Zulu runway 34 right approach. Landing runway 34 right. Departure runway 34 left. Departure frequency 124.2. Observe gear down operation procedure on final. Wind 050 degrees 3 knots. Direction variable between 010 and 110 degrees. Visibility 8 kilometers. Light shower of rain. Broken 1,800 feet stratocumulus. Temperature 21. Dew point 19. QNH 1011 hectopascals 2988 inches. Advise you have information November. Nalita International Airport information November. 1200. ILS Zulu runway 34 right approach. Landing runway 34 right. Departure runway 34 left. Departure frequency 124.2. Observe gear down operation procedure on final. Wind 050 degrees 3 knots. Direction variable between 010 and 110 degrees. Visibility 8 kilometers. Light shower of rain. Broken 1,800 feet stratocumulus. Temperature 21. Dew point 19. QNH 1011 hectopascals 2988 inches. Advise you have information November. Nalita International Airport information November. 1200. ILS Zulu runway 34 right approach. Landing runway 34 right. Departure runway 34 left. Departure frequency 124.2. Observe gear down operation procedure on final. Wind 050 degrees 3 knots. Direction variable between 010 and 110 degrees. Visibility 8 kilometers. Light shower of rain. Broken 1,800 feet stratocumulus. Temperature 21. Dew point 19.
QNH1011 hectopascals 2988 inches. Advise you have information November. Nalitra International Airport information November. 1200. ILS Zulu runway 34 right approach. Landing runway 34 right. Departure runway 34 left. Departure frequency 124.2. Observe gear down operation procedure on final. Wind 050 degrees 3 knots. Direction variable between 010 and 110 degrees. Visibility 8 kilometers. Light shower of rain. Broken 1,800 feet stratocumulus. Temperature 21. Dew point 19. QNH1011 hectopascals 2988 inches. Advise you have information November. Nalitra International Airport information November. 1200. ILS Zulu runway 34 right approach. Landing runway 34 right. Departure runway 34 left. Departure frequency 124.2. Observe gear down operation procedure on final. Wind 050 degrees 3 knots. Direction variable between 010 and 110 degrees. Visibility 8 kilometers. Light shower of rain. Broken 1,800 feet stratocumulus. Temperature 21. Dew point 19. QNH1011 hectopascals 2988 inches. Advise you have information November. Nalitra International Airport information November. 1200. ILS Zulu runway 34 right approach. Landing runway 34 right. Departure runway 34 left. Departure frequency 124.2. Observe gear down operation procedure on final. Wind 050 degrees 3 knots. Direction variable between 010 and 110 degrees. Visibility 8 kilometers. Light shower of rain. Broken 1,800 feet stratocumulus. Temperature 21. Dew point 19. QNH1011 hectopascals 2988 inches. Advise you have information November. Nalitra International Airport information November. 1200. ILS Zulu runway 34 right approach. Landing runway 34 right. Departure runway 34 left. Departure frequency 124.2. Observe gear down operation procedure on final. Wind 050 degrees 3 knots. Direction variable between 010 and 110 degrees. Visibility 8 kilometers. Light shower of rain. Broken 1,800 feet stratocumulus. Temperature 21. Dew point 19. QNH1011 hectopascals 2988 inches. Advise you have information November. Nalitra International Airport information November. 1200. ILS Zulu runway 34 right approach. Landing runway 34 right. Departure runway 34 left. Departure frequency 124.2. Observe gear down operation procedure on final. Wind 050 degrees 3 knots. Direction variable between 010 and 110 degrees. Visibility 8 kilometers. Light shower of rain. Broken 1,800 feet stratocumulus. Temperature 21. Dew point 19. QNH1011 hectopascals 2988 inches. Advise you have information November. Nalitra International Airport information November. 1200. ILS Zulu runway 34 right approach. Landing runway 34 right. Departure runway 34 left. Departure frequency 124.2.
Observe gear down operation procedure on final. Wind 050 degrees 3 knots. Direction variable between 010 and 110 degrees. Visibility 8 kilometers. Light shower of rain. Broken 1,800 feet stratocumulus. Temperature 21. Dew point 19. QNH 1011 hectopascals 2988 inches. Advise you have information November. Nalitra International Airport information November. 1200. ILS Zulu runway 34 right approach. Landing runway 34 right. Departure runway 34 left. Departure frequency 124.2. Observe gear down operation procedure on final. Wind 050 degrees 3 knots. Direction variable between 010 and 110 degrees. Visibility 8 kilometers. Light shower of rain. Broken 1,800 feet stratocumulus. Temperature 21. Dew point 19. QNH 1011 hectopascals 2988 inches. Advise you have information November. Nalitra International Airport information November. 1200. ILS Zulu runway 34 right approach. Landing runway 34 right. Departure runway 34 left. Departure frequency 124.2. Observe gear down operation procedure on final. Wind 050 degrees 3 knots. Direction variable between 010 and 110 degrees. Visibility 8 kilometers. Light shower of rain. Broken 1,800 feet stratocumulus. Temperature 21. Dew point 19. QNH 1011 hectopascals 2988 inches. Advise you have information November. Nalitra International Airport information Oscar. 1230. ILS Zulu runway 34 right approach. Landing runway 34 right. Departure runway 34 left. Departure frequency 124.2. Observe gear down operation procedure on final. Wind 040 degrees 7 knots. Visibility 8 kilometers. Light shower of rain. Few 400 feet stratus. Scattered 1,500 feet cumulus. Broken 1,800 feet stratocumulus. Temperature 20. Dew point 19. QNH 1011 hectopascals 2987 inches. Advise you have information Oscar. Nalitra International Airport information Oscar. 1230. ILS Zulu runway 34 right approach. Landing runway 34 right. Departure runway 34 left. Departure frequency 124.2. Observe gear down operation procedure on final. Wind 040 degrees 7 knots. Visibility 8 kilometers. Light shower of rain. Few 400 feet stratus. Scattered 1,500 feet cumulus. Broken 1,800 feet stratocumulus. Temperature 20. Dew point 19. QNH 1011 hectopascals 2987 inches. Advise you have information Oscar. Nalitra International Airport information Oscar. 1230. ILS Zulu runway 34 right approach. Landing runway 34 right. Departure runway 34 left. Departure frequency 124.2. Observe gear down operation procedure on final. Wind 040 degrees 7 knots. Visibility 8 kilometers. Light shower of rain. Few 400 feet stratus. Scattered 1,500 feet cumulus. Broken 1,800 feet stratocumulus. Temperature 20. Dew point 19.
QNH1011 hectopascal 2987 inches. Advise you have information, Oscar. Nalitra International Airport information, Oscar. 1230. ILS Zulu runway 34 right approach. Landing runway 34 right. Departure runway 34 left. Departure frequency 124.2. Observe gear down operation procedure on final. Wind 040 degrees 7 knots. Visibility 8 kilometers. Light shower of rain. Few 400 feet stratus. Scattered 1,500 feet cumulus. Broken 1,800 feet strato cumulus. Temperature 20. Dew point 19. QNH1011 hectopascals 2987 inches. Advise you have information, Oscar. Nalitra International Airport information, Oscar. 1230. ILS Zulu runway 34 right approach. Landing runway 34 right. Departure runway 34 left. Departure frequency 124.2. Observe gear down operation procedure on final. Wind 040 degrees 7 knots. Visibility 8 kilometers. Light shower of rain. Few 400 feet stratus. Scattered 1,500 feet cumulus. Broken 1,800 feet strato cumulus. Temperature 20. Dew point 19. QNH1011 hectopascals 2987 inches. Advise you have information, Oscar. Nalitra International Airport information, Oscar. 1230. ILS Zulu runway 34 right approach. Landing runway 34 right. Departure runway 34 left. Departure frequency 124.2. Observe gear down operation procedure on final. Wind 040 degrees 7 knots. Visibility 8 kilometers. Light shower of rain. Few 400 feet stratus. Scattered 1,500 feet cumulus. Broken 1,800 feet strato cumulus. Temperature 20. Dew point 19. QNH1011 hectopascals 2987 inches. Advise you have information, Oscar. Nalitra International Airport information, Oscar. 1230. ILS Zulu runway 34 right approach. Landing runway 34 right. Departure runway 34 left. Departure frequency 124.2. Observe gear down operation procedure on final. Wind 040 degrees 7 knots. Visibility 8 kilometers. Light shower of rain. Few 400 feet stratus. Scattered 1,500 feet cumulus. Broken 1,800 feet strato cumulus. Temperature 20. Dew point 19. QNH1011 hectopascals 2987 inches. Advise you have information, Oscar. Nalitra International Airport information, Oscar. 1230. ILS Zulu runway 34 right approach. Landing runway 34 right. Departure runway 34 left. Departure frequency 124.2. Observe gear down operation procedure on final. Wind 040 degrees 7 knots. Visibility 8 kilometers. Light shower of rain. Few 400 feet stratus. Scattered 1,500 feet cumulus. Broken 1,800 feet strato cumulus. Temperature 20. Dew point 19. QNH1011 hectopascals 2987 inches. Advise you have information, Oscar. Nalitra International Airport information, Oscar. 1230. ILS Zulu runway 34 right approach. Landing runway 34 right. Departure runway 34 left.
Departure frequency 124.2. Observe gear down operation procedure on final. Wind 040 degrees 7 knots. Visibility 8 kilometers. Light shower of rain. Few 400 feet stratus. Scattered 1,500 feet cumulus. Broken 1,800 feet stratocumulus. Temperature 20. Dew point 19. QNH 1011 hectopascals 2987 inches. Advise you have information, Oscar. Nalitra International Airport information, Oscar. 1230. ILS Zulu runway 34 right approach. Landing runway 34 right. Departure runway 34 left. Departure frequency 124.2. Observe gear down operation procedure on final. Wind 040 degrees 7 knots. Visibility 8 kilometers. Light shower of rain. Few 400 feet stratus. Scattered 1,500 feet cumulus. Broken 1,800 feet stratocumulus. Temperature 20. Dew point 19. QNH 1011 hectopascals 2987 inches. Advise you have information, Oscar. Nalitra International Airport information, Oscar. 1230. ILS Zulu runway 34 right approach. Landing runway 34 right. Departure runway 34 left. Departure frequency 124.2. Observe gear down operation procedure on final. Wind 040 degrees 7 knots. Visibility 8 kilometers. Light shower of rain. Few 400 feet stratus. Scattered 1,500 feet cumulus. Broken 1,800 feet stratocumulus. Temperature 20. Dew point 19. QNH 1011 hectopascals 2987 inches. Advise you have information, Oscar. Nalitra International Airport information, Oscar. 1230. ILS Zulu runway 34 right approach. Landing runway 34 right. Departure runway 34 left. Departure frequency 124.2. Observe gear down operation procedure on final. Wind 040 degrees 7 knots. Visibility 8 kilometers. Light shower of rain. Few 400 feet stratus. Scattered 1,500 feet cumulus. Broken 1,800 feet stratocumulus. Temperature 20. Dew point 19. QNH 1011 hectopascals 2987 inches. Advise you have information, Oscar. Nalitra International Airport information, Oscar. 1230. ILS Zulu runway 34 right approach. Landing runway 34 right. Departure runway 34 left. Departure frequency 124.2. Observe gear down operation procedure on final. Wind 040 degrees 7 knots. Visibility 8 kilometers. Light shower of rain. Few 400 feet stratus. Scattered 1,500 feet cumulus. Broken 1,800 feet stratocumulus. Temperature 20. Dew point 19. QNH 1011 hectopascals 2987 inches. Advise you have information, Oscar. Nalitra International Airport information, Oscar. 1230. ILS Zulu runway 34 right approach. Landing runway 34 right. Departure runway 34 left. Departure frequency 124.2. Observe gear down operation procedure on final. Wind 040 degrees 7 knots. Visibility 8 kilometers. Light shower of rain. Few 400 feet stratus. Scattered 1,500 feet cumulus. Broken 1,800 feet stratocumulus.
Temperature 20. Dew point 19. QNH 1011 hectopascals 2987 inches. Advise you have information, Oscar. Nalitra International Airport information, Oscar. 1230. ILS Zulu runway 34 right approach. Landing runway 34 right. Departure runway 34 left. Departure frequency 124.2. Observe gear down operation procedure on final. Wind 040 degrees 7 knots. Visibility 8 kilometers. Light shower of rain. Few 400 feet stratus. Scattered 1,500 feet cumulus. Broken 1,800 feet stratocumulus. Temperature 20. Dew point 19. QNH 1011 hectopascals 2987 inches. Advise you have information, Oscar. Nalitra International Airport information, Oscar. 1230. ILS Zulu runway 34 right approach. Landing runway 34 right. Departure runway 34 left. Departure frequency 124.2. Observe gear down operation procedure on final. Wind 040 degrees 7 knots. Visibility 8 kilometers. Light shower of rain. Few 400 feet stratus. Scattered 1,500 feet cumulus. Broken 1,800 feet stratocumulus. Temperature 20. Dew point 19. QNH 1011 hectopascals 2987 inches. Advise you have information, Oscar. Nalitra International Airport information, Oscar. 1230. ILS Zulu runway 34 right approach. Landing runway 34 right. Departure runway 34 left. Departure frequency 124.2. Observe gear down operation procedure on final. Wind 040 degrees 7 knots. Visibility 8 kilometers. Light shower of rain. Few 400 feet stratus. Scattered 1,500 feet cumulus. Broken 1,800 feet stratocumulus. Temperature 20. Dew point 19. QNH 1011 hectopascals 2987 inches. Advise you have information, Oscar. Nalitra International Airport information, Oscar. 1230. ILS Zulu runway 34 right approach. Landing runway 34 right. Departure runway 34 left. Departure frequency 124.2. Observe gear down operation procedure on final. Wind 040 degrees 7 knots. Visibility 8 kilometers. Light shower of rain. Few 400 feet stratus. Scattered 1,500 feet cumulus. Broken 1,800 feet stratocumulus. Temperature 20. Dew point 19. QNH 1011 hectopascals 2987 inches. Advise you have information, Oscar. Nalitra International Airport information pop on. 1246. ILS Zulu runway 34 right approach. Landing runway 34 right. Departure runway 34 left. Departure frequency 124.2. Observe gear down operation procedure on final. Wind 030 degrees 6 knots. Visibility 4,000 meters. Light shower of rain. Mist. Scattered 400 feet stratus. Scattered 1,500 feet cumulus. Broken 1,800 feet stratocumulus. Temperature 20. Dew point 19. QNH 1011 hectopascals 2987 inches. Advise you have information pop on. Nalitra International Airport information pop on. 1246.
ILS Zulu runway 34 right approach. Landing runway 34 right. Departure runway 34 left. Departure frequency 124.2. Observe gear down operation procedure on final. Wind 030 degrees 6 knots. Visibility 4,000 meters. Light shower of rain. Mist. Scattered 400 feet stratus. Scattered 1,500 feet cumulus. Broken 1,800 feet stratocumulus. Temperature 20. Dew point 19. QNH 1011 hectopascals 2987 inches. Advise you have information papa. Nalitra International Airport information papa. 1246. ILS Zulu runway 34 right approach. Landing runway 34 right. Departure runway 34 left. Departure frequency 124.2. Observe gear down operation procedure on final. Wind 030 degrees 6 knots. Visibility 4,000 meters. Light shower of rain. Mist. Scattered 400 feet stratus. Scattered 1,500 feet cumulus. Broken 1,800 feet stratocumulus. Temperature 20. Dew point 19. QNH 1011 hectopascals 2987 inches. Advise you have information papa. Nalitra International Airport information papa. 1246. ILS Zulu runway 34 right approach. Landing runway 34 right. Departure runway 34 left. Departure frequency 124.2. Observe gear down operation procedure on final. Wind 030 degrees 6 knots. Visibility 4,000 meters. Light shower of rain. Mist. Scattered 400 feet stratus. Scattered 1,500 feet cumulus. Broken 1,800 feet stratocumulus. Temperature 20. Dew point 19. QNH 1011 hectopascals 2987 inches. Advise you have information papa. Nalitra International Airport information papa. 1246. ILS Zulu runway 34 right approach. Landing runway 34 right. Departure runway 34 left. Departure frequency 124.2. Observe gear down operation procedure on final. Wind 030 degrees 6 knots. Visibility 4,000 meters. Light shower of rain. Mist. Scattered 400 feet stratus. Scattered 1,500 feet cumulus. Broken 1,800 feet stratocumulus. Temperature 20. Dew point 19. QNH 1011 hectopascals 2987 inches. Advise you have information papa. Nalitra International Airport information papa. 1246. ILS Zulu runway 34 right approach. Landing runway 34 right. Departure runway 34 left. Departure frequency 124.2. Observe gear down operation procedure on final. Wind 030 degrees 6 knots. Visibility 4,000 meters. Light shower of rain. Mist. Scattered 400 feet stratus. Scattered 1,500 feet cumulus. Broken 1,800 feet stratocumulus. Temperature 20. Dew point 19. QNH 1011 hectopascals 2987 inches. Advise you have information papa. Nalitra International Airport information papa. 1246. ILS Zulu runway 34 right approach. Landing runway 34 right. Departure runway 34 left. Departure frequency 124.2.
Observe gear down operation procedure on final. Wind 030 degrees 6 knots. Visibility 4,000 meters. Light shower of rain. Mist. Scattered 400 feet stratus. Scattered 1,500 feet cumulus. Broken 1,800 feet stratocumulus. Temperature 20. Dew point 19. QNH 1011 hectopascals 2987 inches. Advise you have information Papa. Nalitra International Airport information Papa. 1246. ILS Zulu runway 34 right approach. Landing runway 34 right. Departure runway 34 left. Departure frequency 124.2. Observe gear down operation procedure on final. Wind 030 degrees 6 knots. Visibility 4,000 meters. Light shower of rain. Mist. Scattered 400 feet stratus. Scattered 1,500 feet cumulus. Broken 1,800 feet stratocumulus. Temperature 20. Dew point 19. QNH 1011 hectopascals 2987 inches. Advise you have information Papa. Nalitra International Airport information Papa. 1246. ILS Zulu runway 34 right approach. Landing runway 34 right. Departure runway 34 left. Departure frequency 124.2. Observe gear down operation procedure on final. Wind 030 degrees 6 knots. Visibility 4,000 meters. Light shower of rain. Mist. Scattered 400 feet stratus. Scattered 1,500 feet cumulus. Broken 1,800 feet stratocumulus. Temperature 20. Dew point 19. QNH 1011 hectopascals 2987 inches. Advise you have information Papa. Nalitra International Airport information Papa. 1246. ILS Zulu runway 34 right approach. Landing runway 34 right. Departure runway 34 left. Departure frequency 124.2. Observe gear down operation procedure on final. Wind 030 degrees 6 knots. Visibility 4,000 meters. Light shower of rain. Mist. Scattered 400 feet stratus. Scattered 1,500 feet cumulus. Broken 1,800 feet stratocumulus. Temperature 20. Dew point 19. QNH 1011 hectopascals 2987 inches. Advise you have information Papa. Nalitra International Airport information Papa. 1246. ILS Zulu runway 34 right approach. Landing runway 34 right. Departure runway 34 left. Departure frequency 124.2. Observe gear down operation procedure on final. Wind 030 degrees 6 knots. Visibility 4,000 meters. Light shower of rain. Mist. Scattered 400 feet stratus. Scattered 1,500 feet cumulus. Broken 1,800 feet stratocumulus. Temperature 20. Dew point 19. QNH 1011 hectopascals 2987 inches. Advise you have information Papa. Nalitra International Airport information Papa. 1246. ILS Zulu runway 34 right approach. Landing runway 34 right. Departure runway 34 left. Departure frequency 124.2. Observe gear down operation procedure on final. Wind 030 degrees 6 knots. Visibility 4,000 meters. Light shower of rain. Mist. Scattered 400 feet stratus.
scattered 1,500 feet cumulus, broken 1,800 feet stratocumulus, temperature 20, dew point 19er, QNH 1011 hectopascals 29.87 inches. Advise you have information papa. Nalitra International Airport information papa. 1246. ILS Zulu runway 34 right approach. Landing runway 34 right. Departure runway 34 left. Departure frequency 124.2. Observe gear down operation procedure on final. Wind 030 degrees 6 knots. Visibility 4,000 meters. Light shower of rain. Mist. Scattered 400 feet stratus. Scattered 1,500 feet cumulus. Broken 1,800 feet stratocumulus. Temperature 20. Dew point 19er. QNH 1011 hectopascals 29.87 inches. Advise you have information papa. Nalitra International Airport information papa. 1246. ILS Zulu runway 34 right approach. Landing runway 34 right. Departure runway 34 left. Departure frequency 124.2. Observe gear down operation procedure on final. Wind 030 degrees 6 knots. Visibility 4,000 meters. Light shower of rain. Mist. Scattered 400 feet stratus. Scattered 1,500 feet cumulus. Broken 1,800 feet stratocumulus. Temperature 20. Dew point 19er. QNH 1011 hectopascals 29.87 inches. Advise you have information papa. Nalitra International Airport information papa. 1246. ILS Zulu runway 34 right approach. Landing runway 34 right. Departure runway 34 left. Departure frequency 124.2. Observe gear down operation procedure on final. Wind 030 degrees 6 knots. Visibility 4,000 meters. Light shower of rain. Mist. Scattered 400 feet stratus. Scattered 1,500 feet cumulus. Broken 1,800 feet stratocumulus. Temperature 20. Dew point 19er. QNH 1011 hectopascals 29.87 inches. Advise you have information papa. Nalitra International Airport information papa. 1246. ILS Zulu runway 34 right approach. Landing runway 34 right. Departure runway 34 left. Departure frequency 124.2. Observe gear down operation procedure on final. Wind 030 degrees 6 knots. Visibility 4,000 meters. Light shower of rain. Mist. Scattered 400 feet stratus. Scattered 1,500 feet cumulus. Broken 1,800 feet stratocumulus. Temperature 20. Dew point 19er. QNH 1011 hectopascals 29.87 inches. Advise you have information papa. Nalitra International Airport information Quebec. 1300. ILS runway 34 left approach and ILS Zulu runway 34 right approach. Using runway 34 left and 34 right. Departure frequency 124.2. Parallel approaches in progress. Runway 16 left and 34 right will be closed. From 1410. Observe gear down operation procedure on final. Wind 040 degrees 7 knots. Visibility 4,000 meters. Light shower of rain. Mist. Scattered 400 feet stratus. Scattered 1,200 feet cumulus.
broken 1,800 feet stratocumulus.

1300. ILS runway 34 left approach and ILS Zulu runway 34 right approach. Using runway 34 left and 34 right. Departure frequency 124.2. Parallel approaches in progress. Runway 16 left and 34 right will be closed. From 1410. Observe gear down operation procedure on final. Wind 040 degrees 7 knots. Visibility 4,000 meters. Light shower of rain. Mist. Scattered 400 feet stratus. Scattered 1,200 feet cumulus. Broken 1,800 feet stratocumulus. Temperature 20. Dew point 19. QNH 1011 hectopascals 2987 inches. Advise you have information Quebec. Now Litra International Airport information Quebec. 1300. ILS runway 34 left approach and ILS Zulu runway 34 right approach. Using runway 34 left and 34 right. Departure frequency 124.2. Parallel approaches in progress. Runway 16 left and 34 right will be closed. From 1410. Observe gear down operation procedure on final. Wind 040 degrees 7 knots. Visibility 4,000 meters. Light shower of rain. Mist. Scattered 400 feet stratus. Scattered 1,200 feet cumulus. Broken 1,800 feet stratocumulus. Temperature 20. Dew point 19. QNH 1011 hectopascals 2987 inches. Advise you have information Quebec. Now Litra International Airport information Quebec. 1300. ILS runway 34 left approach and ILS Zulu runway 34 right approach. Using runway 34 left and 34 right. Departure frequency 124.2. Parallel approaches in progress. Runway 16 left and 34 right will be closed. From 1410. Observe gear down operation procedure on final. Wind 040 degrees 7 knots. Visibility 4,000 meters. Light shower of rain. Mist. Scattered 400 feet stratus. Scattered 1,200 feet cumulus. Broken 1,800 feet stratocumulus. Temperature 20. Dew point 19. QNH 1011 hectopascals 2987 inches. Advise you have information Quebec. Now Litra International Airport information Quebec. 1300. ILS runway 34 left approach and ILS Zulu runway 34 right approach. Using runway 34 left and 34 right. Departure frequency 124.2. Parallel approaches in progress. Runway 16 left and 34 right will be closed. From 1410. Observe gear down operation procedure on final. Wind 040 degrees 7 knots. Visibility 4,000 meters. Light shower of rain. Mist. Scattered 400 feet stratus. Scattered 1,200 feet cumulus. Broken 1,800 feet stratocumulus. Temperature 20. Dew point 19. QNH 1011 hectopascals 2987 inches. Advise you have information Quebec. Now Litra International Airport information Quebec. 1300. ILS runway 34 left approach and ILS Zulu runway 34 right approach. Using runway 34 left and 34 right. Departure frequency 124.2. Parallel approaches in progress. Runway 16 left and 34 right will be closed. From 1410. Observe gear down operation procedure on final. Wind 040 degrees 7 knots. Visibility 4,000 meters. Light shower of rain.
Mist. Scattered 400 feet stratus. Scattered 1,200 feet cumulus. Broken 1,800 feet stratocumulus. Temperature 20. Dew point 19. QNH 1011 hectopascals 2987 inches. Advise you have information Quebec. Nalitra International Airport Information Quebec. 1300. ILS runway 34 left approach and ILS Zulu runway 34 right approach. Using runway 34 left and 34 right. Departure frequency 124.2. Parallel approaches in progress. Runway 16 left and 34 right will be closed. From 1410. Observe gear down operation procedure on final. Wind 040 degrees 7 knots. Visibility 4,000 meters. Light shower of rain. Mist. Scattered 400 feet stratus. Scattered 1,200 feet cumulus. Broken 1,800 feet stratocumulus. Temperature 20. Dew point 19. QNH 1011 hectopascals 2987 inches. Advise you have information Quebec. Nalitra International Airport Information Quebec. 1300. ILS runway 34 left approach and ILS Zulu runway 34 right approach. Using runway 34 left and 34 right. Departure frequency 124.2. Parallel approaches in progress. Runway 16 left and 34 right will be closed. From 1410. Observe gear down operation procedure on final. Wind 040 degrees 7 knots. Visibility 4,000 meters. Light shower of rain. Mist. Scattered 400 feet stratus. Scattered 1,200 feet cumulus. Broken 1,800 feet stratocumulus. Temperature 20. Dew point 19. QNH 1011 hectopascals 2987 inches. Advise you have information Quebec. Nalitra International Airport Information Quebec. 1300. ILS runway 34 left approach and ILS Zulu runway 34 right approach. Using runway 34 left and 34 right. Departure frequency 124.2. Parallel approaches in progress. Runway 16 left and 34 right will be closed. From 1410. Observe gear down operation procedure on final. Wind 040 degrees 7 knots. Visibility 4,000 meters. Light shower of rain. Mist. Scattered 400 feet stratus. Scattered 1,200 feet cumulus. Broken 1,800 feet stratocumulus. Temperature 20. Dew point 19. QNH 1011 hectopascals 2987 inches. Advise you have information Quebec. Nalitra International Airport Information Quebec. 1300. ILS runway 34 left approach and ILS Zulu runway 34 right approach. Using runway 34 left and 34 right. Departure frequency 124.2. Parallel approaches in progress. Runway 16 left and 34 right will be closed. From 1410. Observe gear down operation procedure on final. Wind 040 degrees 7 knots. Visibility 4,000 meters. Light shower of rain. Mist. Scattered 400 feet stratus. Scattered 1,200 feet cumulus. Broken 1,800 feet stratocumulus. Temperature 20. Dew point 19. QNH 1011 hectopascals 2987 inches. Advise you have information Quebec. Nalitra International Airport Information Quebec. 1300. ILS runway 34 left approach and ILS Zulu runway 34 right approach.
using runway 34 left and 34 right. Departure frequency 124.2. Parallel approaches in progress. Runway 16 left and 34 right will be closed. From 1410. Observe gear down operation procedure on final. Wind 040 degrees 7 knots. Visibility 4,000 meters. Light shower of rain. Mist. Scattered 400 feet stratus. Scattered 1,200 feet cumulus. Broken 1,800 feet stratocumulus. Temperature 20. Dew point 19. QNH 1011 hectopascals 2987 inches. Advise you have information Quebec. Nalitra International Airport information Quebec. 1300. ILS runway 34 left approach and ILS Zulu runway 34 right approach. Using runway 34 left and 34 right. Departure frequency 124.2. Parallel approaches in progress. Runway 16 left and 34 right will be closed. From 1410. Observe gear down operation procedure on final. Wind 040 degrees 7 knots. Visibility 4,000 meters. Light shower of rain. Mist. Scattered 400 feet stratus. Scattered 1,200 feet cumulus. Broken 1,800 feet stratocumulus. Temperature 20. Dew point 19. QNH 1011 hectopascals 2987 inches. Advise you have information Quebec. Nalitra International Airport information Quebec. 1300. ILS runway 34 left approach and ILS Zulu runway 34 right approach. Using runway 34 left and 34 right. Departure frequency 124.2. Parallel approaches in progress. Runway 16 left and 34 right will be closed. From 1410. Observe gear down operation procedure on final. Wind 040 degrees 7 knots. Visibility 4,000 meters. Light shower of rain. Mist. Scattered 400 feet stratus. Scattered 1,200 feet cumulus. Broken 1,800 feet stratocumulus. Temperature 20. Dew point 19. QNH 1011 hectopascals 2987 inches. Advise you have information Quebec. Nalitra International Airport information Quebec. 1300. ILS runway 34 left approach and ILS Zulu runway 34 right approach. Using runway 34 left and 34 right. Departure frequency 124.2. Parallel approaches in progress. Runway 16 left and 34 right will be closed. From 1410. Observe gear down operation procedure on final. Wind 040 degrees 7 knots. Visibility 4,000 meters. Light shower of rain. Mist. Scattered 400 feet stratus. Scattered 1,200 feet cumulus. Broken 1,800 feet stratocumulus. Temperature 20. Dew point 19. QNH 1011 hectopascals 2987 inches. Advise you have information Quebec. Nalitra International Airport information Quebec. 1300. ILS runway 34 left approach and ILS Zulu runway 34 right approach. Using runway 34 left and 34 right. Departure frequency 124.2. Parallel approaches in progress. Runway 16 left and 34 right will be closed. From 1410. Observe gear down operation procedure on final. Wind 040 degrees 7 knots. Visibility 4,000 meters. Light shower of rain. Mist. Scattered 400 feet stratus. Scattered 1,200 feet cumulus.
broken 1,800 feet stratocumulus. Temperature 20. Dew point 19. QMH 1011 hectopascals 2987 inches. Advise you have information Quebec. Na Litra International Airport information Quebec. 1300. ILS runway 34 left approach and ILS runway 34 right approach. Using runway 34 left and 34 right. Departure frequency 124.2. Parallel approaches in progress. Runway 16 left and 34 right will be closed. From 1410. Observe gear down operation procedure on final. Wind 040 degrees 7 knots. Visibility 4,000 meters. Light shower of rain. Mist. Scattered 400 feet stratus. Scattered 1,200 feet cumulus. Broken 1,800 feet stratocumulus. Temperature 20. Dew point 19. QNH 1011 hectopascals 2987 inches. Advise you have information Quebec. Na Litra International Airport information Quebec. 1300. ILS runway 34 left approach and ILS Zulu runway 34 right approach. Using runway 34 left and 34 right. Departure frequency 124.2. Parallel approaches in progress. Runway 16 left and 34 right will be closed. From 1410. Observe gear down operation procedure on final. Wind 040 degrees 7 knots. Visibility 4,000 meters. Light shower of rain. Mist. Scattered 400 feet stratus. Scattered 1,200 feet cumulus. Broken 1,800 feet stratocumulus. Temperature 20. Dew point 19. QNH 1011 hectopascals 2987 inches. Advise you have information Quebec. Na Litra International Airport information Quebec. 1300. ILS runway 34 left approach and ILS Zulu runway 34 right approach. Using runway 34 left and 34 right. Departure frequency 124.2. Parallel approaches in progress. Runway 16 left and 34 right will be closed. From 1410. Observe gear down operation procedure on final. Wind 040 degrees 7 knots. Visibility 4,000 meters. Light shower of rain. Mist. Scattered 400 feet stratus. Scattered 1,200 feet cumulus. Broken 1,800 feet stratocumulus. Temperature 20. Dew point 19. QNH 1011 hectopascals 2987 inches. Advise you have information Quebec. Na Litra International Airport information Quebec. 1300. ILS runway 34 left approach and ILS Zulu runway 34 right approach. Using runway 34 left and 34 right. Departure frequency 124.2. Parallel approaches in progress. Runway 16 left and 34 right will be closed. From 1410. Observe gear down operation procedure on final. Wind 040 degrees 7 knots. Visibility 4,000 meters. Light shower of rain. Mist. Scattered 400 feet stratus. Scattered 1,200 feet cumulus. Broken 1,800 feet stratocumulus. Temperature 20. Dew point 19. QNH 1011 hectopascals 2987 inches. Advise you have information Quebec. Na Litra International Airport information Quebec. 1300. ILS runway 34 left approach and ILS Zulu runway 34 right approach. Using runway 34 left and 34 right. Departure frequency 124.2.
parallel approaches in progress. Runway 16 left and 34 right will be closed. From 1410. Observe gear down operation procedure on final. Wind 040 degrees 7 knots. Visibility 4,000 meters. Light shower of rain. Mist. Scattered 400 feet stratus. Scattered 1,200 feet cumulus. Broken 1,800 feet stratocumulus. Temperature 20. Dew point 19. QNH 1011 hectopascals 2987 inches. Advise you have information Quebec. Nalitra International Airport information Quebec. 1300. ILS runway 34 left approach and ILS Zulu runway 34 right approach. Using runway 34 left and 34 right. Departure frequency 124.2. Parallel approaches in progress. Runway 16 left and 34 right will be closed. From 1410. Observe gear down operation procedure on final. Wind 040 degrees 7 knots. Visibility 4,000 meters. Light shower of rain. Mist. Scattered 400 feet stratus. Scattered 1,200 feet cumulus. Broken 1,800 feet stratocumulus. Temperature 20. Dew point 19. QNH 1011 hectopascals 2987 inches. Advise you have information Quebec. Nalitra International Airport information Quebec. 1300. ILS runway 34 left approach and ILS Zulu runway 34 right approach. Using runway 34 left and 34 right. Departure frequency 124.2. Parallel approaches in progress. Runway 16 left and 34 right will be closed. From 1410. Observe gear down operation procedure on final. Wind 040 degrees 7 knots. Visibility 4,000 meters. Light shower of rain. Mist. Scattered 400 feet stratus. Scattered 1,200 feet cumulus. Broken 1,800 feet stratocumulus. Temperature 20. Dew point 19. QNH 1011 hectopascals 2987 inches. Advise you have information Quebec. Nalitra International Airport information Romeo. 1330. ILS runway 34 left approach and ILS Zulu runway 34 right approach. Using runway 34 left and 34 right. Departure frequency 124.2. Parallel approaches in progress. Runway 16 left and 34 right will be closed. From 1410. Observe gear down operation procedure on final. Wind 040 degrees 7 knots. Visibility 5,000 meters. Light shower of rain. Mist. Few 1,200 feet cumulus. Broken 1,700 feet stratocumulus. Temperature 20. Dew point 19. QNH 1011 hectopascals 2987 inches. Advise you have information Romeo. Nalitra International Airport information Romeo. 1330. ILS runway 34 left approach and ILS Zulu runway 34 right approach. Using runway 34 left and 34 right. Departure frequency 124.2. Parallel approaches in progress. Runway 16 left and 34 right will be closed. From 1410. Observe gear down operation procedure on final. Wind 040 degrees 7 knots. Visibility 5,000 meters. Light shower of rain. Mist. Few 1,200 feet cumulus. Broken 1,700 feet stratocumulus. Temperature 20. Dew point 19. QNH 1011 hectopascals 2987 inches.
Advise you have information, Romeo. Nalitra International Airport, information, Romeo. 1330. ILS runway 34 left approach and ILS Zulu runway 34 right approach. Using runway 34 left and 34 right. Departure frequency 124.2. Parallel approaches in progress. Runway 16 left and 34 right will be closed. From 1410. Observe gear down operation procedure on final. Wind 040 degrees 7 knots. Visibility 5,000 meters. Light shower of rain. Mist. Few 1,200 feet cumulus. Broken 1,700 feet stratocumulus. Temperature 20. Dew point 19. QNH 1011 hectopascals 2987 inches. Advise you have information, Romeo. Nalitra International Airport, information, Romeo. 1330. ILS runway 34 left approach and ILS Zulu runway 34 right approach. Using runway 34 left and 34 right. Departure frequency 124.2. Parallel approaches in progress. Runway 16 left and 34 right will be closed. From 1410. Observe gear down operation procedure on final. Wind 040 degrees 7 knots. Visibility 5,000 meters. Light shower of rain. Mist. Few 1,200 feet cumulus. Broken 1,700 feet stratocumulus. Temperature 20. Dew point 19. QNH 1011 hectopascals 2987 inches. Advise you have information, Romeo. Nalitra International Airport, information, Romeo. 1330. ILS runway 34 left approach and ILS Zulu runway 34 right approach. Using runway 34 left and 34 right. Departure frequency 124.2. Parallel approaches in progress. Runway 16 left and 34 right will be closed. From 1410. Observe gear down operation procedure on final. Wind 040 degrees 7 knots. Visibility 5,000 meters. Light shower of rain. Mist. Few 1,200 feet cumulus. Broken 1,700 feet stratocumulus. Temperature 20. Dew point 19. QNH 1011 hectopascals 2987 inches. Advise you have information, Romeo. Nalitra International Airport, information, Romeo. 1330. ILS runway 34 left approach and ILS Zulu runway 34 right approach. Using runway 34 left and 34 right. Departure frequency 124.2. Parallel approaches in progress. Runway 16 left and 34 right will be closed. From 1410. Observe gear down operation procedure on final. Wind 040 degrees 7 knots. Visibility 5,000 meters. Light shower of rain. Mist. Few 1,200 feet cumulus. Broken 1,700 feet stratocumulus. Temperature 20. Dew point 19. QNH 1011 hectopascals 2987 inches. Advise you have information, Romeo. Nalitra International Airport, information, Romeo. 1330. ILS runway 34 left approach and ILS Zulu runway 34 right approach. Using runway 34 left and 34 right. Departure frequency 124.2. Parallel approaches in progress. Runway 16 left and 34 right will be closed. From 1410. Observe gear down operation procedure on final. Wind 040 degrees 7 knots. Visibility 5,000 meters. Light shower of rain. Mist.
few 1,200 feet cumulus. Broken 1,700 feet stratocumulus. Temperature 20. Dew point 19. QNH 1011 hectopascals 2987 inches. Advise you have information, Romeo. Na Litra International Airport information, Romeo. 1330. ILS runway 34 left approach and ILS Zulu runway 34 right approach. Using runway 34 left and 34 right. Departure frequency 124.2. Parallel approaches in progress. Runway 16 left and 34 right will be closed. From 1410. Observe gear down operation procedure on final. Wind 040 degrees 7 knots. Visibility 5,000 meters. Light shower of rain. Mist. Few 1,200 feet cumulus. Broken 1,700 feet stratocumulus. Temperature 20. Dew point 19. QNH 1011 hectopascals 2987 inches. Advise you have information, Romeo. Na Litra International Airport information, Romeo. 1330. ILS runway 34 left approach and ILS Zulu runway 34 right approach. Using runway 34 left and 34 right. Departure frequency 124.2. Parallel approaches in progress. Runway 16 left and 34 right will be closed. From 1410. Observe gear down operation procedure on final. Wind 040 degrees 7 knots. Visibility 5,000 meters. Light shower of rain. Mist. Few 1,200 feet cumulus. Broken 1,700 feet stratocumulus. Temperature 20. Dew point 19. QNH 1011 hectopascals 2987 inches. Advise you have information, Romeo. Na Litra International Airport information, Romeo. 1330. ILS runway 34 left approach and ILS Zulu runway 34 right approach. Using runway 34 left and 34 right. Departure frequency 124.2. Parallel approaches in progress. Runway 16 left and 34 right will be closed. From 1410. Observe gear down operation procedure on final. Wind 040 degrees 7 knots. Visibility 5,000 meters. Light shower of rain. Mist. Few 1,200 feet cumulus. Broken 1,700 feet stratocumulus. Temperature 20. Dew point 19. QNH 1011 hectopascals 2987 inches. Advise you have information, Romeo. Na Litra International Airport information, Romeo. 1330. ILS runway 34 left approach and ILS Zulu runway 34 right approach. Using runway 34 left and 34 right. Departure frequency 124.2. Parallel approaches in progress. Runway 16 left and 34 right will be closed. From 1410. Observe gear down operation procedure on final. Wind 040 degrees 7 knots. Visibility 5,000 meters. Light shower of rain. Mist. Few 1,200 feet cumulus. Broken 1,700 feet stratocumulus. Temperature 20. Dew point 19. QNH 1011 hectopascals 2987 inches. Advise you have information, Romeo. Na Litra International Airport information, Romeo. 1330. ILS runway 34 left approach and ILS Zulu runway 34 right approach. Using runway 34 left and 34 right. Departure frequency 124.2. Parallel approaches in progress. Runway 16 left and 34 right will be closed.
from 1410. Observe gear down operation procedure on final. Wind 040 degrees 7 knots. Visibility 5,000 meters. Light shower of rain. Mist. Few 1,200 feet cumulus. Broken 1,700 feet stratocumulus. Temperature 20. Dew point 19. QNH 1011 hectopascals 2987 inches. Advise you have information, Romeo. Nalitra International Airport information, Romeo. 1330. ILS runway 34 left approach and ILS Zulu runway 34 right approach. Using runway 34 left and 34 right. Departure frequency 124.2. Parallel approaches in progress. Runway 16 left and 34 right will be closed. From 1410. Observe gear down operation procedure on final. Wind 040 degrees 7 knots. Visibility 5,000 meters. Light shower of rain. Mist. Few 1,200 feet cumulus. Broken 1,700 feet stratocumulus. Temperature 20. Dew point 19. QNH 1011 hectopascals 2987 inches. Advise you have information, Romeo. Nalitra International Airport information, Romeo. 1330. ILS runway 34 left approach and ILS Zulu runway 34 right approach. Using runway 34 left and 34 right. Departure frequency 124.2. Parallel approaches in progress. Runway 16 left and 34 right will be closed. From 1410. Observe gear down operation procedure on final. Wind 040 degrees 7 knots. Visibility 5,000 meters. Light shower of rain. Mist. Few 1,200 feet cumulus. Broken 1,700 feet stratocumulus. Temperature 20. Dew point 19. QNH 1011 hectopascals 2987 inches. Advise you have information, Romeo. Nalitra International Airport information, Romeo. 1330. ILS runway 34 left approach and ILS Zulu runway 34 right approach. Using runway 34 left and 34 right. Departure frequency 124.2. Parallel approaches in progress. Runway 16 left and 34 right will be closed. From 1410. Observe gear down operation procedure on final. Wind 040 degrees 7 knots. Visibility 5,000 meters. Light shower of rain. Mist. Few 1,200 feet cumulus. Broken 1,700 feet stratocumulus. Temperature 20. Dew point 19. QNH 1011 hectopascals 2987 inches. Advise you have information, Romeo. Nalitra International Airport information, Romeo. 1330. ILS runway 34 left approach and ILS Zulu runway 34 right approach. Using runway 34 left and 34 right. Departure frequency 124.2. Parallel approaches in progress. Runway 16 left and 34 right will be closed. From 1410. Observe gear down operation procedure on final. Wind 040 degrees 7 knots. Visibility 5,000 meters. Light shower of rain. Mist. Few 1,200 feet cumulus. Broken 1,700 feet stratocumulus. Temperature 20. Dew point 19. QNH 1011 hectopascals 2987 inches. Advise you have information, Romeo. Nalitra International Airport information, Romeo. 1330. ILS runway 34 left approach and ILS Zulu runway 34 right approach.
using runway 34 left and 34 right. Departure frequency 124.2. Parallel approaches in progress. Runway 16 left and 34 right will be closed. From 1410. Observe gear down operation procedure on final. Wind 040 degrees 7 knots. Visibility 5,000 meters. Light shower of rain. Mist. Few 1,200 feet cumulus. Broken 1,700 feet strato cumulus. Temperature 20. Dew point 19. QNH 1011 hectopascals 2987 inches. Advise you have information, Romeo. Nalitra International Airport information, Romeo. 1330. ILS runway 34 left approach and ILS Zulu runway 34 right approach. Using runway 34 left and 34 right. Departure frequency 124.2. Parallel approaches in progress. Runway 16 left and 34 right will be closed. From 1410. Observe gear down operation procedure on final. Wind 040 degrees 7 knots. Visibility 5,000 meters. Light shower of rain. Mist. Few 1,200 feet cumulus. Broken 1,700 feet strato cumulus. Temperature 20. Dew point 19. QNH 1011 hectopascals 2987 inches. Advise you have information, Romeo. Nalitra International Airport information, Romeo. 1330. ILS runway 34 left approach and ILS Zulu runway 34 right approach. Using runway 34 left and 34 right. Departure frequency 124.2. Parallel approaches in progress. Runway 16 left and 34 right will be closed. From 1410. Observe gear down operation procedure on final. Wind 040 degrees 7 knots. Visibility 5,000 meters. Light shower of rain. Mist. Few 1,200 feet cumulus. Broken 1,700 feet strato cumulus. Temperature 20. Dew point 19. QNH 1011 hectopascals 2987 inches. Advise you have information, Romeo. Nalitra International Airport information, Romeo. 1330. ILS runway 34 left approach and ILS Zulu runway 34 right approach. Using runway 34 left and 34 right. Departure frequency 124.2. Parallel approaches in progress. Runway 16 left and 34 right will be closed. From 1410. Observe gear down operation procedure on final. Wind 040 degrees 7 knots. Visibility 5,000 meters. Light shower of rain. Mist. Few 1,200 feet cumulus. Broken 1,700 feet strato cumulus. Temperature 20. Dew point 19. QNH 1011 hectopascals 2987 inches. Advise you have information, Romeo. Nalitra International Airport information, Romeo. 1330. ILS runway 34 left approach and ILS Zulu runway 34 right approach. Using runway 34 left and 34 right. Departure frequency 124.2. Parallel approaches in progress. Runway 16 left and 34 right will be closed. From 1410. Observe gear down operation procedure on final. Wind 040 degrees 7 knots. Visibility 5,000 meters. Light shower of rain. Mist. Few 1,200 feet cumulus. Broken 1,700 feet strato cumulus. Temperature 20. Dew point 19. QNH 1011 hectopascals 2987 inches.
Advise you have information, Romeo.

0 degrees 7 knots. Visibility 10 kilometers. Overcast 1,500 feet, cloud type unknown. Temperature 20. Dew point 18. QNH 1011 hectopascals 29.87 inches. Advise you have information, Sierra. Nalitra International Airport information, Tango. 1400. ILS runway 34 left approach. Using runway 34 left. Departure frequency 124.2. Runway 16 left and 34 right closed. Until 2030. Runway 16 right and 34 left will be closed. From 1510. Accept aircraft with prior permission. Observe gear down operation procedure on final. Wind 040 degrees 7 knots. Visibility 10 kilometers. Overcast 1,500 feet, cloud type unknown. Temperature 20. Dew point 18. QNH 1011 hectopascals 29.87 inches. Advise you have information, Tango. Nalitra International Airport information, Tango. 1400. ILS runway 34 left approach. Using runway 34 left. Departure frequency 124.2. Runway 16 left and 34 right closed. Until 2030. Runway 16 right and 34 left will be closed. From 1510. Accept aircraft with prior permission. Observe gear down operation procedure on final. Wind 040 degrees 7 knots. Visibility 10 kilometers. Overcast 1,500 feet, cloud type unknown. Temperature 20. Dew point 18. QNH 1011 hectopascals 29.87 inches. Advise you have information, Tango. Nalitra International Airport information, Tango. 1400. ILS runway 34 left approach. Using runway 34 left. Departure frequency 124.2. Runway 16 left and 34 right closed. Until 2030. Runway 16 right and 34 left will be closed. From 1510. Accept aircraft with prior permission. Observe gear down operation procedure on final. Wind 040 degrees 7 knots. Visibility 10 kilometers. Overcast 1,500 feet, cloud type unknown. Temperature 20. Dew point 18. QNH 1011 hectopascals 29.87 inches. Advise you have information, Tango. Nalitra International Airport information, Tango. 1400. ILS runway 34 left approach. Using runway 34 left. Departure frequency 124.2. Runway 16 left and 34 right closed. Until 2030. Runway 16 right and 34 left will be closed. From 1510. Accept aircraft with prior permission. Observe gear down operation procedure on final. Wind 040 degrees 7 knots. Visibility 10 kilometers. Overcast 1,500 feet, cloud type unknown. Temperature 20. Dew point 18. QNH 1011 hectopascals 29.87 inches. Advise you have information, Tango. Nalitra International Airport information, Tango. 1400. ILS runway 34 left approach. Using runway 34 left. Departure frequency 124.2. Runway 16 left and 34 right closed. Until 2030. Runway 16 right and 34 left will be closed. From 1510. Accept aircraft with prior permission.
Observe gear down operation procedure on final. Wind 040 degrees 7 knots. Visibility 10 kilometers. Overcast 1,500 feet. Cloud type unknown. Temperature 20. Dew point 18. QNH 1011 hectopascals 2987 inches. Advise you have information Tango. Nalitra International Airport information Tango. 1400. ILS runway 34 left approach. Using runway 34 left. Departure frequency 124.2. Runway 16 left and 34 right closed. Until 2030. Runway 16 right and 34 left will be closed. From 1510. Accept aircraft with prior permission. Observe gear down operation procedure on final. Wind 040 degrees 7 knots. Visibility 10 kilometers. Overcast 1,500 feet. Cloud type unknown. Temperature 20. Dew point 18. QNH 1011 hectopascals 2987 inches. Advise you have information Tango. Nalitra International Airport information Tango. 1400. ILS runway 34 left approach. Using runway 34 left. Departure frequency 124.2. Runway 16 left and 34 right closed. Until 2030. Runway 16 right and 34 left will be closed. From 1510. Accept aircraft with prior permission. Observe gear down operation procedure on final. Wind 040 degrees 7 knots. Visibility 10 kilometers. Overcast 1,500 feet. Cloud type unknown. Temperature 20. Dew point 18. QNH 1011 hectopascals 2987 inches. Advise you have information Tango. Nalitra International Airport information Tango. 1400. ILS runway 34 left approach. Using runway 34 left. Departure frequency 124.2. Runway 16 left and 34 right closed. Until 2030. Runway 16 right and 34 left will be closed. From 1510. Accept aircraft with prior permission. Observe gear down operation procedure on final. Wind 040 degrees 7 knots. Visibility 10 kilometers. Overcast 1,500 feet. Cloud type unknown. Temperature 20. Dew point 18. QNH 1011 hectopascals 2987 inches. Advise you have information Tango. Nalitra International Airport information Tango. 1400. ILS runway 34 left approach. Using runway 34 left. Departure frequency 124.2. Runway 16 left and 34 right closed. Until 2030. Runway 16 right and 34 left will be closed. From 1510. Accept aircraft with prior permission. Observe gear down operation procedure on final. Wind 040 degrees 7 knots. Visibility 10 kilometers. Overcast 1,500 feet. Cloud type unknown. Temperature 20. Dew point 18. QNH 1011 hectopascals 2987 inches. Advise you have information Tango. Nalitra International Airport information Tango. 1400. ILS runway 34 left approach. Using runway 34 left. Departure frequency 124.2. Runway 16 left and 34 right closed. Until 2030. Runway 16 right and 34 left will be closed. From 1510. Accept aircraft with prior permission.
Observe gear down operation procedure on final. Wind 040 degrees 7 knots. Visibility 10 kilometers. Overcast 1,500 feet. Cloud type unknown. Temperature 20. Dew point 18. QNH 1011 hectopascals 2987 inches. Advise you have information tango. Nalitra International Airport information tango. 1400. ILS runway 34 left approach. Using runway 34 left. Departure frequency 124.2. Runway 16 left and 34 right closed. Until 2030. Runway 16 right and 34 left will be closed. From 1510. Accept aircraft with prior permission. Observe gear down operation procedure on final. Wind 040 degrees 7 knots. Visibility 10 kilometers. Overcast 1,500 feet. Cloud type unknown. Temperature 20. Dew point 18. QNH 1011 hectopascals 2987 inches. Advise you have information tango. Nalitra International Airport information tango. 1400. ILS runway 34 left approach. Using runway 34 left. Departure frequency 124.2. Runway 16 left and 34 right closed. Until 2030. Runway 16 right and 34 left will be closed. From 1510. Accept aircraft with prior permission. Observe gear down operation procedure on final. Wind 040 degrees 7 knots. Visibility 10 kilometers. Overcast 1,500 feet. Cloud type unknown. Temperature 20. Dew point 18. QNH 1011 hectopascals 2987 inches. Advise you have information tango. Nalitra International Airport information tango. 1400. ILS runway 34 left approach. Using runway 34 left. Departure frequency 124.2. Runway 16 left and 34 right closed. Until 2030. Runway 16 right and 34 left will be closed. From 1510. Accept aircraft with prior permission. Observe gear down operation procedure on final. Wind 040 degrees 7 knots. Visibility 10 kilometers. Overcast 1,500 feet. Cloud type unknown. Temperature 20. Dew point 18. QNH 1011 hectopascals 2987 inches. Advise you have information tango. Nalitra International Airport information tango. 1400. ILS runway 34 left approach. Using runway 34 left. Departure frequency 124.2. Runway 16 left and 34 right closed. Until 2030. Runway 16 right and 34 left will be closed. From 1510. Accept aircraft with prior permission. Observe gear down operation procedure on final. Wind 040 degrees 7 knots. Visibility 10 kilometers. Overcast 1,500 feet. Cloud type unknown. Temperature 20. Dew point 18. QNH 1011 hectopascals 2987 inches. Advise you have information tango. Nalitra International Airport information tango. 1400. ILS runway 34 left approach. Using runway 34 left. Departure frequency 124.2. Runway 16 left and 34 right closed. Until 2030. Runway 16 right and 34 left will be closed. From 1510. Accept aircraft with prior permission.
Observe gear down operation procedure on final. Wind 040 degrees 7 knots. Visibility 10 kilometers. Overcast 1,500 feet. Cloud type unknown. Temperature 20. Dew point 18. QNH 1011 hectopascals 29.87 inches. Advise you have information tango. Nalitra International Airport information tango. 1400. ILS runway 34 left approach. Using runway 34 left. Departure frequency 124.2. Runway 16 left and 34 right closed. Until 2030. Runway 16 right and 34 left will be closed. From 1510. Accept aircraft with prior permission. Observe gear down operation procedure on final. Wind 040 degrees 7 knots. Visibility 10 kilometers. Overcast 1,500 feet. Cloud type unknown. Temperature 20. Dew point 18. QNH 1011 hectopascals 29.87 inches. Advise you have information tango. Nalitra International Airport information tango. 1400. ILS runway 34 left approach. Using runway 34 left. Departure frequency 124.2. Runway 16 left and 34 right closed. Until 2030. Runway 16 right and 34 left will be closed. From 1510. Accept aircraft with prior permission. Observe gear down operation procedure on final. Wind 040 degrees 7 knots. Visibility 10 kilometers. Overcast 1,500 feet. Cloud type unknown. Temperature 20. Dew point 18. QNH 1011 hectopascals 29.87 inches. Advise you have information tango. Nalitra International Airport information tango. 1400. ILS runway 34 left approach. Using runway 34 left. Departure frequency 124.2. Runway 16 left and 34 right closed. Until 2030. Runway 16 right and 34 left will be closed. From 1510. Accept aircraft with prior permission. Observe gear down operation procedure on final. Wind 040 degrees 7 knots. Visibility 10 kilometers. Overcast 1,500 feet. Cloud type unknown. Temperature 20. Dew point 18. QNH 1011 hectopascals 29.87 inches. Advise you have information tango. Nalitra International Airport information tango. 1400. ILS runway 34 left approach. Using runway 34 left. Departure frequency 124.2. Runway 16 left and 34 right closed. Until 2030. Runway 16 right and 34 left will be closed. From 1510. Accept aircraft with prior permission. Observe gear down operation procedure on final. Wind 040 degrees 7 knots. Visibility 10 kilometers. Overcast 1,500 feet. Cloud type unknown. Temperature 20. Dew point 18. QNH 1011 hectopascals 29.87 inches. Advise you have information tango. Nalitra International Airport information tango. 1400. ILS runway 34 left approach. Using runway 34 left. Departure frequency 124.2. Runway 16 left and 34 right closed. Until 2030. Runway 16 right and 34 left will be closed. From 1510. Accept aircraft with prior permission.
Observe gear down operation procedure on final. Wind 040 degrees 7 knots. Visibility 10 kilometers. Overcast 1,500 feet. Cloud type unknown. Temperature 20. Dew point 18. QNH 1011 hectopascals 2987 inches. Advise you have information tango. Nalitra International Airport information tango. 1400. ILS runway 34 left approach. Using runway 34 left. Departure frequency 124.2. Runway 16 left and 34 right closed. Until 2030. Runway 16 right and 34 left will be closed. From 1510. Accept aircraft with prior permission. Observe gear down operation procedure on final. Wind 040 degrees 7 knots. Visibility 10 kilometers. Overcast 1,500 feet. Cloud type unknown. Temperature 20. Dew point 18. QNH 1011 hectopascals 2987 inches. Advise you have information tango. Nalitra International Airport information uniform. 1430. ILS runway 34 left approach. Using runway 34 left. Departure frequency 124.2. Runway 16 left and 34 right closed. Until 2030. Runway 16 right and 34 left will be closed. From 1510. Accept aircraft with prior permission. Observe gear down operation procedure on final. Wind 030 degrees 5 knots. Visibility 7 kilometers. Few 400 feet. Cloud type unknown. Scattered 1,100 feet. Cloud type unknown. Overcast 1,500 feet. Cloud type unknown. Temperature 19. Dew point 18. QNH 1011 hectopascals 2987 inches. Advise you have information uniform. Nalitra International Airport information uniform. 1430. ILS runway 34 left approach. Using runway 34 left. Departure frequency 124.2. Runway 16 left and 34 right closed. Until 2030. Runway 16 right and 34 left will be closed. From 1510. Accept aircraft with prior permission. Observe gear down operation procedure on final. Wind 030 degrees 5 knots. Visibility 7 kilometers. Few 400 feet. Cloud type unknown. Scattered 1,100 feet. Cloud type unknown. Overcast 1,500 feet. Cloud type unknown. Temperature 19. Dew point 18. QNH 1011 hectopascals 2987 inches. Advise you have information uniform. Nalitra International Airport information Victor. 1432. ILS runway 34 left approach. Using runway 34 left. Departure frequency 124.2. Runway 16 left and 34 right closed. Until 2030. Runway 16 right and 34 left will be closed. From 1510. Accept aircraft with prior permission. Observe gear down operation procedure on final. Wind 030 degrees 5 knots. Visibility 6 kilometers. Light rain. Few 400 feet. Cloud type unknown. Broken 1,100 feet. Cloud type unknown. Overcast 1,500 feet. Cloud type unknown. Temperature 19. Dew point 18. QNH 1011 hectopascals 2987 inches. Advise you have information Victor. Nalitra International Airport information Victor. 1432.
ILS runway 34 left approach. Using runway 34 left. Departure frequency 124.2. Runway 16 left and 34 right closed. Until 2030. Runway 16 right and 34 left will be closed. From 1510. Accept aircraft with prior permission. Observe gear down operation procedure on final. Wind 030 degrees 5 knots. Visibility 6 kilometers. Light rain. Few 400 feet cloud type unknown. Broken 1100 feet cloud type unknown. Overcast 1500 feet cloud type unknown. Temperature 19. Dew point 18. QNH 1011 hectopascals 2987 inches. Advise you have information, Victor. Nalitra International Airport information, Victor. 1432. ILS runway 34 left approach. Using runway 34 left. Departure frequency 124.2. Runway 16 left and 34 right closed. Until 2030. Runway 16 right and 34 left will be closed. From 1510. Accept aircraft with prior permission. Observe gear down operation procedure on final. Wind 030 degrees 5 knots. Visibility 6 kilometers. Light rain. Few 400 feet cloud type unknown. Broken 1100 feet cloud type unknown. Overcast 1500 feet cloud type unknown. Temperature 19. Dew point 18. QNH 1011 hectopascals 2987 inches. Advise you have information, Victor. Nalitra International Airport information, Victor. 1432. ILS runway 34 left approach. Using runway 34 left. Departure frequency 124.2. Runway 16 left and 34 right closed. Until 2030. Runway 16 right and 34 left will be closed. From 1510. Accept aircraft with prior permission. Observe gear down operation procedure on final. Wind 030 degrees 5 knots. Visibility 6 kilometers. Light rain. Few 400 feet cloud type unknown. Broken 1100 feet cloud type unknown. Overcast 1500 feet cloud type unknown. Temperature 19. Dew point 18. QNH 1011 hectopascals 2987 inches. Advise you have information, Victor. Nalitra International Airport information, Victor. 1432. ILS runway 34 left approach. Using runway 34 left. Departure frequency 124.2. Runway 16 left and 34 right closed. Until 2030. Runway 16 right and 34 left will be closed. From 1510. Accept aircraft with prior permission. Observe gear down operation procedure on final. Wind 030 degrees 5 knots. Visibility 6 kilometers. Light rain. Few 400 feet cloud type unknown. Broken 1100 feet cloud type unknown. Overcast 1500 feet cloud type unknown. Temperature 19. Dew point 18. QNH 1011 hectopascals 2987 inches. Advise you have information, Victor. Nalitra International Airport information, Victor. 1432. ILS runway 34 left approach. Using runway 34 left. Departure frequency 124.2. Runway 16 left and 34 right closed. Until 2030. Runway 16 right and 34 left will be closed. From 1510. Accept aircraft with prior permission. Observe gear down operation procedure on final.
Wind 030 degrees 5 knots. Visibility 6 kilometers. Light rain. Few 400 feet cloud type unknown. Broken 1,100 feet cloud type unknown. Overcast 1,500 feet cloud type unknown. Temperature 19. Dew point 18. QNH 1011 hectopascals 2987 inches. Advise you have information, Victor. Nalitra International Airport information, Victor. 1432. ILS runway 34 left approach. Using runway 34 left. Departure frequency 124.2. Runway 16 left and 34 right closed. Until 2030. Runway 16 right and 34 left will be closed. From 1510. Accept aircraft with prior permission. Observe gear down operation procedure on final. Wind 030 degrees 5 knots. Visibility 6 kilometers. Light rain. Few 400 feet cloud type unknown. Broken 1,100 feet cloud type unknown. Overcast 1,500 feet cloud type unknown. Temperature 19. Dew point 18. QNH 1011 hectopascals 2987 inches. Advise you have information, Victor. Nalitra International Airport information, Victor. 1432. ILS runway 34 left approach. Using runway 34 left. Departure frequency 124.2. Runway 16 left and 34 right closed. Until 2030. Runway 16 right and 34 left will be closed. From 1510. Accept aircraft with prior permission. Observe gear down operation procedure on final. Wind 030 degrees 5 knots. Visibility 6 kilometers. Light rain. Few 400 feet cloud type unknown. Broken 1,100 feet cloud type unknown. Overcast 1,500 feet cloud type unknown. Temperature 19. Dew point 18. QNH 1011 hectopascals 2987 inches. Advise you have information, Victor. Nalitra International Airport information, Victor. 1432. ILS runway 34 left approach. Using runway 34 left. Departure frequency 124.2. Runway 16 left and 34 right closed. Until 2030. Runway 16 right and 34 left will be closed. From 1510. Accept aircraft with prior permission. Observe gear down operation procedure on final. Wind 030 degrees 5 knots. Visibility 6 kilometers. Light rain. Few 400 feet cloud type unknown. Broken 1,100 feet cloud type unknown. Overcast 1,500 feet cloud type unknown. Temperature 19. Dew point 18. QNH 1011 hectopascals 2987 inches. Advise you have information, Victor. Nalitra International Airport information, Victor. 1432. ILS runway 34 left approach. Using runway 34 left. Departure frequency 124.2. Runway 16 left and 34 right closed. Until 2030. Runway 16 right and 34 left will be closed. From 1510. Accept aircraft with prior permission. Observe gear down operation procedure on final. Wind 030 degrees 5 knots. Visibility 6 kilometers. Light rain. Few 400 feet cloud type unknown. Broken 1,100 feet cloud type unknown. Overcast 1,500 feet cloud type unknown. Temperature 19. Dew point 18. QNH 1011 hectopascals 2987 inches. Advise you have information, Victor.
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ILS runway 34 left approach. Using runway 34 left. Departure frequency 124.2. Runway 16 left and 34 right closed. Until 2030. Runway 16 right and 34 left will be closed. From 1510. Accept aircraft with prior permission. Observe gear down operation procedure on final. Wind 030 degrees 5 knots. Visibility 3,500 meters. Light rain. Mist. Few 300 feet cloud type unknown. Broken 1,100 feet cloud type unknown. Overcast 1,400 feet cloud type unknown. Temperature 19. Dew point 19. QNH 1011 hectopascals 2988 inches. Advise you have information whiskey. Nalitra International Airport Information Whiskey. 1444. ILS runway 34 left approach. Using runway 34 left. Departure frequency 124.2. Runway 16 left and 34 right closed. Until 2030. Runway 16 right and 34 left will be closed. From 1510. Accept aircraft with prior permission. Observe gear down operation procedure on final. Wind 030 degrees 5 knots. Visibility 3,500 meters. Light rain. Mist. Few 300 feet cloud type unknown. Broken 1,100 feet cloud type unknown. Overcast 1,400 feet cloud type unknown. Temperature 19. Dew point 19. QNH 1011 hectopascals 2988 inches. Advise you have information whiskey. Nalitra International Airport Information X-ray. 1446. ILS runway 34 left approach. Using runway 34 left. Departure frequency 124.2. Runway 16 left and 34 right closed. Until 2030. Runway 16 right and 34 left will be closed. From 1510. Accept aircraft with prior permission. Observe gear down operation procedure on final. Wind 040 degrees 5 knots. Visibility 2,800 meters. Light rain. Mist. Few 300 feet cloud type unknown. Broken 500 feet cloud type unknown. Broken 1,100 feet cloud type unknown. Temperature 19. Dew point 19. QNH 1011 hectopascals 2988 inches. Advise you have information X-ray. Nalitra International Airport Information X-ray. 1446. ILS runway 34 left approach. Using runway 34 left. Departure frequency 124.2. Runway 16 left and 34 right closed. Until 2030. Runway 16 right and 34 left will be closed. From 1510. Accept aircraft with prior permission. Observe gear down operation procedure on final. Wind 040 degrees 5 knots. Visibility 2,800 meters. Light rain. Mist. Few 300 feet cloud type unknown. Broken 500 feet cloud type unknown. Broken 1,100 feet cloud type unknown. Temperature 19. Dew point 19. QNH 1011 hectopascals 2988 inches. Advise you have information X-ray. Nalitra International Airport Information X-ray. 1446. ILS runway 34 left approach. Using runway 34 left. Departure frequency 124.2. Runway 16 left and 34 right closed.
until 2030. Runway 16 right and 34 left will be closed from 1510. Accept aircraft with prior permission. Observe gear down operation procedure on final. Wind 040 degrees 5 knots. Visibility 2,800 meters. Light rain. Mist. Few 300 feet cloud type unknown. Broken 500 feet cloud type unknown. Broken 1,100 feet cloud type unknown. Temperature 19er. Dew point 19er. QNH 1011 hectopascals 2988 inches. Advise you have information X-ray. Nalitra International Airport information X-ray. 1446. ILS runway 34 left approach. Using runway 34 left. Departure frequency 124.2. Runway 16 left and 34 right closed. Until 2030. Runway 16 right and 34 left will be closed. From 1510. Accept aircraft with prior permission. Observe gear down operation procedure on final. Wind 040 degrees 5 knots. Visibility 2,800 meters. Light rain. Mist. Few 300 feet cloud type unknown. Broken 500 feet cloud type unknown. Broken 1,100 feet cloud type unknown. Temperature 19er. Dew point 19er. QNH 1011 hectopascals 2988 inches. Advise you have information X-ray. Nalitra International Airport information X-ray. 1446. ILS runway 34 left approach. Using runway 34 left. Departure frequency 124.2. Runway 16 left and 34 right closed. Until 2030. Runway 16 right and 34 left will be closed. From 1510. Accept aircraft with prior permission. Observe gear down operation procedure on final. Wind 040 degrees 5 knots. Visibility 2,800 meters. Light rain. Mist. Few 300 feet cloud type unknown. Broken 500 feet cloud type unknown. Broken 1,100 feet cloud type unknown. Temperature 19er. Dew point 19er. QNH 1011 hectopascals 2988 inches. Advise you have information X-ray. Nalitra International Airport information X-ray. 1446. ILS runway 34 left approach. Using runway 34 left. Departure frequency 124.2. Runway 16 left and 34 right closed. Until 2030. Runway 16 right and 34 left will be closed. From 1510. Accept aircraft with prior permission. Observe gear down operation procedure on final. Wind 040 degrees 5 knots. Visibility 2,800 meters. Light rain. Mist. Few 300 feet cloud type unknown. Broken 500 feet cloud type unknown. Broken 1,100 feet cloud type unknown. Temperature 19er. Dew point 19er. QNH 1011 hectopascals 2988 inches. Advise you have information X-ray. Nalitra International Airport information X-ray. 1446. ILS runway 34 left approach. Using runway 34 left. Departure frequency 124.2. Runway 16 left and 34 right closed. Until 2030. Runway 16 right and 34 left will be closed. From 1510. Accept aircraft with prior permission. Observe gear down operation procedure on final. Wind 040 degrees 5 knots. Visibility 2,800 meters. Light rain.
Mist. Few 300 feet cloud type unknown. Broken 500 feet cloud type unknown. Broken 1100 feet cloud type unknown. Temperature 19er. Dew point 19er. QNH 1011 hectopascals 2988 inches. Advise you have information X-ray. Nalita International Airport information X-ray. 1446. ILS runway 34 left approach. Using runway 34 left. Departure frequency 124.2. Runway 16 left and 34 right closed. Until 2030. Runway 16 right and 34 left will be closed. From 1510. Accept aircraft with prior permission. Observe gear down operation procedure on final. Wind 040 degrees 5 knots. Visibility 2,800 meters. Light rain. Mist. Few 300 feet cloud type unknown. Broken 500 feet cloud type unknown. Broken 1,100 feet cloud type unknown. Temperature 19er. Dew point 19er. QNH 1011 hectopascals 2988 inches. Advise you have information X-ray. Nalita International Airport information X-ray. 1446. ILS runway 34 left approach. Using runway 34 left. Departure frequency 124.2. Runway 16 left and 34 right closed. Until 2030. Runway 16 right and 34 left will be closed. From 1510. Accept aircraft with prior permission. Observe gear down operation procedure on final. Wind 040 degrees 5 knots. Visibility 2,800 meters. Light rain. Mist. Few 300 feet cloud type unknown. Broken 500 feet cloud type unknown. Broken 1,100 feet cloud type unknown. Temperature 19er. Dew point 19er. QNH 1011 hectopascals 2988 inches. Advise you have information X-ray. Nalita International Airport information Yankee. 1456. ILS runway 34 left approach. Using runway 34 left. Departure frequency 124.2. Runway 16 left and 34 right closed. Until 2030. Runway 16 right and 34 left will be closed. From 1510. Accept aircraft with prior permission. Observe gear down operation procedure on final. Wind 040 degrees 4 knots. Visibility 2,200 meters. Light rain. Mist. Scattered 300 feet cloud type unknown. Broken 500 feet cloud type unknown. Overcast 1,100 feet cloud type unknown. Temperature 19er. Dew point 19er. QNH 1011 hectopascals 2988 inches. Advise you have information Yankee. Nalita International Airport information Yankee. 1456. ILS runway 34 left approach. Using runway 34 left. Departure frequency 124.2. Runway 16 left and 34 right closed. Until 2030. Runway 16 right and 34 left will be closed. From 1510. Accept aircraft with prior permission. Observe gear down operation procedure on final. Wind 040 degrees 4 knots. Visibility 2,200 meters. Light rain. Mist. Scattered 300 feet cloud type unknown. Broken 500 feet cloud type unknown. Overcast 1,100 feet cloud type unknown. Temperature 19er. Dew point 19er. QNH 1011 hectopascals 2988 inches.
Advise you have information Yankee. Nalita International Airport information Yankee. 1456. ILS runway 34 left approach. Using runway 34 left. Departure frequency 124.2. Runway 16 left and 34 right closed. Until 2030. Runway 16 right and 34 left will be closed. From 1510. Accept aircraft with prior permission. Observe gear down operation procedure on final. Wind 040 degrees 4 knots. Visibility 2,200 meters. Light rain. Mist. Scattered 300 feet cloud type unknown. Broken 500 feet cloud type unknown. Overcast 1,100 feet cloud type unknown. Temperature 19. Dew point 19. QNH 1011 hectopascals 2988 inches. Advise you have information Yankee. 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
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Nalitra International Airport Information Alpha 2000 Runway 16 right and tree 4 left and 16 left and tree 4 right closed until 2030 Using runway will be 16 right and 16 left from 2030 Wind 050 degrees 4 knots Visibility 6 kilometers Broken 100 feet cloud type unknown Overcast 3,300 feet cloud type unknown. Temperature 20. Dew point 19. QNH 1012 hectopascals 2989 inches. 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Nalitra International Airport information alpha. 2000. Runway 16 right and tree 4 left and 16 left and tree 4 right closed. Until 2030. Using runway will be 16 right and 16 left from 2030. Wind 050 degrees 4 knots. Visibility 6 kilometers. Broken 100 feet cloud type unknown. Overcast 3,300 feet cloud type unknown. Temperature 20. Dew point 19. QNH 1012 hectopascals 2989 inches. 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Nalitra International Airport information alpha. 2000. Runway 16 right and tree 4 left and 16 left and tree 4 right closed. Until 2030. Using runway will be 16 right and 16 left from 2030. Wind 050 degrees 4 knots. Visibility 6 kilometers. Broken 100 feet cloud type unknown. Overcast 3,300 feet cloud type unknown. Temperature 20. Dew point 19. QNH 1012 hectopascals 2989 inches. 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Nalitra International Airport information alpha. 2000. Runway 16 right and tree 4 left and 16 left and tree 4 right closed. Until 2030.
using runway will be 16 right and 16 left from 2030. Wind 050 degrees 4 knots. Visibility 6 kilometers. Broken 100 feet cloud type unknown. Overcast 3,300 feet cloud type unknown. Temperature 20. Dew point 19. QNH 1012 hectopascals 2989 inches. 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Runway 16 right and 34 left and 16 left and 34 right closed. Until 2030. Using runway will be 16 right and 16 left from 2030. Wind 050 degrees 4 knots. Visibility 6 kilometers. Broken 100 feet cloud type unknown. Overcast 3,300 feet cloud type unknown. Temperature 20. Dew point 19. QNH 1012 hectopascals 2989 inches. 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Runway 16 right and 34 left and 16 left and 34 right closed. Until 2030. Using runway will be 16 right and 16 left from 2030. Wind 050 degrees 4 knots. Visibility 6 kilometers. Broken 100 feet cloud type unknown. Overcast 3,300 feet cloud type unknown. Temperature 20. Dew point 19. QNH 1012 hectopascals 2989 inches. 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Nalitra International Airport information alpha. 2000. Runway 16 right and 34 left and 16 left and 34 right closed. Until 2030. Using runway will be 16 right and 16 left from 2030. Wind 050 degrees 4 knots. Visibility 6 kilometers. Broken 100 feet cloud type unknown. Overcast 3,300 feet cloud type unknown. Temperature 20. Dew point 19. QNH 1012 hectopascals 2989 inches. 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Nalitra International Airport information alpha. 2000. Runway 16 right and 34 left and 16 left and 34 right closed. Until 2030. Using runway will be 16 right and 16 left from 2030. Wind 050 degrees 4 knots. Visibility 6 kilometers. Broken 100 feet cloud type unknown. Overcast 3,300 feet cloud type unknown. Temperature 20. Dew point 19. QNH 1012 hectopascals 2989 inches. 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Nalitra International Airport information alpha. 2000. Runway 16 right and 34 left and 16 left and 34 right closed. Until 2030. Using runway will be 16 right and 16 left from 2030. Wind 050 degrees 4 knots. Visibility 6 kilometers. Broken 100 feet cloud type unknown. Overcast 3,300 feet cloud type unknown. Temperature 20. Dew point 19. QNH 1012 hectopascals 2989 inches. Advise you have

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Nalitra International Airport information alpha. 2000. Runway 16 right and tree 4 left and 16 left and tree 4 right closed. Until 2030. Using runway will be 16 right and 16 left from 2030. Wind 050 degrees 4 knots. Visibility 6 kilometers. Broken 100 feet cloud type unknown. Overcast 3,300 feet cloud type unknown. Temperature 20. Dew point 19er. QNH 1012 hectopascals 2 9er 8 9er inches. 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Nalitra International Airport information alpha. 2000. Runway 16 right and tree 4 left and 16 left and tree 4 right closed. Until 2030. Using runway will be 16 right and 16 left from 2030. Wind 050 degrees 4 knots. Visibility 6 kilometers. Broken 100 feet cloud type unknown. Overcast 3,300 feet cloud type unknown. Temperature 20. Dew point 19er. QNH 1012 hectopascals 2 9er 8 9er inches. Advise you have information alpha. Nalitra International Airport information alpha. 2000. Runway 16 right and tree 4 left and 16 left and tree 4 right closed. Until 2030. Using runway will be 16 right and 16 left from 2030. Wind 050 degrees 4 knots. Visibility 6 kilometers. Broken 100 feet cloud type unknown. Overcast 3,300 feet cloud type unknown. Temperature 20. Dew point 19er. QNH 1012 hectopascals 2 9er 8 9er inches. 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Nalitra International Airport information alpha. 2000. Runway 16 right and tree 4 left and 16 left and tree 4 right closed. Until 2030. Using runway will be 16 right and 16 left from 2030. Wind 050 degrees 4 knots. Visibility 6 kilometers. Broken 100 feet cloud type unknown. Overcast 3,300 feet cloud type unknown. Temperature 20. Dew point 19er. QNH 1012 hectopascals 2 9er 8 9er inches. 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Nalitra International Airport information alpha. 2000. Runway 16 right and tree 4 left and 16 left and tree 4 right closed. Until 2030. Using runway will be 16 right and 16 left from 2030. Wind 050 degrees 4 knots. Visibility 6 kilometers. Broken 100 feet cloud type unknown. Overcast 3,300 feet cloud type unknown. Temperature 20. Dew point 19er. QNH 1012 hectopascals 2 9er 8 9er inches. 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Nalitra International Airport information alpha. 2000. Runway 16 right and tree 4 left and 16 left and tree 4 right closed. Until 2030. Using runway will be 16 right and 16 left from 2030. Wind 050 degrees 4 knots. Visibility 6 kilometers. Broken 100 feet cloud type unknown. Overcast 3,300 feet cloud type unknown. Temperature 20. Dew point 19er. QNH 1012 hectopascals 2 9er 8 9er inches. 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Nalitra International Airport information alpha. 2000. Runway 16 right and tree 4 left and 16 left and tree 4 right closed.
until 2030. Using runway will be 16 right and 16 left from 2030. Wind 050 degrees 4 knots. Visibility 6 kilometers. Broken 100 feet cloud type unknown. Overcast 3,300 feet cloud type unknown. Temperature 20. Dew point 19. QNH 1012 hectopascals 2989 inches. Advise you have information alpha. Nalitra International Airport information alpha. 2000. Runway 16 right and 34 left and 16 left and 34 right closed. Until 2030. Using runway will be 16 right and 16 left from 2030. Wind 050 degrees 4 knots. Visibility 6 kilometers. Broken 100 feet cloud type unknown. Overcast 3,300 feet cloud type unknown. Temperature 20. Dew point 19. QNH 1012 hectopascals 2989 inches. Advise you have information alpha. Nalitra International Airport information alpha. 2000. Runway 16 right and 34 left and 16 left and 34 right closed. Until 2030. Using runway will be 16 right and 16 left from 2030. Wind 050 degrees 4 knots. Visibility 6 kilometers. Broken 100 feet cloud type unknown. Overcast 3,300 feet cloud type unknown. Temperature 20. Dew point 19. QNH 1012 hectopascals 2989 inches. Advise you have information alpha. Nalitra International Airport information alpha. 2000. Runway 16 right and 34 left and 16 left and 34 right closed. Until 2030. Using runway will be 16 right and 16 left from 2030. Wind 050 degrees 4 knots. Visibility 6 kilometers. Broken 100 feet cloud type unknown. Overcast 3,300 feet cloud type unknown. Temperature 20. Dew point 19. QNH 1012 hectopascals 2989 inches. 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Nalitra International Airport information alpha. 2000. Runway 16 right and 34 left and 16 left and 34 right closed. Until 2030. Using runway will be 16 right and 16 left from 2030. Wind 050 degrees 4 knots. Visibility 6 kilometers. Broken 100 feet cloud type unknown. Overcast 3,300 feet cloud type unknown. Temperature 20. Dew point 19. QNH 1012 hectopascals 2989 inches. Advise you have information alpha. Nalitra International Airport information alpha. 2000. Runway 16 right and 34 left and 16 left and 34 right closed. Until 2030. Using runway will be 16 right and 16 left from 2030. Wind 050 degrees 4 knots. Visibility 6 kilometers. Broken 100 feet cloud type unknown. Overcast 3,300 feet cloud type unknown. Temperature 20. Dew point 19. QNH 1012 hectopascals 2989 inches. 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Nalitra International Airport information alpha. 2000. Runway 16 right and 34 left and 16 left and 34 right closed. Until 2030. Using runway will be 16 right and 16 left from 2030. Wind 050 degrees 4 knots. Visibility 6 kilometers. Broken 100 feet cloud type unknown. Overcast 3,300 feet cloud type unknown.
temperature 20. Dew point 19. QNH 1012 hectopascals 2989 inches. 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Runway 16 right and 34 left and 16 left and 34 right closed. Until 2030. Using runway will be 16 right and 16 left from 2030. Wind 050 degrees 4 knots. Visibility 6 kilometers. Broken 100 feet cloud type unknown. Overcast 3,300 feet cloud type unknown. Temperature 20. Dew point 19. QNH 1012 hectopascals 2989 inches. 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Runway 16 right and 34 left and 16 left and 34 right closed. Until 2030. Using runway will be 16 right and 16 left from 2030. Wind 050 degrees 4 knots. Visibility 6 kilometers. Broken 100 feet cloud type unknown. Overcast 3,300 feet cloud type unknown. Temperature 20. Dew point 19. QNH 1012 hectopascals 2989 inches. 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Runway 16 right and 34 left and 16 left and 34 right closed. Until 2030. Using runway will be 16 right and 16 left from 2030. Wind 050 degrees 4 knots. Visibility 6 kilometers. Broken 100 feet cloud type unknown. Overcast 3,300 feet cloud type unknown. Temperature 20. Dew point 19. QNH 1012 hectopascals 2989 inches. Advise you have information alpha. Nalitra International Airport information alpha. 2000. Runway 16 right and 34 left and 16 left and 34 right closed. Until 2030. Using runway will be 16 right and 16 left from 2030. Wind 050 degrees 4 knots. Visibility 6 kilometers. Broken 100 feet cloud type unknown. Overcast 3,300 feet cloud type unknown. Temperature 20. Dew point 19. QNH 1012 hectopascals 2989 inches. Advise you have information alpha. Nalitra International Airport information alpha. 2000. Runway 16 right and 34 left and 16 left and 34 right closed. Until 2030. Using runway will be 16 right and 16 left from 2030. Wind 050 degrees 4 knots. Visibility 6 kilometers. Broken 100 feet cloud type unknown. Overcast 3,300 feet cloud type unknown. Temperature 20. Dew point 19. QNH 1012 hectopascals 2989 inches. Advise you have information alpha. Nalitra International Airport information alpha. 2000. Runway 16 right and 34 left and 16 left and 34 right closed. Until 2030. Using runway will be 16 right and 16 left from 2030. Wind 050 degrees 4 knots. Visibility 6 kilometers. Broken 100 feet cloud type unknown. Overcast 3,300 feet cloud type unknown. Temperature 20. Dew point 19. QNH 1012 hectopascals 2989 inches. Advise you have information alpha. Nalitra International Airport information alpha. 2000.
runway 16 right and tree 4 left and 16 left and tree 4 right closed. Until 2030. Using runway will be 16 right and 16 left from 2030. Wind 050 degrees 4 knots. Visibility 6 kilometers. Broken 100 feet cloud type unknown. Overcast 3,300 feet cloud type unknown. Temperature 20. Dew point 19. QNH 1012 hectopascals 2989 inches. Advise you have information alpha. Nalitra International Airport information alpha. 2000. Runway 16 right and tree 4 left and 16 left and tree 4 right closed. Until 2030. Using runway will be 16 right and 16 left from 2030. Wind 050 degrees 4 knots. Visibility 6 kilometers. Broken 100 feet cloud type unknown. Overcast 3,300 feet cloud type unknown. Temperature 20. Dew point 19. QNH 1012 hectopascals 2989 inches. Advise you have information alpha. Nalitra International Airport information Bravo. 2025. Runway 16 right and tree 4 left and 16 left and tree 4 right closed. Until 2030. Using runway will be 16 right and 16 left from 2030. Wind 030 degrees 5 knots. Visibility 4,800 meters. Mist. Overcast 100 feet cloud type unknown. Temperature 19. Dew point 19. QNH 1012 hectopascals 2990 inches. Advise you have information Bravo. Nalitra International Airport information Bravo. 2025. Runway 16 right and tree 4 left and 16 left and tree 4 right closed. Until 2030. Using runway will be 16 right and 16 left from 2030. Wind 030 degrees 5 knots. Visibility 4,800 meters. Mist. Overcast 100 feet cloud type unknown. Temperature 19. Dew point 19. QNH 1012 hectopascals 2990 inches. Advise you have information Bravo. Nalitra International Airport information Bravo. 2025. Runway 16 right and tree 4 left and 16 left and tree 4 right closed. Until 2030. Using runway will be 16 right and 16 left from 2030. Wind 030 degrees 5 knots. Visibility 4,800 meters. Mist. Overcast 100 feet cloud type unknown. Temperature 19. Dew point 19. QNH 1012 hectopascals 2990 inches. Advise you have information Bravo. Nalitra International Airport information Bravo. 2025. Runway 16 right and tree 4 left and 16 left and tree 4 right closed. Until 2030. Using runway will be 16 right and 16 left from 2030. Wind 030 degrees 5 knots. Visibility 4,800 meters. Mist. Overcast 100 feet cloud type unknown. Temperature 19. Dew point 19. QNH 1012 hectopascals 2990 inches. Advise you have information Bravo. Nalitra International Airport information Bravo. 2025. Runway 16 right and tree 4 left and 16 left and tree 4 right closed. Until 2030. Using runway will be 16 right and 16 left from 2030. Wind 030 degrees 5 knots. Visibility 4,800 meters. Mist. Overcast 100 feet cloud type unknown. Temperature 19. Dew point 19.
QNH1012 hectopascals 29 or 9 or 0 inches. Advise you have information Bravo. Nalitra International Airport information Bravo. 2025. Runway 16 right and 34 left and 16 left and 34 right closed. Until 2030. Using runway will be 16 right and 16 left from 2030. Wind 030 degrees 5 knots. Visibility 4,800 meters. Mist. Overcast 100 feet. Cloud type unknown. Temperature 19. Dew point 19. QNH1012 hectopascals 29 or 9 or 0 inches. Advise you have information Bravo. Nalitra International Airport information Bravo. 2025. Runway 16 right and 34 left and 16 left and 34 right closed. Until 2030. Using runway will be 16 right and 16 left from 2030. Wind 030 degrees 5 knots. Visibility 4,800 meters. Mist. Overcast 100 feet. Cloud type unknown. Temperature 19. Dew point 19. QNH1012 hectopascals 29 or 9 or 0 inches. Advise you have information Bravo. Nalitra International Airport information Bravo. 2025. Runway 16 right and 34 left and 16 left and 34 right closed. Until 2030. Using runway will be 16 right and 16 left from 2030. Wind 030 degrees 5 knots. Visibility 4,800 meters. Mist. Overcast 100 feet. Cloud type unknown. Temperature 19. Dew point 19. QNH1012 hectopascals 29 or 9 or 0 inches. Advise you have information Bravo. Nalitra International Airport information Bravo. 2025. Runway 16 right and 34 left and 16 left and 34 right closed. Until 2030. Using runway will be 16 right and 16 left from 2030. Wind 030 degrees 5 knots. Visibility 4,800 meters. Mist. Overcast 100 feet. Cloud type unknown. Temperature 19. Dew point 19. QNH1012 hectopascals 29 or 9 or 0 inches. Advise you have information Bravo. Nalitra International Airport information Charlie. 2030. ILS Yankee runway 16 right approach and ILS Yankee runway 16 left approach. Landing runway 16 right and 16 left. Departure runway 16 right. Departure frequency 124.2. Parallel approaches in progress. LVP in force. Wind 030 degrees 4 knots. Visibility 5,000 meters. Mist. Overcast 200 feet. Cloud type unknown. Temperature 19. Dew point 19. QNH1012 hectopascals 29 or 9 or 0 inches. Advise you have information Charlie. Nalitra International Airport information Charlie. 2030. ILS Yankee runway 16 right approach and ILS Yankee runway 16 left approach. Landing runway 16 right and 16 left. Departure runway 16 right. Departure frequency 124.2. Parallel approaches in progress. LVP in force. Wind 030 degrees 4 knots. Visibility 5,000 meters. Mist. Overcast 200 feet. Cloud type unknown. Temperature 19. Dew point 19. QNH1012 hectopascals 29 or 9 or 0 inches. Advise you have information Charlie.
Nalita International Airport Information Charlie 2030 ILS Yankee Runway 16 right approach and ILS Yankee Runway 16 left approach Landing Runway 16 right and 16 left Departure Runway 16 right Departure Frequency 124.2 Parallel Approaches in Progress LVP in Force Wind 030 degrees 4 knots Visibility 5,000 meters Mist Overcast 200 feet Cloud Type Unknown Temperature 19er Dew point 19er QNH 1012 hectopascals 29090 inches Advise you have information Charlie Nalita International Airport Information Charlie 2030 ILS Yankee Runway 16 right approach and ILS Yankee Runway 16 left approach Landing Runway 16 right and 16 left Departure Runway 16 right Departure Frequency 124.2 Parallel Approaches in Progress LVP in Force Wind 030 degrees 4 knots Visibility 5,000 meters Mist Overcast 200 feet Cloud Type Unknown Temperature 19er Dew point 19er QNH 1012 hectopascals 29090 inches Advise you have information Charlie Nalita International Airport Information Charlie 2030 ILS Yankee Runway 16 right approach and ILS Yankee Runway 16 left approach Landing Runway 16 right and 16 left Departure Runway 16 right Departure Frequency 124.2 Parallel Approaches in Progress LVP in Force Wind 030 degrees 4 knots Visibility 5,000 meters Mist Overcast 200 feet Cloud Type Unknown Temperature 19er Dew point 19er QNH 1012 hectopascals 29090 inches Advise you have information Charlie Nalita International Airport Information Charlie 2030 ILS Yankee Runway 16 right approach and ILS Yankee Runway 16 left approach Landing Runway 16 right and 16 left Departure Runway 16 right Departure Frequency 124.2 Parallel Approaches in Progress LVP in Force Wind 030 degrees 4 knots Visibility 5,000 meters Mist Overcast 200 feet Cloud Type Unknown Temperature 19er Dew point 19er QNH 1012 hectopascals 29090 inches Advise you have information Charlie Nalita International Airport Information Charlie 2030 ILS Yankee Runway 16 right approach and ILS Yankee Runway 16 left approach Landing Runway 16 right and 16 left Departure Runway 16 right Departure Frequency 124.2 Parallel Approaches in Progress LVP in Force Wind 030 degrees 4 knots Visibility 5,000 meters Mist Overcast 200 feet Cloud Type Unknown Temperature 19er Dew point 19er QNH 1012 hectopascals 29090 inches Advise you have information Charlie Nalita International Airport Information Charlie 2030 ILS Yankee Runway 16 right approach and ILS Yankee Runway 16 left approach Landing Runway 16 right and 16 left Departure Runway 16 right Departure Frequency 124.2 Parallel Approaches in Progress
LVP in force. Wind 030 degrees 4 knots. Visibility 5,000 meters. Mist. Overcast 200 feet. Cloud type unknown. Temperature 19. Dew point 19. QNH 1012 hectopascals 29900 inches. Advise you have information, Charlie. Nalitra International Airport information, Charlie. 2030. ILS Yankee runway 16 right approach and ILS Yankee runway 16 left approach. Landing runway 16 right and 16 left. Departure runway 16 right. Departure frequency 124.2. Parallel approaches in progress. LVP in force. Wind 030 degrees 4 knots. Visibility 5,000 meters. Mist. Overcast 200 feet. Cloud type unknown. Temperature 19. Dew point 19. QNH 1012 hectopascals 29900 inches. Advise you have information, Charlie. Nalitra International Airport information, Charlie. 2030. ILS Yankee runway 16 right approach and ILS Yankee runway 16 left approach. Landing runway 16 right and 16 left. Departure runway 16 right. Departure frequency 124.2. Parallel approaches in progress. LVP in force. Wind 030 degrees 4 knots. Visibility 5,000 meters. Mist. Overcast 200 feet. Cloud type unknown. Temperature 19. Dew point 19. QNH 1012 hectopascals 29900 inches. Advise you have information, Charlie. Nalitra International Airport information, Delta. 2041. ILS Yankee runway 16 right approach and ILS Yankee runway 16 left approach. Landing runway 16 right and 16 left. Departure runway 16 right. Departure frequency 124.2. Parallel approaches in progress. LVP in force. Wind 030 degrees 4 knots. Visibility 4,800 meters. Mist. Overcast 200 feet. Cloud type unknown. Temperature 19. Dew point 19. QNH 1012 hectopascals 29900 inches. Advise you have information, Delta. Nalitra International Airport information, Delta. 2041. ILS Yankee runway 16 right approach and ILS Yankee runway 16 left approach. Landing runway 16 right and 16 left. Departure runway 16 right. Departure frequency 124.2. Parallel approaches in progress. LVP in force. Wind 030 degrees 4 knots. Visibility 4,800 meters. Mist. Overcast 200 feet. Cloud type unknown. Temperature 19. Dew point 19. QNH 1012 hectopascals 29900 inches. Advise you have information, Delta. Nalitra International Airport information, Delta. 2041. ILS Yankee runway 16 right approach and ILS Yankee runway 16 left approach. Landing runway 16 right and 16 left. Departure runway 16 right. Departure frequency 124.2. Parallel approaches in progress. LVP in force. Wind 030 degrees 4 knots. Visibility 4,800 meters. Mist. Overcast 200 feet. Cloud type unknown. Temperature 19. Dew point 19. QNH 1012 hectopascals 29900 inches.
Advise you have information delta. Nalita International Airport information delta. 2041. ILS Yankee runway 16 right approach and ILS Yankee runway 16 left approach. Landing runway 16 right and 16 left. Departure runway 16 right. Departure frequency 124.2. Parallel approaches in progress. LVP in force. Wind 030 degrees 4 knots. Visibility 4,800 meters. Mist. Overcast 200 feet. Cloud type unknown. Temperature 19. Dew point 19. QNH 1012 hectopascals 2990 inches. Advise you have information delta. Nalita International Airport information delta. 2041. ILS Yankee runway 16 right approach and ILS Yankee runway 16 left approach. Landing runway 16 right and 16 left. Departure runway 16 right. Departure frequency 124.2. Parallel approaches in progress. LVP in force. Wind 030 degrees 4 knots. Visibility 4,800 meters. Mist. Overcast 200 feet. Cloud type unknown. Temperature 19. Dew point 19. QNH 1012 hectopascals 2990 inches. Advise you have information delta. Nalita International Airport information delta. 2041. ILS Yankee runway 16 right approach and ILS Yankee runway 16 left approach. Landing runway 16 right and 16 left. Departure runway 16 right. Departure frequency 124.2. Parallel approaches in progress. LVP in force. Wind 030 degrees 4 knots. Visibility 4,800 meters. Mist. Overcast 200 feet. Cloud type unknown. Temperature 19. Dew point 19. QNH 1012 hectopascals 2990 inches. Advise you have information delta. Nalita International Airport information delta. 2041. ILS Yankee runway 16 right approach and ILS Yankee runway 16 left approach. Landing runway 16 right and 16 left. Departure runway 16 right. Departure frequency 124.2. Parallel approaches in progress. LVP in force. Wind 030 degrees 4 knots. Visibility 4,800 meters. Mist. Overcast 200 feet. Cloud type unknown. Temperature 19. Dew point 19. QNH 1012 hectopascals 2990 inches. Advise you have information delta. Nalita International Airport information delta. 2041. ILS Yankee runway 16 right approach and ILS Yankee runway 16 left approach. Landing runway 16 right and 16 left. Departure runway 16 right. Departure frequency 124.2. Parallel approaches in progress. LVP in force. Wind 030 degrees 4 knots. Visibility 4,800 meters. Mist. Overcast 200 feet. Cloud type unknown. Temperature 19. Dew point 19. QNH 1012 hectopascals 2990 inches. Advise you have information delta. Nalita International Airport information delta. 2041. ILS Yankee runway 16 right approach and ILS Yankee runway 16 left approach. Landing runway 16 right and 16 left. Departure runway 16 right.
Departure frequency 124.2. Parallel approaches in progress. LVP in force. Wind 030 degrees 4 knots. Visibility 4,800 meters. Mist. Overcast 200 feet. Cloud type unknown. Temperature 19. Dew point 19. QNH 1012 hectopascals 2990 inches. Advise you have information delta. Nalita International Airport information delta. 2041. ILS Yankee runway 16 right approach and ILS Yankee runway 16 left approach. Landing runway 16 right and 16 left. Departure runway 16 right. Departure frequency 124.2. Parallel approaches in progress. LVP in force. Wind 030 degrees 4 knots. Visibility 4,800 meters. Mist. Overcast 200 feet. Cloud type unknown. Temperature 19. Dew point 19. QNH 1012 hectopascals 2990 inches. Advise you have information delta. Nalita International Airport information delta. 2041. ILS Yankee runway 16 right approach and ILS Yankee runway 16 left approach. Landing runway 16 right and 16 left. Departure runway 16 right. Departure frequency 124.2. Parallel approaches in progress. LVP in force. Wind 030 degrees 4 knots. Visibility 4,800 meters. Mist. Overcast 200 feet. Cloud type unknown. Temperature 19. Dew point 19. QNH 1012 hectopascals 2990 inches. Advise you have information delta. Nalita International Airport information delta. 2041. ILS Yankee runway 16 right approach and ILS Yankee runway 16 left approach. Landing runway 16 right and 16 left. Departure runway 16 right. Departure frequency 124.2. Parallel approaches in progress. LVP in force. Wind 030 degrees 4 knots. Visibility 4,800 meters. Mist. Overcast 200 feet. Cloud type unknown. Temperature 19. Dew point 19. QNH 1012 hectopascals 2990 inches. Advise you have information delta. Nalita International Airport information delta. 2041. ILS Yankee runway 16 right approach and ILS Yankee runway 16 left approach. Landing runway 16 right and 16 left. Departure runway 16 right. Departure frequency 124.2. Parallel approaches in progress. LVP in force. Wind 030 degrees 4 knots. Visibility 4,800 meters. Mist. Overcast 200 feet. Cloud type unknown. Temperature 19. Dew point 19. QNH 1012 hectopascals 2990 inches. Advise you have information delta. Nalita International Airport information delta. 2041. ILS Yankee runway 16 right approach and ILS Yankee runway 16 left approach. Landing runway 16 right and 16 left. Departure runway 16 right. Departure frequency 124.2. Parallel approaches in progress. LVP in force. Wind 030 degrees 4 knots. Visibility 4,800 meters. Mist. Overcast 200 feet. Cloud type unknown. Temperature 19. Dew point 19.
QNH1012 hectopascals 29 or 90 inches. Advise you have information delta. Nalita International Airport information delta. 2041. ILS Yankee runway 16 right approach and ILS Yankee runway 16 left approach. Landing runway 16 right and 16 left. Departure runway 16 right. Departure frequency 124.2. Parallel approaches in progress. LVP in force. Wind 030 degrees 4 knots. Visibility 4,800 meters. Mist. Overcast 200 feet. Cloud type unknown. Temperature 19. Dew point 19. QNH1012 hectopascals 29 or 90 inches. Advise you have information delta. Nalita International Airport information delta. 2041. ILS Yankee runway 16 right approach and ILS Yankee runway 16 left approach. Landing runway 16 right and 16 left. Departure runway 16 right. Departure frequency 124.2. Parallel approaches in progress. LVP in force. Wind 030 degrees 4 knots. Visibility 4,800 meters. Mist. Overcast 200 feet. Cloud type unknown. Temperature 19. Dew point 19. QNH1012 hectopascals 29 or 90 inches. Advise you have information delta. Nalita International Airport information delta. 2041. ILS Yankee runway 16 right approach and ILS Yankee runway 16 left approach. Landing runway 16 right and 16 left. Departure runway 16 right. Departure frequency 124.2. Parallel approaches in progress. LVP in force. Wind 030 degrees 4 knots. Visibility 4,800 meters. Mist. Overcast 200 feet. Cloud type unknown. Temperature 19. Dew point 19. QNH1012 hectopascals 29 or 90 inches. Advise you have information delta. Nalita International Airport information delta. 2041. ILS Yankee runway 16 right approach and ILS Yankee runway 16 left approach. Landing runway 16 right and 16 left. Departure runway 16 right. Departure frequency 124.2. Parallel approaches in progress. LVP in force. Wind 030 degrees 4 knots. Visibility 4,800 meters. Mist. Overcast 200 feet. Cloud type unknown. Temperature 19. Dew point 19. QNH1012 hectopascals 29 or 90 inches. Advise you have information delta. Nalita International Airport information delta. 2041. ILS Yankee runway 16 right approach and ILS Yankee runway 16 left approach. Landing runway 16 right and 16 left. Departure runway 16 right. Departure frequency 124.2. Parallel approaches in progress. LVP in force. Wind 030 degrees 4 knots. Visibility 4,800 meters. Mist. Overcast 200 feet. Cloud type unknown. Temperature 19. Dew point 19. QNH1012 hectopascals 29 or 90 inches. Advise you have information delta. Nalita International Airport information echo. 2058. ILS Yankee runway 16 right approach and ILS Yankee runway 16 left approach.
Landing runway 16 right and 16 left. Departure runway 16 right. Departure frequency 124.2. Parallel approaches in progress. LVP in force. Wind 050 degrees 4 knots. Visibility 5,000 meters. Mist. Overcast 200 feet. Cloud type unknown. Temperature 20. Dew point 19. QNH 1012 hectopascals 29.91 inches. Advise you have information echo. Nalitra International Airport information echo. 2058. ILS Yankee runway 16 right approach and ILS Yankee runway 16 left approach. Landing runway 16 right and 16 left. Departure runway 16 right. Departure frequency 124.2. Parallel approaches in progress. LVP in force. Wind 050 degrees 4 knots. Visibility 5,000 meters. Mist. Overcast 200 feet. Cloud type unknown. Temperature 20. Dew point 19. QNH 1012 hectopascals 29.91 inches. Advise you have information echo. Nalitra International Airport information echo. 2058. ILS Yankee runway 16 right approach and ILS Yankee runway 16 left approach. Landing runway 16 right and 16 left. Departure runway 16 right. Departure frequency 124.2. Parallel approaches in progress. LVP in force. Wind 050 degrees 4 knots. Visibility 5,000 meters. Mist. Overcast 200 feet. Cloud type unknown. Temperature 20. 2.19. QNH 1012 hectopascals 29.91 inches. Advise you have information echo. Nalitra International Airport information foxtrot. 2100. ILS Yankee runway 16 right approach and ILS Yankee runway 16 left approach. Landing runway 16 right and 16 left. Departure runway 16 right. Departure frequency 124.2. Parallel approaches in progress. LVP in force. Wind 050 degrees 4 knots. Visibility 3,000 meters. Light shower of rain. Mist. Scatter 200 feet stratus. Broken 300 feet stratus. Temperature 20. Dew point 19. QNH 1012 hectopascals 29.91 inches. Advise you have information foxtrot. Nalitra International Airport information foxtrot. 2100. ILS Yankee runway 16 right approach and ILS Yankee runway 16 left approach. Landing runway 16 right and 16 left. Departure runway 16 right. Departure frequency 124.2. Parallel approaches in progress. LVP in force. Wind 050 degrees 4 knots. Visibility 3,000 meters. Light shower of rain. Mist. Scatter 200 feet stratus. Broken 300 feet stratus. Temperature 20. Dew point 19. QNH 1012 hectopascals 29.91 inches. Advise you have information foxtrot. Nalitra International Airport information foxtrot. 2100. ILS Yankee runway 16 right approach and ILS Yankee runway 16 left approach. Landing runway 16 right and 16 left. Departure runway 16 right. Departure frequency 124.2. Parallel approaches in progress.
LVP in force. Wind 050 degrees 4 knots. Visibility 3,000 meters. Light shower of rain. Mist. Scatter 200 feet stratus. Broken 300 feet stratus. Temperature 20. Dew point 19. QNH 1012 hectopascals 29991 inches. Advise you have information Foxtrot. Nalitra International Airport information Foxtrot. 2100. ILS Yankee runway 16 right approach and ILS Yankee runway 16 left approach. Landing runway 16 right and 16 left. Departure runway 16 right. Departure frequency 124.2. Parallel approaches in progress. LVP in force. Wind 050 degrees 4 knots. Visibility 3,000 meters. Light shower of rain. Mist. Scatter 200 feet stratus. Broken 300 feet stratus. Temperature 20. Dew point 19. QNH 1012 hectopascals 29991 inches. Advise you have information Foxtrot. Nalitra International Airport information Foxtrot. 2100. ILS Yankee runway 16 right approach and ILS Yankee runway 16 left approach. Landing runway 16 right and 16 left. Departure runway 16 right. Departure frequency 124.2. Parallel approaches in progress. LVP in force. Wind 050 degrees 4 knots. Visibility 3,000 meters. Light shower of rain. Mist. Scatter 200 feet stratus. Broken 300 feet stratus. Temperature 20. Dew point 19. QNH 1012 hectopascals 29991 inches. Advise you have information Foxtrot. Nalitra International Airport information Foxtrot. 2100. ILS Yankee runway 16 right approach and ILS Yankee runway 16 left approach. Landing runway 16 right and 16 left. Departure runway 16 right. Departure frequency 124.2. Parallel approaches in progress. LVP in force. Wind 050 degrees 4 knots. Visibility 3,000 meters. Light shower of rain. Mist. Scatter 200 feet stratus. Broken 300 feet stratus. Temperature 20. Dew point 19. QNH 1012 hectopascals 29991 inches. Advise you have information Foxtrot. Nalitra International Airport information Foxtrot. 2100. ILS Yankee runway 16 right approach and ILS Yankee runway 16 left approach. Landing runway 16 right and 16 left. Departure runway 16 right. Departure frequency 124.2. Parallel approaches in progress. LVP in force. Wind 050 degrees 4 knots. Visibility 3,000 meters. Light shower of rain. Mist. Scatter 200 feet stratus. Broken 300 feet stratus. Temperature 20. Dew point 19. QNH 1012 hectopascals 29991 inches. Advise you have information Foxtrot. Nalitra International Airport information Foxtrot. 2100. ILS Yankee runway 16 right approach and ILS Yankee runway 16 left approach. Landing runway 16 right and 16 left. Departure runway 16 right. Departure frequency 124.2. Parallel approaches in progress. LVP in force. Wind 050 degrees 4 knots.
Visibility tree 1000 meters. Light shower of rain. Mist.

Wind 050 degrees 4 knots. Visibility 3,000 meters. Light shower of rain. Mist. Scatter 200 feet stratus. Broken 300 feet stratus. Temperature 20. Dew point 19. QNH 1012 hectopascals 29091 inches. Advise you have information Foxtrot. Nalitra International Airport information Foxtrot. 2100. ILS Yankee runway 16 right approach and ILS Yankee runway 16 left approach. Landing runway 16 right and 16 left. Departure runway 16 right. Departure frequency 124.2. Parallel approaches in progress. LVP in force. Wind 050 degrees 4 knots. Visibility 3,000 meters. Light shower of rain. Mist. Scatter 200 feet stratus. Broken 300 feet stratus. Temperature 20. Dew point 19. QNH 1012 hectopascals 29091 inches. Advise you have information Foxtrot. Nalitra International Airport information Foxtrot. 2100. ILS Yankee runway 16 right approach and ILS Yankee runway 16 left approach. Landing runway 16 right and 16 left. Departure runway 16 right. Departure frequency 124.2. Parallel approaches in progress. LVP in force. Wind 050 degrees 4 knots. Visibility 3,000 meters. Light shower of rain. Mist. Scatter 200 feet stratus. Broken 300 feet stratus. Temperature 20. Dew point 19. QNH 1012 hectopascals 29091 inches. Advise you have information Foxtrot. Nalitra International Airport information Foxtrot. 2100. ILS Yankee runway 16 right approach and ILS Yankee runway 16 left approach. Landing runway 16 right and 16 left. Departure runway 16 right. Departure frequency 124.2. Parallel approaches in progress. LVP in force. Wind 050 degrees 4 knots. Visibility 3,000 meters. Light shower of rain. Mist. Scatter 200 feet stratus. Broken 300 feet stratus. Temperature 20. Dew point 19. QNH 1012 hectopascals 29091 inches. Advise you have information Foxtrot. Nalitra International Airport information Foxtrot. 2100. ILS Yankee runway 16 right approach and ILS Yankee runway 16 left approach. Landing runway 16 right and 16 left. Departure runway 16 right. Departure frequency 124.2. Parallel approaches in progress. LVP in force. Wind 050 degrees 4 knots. Visibility 3,000 meters. Light shower of rain. Mist. Scatter 200 feet stratus. Broken 300 feet stratus. Temperature 20. Dew point 19. QNH 1012 hectopascals 29091 inches. Advise you have information Foxtrot. Nalitra International Airport information Foxtrot. 2100. ILS Yankee runway 16 right approach and ILS Yankee runway 16 left approach. Landing runway 16 right and 16 left. Departure runway 16 right. Departure frequency 124.2. Parallel approaches in progress. LVP in force. Wind 050 degrees 4 knots. Visibility 3,000 meters.
light shower of rain. Mist. Scattered 200 feet stratus. Broken 300 feet stratus. Temperature 20. Dew point 19. QNH 1012 hectopascals 2991 inches. Advise you have information Foxtrot. Nalitra International Airport information Foxtrot. 2100. ILS Yankee runway 16 right approach and ILS Yankee runway 16 left approach. Landing runway 16 right and 16 left. Departure runway 16 right. Departure frequency 124.2. Parallel approaches in progress. LVP in force. Wind 050 degrees 4 knots. Visibility 3000 meters. Light shower of rain. Mist. Scattered 200 feet stratus. Broken 300 feet stratus. Temperature 20. Dew point 19. QNH 1012 hectopascals 2991 inches. Advise you have information Foxtrot. Nalitra International Airport information Foxtrot. 2100. ILS Yankee runway 16 right approach and ILS Yankee runway 16 left approach. Landing runway 16 right and 16 left. Departure runway 16 right. Departure frequency 124.2. Parallel approaches in progress. LVP in force. Wind 050 degrees 4 knots. Visibility 3000 meters. Light shower of rain. Mist. Scattered 200 feet stratus. Broken 300 feet stratus. Temperature 20. Dew point 19. QNH 1012 hectopascals 2991 inches. Advise you have information Foxtrot. Nalitra International Airport information Foxtrot. 2100. ILS Yankee runway 16 right approach and ILS Yankee runway 16 left approach. Landing runway 16 right and 16 left. Departure runway 16 right. Departure frequency 124.2. Parallel approaches in progress. LVP in force. Wind 050 degrees 4 knots. Visibility 3000 meters. Light shower of rain. Mist. Scattered 200 feet stratus. Broken 300 feet stratus. Temperature 20. Dew point 19. QNH 1012 hectopascals 2991 inches. Advise you have information Foxtrot. Nalitra International Airport information Foxtrot. 2100. ILS Yankee runway 16 right approach and ILS Yankee runway 16 left approach. Landing runway 16 right and 16 left. Departure runway 16 right. Departure frequency 124.2. Parallel approaches in progress. LVP in force. Wind 050 degrees 4 knots. Visibility 3000 meters. Light shower of rain. Mist. Scattered 200 feet stratus. Broken 300 feet stratus. Temperature 20. Dew point 19. QNH 1012 hectopascals 2991 inches. Advise you have information Foxtrot. Nalitra International Airport information Foxtrot. 2100. ILS Yankee runway 16 right approach and ILS Yankee runway 16 left approach. Landing runway 16 right and 16 left. Departure runway 16 right. Departure frequency 124.2. Parallel approaches in progress. LVP in force. Wind 050 degrees 4 knots. Visibility 3000 meters. Light shower of rain. Mist. Scattered 200 feet stratus.
Broken 300 feet stratus. Temperature 20. Dew point 19. QNH 1012 hectopascals 2991 inches. Advise you have information Foxtrot. Nalitra International Airport information Foxtrot. 2100. ILS Yankee runway 16 right approach and ILS Yankee runway 16 left approach. Landing runway 16 right and 16 left. Departure runway 16 right. Departure frequency 124.2. Parallel approaches in progress. LVP in force. Wind 050 degrees 4 knots. Visibility 3000 meters. Light shower of rain. Mist. Scatter 200 feet stratus. Broken 300 feet stratus. Temperature 20. Dew point 19. QNH 1012 hectopascals 2991 inches. Advise you have information Foxtrot. Nalitra International Airport information Foxtrot. 2100. ILS Yankee runway 16 right approach and ILS Yankee runway 16 left approach. Landing runway 16 right and 16 left. Departure runway 16 right. Departure frequency 124.2. Parallel approaches in progress. LVP in force. Wind 050 degrees 4 knots. Visibility 3000 meters. Light shower of rain. Mist. Scatter 200 feet stratus. Broken 300 feet stratus. Temperature 20. Dew point 19. QNH 1012 hectopascals 2991 inches. Advise you have information Foxtrot. Nalitra International Airport information Foxtrot. 2100. ILS Yankee runway 16 right approach and ILS Yankee runway 16 left approach. Landing runway 16 right and 16 left. Departure runway 16 right. Departure frequency 124.2. Parallel approaches in progress. LVP in force. Wind 050 degrees 4 knots. Visibility 3000 meters. Light shower of rain. Mist. Scatter 200 feet stratus. Broken 300 feet stratus. Temperature 20. Dew point 19. QNH 1012 hectopascals 2991 inches. Advise you have information Foxtrot. Nalitra International Airport information Foxtrot. 2100. ILS Yankee runway 16 right approach and ILS Yankee runway 16 left approach. Landing runway 16 right and 16 left. Departure runway 16 right. Departure frequency 124.2. Parallel approaches in progress. LVP in force. Wind 050 degrees 4 knots. Visibility 3000 meters. Light shower of rain. Mist. Scatter 200 feet stratus. Broken 300 feet stratus. Temperature 20. Dew point 19. QNH 1012 hectopascals 2991 inches. Advise you have information Foxtrot. Nalitra International Airport information Foxtrot. 2100. ILS Yankee runway 16 right approach and ILS Yankee runway 16 left approach. Landing runway 16 right and 16 left. Departure runway 16 right. Departure frequency 124.2. Parallel approaches in progress. LVP in force. Wind 050 degrees 4 knots. Visibility 3000 meters. Light shower of rain. Mist. Scatter 200 feet stratus. Broken 300 feet stratus. Temperature 20.
Dew point 19er. QNH 1012 hectopascals 2991 inches. Advise you have information Foxtrot. Nalitra International Airport information Foxtrot. 2100. ILS Yankee runway 16 right approach and ILS Yankee runway 16 left approach. Landing runway 16 right and 16 left. Departure runway 16 right. Departure frequency 124.2. Parallel approaches in progress. LVP in force. Wind 050 degrees 4 knots. Visibility 3000 meters. Light shower of rain. Mist. Scatter 200 feet stratus. Broken 300 feet stratus. Temperature 20. Dew point 19er. QNH 1012 hectopascals 29991 inches. Advise you have information Foxtrot. Nalitra International Airport information Golf. 2130. ILS Yankee runway 16 right approach and ILS Yankee runway 16 left approach. Landing runway 16 right and 16 left. Departure runway 16 right. Departure frequency 124.2. Parallel approaches in progress. LVP in force. Wind variable 1 knot. Visibility 3000 meters. Light shower of rain. Mist. Scatter 200 feet stratus. Broken 300 feet stratus. Temperature 20. Dew point 19er. QNH 1013 hectopascals 2992 inches. Advise you have information Golf. Nalitra International Airport information Golf. 2130. ILS Yankee runway 16 right approach and ILS Yankee runway 16 left approach. Landing runway 16 right and 16 left. Departure runway 16 right. Departure frequency 124.2. Parallel approaches in progress. LVP in force. Wind variable 1 knot. Visibility 3000 meters. Light shower of rain. Mist. Scatter 200 feet stratus. Broken 300 feet stratus. Temperature 20. Dew point 19er. QNH 1013 hectopascals 2992 inches. Advise you have information Golf. Nalitra International Airport information Golf. 2130. ILS Yankee runway 16 right approach and ILS Yankee runway 16 left approach. Landing runway 16 right and 16 left. Departure runway 16 right. Departure frequency 124.2. Parallel approaches in progress. LVP in force. Wind variable 1 knot. Visibility 3000 meters. Light shower of rain. Mist. Scatter 200 feet stratus. Broken 300 feet stratus. Temperature 20. Dew point 19er. QNH 1013 hectopascals 2992 inches. Advise you have information Golf. Nalitra International Airport information Golf. 2130. ILS Yankee runway 16 right approach and ILS Yankee runway 16 left approach. Landing runway 16 right and 16 left. Departure runway 16 right. Departure frequency 124.2. Parallel approaches in progress. LVP in force. Wind variable 1 knot. Visibility 3000 meters. Light shower of rain. Mist. Scatter 200 feet stratus. Broken 300 feet stratus. Temperature 20. Dew point 19er. QNH 1013 hectopascals 29992 inches.
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Nalita International Airport information golf. 2130. ILS Yankee runway 16 right approach and ILS Yankee runway 16 left approach. Landing runway 16 right and 16 left. Departure runway 16 right. Departure frequency 124.2. Parallel approaches in progress. LVP in force. Wind variable 1 knot. Visibility 3,000 meters. Light shower of rain. Mist. Scatter 200 feet stratus. Broken 300 feet stratus. Temperature 20. Dew point 19. QNH 1013 hectopascals 2992 inches. Advise you have information golf. Nalita International Airport information golf. 2130. ILS Yankee runway 16 right approach and ILS Yankee runway 16 left approach. Landing runway 16 right and 16 left. Departure runway 16 right. Departure frequency 124.2. Parallel approaches in progress. LVP in force. Wind variable 1 knot. Visibility 3,000 meters. Light shower of rain. Mist. Scatter 200 feet stratus. Broken 300 feet stratus. Temperature 20. Dew point 19. QNH 1013 hectopascals 2992 inches. Advise you have information golf. Nalita International Airport information golf. 2130. ILS Yankee runway 16 right approach and ILS Yankee runway 16 left approach. Landing runway 16 right and 16 left. Departure runway 16 right. Departure frequency 124.2. Parallel approaches in progress. LVP in force. Wind variable 1 knot. Visibility 3,000 meters. Light shower of rain. Mist. Scatter 200 feet stratus. Broken 300 feet stratus. Temperature 20. Dew point 19. QNH 1013 hectopascals 2992 inches. Advise you have information golf. Nalita International Airport information golf. 2130. ILS Yankee runway 16 right approach and ILS Yankee runway 16 left approach. Landing runway 16 right and 16 left. Departure runway 16 right. Departure frequency 124.2. Parallel approaches in progress. LVP in force. Wind variable 1 knot. Visibility 3,000 meters. Light shower of rain. Mist. Scatter 200 feet stratus. Broken 300 feet stratus. Temperature 20. Dew point 19. QNH 1013 hectopascals 2992 inches. Advise you have information golf. Nalita International Airport information golf. 2130. ILS Yankee runway 16 right approach and ILS Yankee runway 16 left approach. Landing runway 16 right and 16 left. Departure runway 16 right. Departure frequency 124.2. Parallel approaches in progress. LVP in force. Wind variable 1 knot. Visibility 3,000 meters. Light shower of rain. Mist. Scatter 200 feet stratus. Broken 300 feet stratus. Temperature 20. Dew point 19. QNH 1013 hectopascals 2992 inches. Advise you have information golf. Nalita International Airport information golf. 2130.
ILS Yankee runway 16 right approach and ILS Yankee runway 16 left approach. Landing runway 16 right and 16 left. Departure runway 16 right. Departure frequency 124.2. Parallel approaches in progress. LVP in force. Wind variable 1 knot. Visibility 3,000 meters. Light shower of rain. Mist. Scatter 200 feet stratus. Broken 300 feet stratus. Temperature 20. Dew point 19. QNH 1013 hectopascals 2992 inches. Advise you have information golf. Nalitra International Airport information golf. 2130. ILS Yankee runway 16 right approach and ILS Yankee runway 16 left approach. Landing runway 16 right and 16 left. Departure runway 16 right. Departure frequency 124.2. Parallel approaches in progress. LVP in force. Wind variable 1 knot. Visibility 3,000 meters. Light shower of rain. Mist. Scatter 200 feet stratus. Broken 300 feet stratus. Temperature 20. Dew point 19. QNH 1013 hectopascals 2992 inches. Advise you have information golf. Nalitra International Airport information golf. 2130. ILS Yankee runway 16 right approach and ILS Yankee runway 16 left approach. Landing runway 16 right and 16 left. Departure runway 16 right. Departure frequency 124.2. Parallel approaches in progress. LVP in force. Wind variable 1 knot. Visibility 3,000 meters. Light shower of rain. Mist. Scatter 200 feet stratus. Broken 300 feet stratus. Temperature 20. Dew point 19. QNH 1013 hectopascals 2992 inches. Advise you have information golf. Nalitra International Airport information golf. 2130. ILS Yankee runway 16 right approach and ILS Yankee runway 16 left approach. Landing runway 16 right and 16 left. Departure runway 16 right. Departure frequency 124.2. Parallel approaches in progress. LVP in force. Wind variable 1 knot. Visibility 3,000 meters. Light shower of rain. Mist. Scatter 200 feet stratus. Broken 300 feet stratus. Temperature 20. Dew point 19. QNH 1013 hectopascals 2992 inches. Advise you have information golf. Nalitra International Airport information golf. 2130. ILS Yankee runway 16 right approach and ILS Yankee runway 16 left approach. Landing runway 16 right and 16 left. Departure runway 16 right. Departure frequency 124.2. Parallel approaches in progress. LVP in force. Wind variable 1 knot. Visibility 3,000 meters. Light shower of rain. Mist. Scatter 200 feet stratus. Broken 300 feet stratus. Temperature 20. Dew point 19. QNH 1013 hectopascals 2992 inches. Advise you have information golf. Nalitra International Airport information golf. 2130. ILS Yankee runway 16 right approach and ILS Yankee runway 16 left approach. Landing runway 16 right and 16 left. Departure runway 16 right.
Departure frequency 124.2. Parallel approaches in progress. LVP in force. Wind variable 1 knot. Visibility 3,000 meters. Light shower of rain. Mist. Scatter 200 feet stratus. Broken 300 feet stratus. Temperature 20. Dew point 19. QNH 1013 hectopascals 2992 inches. Advise you have information golf. Nalitra International Airport information golf. 2130. ILS Yankee runway 16 right approach and ILS Yankee runway 16 left approach. Landing runway 16 right and 16 left. Departure runway 16 right. Departure frequency 124.2. Parallel approaches in progress. LVP in force. Wind variable 1 knot. Visibility 3,000 meters. Light shower of rain. Mist. Scatter 200 feet stratus. Broken 300 feet stratus. Temperature 20. Dew point 19. QNH 1013 hectopascals 2992 inches. Advise you have information golf. Nalitra International Airport information golf. 2130. ILS Yankee runway 16 right approach and ILS Yankee runway 16 left approach. Landing runway 16 right and 16 left. Departure runway 16 right. Departure frequency 124.2. Parallel approaches in progress. LVP in force. Wind variable 1 knot. Visibility 3,000 meters. Light shower of rain. Mist. Scatter 200 feet stratus. Broken 300 feet stratus. Temperature 20. Dew point 19. QNH 1013 hectopascals 2992 inches. Advise you have information golf. Nalitra International Airport information golf. 2130. ILS Yankee runway 16 right approach and ILS Yankee runway 16 left approach. Landing runway 16 right and 16 left. Departure runway 16 right. Departure frequency 124.2. Parallel approaches in progress. LVP in force. Wind variable 1 knot. Visibility 3,000 meters. Light shower of rain. Mist. Scatter 200 feet stratus. Broken 300 feet stratus. Temperature 20. Dew point 19. QNH 1013 hectopascals 2992 inches. Advise you have information golf. Nalitra International Airport information golf. 2130. ILS Yankee runway 16 right approach and ILS Yankee runway 16 left approach. Landing runway 16 right and 16 left. Departure runway 16 right. Departure frequency 124.2. Parallel approaches in progress. LVP in force. Wind variable 1 knot. Visibility 3,000 meters. Light shower of rain. Mist. Scatter 200 feet stratus. Broken 300 feet stratus. Temperature 20. Dew point 19. QNH 1013 hectopascals 2992 inches. Advise you have information golf. Nalitra International Airport information golf. 2130. ILS Yankee runway 16 right approach and ILS Yankee runway 16 left approach. Landing runway 16 right and 16 left. Departure runway 16 right. Departure frequency 124.2. Parallel approaches in progress. LVP in force. Wind variable 1 knot.
Visibility 3,000 meters. Light shower of rain. Mist. Scattered 200 feet stratus. Broken 300 feet stratus. Temperature 20. Dew point 19. QNH 1013 hectopascals 2992 inches. Advise you have information golf. Nalitra International Airport information golf. 2130. ILS Yankee runway 16 right approach and ILS Yankee runway 16 left approach. Landing runway 16 right and 16 left. Departure runway 16 right. Departure frequency 124.2. Parallel approaches in progress. LVP in force. Wind variable 1 knot. Visibility 3,000 meters. Light shower of rain. Mist. Scattered 200 feet stratus. Broken 300 feet stratus. Temperature 20. Dew point 19. QNH 1013 hectopascals 2992 inches. Advise you have information golf. Nalitra International Airport information golf. 2130. ILS Yankee runway 16 right approach and ILS Yankee runway 16 left approach. Landing runway 16 right and 16 left. Departure runway 16 right. Departure frequency 124.2. Parallel approaches in progress. LVP in force. Wind variable 1 knot. Visibility 3,000 meters. Light shower of rain. Mist. Scattered 200 feet stratus. Broken 300 feet stratus. Temperature 20. Dew point 19. QNH 1013 hectopascals 2992 inches. Advise you have information golf. Nalitra International Airport information golf. 2130. ILS Yankee runway 16 right approach and ILS Yankee runway 16 left approach. Landing runway 16 right and 16 left. Departure runway 16 right. Departure frequency 124.2. Parallel approaches in progress. LVP in force. Wind variable 1 knot. Visibility 3,000 meters. Light shower of rain. Mist. Scattered 200 feet stratus. Broken 300 feet stratus. Temperature 20. Dew point 19. QNH 1013 hectopascals 2992 inches. Advise you have information golf. Nalitra International Airport information golf. 2130. ILS Yankee runway 16 right approach and ILS Yankee runway 16 left approach. Landing runway 16 right and 16 left. Departure runway 16 right. Departure frequency 124.2. Parallel approaches in progress. LVP in force. Wind variable 1 knot. Visibility 3,000 meters. Light shower of rain. Mist. Scattered 200 feet stratus. Broken 300 feet stratus. Temperature 20. Dew point 19. QNH 1013 hectopascals 2992 inches. Advise you have information golf. Nalitra International Airport information golf. 2130. ILS Yankee runway 16 right approach and ILS Yankee runway 16 left approach. Landing runway 16 right and 16 left. Departure runway 16 right. Departure frequency 124.2. Parallel approaches in progress. LVP in force. Wind variable 1 knot. Visibility 3,000 meters. Light shower of rain. Mist. Scattered 200 feet stratus. Broken 300 feet stratus. Temperature 20.
2.19. QNH1013 hectopascals 2992 inches. Advise you have information golf. Nalitra International Airport information golf. 2130. ILS Yankee runway 16 right approach and ILS Yankee runway 16 left approach. Landing runway 16 right and 16 left. Departure runway 16 right. Departure frequency 124.2. Parallel approaches in progress. LVP in force. Wind variable 1 knot. Visibility 3,000 meters. Light shower of rain. Mist. Scattered 200 feet stratus. Broken 300 feet stratus. Temperature 20. Dew point 19. QNH1013 hectopascals 2992 inches. Advise you have information golf. Nalitra International Airport information golf. 2130. ILS Yankee runway 16 right approach and ILS Yankee runway 16 left approach. Landing runway 16 right and 16 left. Departure runway 16 right. Departure frequency 124.2. Parallel approaches in progress. LVP in force. Wind variable 1 knot. Visibility 3,000 meters. Light shower of rain. Mist. Scattered 200 feet stratus. Broken 300 feet stratus. Temperature 20. Dew point 19. QNH1013 hectopascals 2992 inches. Advise you have information golf. Nalitra International Airport information golf. 2130. ILS Yankee runway 16 right approach and ILS Yankee runway 16 left approach. Landing runway 16 right and 16 left. Departure runway 16 right. Departure frequency 124.2. Parallel approaches in progress. LVP in force. Wind variable 1 knot. Visibility 3,000 meters. Light shower of rain. Mist. Scattered 200 feet stratus. Broken 300 feet stratus. Temperature 20. Dew point 19. QNH1013 hectopascals 2992 inches. Advise you have information golf. Nalitra International Airport information golf. 2130. ILS Yankee runway 16 right approach and ILS Yankee runway 16 left approach. Landing runway 16 right and 16 left. Departure runway 16 right. Departure frequency 124.2. Parallel approaches in progress. LVP in force. Wind variable 1 knot. Visibility 3,000 meters. Light shower of rain. Mist. Scattered 200 feet stratus. Broken 300 feet stratus. Temperature 20. Dew point 19. QNH1013 hectopascals 2992 inches. Advise you have information golf. Nalitra International Airport information golf. 2130. ILS Yankee runway 16 right approach and ILS Yankee runway 16 left approach. Landing runway 16 right and 16 left. Departure runway 16 right. Departure frequency 124.2. Parallel approaches in progress. LVP in force. Wind variable 1 knot. Visibility 3,000 meters. Light shower of rain. Mist. Scattered 200 feet stratus. Broken 300 feet stratus. Temperature 20. Dew point 19. QNH1013 hectopascals 2992 inches. Advise you have information golf.
Nalita International Airport Information Golf 2130 ILS Yankee Runway 16 right approach and ILS Yankee Runway 16 left approach. Landing runway 16 right and 16 left. Departure runway 16 right. Departure frequency 124.2. Parallel approaches in progress. LVP in force. Wind variable 1 knot. Visibility 3,000 meters. Light shower of rain. Mist. Scatter 200 feet stratus. Broken 300 feet stratus. Temperature 20. Dew point 19. QNH 1013 hectopascals 2992 inches. Advise you have information golf. Nalita International Airport Information Hotel. 2200. ILS Yankee Runway 16 right approach and ILS Yankee Runway 16 left approach. Landing runway 16 right and 16 left. Departure runway 16 right. Departure frequency 124.2. Parallel approaches in progress. LVP in force. Wind 070 degrees 4 knots. Direction variable between 040 and 110 degrees. Visibility 3,000 meters. Light shower of rain. Mist. Few 200 feet stratus. Broken 300 feet stratus. Temperature 20. Dew point 19. QNH 1013 hectopascals 2992 inches. Advise you have information hotel. Nalita International Airport Information Hotel. 2200. ILS Yankee Runway 16 right approach and ILS Yankee Runway 16 left approach. Landing runway 16 right and 16 left. Departure runway 16 right. Departure frequency 124.2. Parallel approaches in progress. LVP in force. Wind 070 degrees 4 knots. Direction variable between 040 and 110 degrees. Visibility 3,000 meters. Light shower of rain. Mist. Few 200 feet stratus. Broken 300 feet stratus. Temperature 20. Dew point 19. QNH 1013 hectopascals 2992 inches. Advise you have information hotel. Nalita International Airport Information Hotel. 2200. ILS Yankee Runway 16 right approach and ILS Yankee Runway 16 left approach. Landing runway 16 right and 16 left. Departure runway 16 right. Departure frequency 124.2. Parallel approaches in progress. LVP in force. Wind 070 degrees 4 knots. Direction variable between 040 and 110 degrees. Visibility 3,000 meters. Light shower of rain. Mist. Few 200 feet stratus. Broken 300 feet stratus. Temperature 20. Dew point 19. QNH 1013 hectopascals 2992 inches. Advise you have information hotel. Nalita International Airport Information Hotel. 2200. ILS Yankee Runway 16 right approach and ILS Yankee Runway 16 left approach. Landing runway 16 right and 16 left. Departure runway 16 right. Departure frequency 124.2. Parallel approaches in progress. LVP in force. Wind 070 degrees 4 knots. Direction variable between 040 and 110 degrees. Visibility 3,000 meters. Light shower of rain. Mist. Few 200 feet stratus. Broken 300 feet stratus. Temperature 20.
Dew point 19er. QNH 1013 hectopascals 2992 inches. Advise you have information hotel. Nalitra International Airport Information Hotel. 2200. ILS Yankee Runway 16 right approach and ILS Yankee Runway 16 left approach. Landing runway 16 right and 16 left. Departure runway 16 right. Departure frequency 124.2. Parallel approaches in progress. LVP in force. Wind 070 degrees 4 knots. Direction variable between 040 and 110 degrees. Visibility 3000 meters. Light shower of rain. Mist. Few 200 feet stratus. Broken 300 feet stratus. Temperature 20. Dew point 19er. QNH 1013 hectopascals 2992 inches. Advise you have information hotel. Nalitra International Airport Information Hotel. 2200. ILS Yankee Runway 16 right approach and ILS Yankee Runway 16 left approach. Landing runway 16 right and 16 left. Departure runway 16 right. Departure frequency 124.2. Parallel approaches in progress. LVP in force. Wind 070 degrees 4 knots. Direction variable between 040 and 110 degrees. Visibility 3000 meters. Light shower of rain. Mist. Few 200 feet stratus. Broken 300 feet stratus. Temperature 20. Dew point 19er. QNH 1013 hectopascals 2992 inches. Advise you have information hotel. Nalitra International Airport Information Hotel. 2200. ILS Yankee Runway 16 right approach and ILS Yankee Runway 16 left approach. Landing runway 16 right and 16 left. Departure runway 16 right. Departure frequency 124.2. Parallel approaches in progress. LVP in force. Wind 070 degrees 4 knots. Direction variable between 040 and 110 degrees. Visibility 3000 meters. Light shower of rain. Mist. Few 200 feet stratus. Broken 300 feet stratus. Temperature 20. Dew point 19er. QNH 1013 hectopascals 2992 inches. Advise you have information hotel. Nalitra International Airport Information Hotel. 2200. ILS Yankee Runway 16 right approach and ILS Yankee Runway 16 left approach. Landing runway 16 right and 16 left. Departure runway 16 right. Departure frequency 124.2. Parallel approaches in progress. LVP in force. Wind 070 degrees 4 knots. Direction variable between 040 and 110 degrees. Visibility 3000 meters. Light shower of rain. Mist. Few 200 feet stratus. Broken 300 feet stratus. Temperature 20. Dew point 19er. QNH 1013 hectopascals 2992 inches. Advise you have information hotel. Nalitra International Airport Information Hotel. 2200. ILS Yankee Runway 16 right approach and ILS Yankee Runway 16 left approach. Landing runway 16 right and 16 left. Departure runway 16 right. Departure frequency 124.2. Parallel approaches in progress. LVP in force. Wind 070 degrees 4 knots.
direction variable between 040 and 110 degrees.

54.2. Parallel approaches in progress. LVP in force. Wind 070 degrees 4 knots. Direction variable between 040 and 110 degrees. Visibility 3,000 meters. Light shower of rain. Mist. View 200 feet stratus. Broken 300 feet stratus. Temperature 20. Dew point 19. QNH 1013 hectopascals 2992 inches. Advise you have information hotel. Nalitra International Airport Information Hotel. 2200. ILS Yankee Runway 16 right approach and ILS Yankee Runway 16 left approach. Landing runway 16 right and 16 left. Departure runway 16 right. Departure frequency 124.2. Parallel approaches in progress. LVP in force. Wind 070 degrees 4 knots. Direction variable between 040 and 110 degrees. Visibility 3,000 meters. Light shower of rain. Mist. View 200 feet stratus. Broken 300 feet stratus. Temperature 20. Dew point 19. QNH 1013 hectopascals 2992 inches. Advise you have information hotel. Nalitra International Airport Information Hotel. 2200. ILS Yankee Runway 16 right approach and ILS Yankee Runway 16 left approach. Landing runway 16 right and 16 left. Departure runway 16 right. Departure frequency 124.2. Parallel approaches in progress. LVP in force. Wind 070 degrees 4 knots. Direction variable between 040 and 110 degrees. Visibility 3,000 meters. Light shower of rain. Mist. View 200 feet stratus. Broken 300 feet stratus. Temperature 20. Dew point 19. QNH 1013 hectopascals 2992 inches. Advise you have information hotel. Nalitra International Airport Information Hotel. 2200. ILS Yankee Runway 16 right approach and ILS Yankee Runway 16 left approach. Landing runway 16 right and 16 left. Departure runway 16 right. Departure frequency 124.2. Parallel approaches in progress. LVP in force. Wind 070 degrees 4 knots. Direction variable between 040 and 110 degrees. Visibility 3,000 meters. Light shower of rain. Mist. View 200 feet stratus. Broken 300 feet stratus. Temperature 20. Dew point 19. QNH 1013 hectopascals 2992 inches. Advise you have information hotel. Nalitra International Airport Information Hotel. 2200. ILS Yankee Runway 16 right approach and ILS Yankee Runway 16 left approach. Landing runway 16 right and 16 left. Departure runway 16 right. Departure frequency 124.2. Parallel approaches in progress. LVP in force. Wind 070 degrees 4 knots. Direction variable between 040 and 110 degrees. Visibility 3,000 meters. Light shower of rain. Mist. View 200 feet stratus. Broken 300 feet stratus. Temperature 20. Dew point 19. QNH 1013 hectopascals 2992 inches. Advise you have information hotel. Nalitra International Airport Information Hotel. 2200.
ILS Yankee runway 16 right approach and ILS Yankee runway 16 left approach. Landing runway 16 right and 16 left. Departure runway 16 right. Departure frequency 124.2. Parallel approaches in progress. LVP in force. Wind 070 degrees 4 knots. Direction variable between 040 and 110 degrees. Visibility 3,000 meters. Light shower of rain. Mist. View 200 feet stratus. Broken 300 feet stratus. Temperature 20. Dew point 19. QNH 1013 hectopascals 29.92 inches. Advise you have information hotel. Nalitra International Airport Information Hotel. 2200. ILS Yankee runway 16 right approach and ILS Yankee runway 16 left approach. Landing runway 16 right and 16 left. Departure runway 16 right. Departure frequency 124.2. Parallel approaches in progress. LVP in force. Wind 070 degrees 4 knots. Direction variable between 040 and 110 degrees. Visibility 3,000 meters. Light shower of rain. Mist. View 200 feet stratus. Broken 300 feet stratus. Temperature 20. Dew point 19. QNH 1013 hectopascals 29.92 inches. Advise you have information hotel. Nalitra International Airport Information Hotel. 2200. ILS Yankee runway 16 right approach and ILS Yankee runway 16 left approach. Landing runway 16 right and 16 left. Departure runway 16 right. Departure frequency 124.2. Parallel approaches in progress. LVP in force. Wind 070 degrees 4 knots. Direction variable between 040 and 110 degrees. Visibility 3,000 meters. Light shower of rain. Mist. View 200 feet stratus. Broken 300 feet stratus. Temperature 20. Dew point 19. QNH 1013 hectopascals 29.92 inches. Advise you have information hotel. Nalitra International Airport Information Hotel. 2200. ILS Yankee runway 16 right approach and ILS Yankee runway 16 left approach. Landing runway 16 right and 16 left. Departure runway 16 right. Departure frequency 124.2. Parallel approaches in progress. LVP in force. Wind 070 degrees 4 knots. Direction variable between 040 and 110 degrees. Visibility 3,000 meters. Light shower of rain. Mist. View 200 feet stratus. Broken 300 feet stratus. Temperature 20. Dew point 19. QNH 1013 hectopascals 29.92 inches. Advise you have information hotel. Nalitra International Airport Information Hotel. 2200. ILS Yankee runway 16 right approach and ILS Yankee runway 16 left approach. Landing runway 16 right and 16 left. Departure runway 16 right. Departure frequency 124.2. Parallel approaches in progress. LVP in force. Wind 070 degrees 4 knots. Direction variable between 040 and 110 degrees. Visibility 3,000 meters. Light shower of rain. Mist. View 200 feet stratus. Broken 300 feet stratus. Temperature 20. Dew point 19.
QNH1013 Hectopasucals 2992 inches. Advise you have information hotel. Nalitra International Airport Information Hotel. 2200. ILS Yankee Runway 16 right approach and ILS Yankee Runway 16 left approach. Landing runway 16 right and 16 left. Departure runway 16 right. Departure frequency 124.2. Parallel approaches in progress. LVP in force. Wind 070 degrees 4 knots. Direction variable between 040 and 110 degrees. Visibility 3000 meters. Light shower of rain. Mist. View 200 feet stratus. Broken 300 feet stratus. Temperature 20. Dew point 19. QNH1013 hectopascals 2992 inches. Advise you have information hotel. Nalitra International Airport Information Hotel. 2200. ILS Yankee Runway 16 right approach and ILS Yankee Runway 16 left approach. Landing runway 16 right and 16 left. Departure runway 16 right. Departure frequency 124.2. Parallel approaches in progress. LVP in force. Wind 070 degrees 4 knots. Direction variable between 040 and 110 degrees. Visibility 3000 meters. Light shower of rain. Mist. View 200 feet stratus. Broken 300 feet stratus. Temperature 20. Dew point 19. QNH1013 hectopascals 2992 inches. Advise you have information hotel. Nalitra International Airport Information Hotel. 2200. ILS Yankee Runway 16 right approach and ILS Yankee Runway 16 left approach. Landing runway 16 right and 16 left. Departure runway 16 right. Departure frequency 124.2. Parallel approaches in progress. LVP in force. Wind 070 degrees 4 knots. Direction variable between 040 and 110 degrees. Visibility 3000 meters. Light shower of rain. Mist. View 200 feet stratus. Broken 300 feet stratus. Temperature 20. Dew point 19. QNH1013 hectopascals 2992 inches. Advise you have information hotel. Nalitra International Airport Information Hotel. 2200. ILS Yankee Runway 16 right approach and ILS Yankee Runway 16 left approach. Landing runway 16 right and 16 left. Departure runway 16 right. Departure frequency 124.2. Parallel approaches in progress. LVP in force. Wind 070 degrees 4 knots. Direction variable between 040 and 110 degrees. Visibility 3000 meters. Light shower of rain. Mist. View 200 feet stratus. Broken 300 feet stratus. Temperature 20. Dew point 19. QNH1013 hectopascals 2992 inches. Advise you have information hotel. Nalitra International Airport Information Hotel. 2200. ILS Yankee Runway 16 right approach and ILS Yankee Runway 16 left approach. Landing runway 16 right and 16 left. Departure runway 16 right. Departure frequency 124.2. Parallel approaches in progress. LVP in force. Wind 070 degrees 4 knots. Direction variable between 040 and 110 degrees.
Visibility 3,000 meters. Light shower of rain. Mist. View 200 feet stratus. Broken 300 feet stratus. Temperature 20. Dew point 19. QNH 1013 hectopascals 2992 inches. Advise you have information hotel. Nalitra International Airport Information India. 2230. ILS Yankee Runway 16 right approach and ILS Yankee Runway 16 left approach. Landing runway 16 right and 16 left. Departure runway 16 right. Departure frequency 124.2. Parallel approaches in progress. LVP in force. Wind 060 degrees 3 knots. Visibility 2,500 meters. Light shower of rain. Mist. View 200 feet stratus. Broken 300 feet stratus. Temperature 21. Dew point 20. QNH 1013 hectopascals 2909 or 3 inches. Advise you have information India. Nalitra International Airport Information India. 2230. ILS Yankee Runway 16 right approach and ILS Yankee Runway 16 left approach. Landing runway 16 right and 16 left. Departure runway 16 right. Departure frequency 124.2. Parallel approaches in progress. LVP in force. Wind 060 degrees 3 knots. Visibility 2,500 meters. Light shower of rain. Mist. View 200 feet stratus. Broken 300 feet stratus. Temperature 21. Dew point 20. QNH 1013 hectopascals 2909 or 3 inches. Advise you have information India. Nalitra International Airport Information India. 2230. ILS Yankee Runway 16 right approach and ILS Yankee Runway 16 left approach. Landing runway 16 right and 16 left. Departure runway 16 right. Departure frequency 124.2. Parallel approaches in progress. LVP in force. Wind 060 degrees 3 knots. Visibility 2,500 meters. Light shower of rain. Mist. View 200 feet stratus. Broken 300 feet stratus. Temperature 21. Dew point 20. QNH 1013 hectopascals 2909 or 3 inches. Advise you have information India. Nalitra International Airport Information India. 2230. ILS Yankee Runway 16 right approach and ILS Yankee Runway 16 left approach. Landing runway 16 right and 16 left. Departure runway 16 right. Departure frequency 124.2. Parallel approaches in progress. LVP in force. Wind 060 degrees 3 knots. Visibility 2,500 meters. Light shower of rain. Mist. View 200 feet stratus. Broken 300 feet stratus. Temperature 21. Dew point 20. QNH 1013 hectopascals 2909 or 3 inches. Advise you have information India. Nalitra International Airport Information India. 2230. ILS Yankee Runway 16 right approach and ILS Yankee Runway 16 left approach. Landing runway 16 right and 16 left. Departure runway 16 right. Departure frequency 124.2. Parallel approaches in progress. LVP in force. Wind 060 degrees 3 knots. Visibility 2,500 meters. Light shower of rain. Mist. View 200 feet stratus.
Broken 300 feet stratus. Temperature 2. Dew point 20. QNH 1013 hectopascals 299 or 3 inches. Advise you have information India. Nalitra International Airport information India. 2230. ILS Yankee runway 16 right approach and ILS Yankee runway 16 left approach. Landing runway 16 right and 16 left. Departure runway 16 right. Departure frequency 124.2. Parallel approaches in progress. LVP in force. Wind 060 degrees 3 knots. Visibility 2,500 meters. Light shower rain. Mist. Few 200 feet stratus. Broken 300 feet stratus. Temperature 21. Dew point 20. QNH 1013 hectopascals 299 or 3 inches. Advise you have information India. Nalitra International Airport information India. 2230. ILS Yankee runway 16 right approach and ILS Yankee runway 16 left approach. Landing runway 16 right and 16 left. Departure runway 16 right. Departure frequency 124.2. Parallel approaches in progress. LVP in force. Wind 060 degrees 3 knots. Visibility 2,500 meters. Light shower rain. Mist. Few 200 feet stratus. Broken 300 feet stratus. Temperature 21. Dew point 20. QNH 1013 hectopascals 29 or 9 or 3 inches. Advise you have information India. Nalitra International Airport information India. 2230. ILS Yankee runway 16 right approach and ILS Yankee runway 16 left approach. Landing runway 16 right and 16 left. Departure runway 16 right. Departure frequency 124.2. Parallel approaches in progress. LVP in force. Wind 060 degrees 3 knots. Visibility 2,500 meters. Light shower rain. Mist. Few 200 feet stratus. Broken 300 feet stratus. Temperature 21. Dew point 20. QNH 1013 hectopascals 29 or 9 or 3 inches. Advise you have information India. Nalitra International Airport information India. 2230. ILS Yankee runway 16 right approach and ILS Yankee runway 16 left approach. Landing runway 16 right and 16 left. Departure runway 16 right. Departure frequency 124.2. Parallel approaches in progress. LVP in force. Wind 060 degrees 3 knots. Visibility 2,500 meters. Light shower rain. Mist. Few 200 feet stratus. Broken 300 feet stratus. Temperature 21. Dew point 20. QNH 1013 hectopascals 29 or 9 or 3 inches. Advise you have information India. Nalitra International Airport information Juliet. 2230. ILS Yankee runway 16 left approach. Landing runway 16 left. Departure runway 16 right. Departure frequency 124.2. Wind 060 degrees 3 knots. Visibility 2,500 meters. Light shower rain. Mist. Few 200 feet stratus. Broken 300 feet stratus. Temperature 21. Dew point 20. QNH 1013 hectopascals 29 or 9 or 3 inches. Advise you have information Juliet.
Now Litra International Airport Information Juliet. 2230. ILS Yankee runway 16 left approach. Landing runway 16 left. Departure runway 16 right. Departure frequency 124.2. Wind 060 degrees 3 knots. Visibility 2,500 meters. Light shower of rain. Mist. View 200 feet stratus. Broken 300 feet stratus. Temperature 21. Dew point 20. QNH 1013 hectopascals 299 or 3 inches. Advise you have information Juliet. Now Litra International Airport information Juliet. 2230. ILS Yankee runway 16 left approach. Landing runway 16 left. Departure runway 16 right. Departure frequency 124.2. Wind 060 degrees 3 knots. Visibility 2,500 meters. Light shower of rain. Mist. View 200 feet stratus. Broken 300 feet stratus. Temperature 21. Dew point 20. QNH 1013 hectopascals 299 or 3 inches. Advise you have information Juliet. Now Litra International Airport information Juliet. 2230. ILS Yankee runway 16 left approach. Landing runway 16 left. Departure runway 16 right. Departure frequency 124.2. Wind 060 degrees 3 knots. Visibility 2,500 meters. Light shower of rain. Mist. View 200 feet stratus. Broken 300 feet stratus. Temperature 21. Dew point 20. QNH 1013 hectopascals 299 or 3 inches. Advise you have information Juliet. Now Litra International Airport information Juliet. 2230. ILS Yankee runway 16 left approach. Landing runway 16 left. Departure runway 16 right. Departure frequency 124.2. Wind 060 degrees 3 knots. Visibility 2,500 meters. Light shower of rain. Mist. View 200 feet stratus. Broken 300 feet stratus. Temperature 21. Dew point 20. QNH 1013 hectopascals 299 or 3 inches. Advise you have information Juliet. Now Litra International Airport information Juliet. 2230. ILS Yankee runway 16 left approach. Landing runway 16 left. Departure runway 16 right. Departure frequency 124.2. Wind 060 degrees 3 knots. Visibility 2,500 meters. Light shower of rain. Mist. View 200 feet stratus. Broken 300 feet stratus. Temperature 21. Dew point 20. QNH 1013 hectopascals 299 or 3 inches. Advise you have information Juliet. Now Litra International Airport information Juliet. 2230. ILS Yankee runway 16 left approach. Landing runway 16 left. Departure runway 16 right. Departure frequency 124.2. Wind 060 degrees 3 knots. Visibility 2,500 meters. Light shower of rain. Mist. View 200 feet stratus. Broken 300 feet stratus. Temperature 21. Dew point 20. QNH 1013 hectopascals 299 or 3 inches. Advise you have information Juliet. Now Litra International Airport information Juliet. 2230.
ILS Yankee runway 16 left approach. Landing runway 16 left. Departure runway 16 right. Departure frequency 124.2. Wind 060 degrees tree knots. Visibility 2,500 meters. Light shower of rain. Mist. View 200 feet stratus. Broken 300 feet stratus. Temperature 21. Dew point 20. QNH 101 tree hectopascals 299 or 3 inches. Advise you have information, Juliet. Nalitra International Airport information, Juliet. 2230. ILS Yankee runway 16 left approach. Landing runway 16 left. Departure runway 16 right. Departure frequency 124.2. Wind 060 degrees tree knots. Visibility 2,500 meters. Light shower of rain. Mist. View 200 feet stratus. Broken 300 feet stratus. Temperature 21. Dew point 20. QNH 101 tree hectopascals 29 or 9 or 3 inches. Advise you have information, Juliet. Nalitra International Airport information, Juliet. 2230. ILS Yankee runway 16 left approach. Landing runway 16 left. Departure runway 16 right. Departure frequency 124.2. Wind 060 degrees tree knots. Visibility 2,500 meters. Light shower of rain. Mist. View 200 feet stratus. Broken 300 feet stratus. Temperature 21. Dew point 20. QNH 101 tree hectopascals 29 or 9 or 3 inches. Advise you have information, Juliet. Nalitra International Airport information, Juliet. 2230. ILS Yankee runway 16 left approach. Landing runway 16 left. Departure runway 16 right. Departure frequency 124.2. Wind 060 degrees tree knots. Visibility 2,500 meters. Light shower of rain. Mist. View 200 feet stratus. Broken 300 feet stratus. Temperature 21. Dew point 20. QNH 101 tree hectopascals 29 or 9 or 3 inches. Advise you have information, Juliet. Nalitra International Airport information, Juliet. 2230. ILS Yankee runway 16 left approach. Landing runway 16 left. Departure runway 16 right. Departure frequency 124.2. Wind 060 degrees tree knots. Visibility 2,500 meters. Light shower of rain. Mist. View 200 feet stratus. Broken 300 feet stratus. Temperature 21. Dew point 20. QNH 101 tree hectopascals 29 or 9 or 3 inches. Advise you have information, Juliet. Nalitra International Airport information, Juliet. 2230. ILS Yankee runway 16 left approach. Landing runway 16 left. Departure runway 16 right. Departure frequency 124.2. Wind 060 degrees tree knots. Visibility 2,500 meters. Light shower of rain. Mist. View 200 feet stratus. Broken 300 feet stratus. Temperature 21. Dew point 20. QNH 101 tree hectopascals 29 or 9 or 3 inches. Advise you have information, Juliet. Nalitra International Airport information, Juliet. 2230. ILS Yankee runway 16 left approach. Landing runway 16 left.
Departure runway 16 right. Departure frequency 124.2. Wind 060 degrees 3 knots. Visibility 2,500 meters. Light shower of rain. Mist. View 200 feet stratus. Broken 300 feet stratus. Temperature 21. Dew point 20. QNH 1013 hectopascals 299 or 3 inches. Advise you have information, Juliet. Nalitra International Airport information, Juliet. 2230. ILS Yankee runway 16 left approach. Landing runway 16 left. Departure runway 16 right. Departure frequency 124.2. Wind 060 degrees 3 knots. Visibility 2,500 meters. Light shower of rain. Mist. View 200 feet stratus. Broken 300 feet stratus. Temperature 21. Dew point 20. QNH 1013 hectopascals 29 or 9 or 3 inches. Advise you have information, Juliet. Nalitra International Airport information, Juliet. 2230. ILS Yankee runway 16 left approach. Landing runway 16 left. Departure runway 16 right. Departure frequency 124.2. Wind 060 degrees 3 knots. Visibility 2,500 meters. Light shower of rain. Mist. View 200 feet stratus. Broken 300 feet stratus. Temperature 21. Dew point 20. QNH 1013 hectopascals 29 or 9 or 3 inches. Advise you have information, Juliet. Nalitra International Airport information, Juliet. 2230. ILS Yankee runway 16 left approach. Landing runway 16 left. Departure runway 16 right. Departure frequency 124.2. Wind 060 degrees 3 knots. Visibility 2,500 meters. Light shower of rain. Mist. View 200 feet stratus. Broken 300 feet stratus. Temperature 21. Dew point 20. QNH 1013 hectopascals 29 or 9 or 3 inches. Advise you have information, Juliet. Nalitra International Airport information, Juliet. 2230. ILS Yankee runway 16 left approach. Landing runway 16 left. Departure runway 16 right. Departure frequency 124.2. Wind 060 degrees 3 knots. Visibility 2,500 meters. Light shower of rain. Mist. View 200 feet stratus. Broken 300 feet stratus. Temperature 21. Dew point 20. QNH 1013 hectopascals 299 or 3 inches. Advise you have information, Juliet. Nalitra International Airport information, Juliet. 2230. ILS Yankee runway 16 left approach. Landing runway 16 left. Departure runway 16 right. Departure frequency 124.2. Wind 060 degrees 3 knots. Visibility 2,500 meters. Light shower of rain. Mist. View 200 feet stratus. Broken 300 feet stratus. Temperature 21. Dew point 20. QNH 1013 hectopascals 29 or 9 or 3 inches. Advise you have information, Juliet. Nalitra International Airport information, Juliet. 2230. ILS Yankee runway 16 left approach. Landing runway 16 left. Departure runway 16 right. Departure frequency 124.2.
Wind 060 degrees 3 knots. Visibility 2,500 meters. Light shower of rain. Mist. Few 200 feet stratus. Broken 300 feet stratus. Temperature 21. Dew point 20. QNH 1013 hectopascals 29 or 9 or 3 inches. Advise you have information, Juliet. Nalitra International Airport information, Juliet. 2230. ILS Yankee runway 16 left approach. Landing runway 16 left. Departure runway 16 right. Departure frequency 124.2. Wind 060 degrees 3 knots. Visibility 2,500 meters. Light shower of rain. Mist. Few 200 feet stratus. Broken 300 feet stratus. Temperature 21. Dew point 20. QNH 1013 hectopascals 29 or 9 or 3 inches. Advise you have information, Juliet. Nalitra International Airport information, Juliet. 2230. ILS Yankee runway 16 left approach. Landing runway 16 left. Departure runway 16 right. Departure frequency 124.2. Wind 060 degrees 3 knots. Visibility 2,500 meters. Light shower of rain. Mist. Few 200 feet stratus. Broken 300 feet stratus. Temperature 21. 2.20. QNH 1013 29 or 9 or 3 inches. Advise you have information, Juliet. Nalitra International Airport information, Juliet. 2230. Yankee runway 16 left approach. Landing runway 16 left. Departure runway 16 right. Departure frequency 124.2. Wind 060 degrees 3 knots. Visibility 2,500 meters. Light shower of rain. Mist. Few 200 feet stratus. Broken 300 feet stratus. Temperature 21. Dew point 20. QNH 1013 hectopascals 29 or 9 or 3 inches. Advise you have information, Juliet. Nalitra International Airport information, Juliet. 2230. ILS Yankee runway 16 left approach. Landing runway 16 left. Departure runway 16 right. Departure frequency 124.2. Wind 060 degrees 3 knots. Visibility 2,500 meters. Light shower of rain. Mist. Few 200 feet stratus. Broken 300 feet stratus. Temperature 21. Dew point 20. QNH 1013 hectopascals 29 or 9 or 3 inches. Advise you have information, Juliet. Nalitra International Airport information, Juliet. 2230. ILS Yankee runway 16 left approach. Landing runway 16 left. Departure runway 16 right. Departure frequency 124.2. Wind 060 degrees 3 knots. Visibility 2,500 meters. Light shower of rain. Mist. Few 200 feet stratus. Broken 300 feet stratus. Temperature 21. Dew point 20. QNH 1013 hectopascals 29 or 9 or 3 inches. Advise you have information, Juliet. Nalitra International Airport information, Juliet. 2230. ILS Yankee runway 16 left approach. Landing runway 16 left. Departure runway 16 right. Departure frequency 124.2. Wind 060 degrees 3 knots. Visibility 2,500 meters.
light shower of rain. Mist. View 200 feet stratus. Broken 300 feet stratus. Temperature 21. Dew point 20. QNH 101 tree hectopascals 299 or 3 inches. Advise you have information, Juliet. Nalitra International Airport information, Kilo. 2300. ILS Yankee runway 16 left approach. Landing runway 16 left. Departure runway 16 right. Departure frequency 124.2. Wind 070 degrees tree knots. Direction variable between 030 and 100 degrees. Visibility 2,500 meters. Light shower of rain. Mist. View 200 feet stratus. Broken 300 feet stratus. Temperature 21. Dew point 20. QNH 101 tree hectopascals 29 or 9 or 3 inches. Advise you have information, Kilo. Nalitra International Airport information, Kilo. 2300. ILS Yankee runway 16 left approach. Landing runway 16 left. Departure runway 16 right. Departure frequency 124.2. Wind 070 degrees tree knots. Direction variable between 030 and 100 degrees. Visibility 2,500 meters. Light shower of rain. Mist. View 200 feet stratus. Broken 300 feet stratus. Temperature 21. Dew point 20. QNH 101 tree hectopascals 29 or 9 or 3 inches. Advise you have information, Kilo. Nalitra International Airport information, Kilo. 2300. ILS Yankee runway 16 left approach. Landing runway 16 left. Departure runway 16 right. Departure frequency 124.2. Wind 070 degrees tree knots. Direction variable between 030 and 100 degrees. Visibility 2,500 meters. Light shower of rain. Mist. View 200 feet stratus. Broken 300 feet stratus. Temperature 21. Dew point 20. QNH 101 tree hectopascals 29 or 9 or 3 inches. Advise you have information, Kilo. Nalitra International Airport information, Kilo. 2300. ILS Yankee runway 16 left approach. Landing runway 16 left. Departure runway 16 right. Departure frequency 124.2. Wind 070 degrees tree knots. Direction variable between 030 and 100 degrees. Visibility 2,500 meters. Light shower of rain. Mist. View 200 feet stratus. Broken 300 feet stratus. Temperature 21. Dew point 20. QNH 101 tree hectopascals 29 or 9 or 3 inches. Advise you have information, Kilo. Nalitra International Airport information, Kilo. 2300. ILS Yankee runway 16 left approach. Landing runway 16 left. Departure runway 16 right. Departure frequency 124.2. Wind 070 degrees tree knots. Direction variable between 030 and 100 degrees. Visibility 2,500 meters. Light shower of rain. Mist. View 200 feet stratus. Broken 300 feet stratus. Temperature 21. Dew point 20. QNH 101 tree hectopascals 29 or 9 or 3 inches. Advise you have information, Kilo. Nalitra International Airport information, Kilo. 2300. ILS Yankee runway 16 left approach.
landing runway 16 left. Departure runway 16 right. Departure frequency 124.2. Wind 070 degrees 3 knots. Direction variable between 030 and 100 degrees. Visibility 2,500 meters. Light shower of rain. Mist. View 200 feet stratus. Broken 300 feet stratus. Temperature 21. Dew point 20. QNH 101 tree hectopascals 29 or 9 or 3 inches. Advise you have information kilo. Nalitra International Airport information kilo. 2300. ILS Yankee runway 16 left approach. Landing runway 16 left. Departure runway 16 right. Departure frequency 124.2. Wind 070 degrees 3 knots. Direction variable between 030 and 100 degrees. Visibility 2,500 meters. Light shower of rain. Mist. View 200 feet stratus. Broken 300 feet stratus. Temperature 21. Dew point 20. QNH 101 tree hectopascals 29 or 9 or 3 inches. Advise you have information kilo. Nalitra International Airport information kilo. 2300. ILS Yankee runway 16 left approach. Landing runway 16 left. Departure runway 16 right. Departure frequency 124.2. Wind 070 degrees 3 knots. Direction variable between 030 and 100 degrees. Visibility 2,500 meters. Light shower of rain. Mist. View 200 feet stratus. Broken 300 feet stratus. Temperature 21. Dew point 20. QNH 101 tree hectopascals 29 or 9 or 3 inches. Advise you have information kilo. Nalitra International Airport information kilo. 2300. ILS Yankee runway 16 left approach. Landing runway 16 left. Departure runway 16 right. Departure frequency 124.2. Wind 070 degrees 3 knots. Direction variable between 030 and 100 degrees. Visibility 2,500 meters. Light shower of rain. Mist. View 200 feet stratus. Broken 300 feet stratus. Temperature 21. Dew point 20. QNH 101 tree hectopascals 29 or 9 or 3 inches. Advise you have information kilo. Nalitra International Airport information kilo. 2300. ILS Yankee runway 16 left approach. Landing runway 16 left. Departure runway 16 right. Departure frequency 124.2. Wind 070 degrees 3 knots. Direction variable between 030 and 100 degrees. Visibility 2,500 meters. Light shower of rain. Mist. View 200 feet stratus. Broken 300 feet stratus. Temperature 21. Dew point 20. QNH 101 tree hectopascals 29 or 9 or 3 meters. Advise you have information kilo. Nalitra International Airport information kilo. 2300. ILS Yankee runway 16 left approach. Landing runway 16 left. Departure runway 16 right. Departure frequency 124.2. Wind 070 degrees 3 knots. Direction variable between 030 and 100 degrees. Visibility 2,500 meters. Light shower of rain. Mist. View 200 feet stratus. Broken 300 feet stratus. Temperature 21. Dew point 20.

1,500 meters. Light shower of rain. Mist. View 200 feet stratus. Broken 300 feet stratus. Temperature 21. Dew point 20. QNH 1013 hectopascals 2993 inches. Advise you have information kilo. Nalitra International Airport information kilo. 2300. ILS Yankee runway 16 left approach. Landing runway 16 left. Departure runway 16 right. Departure frequency 124.2. Wind 070 degrees 3 knots. Direction variable between 030 and 100 degrees. Visibility 2,500 meters. Light shower of rain. Mist. View 200 feet stratus. Broken 300 feet stratus. Temperature 21. Dew point 20. QNH 1013 hectopascals 2993 inches. Advise you have information kilo. Nalitra International Airport information kilo. 2300. ILS Yankee runway 16 left approach. Landing runway 16 left. Departure runway 16 right. Departure frequency 124.2. Wind 070 degrees 3 knots. Direction variable between 030 and 100 degrees. Visibility 2,500 meters. Light shower of rain. Mist. View 200 feet stratus. Broken 300 feet stratus. Temperature 21. Dew point 20. QNH 1013 hectopascals 2993 inches. Advise you have information kilo. Nalitra International Airport information kilo. 2300. ILS Yankee runway 16 left approach. Landing runway 16 left. Departure runway 16 right. Departure frequency 124.2. Wind 070 degrees 3 knots. Direction variable between 030 and 100 degrees. Visibility 2,500 meters. Light shower of rain. Mist. View 200 feet stratus. Broken 300 feet stratus. Temperature 21. Dew point 20. QNH 1013 hectopascals 2993 inches. Advise you have information kilo. Nalitra International Airport information kilo. 2300. ILS Yankee runway 16 left approach. Landing runway 16 left. Departure runway 16 right. Departure frequency 124.2. Wind 070 degrees 3 knots. Direction variable between 030 and 100 degrees. Visibility 2,500 meters. Light shower of rain. Mist. View 200 feet stratus. Broken 300 feet stratus. Temperature 21. Dew point 20. QNH 1013 hectopascals 2993 inches. Advise you have information kilo. Nalitra International Airport information kilo. 2300. ILS Yankee runway 16 left approach. Landing runway 16 left. Departure runway 16 right. Departure frequency 124.2. Wind 070 degrees 3 knots. Direction variable between 030 and 100 degrees. Visibility 2,500 meters. Light shower of rain. Mist. View 200 feet stratus. Broken 300 feet stratus. Temperature 21. Dew point 20. QNH 1013 hectopascals 2993 inches. Advise you have information kilo. Nalitra International Airport information kilo. 2300. ILS Yankee runway 16 left approach.
Landing runway 16 left. Departure runway 16 right. Departure frequency 124.2. Wind 070 degrees tree knots. Direction variable between 030 and 100 degrees. Visibility 2,500 meters. Light shower of rain. Mist. View 200 feet stratus. Broken 300 feet stratus. Temperature 21. Dew point 20. QNH 1013 hectopascals 299 or 3 inches. Advise you have information kilo. Nalita International Airport information kilo. 2300. ILS Yankee runway 16 left approach. Landing runway 16 left. Departure runway 16 right. Departure frequency 124.2. Wind 070 degrees tree knots. Direction variable between 030 and 100 degrees. Visibility 2,500 meters. Light shower of rain. Mist. View 200 feet stratus. Broken 300 feet stratus. Temperature 21. Dew point 20. QNH 1013 hectopascals 299 or 3 inches. Advise you have information kilo. Nalita International Airport information kilo. 2300. ILS Yankee runway 16 left approach. Landing runway 16 left. Departure runway 16 right. Departure frequency 124.2. Wind 070 degrees tree knots. Direction variable between 030 and 100 degrees. Visibility 2,500 meters. Light shower of rain. Mist. View 200 feet stratus. Broken 300 feet stratus. Temperature 21. Dew point 20. QNH 1013 hectopascals 29 or 9 or 3 inches. Advise you have information kilo. Nalita International Airport information kilo. 2300. ILS Yankee runway 16 left approach. Landing runway 16 left. Departure runway 16 right. Departure frequency 124.2. Wind 070 degrees tree knots. Direction variable between 030 and 100 degrees. Visibility 2,500 meters. Light shower of rain. Mist. View 200 feet stratus. Broken 300 feet stratus. Temperature 21. Dew point 20. QNH 1013 hectopascals 29 or 9 or 3 inches. Advise you have information kilo. Nalita International Airport information kilo. 2300. ILS Yankee runway 16 left approach. Landing runway 16 left. Departure runway 16 right. Departure frequency 124.2. Wind 070 degrees tree knots. Direction variable between 030 and 100 degrees. Visibility 2,500 meters. Light shower of rain. Mist. View 200 feet stratus. Broken 300 feet stratus. Temperature 21. Dew point 20. QNH 1013 hectopascals 29 or 9 or 3 inches. Advise you have information kilo. Nalita International Airport information kilo. 2300. ILS Yankee runway 16 left approach. Landing runway 16 left. Departure runway 16 right. Departure frequency 124.2. Wind 070 degrees tree knots. Direction variable between 030 and 100 degrees. Visibility 2,500 meters. Light shower of rain. Mist. View 200 feet stratus. Broken 300 feet stratus. Temperature 21. Dew point 20.
QNH1013 hectopascals 29 or 9 or 3 inches. Advise you have information kilo. Nalita International Airport information kilo. 2300. ILS Yankee runway 16 left approach. Landing runway 16 left. Departure runway 16 right. Departure frequency 124.2. Wind 070 degrees 3 knots. Direction variable between 030 and 100 degrees. Visibility 2,500 meters. Light shower of rain. Mist. View 200 feet stratus. Broken 300 feet stratus. Temperature 21. Dew point 20. QNH1013 hectopascals 29 or 9 or 3 inches. Advise you have information kilo. Nalita International Airport information kilo. 2300. ILS Yankee runway 16 left approach. Landing runway 16 left. Departure runway 16 right. Departure frequency 124.2. Wind 070 degrees 3 knots. Direction variable between 030 and 100 degrees. Visibility 2,500 meters. Light shower of rain. Mist. View 200 feet stratus. Broken 300 feet stratus. Temperature 21. Dew point 20. QNH1013 hectopascals 29 or 9 or 3 inches. Advise you have information kilo. Nalita International Airport information kilo. 2300. ILS Yankee runway 16 left approach. Landing runway 16 left. Departure runway 16 right. Departure frequency 124.2. Wind 070 degrees 3 knots. Direction variable between 030 and 100 degrees. Visibility 2,500 meters. Light shower of rain. Mist. View 200 feet stratus. Broken 300 feet stratus. Temperature 21. Dew point 20. QNH1013 hectopascals 29 or 9 or 3 inches. Advise you have information kilo. Nalita International Airport information kilo. 2300. ILS Yankee runway 16 left approach. Landing runway 16 left. Departure runway 16 right. Departure frequency 124.2. Wind 070 degrees 3 knots. Direction variable between 030 and 100 degrees. Visibility 2,500 meters. Light shower of rain. Mist. View 200 feet stratus. Broken 300 feet stratus. Temperature 21. Dew point 20. QNH1013 hectopascals 29 or 9 or 3 inches. Advise you have information kilo. Nalita International Airport information kilo. 2300. ILS Yankee runway 16 left approach. Landing runway 16 left. Departure runway 16 right. Departure frequency 124.2. Wind 070 degrees 3 knots. Direction variable between 030 and 100 degrees. Visibility 2,500 meters. Light shower of rain. Mist. View 200 feet stratus. Broken 300 feet stratus. Temperature 21. Dew point 20. QNH1013 hectopascals 29 or 9 or 3 inches. Advise you have information kilo. Nalita International Airport information kilo. 2300. ILS Yankee runway 16 left approach. Landing runway 16 left. Departure runway 16 right. Departure frequency 124.2.
Wind 070 degrees tree knots. Direction variable between 030 and 100 degrees. Visibility 2,500 meters. Light shower of rain. Mist. View 200 feet stratus. Broken 300 feet stratus. Temperature 21. Dew point 20. QNH 101 tree hectopascals 299 or 3 inches. Advise you have information kilo. Now Litra International Airport information kilo. 2300. ILS Yankee runway 16 left approach. Landing runway 16 left. Departure runway 16 right. Departure frequency 124.2. Wind 070 degrees tree knots. Direction variable between 030 and 100 degrees. Visibility 2,500 meters. Light shower of rain. Mist. View 200 feet stratus. Broken 300 feet stratus. Temperature 21. Dew point 20. QNH 101 tree hectopascals 299 or 3 inches. Advise you have information kilo. Now Litra International Airport information kilo. 2300. ILS Yankee runway 16 left approach. Landing runway 16 left. Departure runway 16 right. Departure frequency 124.2. Wind 070 degrees tree knots. Direction variable between 030 and 100 degrees. Visibility 2,500 meters. Light shower of rain. Mist. View 200 feet stratus. Broken 300 feet stratus. Temperature 21. Dew point 20. QNH 101 tree hectopascals 299 or 3 inches. Advise you have information kilo. Now Litra International Airport information kilo. 2300. ILS Yankee runway 16 left approach. Landing runway 16 left. Departure runway 16 right. Departure frequency 124.2. Wind 070 degrees tree knots. Direction variable between 030 and 100 degrees. Visibility 2,500 meters. Light shower of rain. Mist. View 200 feet stratus. Broken 300 feet stratus. Temperature 21. Dew point 20. QNH 101 tree hectopascals 299 or 3 inches. Advise you have information kilo. Now Litra International Airport information kilo. 2300. ILS Yankee runway 16 left approach. Landing runway 16 left. Departure runway 16 right. Departure frequency 124.2. Wind 070 degrees tree knots. Direction variable between 030 and 100 degrees. Visibility 2,500 meters. Light shower of rain. Mist. View 200 feet stratus. Broken 300 feet stratus. Temperature 21. Dew point 20. QNH 101 tree hectopascals 299 or 3 inches. Advise you have information kilo. Now Litra International Airport information kilo. 2300. ILS Yankee runway 16 left approach. Landing runway 16 left. Departure runway 16 right. Departure frequency 124.2. Wind 070 degrees tree knots. Direction variable between 030 and 100 degrees. Visibility 2,500 meters. Light shower of rain. Mist. View 200 feet stratus. Broken 300 feet stratus. Temperature 21. Dew point 20. QNH 101 tree hectopascals 299 or 9 or 3 inches. Advise you have information kilo.
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ILS Yankee Runway 16 left approach. Landing Runway 16 left. Departure Runway 16 left. Departure Frequency 1-2. Wind 030 degrees 4 knots. Visibility 3,000 meters. Shower in the vicinity. Mist. Scattered 300 feet stratus. Broken 500 feet stratus. Temperature 21. Dew point 20. QNH 1013 hectopascals 299 or 3 inches. Advise you have information Lima. Nalitra International Airport information Lima. 2330. ILS Yankee runway 16 left approach. Landing runway 16 left. Departure runway 16 right. Departure frequency 124.2. Wind 030 degrees 4 knots. Visibility 3,000 meters. Shower in the vicinity. Mist. Scattered 300 feet stratus. Broken 500 feet stratus. Temperature 21. Dew point 20. QNH 1013 hectopascals 29 or 9 or 3 inches. Advise you have information Lima. Nalitra International Airport information Lima. 2330. ILS Yankee runway 16 left approach. Landing runway 16 left. Departure runway 16 right. Departure frequency 124.2. Wind 030 degrees 4 knots. Visibility 3,000 meters. Shower in the vicinity. Mist. Scattered 300 feet stratus. Broken 500 feet stratus. Temperature 21. Dew point 20. QNH 1013 hectopascals 29 or 9 or 3 inches. Advise you have information Lima. Nalitra International Airport information Lima. 2330. ILS Yankee runway 16 left approach. Landing runway 16 left. Departure runway 16 right. Departure frequency 124.2. Wind 030 degrees 4 knots. Visibility 3,000 meters. Shower in the vicinity. Mist. Scattered 300 feet stratus. Broken 500 feet stratus. Temperature 21. Dew point 20. QNH 1013 hectopascals 29 or 9 or 3 inches. Advise you have information Lima. Nalitra International Airport information Lima. 2330. ILS Yankee runway 16 left approach. Landing runway 16 left. Departure runway 16 right. Departure frequency 124.2. Wind 030 degrees 4 knots. Visibility 3,000 meters. Shower in the vicinity. Mist. Scattered 300 feet stratus. Broken 500 feet stratus. Temperature 21. Dew point 20. QNH 1013 hectopascals 29 or 9 or 3 inches. Advise you have information Lima. Nalitra International Airport information Lima. 2330. ILS Yankee runway 16 left approach. Landing runway 16 left. Departure runway 16 right. Departure frequency 124.2. Wind 030 degrees 4 knots. Visibility 3,000 meters. Shower in the vicinity. Mist. Scattered 300 feet stratus. Broken 500 feet stratus. Temperature 21. Dew point 20. QNH 1013 hectopascals 29 or 9 or 3 inches. Advise you have information Lima. Nalitra International Airport information Lima. 2330.
ILS Yankee runway 16 left approach. Landing runway 16 left. Departure runway 16 right. Departure frequency 124.2. Wind 030 degrees 4 knots. Visibility 3,000 meters. Shower in the vicinity. Mist. Scattered 300 feet stratus. Broken 500 feet stratus. Temperature 21. Dew point 20. QNH 1013 hectopascals 2909 or 3 inches. Advise you have information Lima. Now Litra International Airport information Lima. 2330. ILS Yankee runway 16 left approach. Landing runway 16 left. Departure runway 16 left. Departure frequency 124.2. Wind 030 degrees 4 knots. Visibility 3,000 meters. Shower in the vicinity. Mist. Scattered 300 feet stratus. Broken 500 feet stratus. Temperature 21. Dew point 20. QNH 1013 hectopascals 2909 or 3 inches. Advise you have information Lima. Now Litra International Airport information Lima. 2330. ILS Yankee runway 16 left approach. Landing runway 16 left. Departure runway 16 right. Departure frequency 124.2. Wind 030 degrees 4 knots. Visibility 3,000 meters. Shower in the vicinity. Mist. Scattered 300 feet stratus. Broken 500 feet stratus. Temperature 21. Dew point 20. QNH 1013 hectopascals 2909 or 3 inches. Advise you have information Lima. Now Litra International Airport information Lima. 2330. ILS Yankee runway 16 left approach. Landing runway 16 left. Departure runway 16 right. Departure frequency 124.2. Wind 030 degrees 4 knots. Visibility 3,000 meters. Shower in the vicinity. Mist. Scattered 300 feet stratus. Broken 500 feet stratus. Temperature 21. Dew point 20. QNH 1013 hectopascals 2909 or 3 inches. Advise you have information Lima. Now Litra International Airport information Lima. 2330. ILS Yankee runway 16 left approach. Landing runway 16 left. Departure runway 16 right. Departure frequency 124.2. Wind 030 degrees 4 knots. Visibility 3,000 meters. Shower in the vicinity. Mist. Scattered 300 feet stratus. Broken 500 feet stratus. Temperature 21. Dew point 20. QNH 1013 hectopascals 2909 or 3 inches. Advise you have information Lima. Now Litra International Airport information Lima. 2330. ILS Yankee runway 16 left approach. Landing runway 16 left. Departure runway 16 right. Departure frequency 124.2. Wind 030 degrees 4 knots. Visibility 3,000 meters. Shower in the vicinity. Mist. Scattered 300 feet stratus. Broken 500 feet stratus. Temperature 21. Dew point 20. QNH 1013 hectopascals 2909 or 3 inches. Advise you have information Lima. Now Litra International Airport information Lima. 2330. ILS Yankee runway 16 left approach. Landing runway 16 left.
Departure runway 16 right. Departure frequency 124.2. Wind 030 degrees 4 knots. Visibility 3,000 meters. Shower in the vicinity. Mist. Scattered 300 feet stratus. Broken 500 feet stratus. Temperature 21. Dew point 20. QNH 1013 hectopascals 29 or 9 or 3 inches. Advise you have information Lima. Nalitra International Airport information Lima. 2330. ILS Yankee runway 16 left approach. Landing runway 16 left. Departure runway 16 right. Departure frequency 124.2. Wind 030 degrees 4 knots. Visibility 3,000 meters. Shower in the vicinity. Mist. Scattered 300 feet stratus. Broken 500 feet stratus. Temperature 21. Dew point 20. QNH 1013 hectopascals 29 or 9 or 3 inches. Advise you have information Lima. Nalitra International Airport information Lima. 2330. ILS Yankee runway 16 left approach. Landing runway 16 left. Departure runway 16 right. Departure frequency 124.2. Wind 030 degrees 4 knots. Visibility 3,000 meters. Shower in the vicinity. Mist. Scattered 300 feet stratus. Broken 500 feet stratus. Temperature 21. Dew point 20. QNH 1013 hectopascals 29 or 9 or 3 inches. Advise you have information Lima. Nalitra International Airport information Lima. 2330. ILS Yankee runway 16 left approach. Landing runway 16 left. Departure runway 16 right. Departure frequency 124.2. Wind 030 degrees 4 knots. Visibility 3,000 meters. Shower in the vicinity. Mist. Scattered 300 feet stratus. Broken 500 feet stratus. Temperature 21. Dew point 20. QNH 1013 hectopascals 29 or 9 or 3 inches. Advise you have information Lima. Nalitra International Airport information Lima. 2330. ILS Yankee runway 16 left approach. Landing runway 16 left. Departure runway 16 right. Departure frequency 124.2. Wind 030 degrees 4 knots. Visibility 3,000 meters. Shower in the vicinity. Mist. Scattered 300 feet stratus. Broken 500 feet stratus. Temperature 21. Dew point 20. QNH 1013 hectopascals 29 or 9 or 3 inches. Advise you have information Lima. Nalitra International Airport information Lima. 2330. ILS Yankee runway 16 left approach. Landing runway 16 left. Departure runway 16 right. Departure frequency 124.2. Wind 030 degrees 4 knots. Visibility 3,000 meters. Shower in the vicinity. Mist. Scattered 300 feet stratus. Broken 500 feet stratus. Temperature 21. Dew point 20. QNH 1013 hectopascals 29 or 9 or 3 inches. Advise you have information Lima. Nalitra International Airport information Lima. 2330. ILS Yankee runway 16 left approach. Landing runway 16 left. Departure runway 16 right. Departure frequency 124.2.
Wind 030 degrees 4 knots. Visibility 3,000 meters. Shower in the vicinity. Mist. Scattered 300 feet stratus. Broken 500 feet stratus. Temperature 21. Dew point 20. QNH 1013 hectopascals 299 or 3 inches. Advise you have information Lima. Now Litra International Airport information Lima. 2330. ILS Yankee runway 16 left approach. Landing runway 16 left. Departure runway 16 right. Departure frequency 124.2. Wind 030 degrees 4 knots. Visibility 3,000 meters. Shower in the vicinity. Mist. Scattered 300 feet stratus. Broken 500 feet stratus. Temperature 21. Dew point 20. QNH 1013 hectopascals 29 or 9 or 3 inches. Advise you have information Lima. Now Litra International Airport information Lima. 2330. ILS Yankee runway 16 left approach. Landing runway 16 left. Departure runway 16 right. Departure frequency 124.2. Wind 030 degrees 4 knots. Visibility 3,000 meters. Shower in the vicinity. Mist. Scattered 300 feet stratus. Broken 500 feet stratus. Temperature 21. Dew point 20. QNH 1013 hectopascals 29 or 9 or 3 inches. Advise you have information Lima. Now Litra International Airport information Lima. 2330. ILS Yankee runway 16 left approach. Landing runway 16 left. Departure runway 16 right. Departure frequency 124.2. Wind 030 degrees. Visibility 3,000 meters. Shower in the vicinity. Mist. Scattered 300 feet stratus. Broken 500 feet stratus. Temperature 21. Dew point 20. QNH 1013 hectopascals 29 or 9 or 3 inches. Advise you have information Lima. Now Litra International Airport information Lima. 2330. ILS Yankee runway 16 left approach. Landing runway 16 left. Departure runway 16 right. Departure frequency 124.2. Wind 030 degrees 4 knots. Visibility 3,000 meters. Shower in the vicinity. Mist. Scattered 300 feet stratus. Broken 500 feet stratus. Temperature 21. Dew point 20. QNH 1013 hectopascals 29 or 9 or 3 inches. Advise you have information Lima. Now Litra International Airport information Lima. 2330. ILS Yankee runway 16 left approach. Landing runway 16 left. Departure runway 16 right. Departure frequency 124.2. Wind 030 degrees 4 knots. Visibility 3,000 meters. Shower in the vicinity. Mist. Scattered 300 feet stratus. Broken 500 feet stratus. Temperature 21. Dew point 20. QNH 1013 hectopascals 29 or 9 or 3 inches. Advise you have information Lima. Now Litra International Airport information Lima. 2330. ILS Yankee runway 16 left approach. Landing runway 16 left. Departure runway 16 right. Departure frequency 124.2. Wind 030 degrees 4 knots. Visibility 3,000 meters. Shower in the vicinity.
Missed. Scattered 300 feet stratus. 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Temperature 21. Dew point 20. QNH 101 hectopascals 299 inches. Advise you have information Lima. Nalitra International Airport information Lima. 2330. ILS Yankee runway 16 left approach. Landing runway 16 left. Departure runway 16 right. Departure frequency 124.2. Wind 030 degrees 4 knots. Visibility 3000 meters. Shower in the vicinity. Mist. Scattered 300 feet stratus. 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Temperature 21. Dew point 20. QNH 1013 hectopascals 299 inches. Advise you have information Lima. Nalitra International Airport information Lima. 2330. ILS Yankee runway 16 left approach. Landing runway 16 left. Departure runway 16 right. Departure frequency 124.2. Wind 030 degrees 4 knots. Visibility 3000 meters. Shower in the vicinity. Mist. Scattered 300 feet stratus. 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Temperature 21. Dew point 20. QNH 1013 hectopascals 299 inches. Advise you have information Lima. Nalitra International Airport information Lima. 2330. ILS Yankee runway 16 left approach. Landing runway 16 left. Departure runway 16 right. Departure frequency 124.2. Wind 030 degrees 4 knots. Visibility 3000 meters. Shower in the vicinity. Mist. Scattered 300 feet stratus. Broken 500 feet stratus. Temperature 21. Dew point 20. QNH 1013 hectopascals 299 inches. Advise you have information Lima. Nalitra International Airport information Lima. 2330. ILS Yankee runway 16 left approach. Landing runway 16 left. Departure runway 16 right. Departure frequency 124.2. Wind 030 degrees 4 knots. Visibility 3000 meters. Shower in the vicinity. Mist. Scattered 300 feet stratus. Broken 500 feet stratus. Temperature 21. Dew point 20. QNH 1013 hectopascals 299 inches. Advise you have information Lima. Nalitra International Airport information Lima. 2330. ILS Yankee runway 16 left approach. Landing runway 16 left. Departure runway 16 right. Departure frequency 124.2. Wind 030 degrees 4 knots. Visibility 3000 meters. Shower in the vicinity. Mist. Scattered 300 feet stratus. Broken 500 feet stratus. Temperature 21. Dew point 20. QNH 1013 hectopascals 299 inches. Advise you have information Lima. Nalitra International Airport information Lima. 2330. ILS Yankee runway 16 left approach. Landing runway 16 left. Departure runway 16 right. Departure frequency 124.2. Wind 030 degrees 4 knots. Visibility 3000 meters. Shower in the vicinity. Mist. Scattered 300 feet stratus. Broken 500 feet stratus. Temperature 21.
2.20. QNH1013 hectopascals 2.99 or 3 inches. Advise you have information Lima. Nalita International Airport information Lima. 2330. ILS Yankee runway 16 left approach. Landing runway 16 left. Departure runway 16 right. Departure frequency 124.2. Wind 030 degrees 4 knots. Visibility 3000 meters. Shower in the vicinity. Mist. Scattered 300 feet stratus. Broken 500 feet stratus. Temperature 21. Dew point 20. QNH1013 hectopascals 2.99 or 3 inches. Advise you have information Lima. Nalita International Airport information Lima. 2330. ILS Yankee runway 16 left approach. Landing runway 16 left. Departure runway 16 right. Departure frequency 124.2. Wind 030 degrees 4 knots. Visibility 3000 meters. Shower in the vicinity. Mist. Scattered 300 feet stratus. Broken 500 feet stratus. Temperature 21. Dew point 20. QNH1013 hectopascals 2.99 or 3 inches. Advise you have information Lima. Nalita International Airport information Lima. 2330. ILS Yankee runway 16 left approach. Landing runway 16 left. Departure runway 16 right. Departure frequency 124.2. Wind 030 degrees 4 knots. Visibility 3000 meters. Shower in the vicinity. Mist. Scattered 300 feet stratus. Broken 500 feet stratus. Temperature 21. Dew point 20. QNH1013 hectopascals 2.99 or 3 inches. Advise you have information Lima. Nalita International Airport information Lima. 2330. ILS Yankee runway 16 left approach. Landing runway 16 left. Departure runway 16 right. Departure frequency 124.2. Wind 030 degrees 4 knots. Visibility 3000 meters. Shower in the vicinity. Mist. Scattered 300 feet stratus. Broken 500 feet stratus. Temperature 21. Dew point 20. QNH1013 hectopascals 2.99 or 3 inches. Advise you have information Lima. Nalita International Airport information Lima. 2330. ILS Yankee runway 16 left approach. Landing runway 16 left. Departure runway 16 right. Departure frequency 124.2. Wind 030 degrees 4 knots. Visibility 3000 meters. Shower in the vicinity. Mist. Scattered 300 feet stratus. Broken 500 feet stratus. Temperature 21. Dew point 20. QNH1013 hectopascals 2.99 or 3 inches. Advise you have information Lima. Nalita International Airport information Mike. 0000. ILS Yankee runway 16 left approach. Landing runway 16 left. Departure runway 16 right. Departure frequency 124.2. Wind 060 degrees 3 knots. Direction variable between 360 and 130 degrees. Visibility 4000 meters. Shower in the vicinity. Mist. Few 400 feet stratus. Broken 600 feet stratus. Temperature 22. Dew point 20.
QNH 1013 Hakta Pasukos 2.